I will delight in the law of the Lord and meditate upon it day and night. All this coming to you live on 105.3 and 105.9 FM. You are listening to Jesus is Lord Radio, and this is your All Night Friday Worship Extravaganza program with me, your host. My name is Kevin. I have received your message here, Maria, from the Bridge Main Altar in Nambale region. You say, what a beautiful hour to worship and to glorify the name of the Lord. And you say you are tuned in, enjoying the beautiful night worship extravaganza as you reflect the hour that we are witnessing as a generation, the hour when the announcement of the glorious coming of the Messiah is being trumpeted to all nations at the same time, the Lord God Almighty revealing his servants

in a very dreadful way, warning us that indeed the end of the church age is about to take place, and this is now the time to prepare well in absolute holiness, for the kingdom of God is coming. You see, as you are so much grateful to the Lord, our Savior, Jesus Christ, our Redeemer, for sending us the mega, mightiest prophets of God, for coming to prepare us for eternity. Thank you very much indeed, Maria from the Bridge Main Altar in Nambale. Thank you so much indeed. On this side, I've also received your message as we continue. This is from Pastor Claridge. You are writing from Kayole. You say you are tuned in and the worship is blessing your heart so much. And you say you thank the Lord God Almighty for sending to us the mega mightiest prophets who have come to restore pure worship in the church. Thank you very much, Pastor Claridge, writing to us all the way from Kayole. Thank you so much indeed. Blessed people, beloved listeners, a very blessed hour in the life of the church. A very critical moment at the same time, when you see now our decisions matter much more seriously than ever before. And this is the time that you, according to what you see and what you hear the Lord doing through his mega, mightiest, most revered and most dreadful prophet of the Lord God Yahweh, indeed you can therefore make a stand and then decide to be with Jesus, to walk with Jesus, to be in Christ Jesus as you prepare for the glorious coming of the Messiah. My name is Kevin. Remember, this is your Friday all-night worship extravaganza program right here on Jesus is Lord Radio, on your one and only end-time radio station that prepares you for the glorious coming of the Messiah. At this critical time when the Lord has remembered the churches immensely, indeed, he has made us glad, blessed people, beloved listeners. Beautiful hour to worship the Lord.

It is the Lord. Blessed people, beloved listeners, mighty and so powerful is our Lord. He is able and there is nothing that He cannot do. All this coming to you on 105.3, 105.9 FM, and this is your All Night Friday Worship Extravaganza, and I'm so much privileged being a host on this program tonight. I have received your message here from Neema Hadasa from Kipsinende TTI. You say the worship is really blessing you, as you also thank the Lord for the salvation that He has given us. Even as you prepare for today's service, you say you are grateful unto the Lord so much for the tremendous unmerited favor to grant us this kind of salvation that delivers us from the judgment of God into the safety hands of the Father in heaven. Thank you very much, Neema Hadasa from Kipsinende TTI. Thank you so much indeed. On this other side, I've also received your message. You say, this is James Njoroge from Outspan region. You say, praise be the name of our Lord Jesus Christ. You want to thank the Lord extremely very much for such a real life hour in the life, in the landscape of the church. And you say, the hour when the heaven of God have invaded the earth and in the most tremendous, humongous, shocking way. You say, the Lord visiting the earth in the manner never seen ever since the earth was made, and removing pain in global cameras. You say, this has knocked and brought real change and behavior in the life of the church. And you say, receiving the blessed all night worship at Nairobi, where you have come to waiting for the mega Thanksgiving service, astonished by the manner in which the holy heavens of God have chosen that this is the right time to visit the earth. You say, the most dreadful visitation of God on the earth happening right now. You say, Germany, as a region, you really, really repent, and repent extremely very much before the Lord and before His servants, the finest, mightiest, mightiest prophets of heaven, even as you come before the Lord today as Rift Valley. Thank you very much, James Njoroge from Outspan region. Thank you so much indeed. What a beautiful hour, blessed people, beloved listeners, to perceive the enormity of the salvation we received, blessed people. And this can only behoove us of the responsibility to prepare and to make sure that we therefore rise to the occasion and we gain the righteousness of God, and to separate from the pleasures of this dying world, this wicked world, and focus our lives into the things above, blessed people, where our Lord and blessed Savior Jesus Christ is coming. Remember the book of Philippians chapter 3 verse 20 to 21. It says, our citizenship is not of this world, but our citizenship is from heaven, where we eagerly await a Savior from there, our Lord and blessed Savior Jesus Christ. Blessed people, precious listeners,

is lovely, he is holy, gentle and tender-hearted. Lovely and holy is he, gentle, tender-hearted is our Lord. How lovely he is, how holy, gentle and tender-hearted is the Lord God Almighty. Blessed people, beloved listeners, all this coming to you live on 105.3, 105.9 FM. We are broadcasting live from Nakuru, Kenya, and also globally on JesusIsLordRadio.info. And this right here is your Friday Worship Extravaganza worship program. And I've received your message here, Pastor Timothy Mwirigi from Gitongo region, Meru Nation. You say you are tuned in together with the entire region in the Kesha as you prepare for today's Thanksgiving service. And you say you thank the Lord very much for sending to us the mega prophets of Jehovah Hashem who have come to prepare us for the glorious kingdom of Jehovah. Thank you very much, Pastor Timothy Mwirigi from Gitongo region in Meru Nation. Thank you so much, please. On this other side, I can see your email here from Bernard Amunga from Umoja 3 Main Altar. You say the night worship extravaganza is blessing your heart this morning as you travel back home. And you say you are locked in on your earphones, worshiping the Lord this morning and appreciating the powerful worship ongoing, even as you bless the Lord for remembering the nations of the world and sending the two messengers of the Lord who are preparing the nations for the coming of the Messiah and warning us to walk in holiness and righteousness, for without it no one will see the Lord. What a beautiful privilege for a generation to see the messengers of God himself who have come, and they are now travailing and working, making sure that this generation does not end up in the lake of fire, and the Lord using them to make this very serious intervention of salvation upon the face of the earth in the life of this generation. Blessed people, beloved listeners, remember, I will be sampling some of your text messages as we continue this blessed morning right here on your all night Friday worship extravaganza program. I'm so much privileged by the pure grace of God being your host on this program. My name is Kevin, precious people, beloved listeners.

Holy love, holy light, you came that we may be forgiven. Blessed people, precious listeners, oh, holy love, what a tremendous love that God the Father has lavished us this tremendously, and even sending us his only begotten Son, that whosoever shall believe in him shall not perish, but have everlasting life. Blessed people, precious listeners, you are listening to Jesus is Lord Radio, coming to you live on 105.3 and 105.9 FM. And this is your all-night Friday worship Maranatha extravaganza program. And blessed people, right on this program, I've received your message this morning from Grace Omondi, writing to us from Dege Main Altar. You say you are tuned in to the all-night worship extravaganza, and it's really ministering Jesus to your heart as you meditate on the serious time that we have entered into as the Church of Christ, when the Lord is speaking directly to the Church through his servants on the need to prepare for evacuation. You say what we are doing right now will determine our destiny, and how you cry for your soul that you may enter the glorious kingdom of God, because very soon you understand that the Church will be no more. And you say without the Messiah you are totally hopeless, and this morning you surrender your life to Jesus that his will may be done in your life. Thank you so much indeed, Grace Omondi from Ndege Main Altar. What a beautiful time to awaken to this realization that we can't do life without him, because he is the only one who has our lives. Blessed people, he purchased us by his own blood, and therefore he says, but as he who called you is holy, you also be holy in all your conduct, because it is written, be holy for I am holy. Blessed people, precious listeners, that is the book of 1 Peter chapter 1 verse 15 to 16. Very tremendous time in the life of the Church when we consider the mysteries of salvation being placed bare for us, therefore to understand the gravity of the days that we live in and the seriousness of the announcement of the coming of the Messiah, and the benefits of us therefore preparing for that day of the coming of our Lord and blessed Savior Jesus Christ. Precious people, blessed listeners,

How lovely is your dwelling place, O Lord! My soul is hungry for more of you. Your dwelling place is so lovely. Deep inside my soul really hungers for you, O Lord. All this coming to you live on 105.3 and 105.9 FM, right here on your favorite home radio station, your one and only end-time radio station that prepares you for the glorious coming of the Messiah. And this is your all-night Friday worship Maranatha worship extravaganza program. And right about here now, I've received your message, Deputy Archbishop Njenga from Koibatek, Timboroa. You say you are tuned in and being blessed so much by the powerful worship extravaganza as you start your journey to the ministry headquarters, thanking the Lord very much for this wonderful opportunity to appear before the Lord. You say the Lord spoke to us the other day and encouraged us very much to receive Jesus properly and remain ready at all time, because death is a must to everyone unless rapture takes place first. You say we received encouragement from the scripture in the book of 2 Samuel chapter 14 verse 14, which says, like water spilled on the ground, which cannot be recovered, so we must die. But that is not what God desires. Rather, He desires, or rather, He devises ways so that a banished person does not remain banished from Him forever. That God, you say that God loved the world so much that He sent Jesus to die on the cross for us. And He crushed death for us and brought us this tremendous grace of God that now we can see and receive Jesus. And you see, we can receive Jesus and enter the glorious kingdom of God. And you say you thank God very much for sending us the mightiest prophets of Jehovah Yahweh, who have come to prepare us for the glorious coming of the Messiah. Thank you very much, Deputy Archbishop Njenga from Koibatek, Timboroa, for writing to us even as you begin to make your way to Nairobi at the ministry headquarters to partake of the very powerful service that is coming up later on today. Blessed people, precious listeners, thank you so much, Deputy Archbishop Njenga from Koibatek, Timboroa. I've also received your message here from Edward Koricho from Sotioto. You say you are tuned in to the beautiful Friday all-night worship program, which is nourishing your heart so much, even as you thank the Lord God so much for sending to us the two most dreadful prophets of the Lord. They have come to prepare us for the kingdom of God. Thank you so much indeed. That has been from Edward Koricho, writing from Sotoito. Thank you so much indeed, Francis Edward Koricho. Thank you so much indeed for writing to us also on this beautiful morning. As you can see, the Lord has given us another opportunity and another chance, blessed people, to worship the Lord and to make sure that we do it right. And blessed people, beloved listeners, the Lord has given us this critical time by His grace and mercy that we may utilize it while the grace still abounds, blessed people, before it gets depleted. We know too well that even the grace period of God, it has its own elastic limits, and therefore before it expires on us, then let us take it up and prepare for the glorious coming of the Messiah with seriousness, blessed people, precious listeners. Very tremendous time. Remember, you can write to me this blessed morning and share with me how the worship is blessing your heart and where you are listening to us from this blessed morning, this wonderful morning of 10th of October, the year 2026, the year of our Lord. Precious people, beloved listeners,

Lord, you are so precious to me. All this coming to you live on 105.3 and 105.9 FM, broadcasting live from Nakuru here in Kenya, and also globally on JesusIsLordRadio.info. As we continue, blessed people, I have received your message here. You say, this is from Sergeant Judy. You say the worship is blessing you on your way to Nairobi for the powerful celebrations. And you say you thank the mega mightiest prophets of Jehovah Yahweh for tirelessly preparing the church for the glorious coming of the Messiah. Thank you so much indeed. You say may the Lord remember you, and may you say may the Lord remember you in his glorious kingdom. Thank you so much indeed. That has been from Sergeant Judith, writing to us even as you are making your way, beginning your journey to Nairobi. Thank you so much indeed. I've also received your message here. This is Pastor Chemurei Susan from Madare North Region. You say you're tuned in on Friday worship extravaganza, and you say it's really blessing and uplifting your heart very much as you meditate on the days we live in. You say, where cripples are walking, the message of the glorious coming of the Messiah is being preached on daily basis. And you say you thank the Lord Jesus for going to the cross and sending us the two mightiest mega prophets of the Lord Yahweh. Thank you very much, Pastor Chemurei Susan from Madare North Region. Thank you so much indeed for also sharing with us into this blessed hour, into this blessed critical moment that the Lord has brought to us and has given us an opportunity to prepare and given us the promise of the coming kingdom of God. And the Bible says, blessed people, beloved listeners, this wonderful morning in the book of 2 Corinthians chapter 7 verse 1, that therefore, having these promises, beloved, let us cleanse ourselves from all filthiness of the flesh and spirit, perfecting holiness in the fear of God. Blessed people, precious listeners, make sure that you continue in perfecting your holiness and shunning evil, blessed people, because of the promises that we have been accorded to by the Lord. The Bible says once again, the book of 2 Corinthians chapter 7 verse 1, therefore, having these promises, beloved, let us cleanse ourselves from all filthiness of the flesh and spirit, perfecting holiness in the fear of God. Blessed people, precious listeners.

Lord, to please you is all I really want to do. The greatest desire is to be pleasing to you, O Lord. All I want is to live a life that is pleasing to you, O my Lord. All this coming to you on 105.3 and 105.9 FM, live from here, Nakuru, Kenya, on Jesus is Lord Radio. And this blessed morning, precious people, beloved listeners, wherever you are joining us from, wherever you are listening to us from, blessed people, I have received your message here. This is from Overseer Diana Acheng, writing from Asembo Arieda region, who said, "The worship is ministering to your soul, even as you thank the man of sorrows, familiar with suffering, Jesus Christ the Messiah, for dying for us on the cross, and for sending us his holy envoys to prepare us for the coming of the Messiah. You say, now the blind are seeing, the deaf are hearing, HIV has been deleted from the bloodstream, and every other disease is healed. You say, indeed, we have a treasure in the country, and we need to be fully submissive to them, because it is true that they will bring the Messiah." Thank you very much, Overseer Diana Acheng. I couldn't agree more. This is a time to submit and to make sure that we

Ye obey every word that proceedeth from the mouth of the servants of the Lord, because this ministration, the dreadful ministration, the evidence-based ministration of the mega mightiest prophet of the Lord, to raise cripples, to open blind eyes, and to command the deletion of HIV virus, only proves that indeed they come from God the Father himself. I've also received your message here, Pastor Kelvin Kuria from Kamahuha Altar in Muranga. You say, the blessed night, you are tuned into Jesus is Lord Radio, following the powerful worship extravaganza that is blessing your heart. You say you thank our Lord Jesus very much for dying for us on the cross and carrying all our burdens that we may enter the glorious kingdom of heaven. You say, and when the time is ripe of his return, he has sent us the two most glorious and most dreadful prophets to come and to prepare us for an entry that we may not miss the rapture of the church. Thank you. Indeed, you say we are forever grateful to the Lord for sending us his mega, mightiest prophet of the Lord, the treasure that has been established right in our midst in this postmodern generation. One more here before we resume back to worship this blessed morning, precious people. I have received your message from Dubai main altar, Pastor Lorino Side. You say you are humbly following the powerful soul-searching worship extravaganza as you carefully meditate on the goodness of God. You say your concentration has been on the last awakening messages about the enormity of Christ's return and the uncertainty of death. You say you remain thankful to God Almighty for sending Jesus to the cross to die for our sins, and now he has sent the two dreadful prophets who are now preparing the bride of Christ. Today you say you pray that you might be among the number, for no one knows the day or the hour of his coming, and we need to be very, very careful. Thank you so much indeed. What a blessed privilege even for the Lord to know us by name. And he says, therefore he has plans for us, not for destruction and the lack of fire, but into the kingdom of God in heaven, precious people, beloved listeners.

Give thanks to the Holy One for his Son Jesus. In him the weak are strong and the poor are rich. Give thanks he gave us Jesus. Now the weak can say I am strong and the poor say I am rich. Blessed people, beloved listeners, because of what the Lord has done for us. And therefore in him Christ Jesus we are strong, and also in him we have abundance of the gifts of eternal life. Blessed people, blessed listeners, all this coming to you live on 105.3 and 105.9 FM. You are listening to Jesus is Lord Radio, and this is your Friday worship extravaganza, your all night Friday worship extravaganza. And blessed people, precious listeners, I have received your message here. Yeah, this is from Ruth Murugi from Kilimambogo Yata region. You say you are tuned in to all night worship program as you appreciate the Lord so much for today's celebration service that will be taking place at the ministry headquarters. And you say indeed the Messiah is coming and we need to prepare in absolute holiness and righteousness. And you say you appreciate our Lord Jesus Christ so much for dying for us on the cross and also for sending us his two mega, mightiest prophets to come and prepare us for the glorious coming of the Messiah. Thank you very much, Faith Murugi from Kilimambogo Yata. Thank you so much indeed. Blessed people, also on this other side, I am in receipt of your message here. Bishop Charles Onen from Kakuma Refugee Camp, this blessed morning, you say, being blessed by the powerful Friday worship extravaganza as you make your way to Nairobi, and as that now you have left Nakuru, you have just left Nakuru, and you say, what a blessed time to live to witness manifestation of the latter glory, that which is meant to prepare this generation for the coming of the Messiah. And you say, as a person, never did you know that the glory would be befall the earth through the dreadful ministration of Elijah and Moses, the most glorious confidence of Yahweh. You say, but looking at the manifestation, the manifest anointing bestowed upon these two most glorious servants in their lofty mission to prepare the way for the Messiah, you say, it is incredibly shocking and dreadful. And you say, forever you are grateful unto Yahweh for giving you and the refugee community in Kakuma the privilege to be partakers of this glorious end-time revival, even as you prepare for proximal kingdom of God. Thank you so much indeed, Senior Bishop Charles Onen, also writing to us on your way en route to Nairobi to partake of the very powerful service that is coming to us later on this today, blessed people, at the ministry headquarters. I've also received your message here, Job Juma from Kamukuywa at home village in Bungoma. You say the all night worship extravaganza is really blessing your heart very much and reaching out to you in a big way this blessed morning as you thank the Lord for remembering you and helping you as you start off this day. Thank you very much, Job Juma from Kamukuywa in Bungoma. Thank you so much, please.

All this coming to you live on 105.3 and 105.9 FM, right here on your favorite home radio station, your one and only end time radio station that prepares you for the glorious coming of the Messiah, blessed people. I have received your message here, Maina Irungu, writing from Thika Metro InterVarsity Kesha, happening now at Gretsa University. You say, what a time to worship Jesus Christ, the precious Lamb of Hashem, at a time when our own cripples are still walking, our own blinds are seeing, and the announcement of the glorious soon coming King being trumpeted across all over the four corners of the earth. You say, as Thika Repentance and Holiness Students Fellowship, you say, as Thika Repentance and Holiness Students Fellowship, you are gathered as one man, adoring our Lord and blessed Savior Jesus for loving us very much and allowing us to advance the agenda of the Kingdom of God and reaching out to the perishing souls at various universities in Kenya. You say, as Repentance and Holiness Students Fellowship, Students Body, you are truly and deeply appreciative to the Lord God Almighty for sending to us the mightiest, most dreadful and most glorified, most revered prophets of Hashem, such a weekend when students are out there in immoral caches. For you say, you have been preserved at the house of the Lord, being prepared for entry into the Kingdom of God. Thank you so much indeed, Maina Irungu from Thika Metro InterVarsity Kesha, happening right now at Gretsa University. Thank you so much indeed. Very beautiful, blessed people. I have received also your message here from Pastor Lorraine Oside, Dubai Main Altar. You say you are humbly following the powerful soul searching worship extravaganza as you carefully meditate on the goodness of God. And you say your concentration has been in the last awakening message about the enormity of Christ's return and the uncertainty of death. You say you remain thankful to God Almighty for sending Jesus to die for us on for our sins. And now he has sent the two dreadful prophets who are now preparing the bride of Christ. Today you say you pray that you may be among the number that enter the Kingdom of God. Thank you so much indeed, Pastor Lorraine Oside from Dubai Main Altar. Thank you very much indeed, precious people, beloved listeners. Very tremendous time in the life of the church. Very, very mighty hour, blessed people, beloved listener, that we may prepare for the glorious coming of the Messiah out of the seriousness of what we see, the ministration of the mega mightiest prophet of the Lord upon the face of the earth is overwhelmingly convicting that indeed the Messiah is coming. We need to prepare very, very seriously.

All this coming to you live right here on Jesus is Lord Radio, live on 105.3 and 105.9 FM. And blessed people, as you continue this blessed morning, I have received your message here, Pastor Brian from Kilimambo Goyata region. You say you're humbly tuned into the all-night worship extravaganza, which is uplifting your soul, even as you humbly take this opportunity to thank the Lord Jesus Christ for his immeasurable love in going to the cross and laying down his life for our salvation. And finally, thanking the Lord for sending to us the mightiest prophets of the Lord who have come to prepare us for the glorious coming of the Messiah. Thank you very much, Pastor Brian from Kilimambo Goyata. I've also received your message here. This is Sharon, also writing to us from Kilimambogo main altar. You say you're humbly tuned in for the all night worship extravaganza, and you say it is really blessing and uplifting your heart so much this morning. And you say you thank the Lord God Almighty for sending his servants, the mega mightiest prophets of Jehovah Yahweh, who have come to restore back a holy and pure worship. You say, what a privilege to partake of this end time revival for the sake of our eternity. You say, thank you so much indeed to the Lord God Almighty for having this tremendous grace and mercy upon this generation. Thank you very much, Sharon Ayuma from Kilimambogo main altar. Thank you so much indeed. What a tremendous time, what a very beautiful time in the life of the church, blessed people, when we have lived to see the tremendous renewal and restoration that was spoken about in the Bible, that one would come at such a time and announce the glorious coming of the Messiah and bring the most tremendous historic visitations of the Bible in the present day generation. Elijah himself, blessed people, has finally arrived, and the greatest, most significant signal to us that indeed the end is to come, blessed people, beloved listeners.

Precious people, beloved listeners, it's now 7 minutes to 5 a.m. East African time. And as we slowly begin to wind down this program now, your all-night Friday Maranatha Worship Extravaganza, right here on your one and only end-time radio station that prepares you for the glorious coming of the Messiah, Jesus is Lord Radio. I would want to pray with all of you who would want to give your life to Christ, blessed people, beloved listeners. At this critical time, when you see the mighty, mighty visitations of God the Father and the very powerful, deep, profound revelations on the mysteries of God, the mysteries of the kingdom of God also being laid bare for us to understand the gravity of our salvation and the gravity and the enormity of the day of the coming of the Messiah, then this is just the right time, blessed people, that you may consider and be very, very serious in your pursuit to holiness and to your clinging on righteousness, blessed people, beloved listeners. The Bible says in the book of Acts chapter 4 verse 12, nor is there salvation in any other, for there is no other name under heaven given among men by which we must be saved. And also the book of John chapter 3 verse 16, a very, very foundational scripture in the Christian life, blessed people. The Bible says, for God so loved the world that he gave his only begotten Son, that whoever believes in him should not perish but have everlasting life. And what a beautiful gift to humanity that God the Father gave his only begotten Son for the atonement of the sin of humankind, that we may not perish in the lake of fire but inherit the everlasting life. A serious intervention there that the Lord God Almighty made to save us from the damnation of hell. In the book of Romans chapter 10 verse 9 to 10 also the Bible says, if you confess with your mouth the Lord Jesus and believe in your heart that God has raised him from the dead, then the Bible says you will be saved. For by grace you have been saved through faith, and that not for yourselves. It is the gift of God, not of works, lest anyone should boast. This is the book of Ephesians chapter 2 verse 8 to 9. Because we understand also the very powerful scripture also in the book of John chapter 14 verse 6, where the Bible says, Jesus said to him, I am the way, the truth and the life, and no one comes to the Father except through me. And therefore, blessed people, at this particular moment, at this important juncture, as we come to the end of this program, I would want just to give you this opportunity to receive Jesus, to be born again, and to receive the gift of eternal life, that the Lord may bring the light of salvation upon you. After confessing this prayer with your mouth, blessed people, and believing from the heart, from the deepest point of your heart, from your hearts of hearts, from the deepest embers of your heart, you believe in this prayer as you confess it with your mouth, that Christ Jesus is Lord and Savior. And therefore, precious people, beloved listeners, it could be that you are there and you would want to receive the Lord at this particular moment in time. Then you can repeat this prayer after me. Say, Mighty Lord Jesus, I come to you today. I confess that I am a sinner, and I pray that you may forgive me of all my sins. And this morning, my Lord Jesus, I believe that you died for me and you rose again from the dead. And therefore, this morning I open my heart and receive you as my Lord and my personal Savior. Please wash me with your blood and write my name in the Lamb's Book of Life in heaven. Thank you for your salvation upon my life. In the mighty name of Jesus Christ.
I am born again. Amen.

Therefore, precious people, beloved listeners, it could be that you have repeated that prayer after me. And this blessed morning, precious people, you have made a resolve to walk together with Christ, to be in Christ Jesus, and to live a holy, a separated life as you prepare for the glorious coming of the Messiah. That is the best, ever best decision that you could make, blessed people, beloved listeners, in this perishing world, in this mortal world, blessed people, beloved listeners. The best decision you can ever make in your life is to accept Jesus and to be born again and to prepare for eternity, to prepare for the kingdom of God, the rapture of the church. And it could be that you have repeated that prayer, blessed people, and you will need further guidance on how then do you walk on this journey of salvation.

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We shall be glad to help you, blessed people, on this new journey you have undertaken and this new role that you have therefore assumed to prepare for the glorious coming of the Messiah. Even as we wait, as we continue looking up, blessed people, in great anticipation of the apparition of Christ, blessed people, precious listeners. At that point in time, we come to the end of this program, and it has been the pleasure of my life and a privilege to be your host on this program. My name is Kevin. Thank you so much. Be blessed, blessed people, precious listeners.

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This is Jesus is Lord Radio, broadcasting live from Nakuru here in Kenya on 105.3 and 105.9 FM, and also globally on jesusislordradio.info. My name is Victor, and I take this opportunity to highly welcome you, precious people, beloved listeners, this blessed morning. Today being on Saturday, 10th, month of October, this year of 2026, precious people, beloved listeners, I highly welcome you wherever you are, blessed people. And today it is such a very, very beautiful day, such a very big day, such a wonderful day, precious people, beloved listeners.

Kisumu and six other counties, blessed people, beloved listeners, are going to present their revival report before the Lord of how the revival of the Lord is on right there in Uasin Gishu and six other counties. Precious people, beloved listeners, and as we heard that today, the two mightiest, most glorious, and the most dreadful prophets of the Lord, Jehovah Yahweh, will also be bringing a message to the body of Christ, to the church of Christ. Precious people, beloved listeners, a message that they began by giving us a preamble, just an introduction, a little introduction, and how powerful it was, blessed people. Then this is the day that we have been really, really waiting for, that we are going to listen from the Lord. And therefore, once again, I take this opportunity to highly welcome you wherever you are. Blessed people, beloved listeners, this wonderful day, even as we begin this morning, precious people, beloved listeners. And I begin just by, first of all, precious people, reminding you, those that are traveling to the ministry headquarters, beloved people, precious listeners, those that are traveling to Nairobi, I'm kindly reminding you that as you are on your way right now, or probably you arrived yesterday, beloved people, precious listeners, or it could be that you docked on nearby towns, on nearby areas around Nairobi, so that this morning you just not have to spend quite a lot of time on the way or on the road driving to Nairobi. But precious people, beloved listeners, always remember our travel code. Always remember our travel theme. That let there be no incident and let there be no accident at all, blessed people, beloved.

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1: Once again, blessed people, beloved listeners, my name is Victor, and I take this opportunity to highly welcome you this morning wherever you are. Precious people, beloved listeners, I highly welcome you wherever you are this morning on this wonderful day, blessed people, on Saturday, 10th October 2026, a day that the Lord has given us, beloved people, precious listeners, that we may rejoice in His glory. We may rejoice in His tremendous love and unconditional love that He has unleashed upon us as a generation, beloved people, precious listeners. And I highly welcome you again, those who are on the way.

Tremendous revival that the glorious, mightiest, most dreadful, and the most dreadful, most fearful prophets of the Lord have unleashed in this nation of Kenya. Precious people, beloved listeners, today the nation of Uasin Gishu, today Uasin Gishu County and six other counties, blessed people, beloved listeners, are going to have a privilege to appear before the Lord. And the two mightiest, most dreadful, and the most glorious prophets of the Lord, beloved people, precious listeners, to present the revival report of what is happening there, beloved people. How powerful and how mighty, how awesome and how tremendous indeed, beloved people, precious listeners, how glorious and how excellent. Look at how the Lord Jehovah Yahweh has remembered the church in a tremendous way. And therefore, blessed people, beloved listeners, even as we begin this day, blessed people, I just first of all want to bring to your attention blessed people, beloved listeners, that please, as you travel, all the sheep of Christ that got the privilege to travel to the ministry headquarters in Nairobi today to be part of this wonderful and tremendous celebration and thanksgiving service when the counties of Uasin Gishu, the region of Uasin Gishu, and six other counties are going to appear before the Lord and before the true mightiest, most dreadful, and the most glorious prophets of the Lord to present the revival report of what is happening there, blessed people, beloved listeners, and how they are taking care of this tremendous revival that the two mightiest, most dreadful, and the most glorious prophets of the Lord have unleashed, beloved people, precious listeners. Please, as you travel, remember always to maintain our travel theme. First of all, blessed people, beloved listeners, as you travel to Nairobi ministry headquarters, please exercise the highest level of caution throughout your journey. Blessed people, remember our objective, our theme, our travel theme is always zero incident and zero accident. And as we know, blessed people, beloved listeners, there is no traveling at night. No traveling at night at all, blessed people, beloved listeners. You are expected, blessed people, that by now probably you dock around Nairobi or around the towns near Nairobi, blessed people, so that when the day breaks, blessed people, when the day breaks, you will begin your journey at daylight. And therefore, precious people, beloved listeners, again, as you are traveling to Nairobi, make sure you plan your journey very, very well and very careful. Ensure that you depart early enough in order to arrive safely and on time, beloved people. Ensure you plan your journey very, very well and very carefully to ensure that you depart early, blessed people, beloved listeners, in order to arrive safely and on time, that there may be no rushing on the way as you travel to the ministry headquarters, blessed people, beloved listeners. And also as you travel, blessed people, make sure you maintain that safe distance between you and the vehicle that you are following. Maintain a minimum following distance, precious people, beloved listeners, as we are told, of 50 meters, beloved people, and increasing it whenever necessary due to speed, due to weather, and also due to traffic, and based also on our road conditions. And sometime you may find that the one ahead of you, in front of you, blessed people,
He applies

emergency brakes. And if you are following him closely, then you'll find yourself bumping on him or knocking him. And therefore, it is very, very prudent as you travel, let the driver and the co-driver seated next to the driver, let him advise the driver to maintain a safe distance of at least 50 meters. Beloved people, precious listeners, of at least 50 meters or 70 meters. And also as you travel to Nairobi, please be very careful on the road. Let there be no careless overtaking. Beloved people, avoid dangerous overtaking. And as we heard from the travel advisory that you are given, please never overtake when approaching a bend or a hill or a junction or any area with limited visibility, blessed people. Always check your blind spots before changing lanes. Let there be no careless overtaking. Beloved people, precious listeners, and by now, blessed people, you are expected that the vehicle that you are using to travel to the ministry headquarters, I'm talking to the Church of Christ and the senior clergy from Uasin Gishu and the six other counties that got the privilege to be invited at the ministry headquarters to present the revival report. Beloved people, precious listeners, before the Lord and before to present the revival report of what is happening there, beloved people, as you were advised earlier, but before departure, make sure you inspect your vehicle very well. Inspect the tires, inspect the brakes, the lights, the indicators. Make sure that the windscreen wipers are okay. The mirrors, blessed people, beloved listeners. And other essential vehicle components. Make sure that your vehicle is inspected very well to ensure that all these are in good conditions. The tires, the brakes, the lights, the indicators, the windscreen wipers, and also the mirrors, beloved people, precious listeners. Ensure that the vehicle is roadworthy. That is what I mean, beloved people. The vehicle that is going to carry the sheep of Christ, to ferry the sheep of Christ to the ministry headquarters, ensure that it is roadworthy, beloved people, precious listeners. And again, as you are advised, that please, no vehicle should carry more passengers than its legally permitted capacity. You need to take note of this, that let there be no overloading, blessed people. No vehicle should carry more passengers than its legally permitted capacity. If that vehicle is allowed to carry 5 passengers, please maintain that, beloved people. Or if it is a 14-seater Nissan, please maintain that. If it is a 13 or 12-seater van, beloved people, precious listeners, or 8 or 7, please maintain that. Because every passenger must have a proper seat and wear a seat belt. Make sure that all the passengers, all the sheep of Christ in that vehicle, blessed people, they wear a seat belt, beloved people. And also the drivers, as you travel, as you ferry and carry the sheep of Christ to the ministry headquarters, please, please, please, make sure that you are very careful on the road. Be alert. The co-driver, please help the drivers to drive. Let there be no dozing off on the road as he drives that vehicle. Beloved people, the drivers
are expected to have rested well, beloved people, and to be sober and to be alert on the road as they carry and they ferry the sheep of Christ to the ministry headquarters. And if you see, blessed people, beloved listeners, that driver is experiencing fatigue or drowsiness, then he must stop. Precious people, beloved listeners, you should not be allowed to drive or to carry the sheep of Christ. If you realize that driver is dizzy on the way, dizzy on the road, he's sleeping or dozing off, beloved people, he should not be allowed to ferry the sheep of Christ to the ministry headquarters in Nairobi. Beloved people, precious listeners, and again, as we were told, blessed people, beloved listeners, that as you travel to the ministry headquarters, all vehicles, let the coordinator or an overseer or a senior person in that vehicle please make sure after 30 minutes you give an update to your bishop. All the delegations must provide travel updates every 30 minutes, beloved people, precious listeners, to your bishop or your travel or your deputy archbishop or the senior deputy archbishop, blessed people, who will in turn report to the blessed senior archbishop. And as you report, make sure you include your current location and the speed at which you are moving at, blessed people, beloved listeners. And as you arrive in Nairobi, precious people, we were told that the

Precious people, beloved listeners, as you arrive in Nairobi, remember the parking is at Cheleta Primary School. Parking is at Cheleta Primary School. Blessed people, beloved listeners.

0: At this moment, blessed people, beloved listeners, I want to get to open my phone lines here to get to hear from you, the sheep of Christ, and all the delegates from Uasin Gishu and the six other counties that got the privilege to travel to the ministry headquarters to present the revival report. Blessed people, beloved listeners, before the Lord, I want to hear from you, precious people, beloved listeners. I want to hear where you are right now. At which speed are you moving at? Blessed people, beloved listeners. And therefore, I open my phone lines here to hear from you. 0777-445850 or 0777-445851. I want to hear from you. Where are you, blessed people, beloved listeners? And at which speed are you traveling at as you head to the ministry headquarters in Nairobi? 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
1: All sheep and oxen, yea, the beasts of the field, the fowl of the air, the fish of the sea, and whatsoever passes through the path of the sea. So, O Lord, our Lord, how excellent is thy name in all the earth. Amen.

Thank you so much. That is from Kericho. Thank you very much. I lost the callers on the line from Turkana. I see they are back here on the line. Jesus is Lord. Radio, praise the Lord. Hallelujah, praise the Lord. Pastor Christine from Turkana. Okay, sorry, I see I lost you on the line as you are giving that travel update that you are at Naivasha as you are headed to the ministry headquarters together with the bishops and the deputy archbishops. I lost you on the line, but you can try to come back to us, please, from Turkana.

0: Jesus is Lord. Radio, praise the Lord.
1: Praise the Lord, Pastor Victor. Very powerful chance, very powerful moment. This is Overseer Moses calling now as we are traveling to the military headquarters at the Turkana County. I want to tell you, Pastor Victor, before the advent of the two mega mighty prophets of the Lord came, there was nothing either in Turkana. And that is why as we are coming today, now that when the two mega mighty prophets of the Lord Yahweh came into the landscape of the church, now as the nation of Turkana, now we have a report to bring before the Lord. And that is the reason we are coming with gladness. We are coming with joy. Because we know what these two mega mighty, most glorified prophets of the Lord have done even to the Turkana County. I want to tell you, Senior Pastor Victor, before the two mighty prophets of the Lord came, there was no church in Turkana. There were no pastors in Turkana. People are coming from Nairobi every Sunday to come to Turkana to come and just preach. But there was no church. Only two churches were there. But when the two mega mighty prophets of the Lord came and they came across the message of Pentecost, the eternal gospel, now the church has been brought out very powerfully in Turkana. And that is why the reason why as Turkana County we are coming with the promise of the Lord, because there were no miracles even on those days. Nothing was there before the advent of the mega mighty prophets of the Lord. But now as when they came, now we have the promise of the Lord, and we are coming to them to celebrate today. Even another thing, there was no pastor before the advent of the mega mighty prophets of the Lord who could come and rebuke lewdness, nakedness. But when the two mega mighty prophets of the Lord came, they rebuked and they corrected the church. And in our Turkana County, we are dressing holy. We are dressing holy, holy for the Lord. We are not walking naked in the street, in your Pastor Victor.
0: We really thank the Lord and glorify the Lord very, very much for sending to us the two mightiest, most glorified and the most dreadful prophets to come and prepare us for the glorious coming of the Messiah. Look at the tremendous revival that the mega prophets of the Lord have lit in the church landscape. And look how the Church of Christ has become the greatest beneficiary of the ministration of the glorious prophet of the Lord, how they are operating with God. Kindly let me know where you have reached and at what speed are you traveling out from Turkana, please.
1: Yes, please, Senior Pastor Victor. Now we are heading to the Nairobi. Now we are passing Naivasha, heading to Nairobi, and the vehicle is traveling at 50 kilometers per hour. We know we cannot touch the glory. There is no incident or accident because we honor this mega mighty prophet of the Lord. We cannot touch the glory. This glory has helped us, has healed our sick. This glory has been good to us. It has blessed our life. It has provided for us, even in Turkana. We are seeing the blessing of the glory of God, of the mightiest, most glorified prophets of the Lord. So that reason, we are coming as the nation of Turkana. We are coming to celebrate in gladness, in joy. Allow us to celebrate as we go back to the studio. Let's go back to you. Jesus Christ, thank you. Jesus Christ, thank you. Jesus Christ, thank you. Jesus Christ, thank you. Jesus Christ, thank you. Jesus Christ, thank you.
0: Thank you. Thank you very much. The sheep of Christ are very joyous as they travel to the ministry headquarters. That is the church from Turkana. Very powerful indeed. Just make sure you continue with your journey smoothly and safely, because you will arrive. Today it is a day 0.5. Look at how the Lord God has remembered the church in a mighty, mighty, mighty, mighty way, that we can appear before the Lord and present the revival report. Blessed people, beloved listeners, where have you ever heard such a thing, that the church a people are going to stand before the Lord to present the revival report. Beloved people, awesome indeed and wonderful. Jesus is Lord, ready to praise the Lord.
2: Praise the Lord.
0: Hallelujah, praise the Lord.
2: Amen, amen, and amen. Senior Pastor Victor, you are speaking to Pastor Jami of what you wish. Today it is a very special day before the Lord. Today it is a very historical day before the Lord, because the Lord Almighty, the sender of the true mega prophet of God, has remembered us again as a reason that today we may go before God Almighty and before the true mega prophet of God to give the revival update, to give the revival report. This is something that has never happened in the history of the church. But now look, ever seen the Almighty has sent his servant, the new mega prophet of God, into the landscape of the church. This is the worship of the restored in the house of God. The revival of the restored in the house of the Lord. That now we can live and see the powerful miracle of the Bible that are happening in our midst. We implore the Lord God Almighty. And I just want to confirm to you that as a reason of the entire watching this victory, we are so grateful to God Almighty that today we may go before the Lord.

0: always to greet the church. There's a greeting during Sunday service. Lord Nadasa stood up and now she's walking in a Pastor Vita. You remember the lie of Ezekiel Walela, who was born HIV-positive. But through the victory of the two mega prophets of God, she is now HIV-negative. And we know very well that there's no cure for HIV and AIDS. Only the blood of Jesus has done wonders. Only the blood of Jesus can change the condition. He is among the ill of the Lord. I don't want to confirm to you, see that as a victor. But Raila Nino, who was lunatic for good 17 years, now has been restored and walking normally that any human being, seen up as a victor. Even Sophie Soprano, who was barren for 10 years, now she's a mother of children, seen up as a victor. What the mighty prophet of God has done in our life, it is something very unique. It is something very, very special. And that is why today God Almighty has remembered us as a region, that now we can go before the Lord and give the revival report.
1: Yes.
0: And give the revival at the Sina Pastor Vita. And we know very well, before the Lord God Almighty sent his somebody into the landscape of the sky, Sina Pastor Vita, there was no power in the house of the Lord. There was no healing in the house of God. But now look, this generation has been remembered in a very special way, Sina Pastor Vita.
1: This is powerful indeed. We are indebted to the Lord for how he has loved and remembered the church in a mighty way. So tell me, where are you right now, or where have you reached in your journey to Nairobi, please?
0: Oh yes, Sina Pastor Vita, today is a very special day. I just want to confirm to you that we arrived yesterday in Nairobi and we spent the night in a place University here in Nairobi, Sina Pastor Vita, and I just want to confirm to you that now people are just refreshing, making their way to excuse Sina Pastor Vita. We came yesterday, all of us, we came yesterday, and we spent that night here in Nairobi, Sina Pastor Vita. We are just preparing right now to make our way to the ministry headquarters, Sina Pastor Vita, because today it is our day. Today is in the day that now we are going before the Lord. Therefore, I want to confirm to you that we are all of us, all we are here in Nairobi, and any minute in Pastor Vita, we are going to make our way to the ministry headquarters in Pastor Vita.
1: Thank you very much. Thank you so much. You said that you arrived you arrived in Nairobi yesterday, and you will be making your way now to the ministry headquarters. Thank you so much, please, Pastor Jani.
0: Oh yes, you know, Pastor Jani, just allow us to celebrate the doing of the Lord and appreciate God Almighty for sending his servant to us. I want to take this opportunity to thank the Lord Jesus Christ for sending the two men of Portland of God to come to us and prepare us for the glorious coming of the Messiah. Sina Pastor Vita, Reverend Jani, calling you in Nairobi here. Back to you in the studio.
1: Thank you so much, Pastor Jani from Uasin Gishu. Thank you.

Come on, let's put our hands together and worship the Lord. Worthy is the Lamb. Worthy is the Lamb. Worthy is the Lamb. Worthy is the Lamb. Worthy is the Lamb. Hallelujah. They shout at football games. They shout at basketball games. They shout at concerts. But we shout in the house.

0: Blessed be God. We are joyous.
1: Yes.
0: We are joyous. We are ready to appear before the Lord and celebrate today. It is real to Daniel coming from Washington, D.C. and Puerto Rico. We have the heel of the Lord in our company. As you have heard from the first caller, we already stand here tonight and we are ready. We are stretching up right now to the ministry headquarters. Very powerful Victor. And before I continue, allow me to bring another caller here just to wait and also to tell you how we are prepared as we are coming before the Lord. Oh, yes, of praise the Lord, most of Victor.
1: Hallelujah, praise the Lord.
0: Amen, amen, amen, amen. Pastor Victor Osingishu, we are coming because the season has changed, because the Lord finally has loved us as our people, and we are appearing before the Lord with a lot of joy, with our hearts full of joy, because you can see among us after the trophies of Jehovah Yahweh, the monumental wonders of Jehovah Yahweh. Osingishu is appearing before the Lord and with the wonders of Jehovah. The formerly crippled Saramah here, Noella Adasa being the recent cripple, and we are also coming with the formerly HIV positive Ezekiel Walela, and many, many other senior victors. For sure, these are the days to honor the Lord. These are the we just feel very beautiful moment with a lot of fear, with a lot of trembling, because you can tell, even I as Joshua, I have never appeared even before just an LCA, but what a wonder to appear before the feet of the Lord Yahweh himself, Senior Victor.
1: Powerful, powerful, powerful, you say in your midst. Is the miracles, the classic testimonies of the Lord, including Ezekiel Walela, who was HIV positive, but at the decree of the eternal wonder-working blood of Jesus, by the two mightiest, most glorious, and the most dreadful prophets of the Lord, the most treasured prophets of Jehovah Yahweh, just by a decree like this, the Ezekiel Walela, the Lord touched him and deleted the HIV virus, and now he's very, very okay over here, Joshua.
0: Oh, yes, that is absolutely right, Senior Victor, because you can tell, for a very long time here in Kenya, HIV has become a menace. HIV has become a menace in the land of Kenya. You know, disturbing families, breaking marriages, leading people to their grave. Once an appointment has been opened for HIV positive, it is only closed once that person is in their grave. Only HIV, Senior Victor, here in Kenya, for a very long time has become a death sentence. A death sentence to the people here in Kenya. But since the advent of Elijah, the mightiest man, Senior Victor, for sure, the Lord has come to help his people. The Lord has come to put people from the pit,
1: yes,
0: to pull his people from the grave. Look now, HIV is being deleted from the bloodstream of the people, being deleted from their DNA. You can imagine the wonder that the blood of Jesus is doing, because HIV normally replicates in the DNA. So the blood of Jesus going into the DNA of the people and purging, removing this deadly virus from their bloodstream. This is the wonder, Senior Victor. That is why, as Osingishu, we are here, and we just want to register our celebrations before the Lord and exalt the God of the mightiest prophet for coming to help us as a generation. And more specific as Osingishu, we have all the reason to exalt the Lord.
2: Thank you.

0: From Mwanza, Eldoret. Thank you so much, Pastor Mercy Meli. Make sure you are dear to all the travel advisory and to travel and to traffic principles as you are headed to Nairobi at the ministry headquarters. Today it is so powerful indeed. We are gathering as the Church of Christ to celebrate the tremendous mighty victory and the trophies of the Lord in the land.
1: Indeed, even as we take it with a celebration together with the precious widows of the Lord here, I just want to say thank you so much to the Lord Jesus for sending to us the mightiest prophets of the Lord that they have come to restore hope, even hope to the widows that they did not have the name before. But look now, they have the name. They have the opportunity even to appear before the Lord. A very serious time indeed that they want and they want from the scripture of James chapter 1 verse 27. He still fulfilled at this ministry of Elijah, the ministry that is preparing the church for the glorious coming of the Messiah. Come on, calling to the traveling together with the precious widows of the Lord, please.
0: Thank you very much. Thank you indeed. From Mwanza Eldoret, Pastor Mercy Meli. Jesus is Lord, radio, praise the Lord.
2: Praise the Lord, Pastor Peter.
0: Hallelujah, praise the Lord.
2: Hallelujah, this is Bishop Joseph. What I'm calling you from Dono. Right now, we come here since last night, and we are at Dono, about ready to head in the letter. We will be just to go to the headquarters in Pastor Peter. And what an awesome time, what an awesome privilege the Lord has granted to us to join him once again for the time, Peter Peter, when the Lord God Almighty has done a monument, Father, in the east of the God, and this is the most historic moment in the history of the time. Pastor Peter, when all nations is covered here to follow what the Lord has done, Pastor Peter.
0: That is powerful indeed, awesome and wonderful. Look at what the Lord has done in this nation, that you can have a region, and not the whole nation, just a region, because of the massive wonders and the miracles that the mega prophet of the Lord have established in the land. It is not possible to have the whole nation, or it's not possible to have many regions gathering together. And that is why you hear that only this time, led by Uasin Gishu and just six other counties, going before the Lord to present the revival report and how this revival is moving on and navigating and churning that region in Uasin Gishu there. This is powerful. And you hear, in the midst of those traveling to the ministry headquarters, you hear there are the powerful trophies of the Lord, the miracles of the Lord. You hear that there are those who are HIV positive, like Ezekiel Walela, but at the decree of the eternal blood of Jesus, by the two mightiest, most dreadful, and the most glorified prophets of the Lord deleted the HIV virus. And many years down the line, he is still HIV negative. You hear that in their midst, cripples, those that were formerly crippled, are now walking, that are also going to appear before the Lord and say thank you to what the Lord has done, what the Lord did to them. Tremendous indeed. It is only in this church when you can hear such sentiments, Bishop Japheth.
2: Very, very true, Pastor Victor, because when you see what the Lord has done is really a monumental wonder. When you see the number of the HIV the Lord has seen in this nation, that is why it has become even more possible to gather all nations to come together at 1 month to celebrate the headquarters. And that is why it has become that most people are going to present their report before the Lord, and also celebrate what the Lord has done. Here with us, Pastor Victor, we have also the theme of the Lord, the powerful service of the Lord here. We have people who are former people now are working on their own food. We have Alvin Katoya, who was crippled for 6 years from Ethiopia, and Joe Paragon County. We have Shabla Kibruto, who was totally crippled. We have the Immaculate Lamas, who was a man for 38 years, totally incapacitated.
0: That is powerful indeed. Thank you indeed.
2: Peter, allow me just to thank this opportunity to thank the Lord, because what the Lord has done is indeed massive. And that is why we are today, we are that you pray, Lord. And before I get you to the celebration, before I get you to the celebration, Park of Victor, I have a bishop that asked me who come from the region that we are here. We have a bishop that we hear from the Gospel region. We have a bishop, Bishop Lena from Kataroa. We have Bishop Eno from Moiben, Pastor Victor. And before we bring you the celebration, we also have a bishop from Kapum region. Before we take you to the celebration, allow me to give them 1 minute each, even to say thank you to the Lord this particular morning. Hallelujah, praise the Lord, Pastor Victor.
0: Hallelujah, praise the Lord.
2: I am Bishop Victor Kirchner from Pentecost Valley region, do you know?
0: Yes.
2: We have come to thank the Lord for the powerful revival, the end time revival that the Lord has brought to the nations of the earth.
0: Yes.
2: Yes, and that the Lord is mighty in our midst because we have come with the number of the hills of the Lord, the churches of the Lord in the land, to give glory, to thank the Lord, to thank the two mega mighty prophets of Jehovah Yahweh, our Lord and our Father.
0: We really appreciate the Lord and glorify the Lord very, very much for loving us as a generation, and He sent to us the two mega mightiest, most glorified prophets of the Lord that have come to completely restore the church and to give back the real picture of the church, that this is where the power of the eternal blood of Jesus is established.
2: Yes, indeed, absolutely, the power of the blood of Jesus is right now established in the church. And allow me, Pastor Victor, to give to my colleague Bishop Lina Kurui from the Borowa region to even celebrate the Lord what has done in our ministry. Thank you very much.
3: Praise the Lord, Bishop Victor.
0: Hallelujah, my name is Victor. Praise the Lord.
3: Praise the Lord, Pastor Victor.
0: Hallelujah, what a joyous day, what a wonderful day today is. As you are singing, you are going to appear before the Lord to say thank you for what the Lord has done.
3: It is really a great day, Pastor Victor, that God has given. We are so joyful, joyful because of what the Lord has done. What a great day that God has given us to come and say thank you, thank you, thank you, thank you, Jesus. Yes, Pastor Victor.
0: Powerful, powerful indeed, very, very wonderful. It is only here where you can hear people are going to present the revival report of what the Lord has done and what is happening in their regions, in their different and various jurisdictions. Only in this church that is totally under the leading of the two mightiest, most glorious prophets of the Lord. Outside there is nothing at all. You can't hear such a revival report, Bishop.
3: Where such a monumental day as things have happened in this glorious ministry, it is not anywhere else. It is just where the mega prophet of the Lord is. And that is why we are so joyful to walk under the prophet of the Lord and under the cross.
0: Thank you so much, very powerful. Asanteni sana.
3: Asante sana, Pastor Victor. Let me give my colleague of Pastor Bishop Enos.
2: Hallelujah, Bishop Pastor Victor. 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
5: 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Thank you, Jesus.

much. Thank you indeed. Powerful indeed, blessed people, beloved listeners. That is another team headed to Nairobi with the senior bishops there. Blessed people, but what a joy, blessed people, what a joyous moment it is in the life of the church. But we can appear before the Lord to tell the Lord, thank you for how good you have been to us.

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1: Praise the Lord, Pastor Victor.
0: Hallelujah, praise the Lord.
1: This is Pastor Cornelius coming to you live from Nandi, and we are heading now to the ministry headquarters, Pastor Victor.
0: Powerful, powerful inside from Nandi, and you are headed. You are heading to the ministry headquarters. Kindly let me know where you have reached and what speed you are traveling at, Pastor Cornelius.
1: Oh yes, Pastor Victor, I just want to let you know that we are now at 50 kilometers per hour, and we are now past Nakuru, heading to the headquarters, Pastor Victor.
0: Powerful, you say that now you are past Nakuru and headed to the ministry headquarters, and you are traveling at a speed of 50 kilometers per hour. For sure, the Lord has been so good to us, and we need to reciprocate our goodness to the goodness of the Lord by being very careful that we don't touch the glory of God.
1: Oh yes, very, very true, Pastor Victor. The Lord has been very, very good to us. And we are saying thank you to the Lord, because Pastor Victor, you can imagine from Nandi without Malik, when the two mega mighty prophets of the Lord were in Kawasaki, Japan. And when the two mega mighty prophets of the Lord made a decree, Pastor Victor, the decree of the Lord, of the powerful blood of Jesus Christ, Pastor Victor, with no limitation to distance, crossing the seas and the land. And I tell you, Pastor Victor, Malik Egan was up on his feet,
0: yes,
1: and passed to death. Malik Egan is walking. He's walking and walking.
0: Yes.
1: What is on, Pastor Victor? You can imagine that there is no any injection. When the doctors declare that Malik can never walk again, you can imagine that the statement from the doctors, it is really heartbreaking. But when the Lord God Almighty intervened, the blood of Jesus, the eternal blood of Jesus with healing, decreed by the two mega mighty prophets, the prophets of eternity, Pastor Victor, we are now seeing Malik again walking. And we are heading to the ministry of the prophet. You may celebrate the goodness of the Lord that he has done in our ministry, Pastor Victor.
0: Awesome, awesome, awesome indeed. But now you are headed to the ministry headquarters, and you have this wonderful testimony, the mighty testimony of a cripple, Molly Keegan, that got up and walked away, following the tremendous decree of the eternal blood of Jesus by the two mightiest, most glorious, and the most dreadful prophets of the Lord, all the way from Kawasaki, Japan. How powerful, and what an anointing!
1: Very, very powerful, Pastor Victor. The anointing that makes the difference. We have never seen such anointing. Pastor Victor, I tell you, it is a wonder. It is a wonder, because even the villagers around Malik's home are now shocked of what has happened. When the mother was told that Malik can never walk, and the entire village came to know about the people that has been born in the village. But now I tell you, Malik Egan is making a good progress. And now, soon he will be going to school, working on his own.
0: Yes.
1: To school. And he is now playing with the other children. You can imagine the goodness of the Lord has done to us. We say thank you. And Pastor Victor, we can never forget of things that he is taking away from notorious here also.
0: Yes.
1: What happened, walked away by only 1 degree. I think by a mere degree by the two mega mighty prophets of the Lord. And the victor, you can imagine what the Lord has done in our midst. Oh, we say thank you. We appreciate the Lord so much because of this goodness, Pastor Victor.
0: Thank you very much. Thank you very much. Make sure you just go slowly because you will arrive in Nairobi. I know there is quite a lot of joy in your hearts. Your hearts are bubbling with joy and celebration. But please be very careful on the road. Let there be no incident and let there be no accident as you travel to Nairobi to the ministry headquarters. But thank you so much, please.
1: Pastor Victor, we appreciate the Lord so much. We say thank you to our Lord and our Father, the new mega mighty, most glorified, the prophet of eternity. We say thank you. Thank you, my Lord. Thank you, our Father, the new mega mighty, most faithful servant of the Lord. All of the glory we bring our gratitude to the Lord of giving.
0: Thank you. Jesus is Lord, ready to praise the Lord. Hallelujah, praise the Lord.
2: Jesus is Lord, praise the Lord.
0: Praise the name of the Lord.
2: Hallelujah, hallelujah, Senior Pastor Victor. You are speaking with Pastor Robin Kitchen on the air from Banforest, Region.
0: From Banforest Region?
2: Yes, please. I'm calling to confirm that at Banforest Region, Pastor Victor, we traveled yesterday to the powerful celebration to the headquarters. Pastor Victor, and yesterday, as Bantara Kingdom, we managed to keep my own senior Pastor Victor.
0: You said for you, you arrived yesterday in Nairobi, and you are just waiting now to make your way to the ministry headquarters?
2: Oh, senior Pastor Victor, we are just waiting for that time. For that time to go to the headquarters ministry, Senior Pastor Victor.
0: That is wonderful indeed. The Lord has loved us so much, and that today, as a nation, we are going to join Uasin Gishu to celebrate the mighty, mighty, mighty, and awesome wonders that the Lord has done, the tremendous miracles of the eternal blood of Jesus that the glorious prophet of the Lord have established in the land.
2: Yes, please, Pastor Victor. Today is a very, very powerful and great day that the Lord, the Holy God Elohim, has now added the region of Northrift, the region of Northrift, to come to the Lord to say thank you on what the Lord Jehovah Elohim has done, raising cripples, King of Cats, King of Cats, King of Cats, King of Cats, King of Cats, King of Cats, King of Cats, King of Cats, King of Cats, King of Cats, King of Cats, King of Cats, King of Cats, King of Cats, King of Cats, King of Cats, King of Cats, King of Cats, King of Cats, King of Cats, King of Cats, King of Cats, King of Cats, King of Cats, King of Cats, King of Cats, King of Cats, King of Cats, King of Cats, King of Cats, King of Cats, King of Cats, King of Cats, King of Cats, King of Cats, King of Cats, King of Cats, King of Cats, King of Cats, King of Cats, King of Cats, King of Cats, King of Cats, King of Cats, King of Cats, King of Cats, King of Cats, King of Cats, King of Cats, King of Cats, King of Cats, King of Cats, King of Cats, King of Cats, King of Cats, King of Cats, King of Cats, King of Cats, King of Cats, King of Cats, King of Cats, King of Cats, King of Cats, King of Cats, King of Cats, King of Cats, King of Cats, King of Cats, King of Cats, King of Cats, King of Cats, King of Cats, King of Cats, King of Cats, King of Cats, King of Cats, King of Cats, King of Cats, King of Cats, King of Cats, King of Cats, King of Cats, King of Cats, King of Cats, King of Cats, King of Cats, King of Cats, King of Cats, King of Cats, King of Cats, King of
0: Cats, King of Cats,
2: King of Cats, King of Cats, King of Cats, King of Cats, King of Cats, King of Cats, King of Cats, King of Cats, King of Cats, King of Cats, King of Cats, King of Cats, King of Cats, King of Cats, King of Cats, King of Cats, King of Cats, King of Cats, King of Cats, King of Cats, King of Cats, King of Cats, King of Cats, King of Cats, King of Cats, King of Cats, King of Cats, King of Cats, King of Cats, King of Cats, King of Cats, King of Cats, King of Cats, King of Cats, King of
0: Cats, King of Cats, King of Cats, King of Cats, King of Cats, King of Cats, King of Cats, King of Cats, King of Cats, King of
3: Cats, King of Cats, King of Cats, King of Cats, King of Cats, King of Cats, King of Cats, King of Cats, King of Cats, King of Cats, King of Cats, King of Cats, King of Cats, King of Cats, King of Cats, King of Cats, King of Cats, King of Cats, King of Cats, King of Cats, King of Cats, King of Cats, King of Cats, King of Cats, King of Cats, King of Cats, King of Cats, King of Cats, King of Cats, King of Cats, King of Cats, King of Cats, King of Cats, King of Cats, King of Cats, King of Cats, King of Cats, King of Cats, King of Cats, King of Cats, King of Cats, King of Cats, King of Cats, King of Cats, King of Cats, King of Cats, King of Cats, King of Cats, King of Cats, King of Cats, King of Cats, King of Cats, King of Cats, King of Cats, King of Cats, King of Cats, King of Cats, King of Cats, King of Cats, King of Cats, King of Cats, King of Cats, King of Cats, King of Cats, King of Cats, King of Cats, King of Cats, King of Cats, King of Cats,

Oh yes, I say yes to your will, Lord. I want to hear from you on your way to Nairobi, the ministry headquarters, the Ship of Christ from Uasin Gishu. Kindly call me here and tell me where have you reached, and kindly let me know, blessed people, beloved listeners, what speed are you traveling at as you are headed to the ministry headquarters to present the revival report. 0777-445-850 or 0777-445-851. These are my numbers here in the studio to call, please.

0: Jesus is Lord. Let your praise the Lord.
1: Praise the Lord Jesus.
0: Hallelujah. Praise the Lord.
1: Amen. Amen. This is Tevye Kwai Alta, Moi University Region.
0: So Moi University Region, where have you reached, please?
1: Right now, we are at Nairobi. We are entering Nairobi City. And we are coming very slow to the mega, mega celebration service of the Lord.
0: Powerful, powerful indeed from Moi University region that you are headed to Nairobi to also be part of this powerful celebration. The Lord has remembered you, Uasin Gishu, and this is the hour for Uasin Gishu to appear before the Lord and present a revival report before the Lord.
1: Yes, please, the Lord has remembered us as Uasin Gishu that we may bring our report before the Lord. The Lord God Almighty has done us mighty, mighty, mighty things in this land. But especially Uasin Gishu, we have many people whom the Lord has healed. Especially HIV has been healed in Uasin Gishu. The Lord has brought us as one university region. We want to appreciate the Lord. We are coming before the Lord with our thanksgiving to celebrate what the Lord has done in our life.
0: Make sure you travel safe. Make sure you just go slowly. And tell me, what speed are you traveling at?
1: We are at a speed of 60 right now as we enter Nairobi. Please tell me, Dr. Bishop, the world of the Pirate is here. Look at it.
2: Praise the Lord, Filia Bagavita.
0: Hallelujah. Praise the name of Jesus.
2: Amen. This is Bishop John Pontepuai of Chepchiret region, and I want to report to you, Senior Pastor Vita, that even at Chepchiret, the festivals arrived yesterday in Nairobi, and currently they are just preparing now to make their way to the headquarters. And right now we are traveling with the second bus together with the region of Moi University,

0: that have come to change the story in the church. They have come to change the story, the happenings in the church, and they have entirely changed the church of Christ, bringing a mighty, mighty revival. What the time for moment to appear before the Lord, Senior Pastor Victor.
1: We glorify the Lord very powerful today. We are going to do just one thing to celebrate the mighty victory of the eternal blood of Jesus in the church landscape. At this hour when the church is sitting at the verge of eternity and the Messiah is coming, look at how the two mega mightiest prophets of the Lord have really trumpeted the eternal gospel, have really trumpeted the message and the announcement to the nations that the King is coming. And look at how the Lord has sealed the eternal gospel that the glorious prophets of the Lord are preaching. The Lord has sealed it with wonders and miracles, tremendous indeed.
0: Very, very true, Senior Pastor Victor. When the Lord God Almighty sent out his mightiest

0: of time at I-30 as we now make our way to the ministry headquarters. Thank you and back to you in the studio.
1: Thank you very much.

have received here your message. This is Senior Pastor Mark Wafula from Saboti, Tanzoya. You say you want to confirm that you have started your journey this morning and you are now at Kinungi, headed to the ministry headquarters. Thank you very much. That is Senior Pastor Mark Wafula from Saboti, that you are now on your journey to Nairobi and you are past Kinungi. Thank you so much.

0: You can also write to me here on 0727-503030. This is my SMS line here in the studio. Jesus is Lord Radio. Praise the Lord.
1: Praise the Lord, Senior Pastor Victor.
0: Hallelujah. Praise the Lord.
1: Very, very, very powerful, very serious time in it, Pastor Victor. Glory and honor to the Lord God Almighty, the sender of the two mightiest prophets of the Lord. This is a Chief Prophet Derek and colleagues together with the correspondents, Dr. Chief Joe, and then over here Barnabas, and the Church of Christ from Togo region in Nandi, Pastor Vita, and they are in the presence of the Lord.
0: And tell me right now, please, Derek, where have you reached and what speed are you traveling at as you are headed to Nairobi, please?

0: Hallelujah, praise the Lord.
1: Praise the Lord, Senior Pastor Victor.
0: Praise the Lord, welcome, you are live on air, please.
1: Yes, this is Pastor Robert Kiptoa from Tongo region, and also we have come already, we have come to the ministry headquarters here in Nairobi, and already we are at the ground, at the primary, and at the Liver primary, and primary, and we really thank the Lord so much because of this privilege.
0: Yes.
1: That the Lord has really helped us, and also we thank the two mightiest prophet of Jehovah, the oldest prophet of Israel. And here today, we have come here with Congo region and also Spirit region, and already we have already arrived. And today we really thank the Lord so much because also here with us,
0: yes,
1: we have the promise of Jehovah. Florence Murkor, who has healed from the tumor, and also, we have Adobe Enoch, who was a former cripple, but now the Lord restored him totally, and now he is walking. Also, we have Mama Amino,
0: yes,
1: who has lame, and do it by the plan of Jesus, which has decreed by the two mightiest prophets of Jehovah. Now Mama Amino is walking. And here today, we really thank the God of the mightiest prophet for giving us a privilege and the notary, the entire notary, to appear before the Lord here in Nairobi. And we really thank the Lord because if the Lord had not sent us a mega prophet of Israel, where could we be right now, Senior Pastor Victor? Because when you see the entire churches outside there, they are rotten in sin. But here today, we have all the privilege. We have seen what the blood of Jesus is doing right in the land through the mightiest prophet of Jehovah.
0: Awesome, awesome indeed. We really glorify the Lord very, very much. The Church of Christ has been revived in a tremendous way. Look, this is what the Bible promised, that the glory of the latter house will be greater than the glory of the former house, says the Lord. And the Lord said that at this place, I will grant peace. Look at the advent of Elijah, the two mightiest, most glorified prophets of the Lord, and the tremendous revival that they have unleashed in the church landscape and on the face of the earth.
1: Yes, Senior Pastor Victor. You see now many people are now crossing over. They are now thirsty because of the pure word of Jehovah. Because when we see the mega prophet going all over the world, giving out the eternal message, the powerful message, now the people outside here, they are now thirsty and asking, even as we want to listen from them. And yes, Senior Pastor Victor, we have come here, and many people, they are not just any. In fact, we want to listen today from the Lord.
0: Thank you very much. That is wonderful indeed. Thank you.
1: And yes, Senior Pastor Victor, we have the regional overseer of Songo, and also we have the regional overseer of Kindred. They are here with us today, and we are eagerly waiting from the Lord. And also, we have Dr. Elizabeth here, that we have come today, that we may celebrate the working wonders of Jehovah.
0: Yes, please.
1: Allow me, Senior Pastor Victor, to hand over to Dr. Elizabeth, that he may say, I want them to go into a celebration, that he may celebrate what the Lord has done even in the land.
0: Yes.
1: Hello.
2: Hallelujah, senior Pastor Victor.
0: Hallelujah, praise the Lord.
2: Amen. My name is Elizabeth. I'm a nurse by profession. And I just want to thank the Lord, the Lord God of the mightiest, mightiest, most glorified prophet of the Lord, because of what he has done unto us in Tindet and in Songo region. For sure, we have a testimony that the power of the blood of Jesus has done wonders in our region. For sure, we have with us Forest Kemugor, who had a tumor which was located in a very, very, very sensitive place, but the Lord God of the mightiest prophet healed her.
0: Yes.
2: Also, we have Enoch, who is crippled, and now he's scattered and scarred, and he's walking. And we really, really thank God of the mightiest, most glorified, most feared, most dreadful prophet of the Lord, because of what he has done unto us. For sure, senior pastor Victor, we as a region, we really celebrate the Lord, because it has been very easy for us even to teach this gospel, because what the mightiest prophet of the Lord has done in this land, for sure we cannot be able to ignore. It has made us to evangelize the Lord with the miracles that he has given unto us, and we really celebrate the Lord. And now we want to celebrate together with the church from Kindred and from our region, as we celebrate the mightiest, most glorified prophet of the Lord. And here is the church as we celebrate. Thank you, Jesus. Thank you, Jesus. Thank you, Jesus. Thank you, Jesus. Thank you, Jesus. Thank you, Jesus.
0: We really glorify the Lord and thank the Lord very, very much for sending to us the two mightiest, mightiest, most glorified prophets that have come and restored the power of the eternal blood of Jesus and the authority of the cross in the house of the Lord. Thank you indeed.

0: Jesus is Lord, radio plays the Lord.
1: Praise the Lord, Pastor Victor.
0: Hallelujah, praise the Lord.
1: Amen, amen. This is Pastor James from Kimumu in Wasingishu Metro. And Pastor Victor, we want to thank the Lord so much for this land, the very mercy that has granted us to us. Pastor Victor, that long awaited day, the day that the entire North Rift is presenting the revival update before the two most dreadful prophets of eternity and before Jehovah Yahweh has finally arrived. And we are so much thankful, we are so grateful that the Lord Almighty has done tremendous, tremendous miracles with biblical profession in our midst, Pastor Victor.
0: Tremendous, tremendous indeed, biblical miracles in our midst. What a generation and what a time to see how the Church of Christ has finally met the ancient, most dreadful prophet of the Lord, Elijah, that is walking with God the Father as a friend walks with a friend, shoulder to shoulder, and the mega prophet of the Lord are ministering with the dreadful shadow of God and with the whirlwind. This is tremendous, and this is most awesome hour in the history of the church. We need to treasure it, and we need to honor it very, very well by preparing for the kingdom of heaven and reaching out to many, many souls that have not yet been reached with this eternal gospel that prepares the church for the kingdom of heaven, Overseer James. Okay, sorry, I see your call has dropped, but you can try again to come back to us. Today it is a day 0.5, a very joyous day indeed. On this side, Jesus is Lord, radio, praise the Lord.
1: Hallelujah, Pastor Victor, hallelujah.
0: Katika taifa hili la Kenya, manake kama taifa tunaenda kujumuika pamoja na jimbo la Uasingishu, eneo la Uasingishu, wakati ambapo anaenda kutoa ripoti kabambe ya uvuvio ambao unatendeka na kuendelea kule katika maeneo hayo, uvuvio ambao umewashwa na wanabii wakuu sana wa Mungu Baba Yehova Yawe.
1: 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Na leo hii, Pastor Victor, Lempiris Lemayan

Because this Lord Radio Free is the Lord. Jesus is Lord, radio, praise the Lord. Yes, sorry for the disconnection. You can try again to come back to us.

0: Praise the Lord Radio, praise the Lord. Hallelujah, praise the Lord, Senior Victor. Hallelujah, hallelujah, praise the name of Jesus. Ni mazito, mazito, mazito. 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
1: Ndio.
0: Praise the Lord.
1: Hallelujah, Deputy Archbishop Barno, praise the name of the Lord.
0: Is the name of the Lord Jesus forever and ever. What a powerful day. The day that you have been waiting for. The day that you are going to appear before the Lord. And his two mega majesty prophet of Yahweh. And we have just arrived. We are here in Ruaka. And we are full of joy. Because this is the day to appreciate God the Father for sending us the mega mightiest prophet of Yahweh, and ever since they came, tremendous miracle, tremendous anointing, tremendous wonders in the Church of Christ globally, Victor.
1: Tremendous, tremendous, tremendous indeed. Unconditional love of God in the house of the Lord indeed. What a moment, what a time, what a generation that has lived to see the manifestation of the eternal power of the blood of Jesus. At this moment when the church is sitting at the verge of eternity, and the preparers of the way, the preparers of the righteous and the glorious way for the glorious coming of the Messiah are finally back here in the church landscape, calling nations and calling people to return back to the Lord. And who could ever imagine that at one point, as the church in the midst of the fall that was in the house of the Lord, that the Lord will establish an oasis of hope. When finally he has afflicted his mightiest prophet Elijah in the church landscape, that have come and restored everything in the house of the Lord according to how the scripture said that when Elijah comes, he comes to restore everything in the church, in the house of the Lord. Deputy Archbishop Barno.
0: Very, very powerful times, very glorious days that we are living in, Senior Victor, because we did not even imagine how the Lord, the Bible will roll out when he spoke about the coming of Elijah in the book of Malachi, chapter number 4 and 5, that scripture has been fulfilled to the letter. Oh, ever since they came, the Church of Christ globally has witnessed tremendous power and anointing, because now, Victor, it is the anointing that makes the difference. It is very serious time in the church. And you hear, Senior Victor, every nation is being prepared for the coming of the Messiah, Senior Victor.
1: Absolutely, people, nations are being prepared for the glorious coming of the Messiah. As you are headed to Nairobi, where have you reached now, please, Deputy Archbishop Barna and the church from Burnt Forest?
0: Victor, we are currently in Ruaka. We are heading to the ministry headquarters with a lot of joy, with a lot of elicitation, that today we are going to present the trophies, what the Lord has done in Wasingishu and North Rift, because we have seen the power, we are the witnesses of the power and the anointing of the mega mightiest prophet of Yahweh. We feel their presence in our region, in our villages, in our homes, and that's why we were really waiting for this day, and we were asking ourselves, when will we appear before them that we may narrate the story of Jesus? When are we going to appear before them that we may even showcase what the Lord has done, because the Lord has loved both Rift Victor in a tremendous way, in a powerful way, because in North Rift,
1: yeah,
0: we have people who are HIV positive, who are positive. They were dying. There were no hope. But today, Victor, their condition has been reversed. And today, they are no longer HIV positive, but they are HIV negative. Those are the powerful classic cases that you are going to present before Yahweh today and before His two mega prophet of Yahweh. And also, Victor, we have many the healer of the Lord. Even we have Noella Dasa, and then we have Peter Chumba, and then also we have a baby Katila, the one who was totally crippled, totally from the soil, kwa mchanga, kwa udongo, alikuwa amesaulika. 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
2: Thank you, Jesus.

0: Thank you.
1: Jesus said.
0: Thank you.
1: Jesus said.
0: Thank you.
1: Jesus said.
0: Thank you.
1: Jesus said.
0: Thank you.
1: Jesus said.
0: Thank you.
1: Jesus said.
0: Thank you.
1: Jesus said.
2: City of Victor, that is the situation here as we head to the ministry headquarters, and we are full of joy because the mightiest mega prophet of Yahweh, ever since they came, they have done tremendous work in Uasin Gishu and beyond. That's why we cannot wait to appear before them, because we are full of celebration, we are full of thanksgiving, we are full of repentance, because ever since the Lord came, he sent us the two mega prophet of Yahweh to come and help the church. The church that was crippled, now is walking. The church that was blind, now is seeing. Now the church that was totally deaf, now is hearing the message of the coming of the Messiah. That's why we are full of joy. Hallelujah.
0: Thank you.
1: Jesus,
0: thank you.
1: Jesus,
0: thank you.
1: Jesus,
0: thank you.
1: Jesus,
0: thank you.

0: honor that he is so worthy of.
1: Lord, I need you. Jesus is Lord. Radio, praise the Lord.
0: Holy hands and praise the Lord.
2: Praise them together, Victor.
0: Praise today, amen.
1: Hallelujah, praise the Lord.
2: Amen, Pastor Victor. Can you hear me, please?
0: Come on, let's sing.
1: Welcome loud and clear live on air, please.
2: And that is the Archbishop of Arras singing all the way from the highlands of Bushland. Today we are headed to the ministry headquarters in Nairobi to celebrate the tremendous wonders of the Lord, to celebrate with the Church of North Rift and Ugreta, the larger ones in Gishu, Victor, and this morning around St. Paul's here. I have been able to meet some of them in a convoy of 3 buses, and they are very
1: Yes, please.
2: Thank you. Sana. Majina unaitwa nani?
3: Iko Masi Masita.
2: Unaitwa Masi Masita?
3: Yes.
2: Mimi naona hii basi imeandikwa Kapsaon Secondary. Mnatoka wapi jamani?
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2: Eh.
3: Sasa tusherekee ushindi wa Yesu.
2: Alafu tena mkachukua break wapi pale?
3: Tukachukua break kule Nakuru.
2: Nakuru showground.
3: Showground.
2: Amen.
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2: Yes.
3: St. Paul.
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2: Yes.
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4: Kimba wili wa
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5: Ai ai ai ai ai ai. Basta. Because you can hear, as your captain getting some few of them, I've randomly bumped into the healed of the Lord. You remember that Mba, who had cancer, very severe cancer, is part of the team that is coming before the Lord to celebrate Pastor Victor. Very serious, the treasure of the mightiest, mightiest prophet of the Lord in this land, Pastor Victor.
1: Indeed, the mega mightiest, mightiest prophet of the Lord Jehovah Yahweh are a great treasure in the land. Look at how they have revived the house of the Lord, the church of Christ, and established the clear testimonies, the powerful miracles that we only read in the Bible, Deputy Archbishop Obara.
5: Very serious, Pastor Victor. 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
6: Majina naitwa Pastalena Waweru.
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7: Yes.
5: Ndio askofu yupi?
7: Askofu Deputy Archbishop Fred Wanyoni.
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5: Na mlianza safari jana.
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5: Hey.
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5: 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the doings of the Lord they are celebrating the doings of the Lord and everybody here is

0: give you a false picture. By telling you what else on our way, headed to the ministry headquarters.
1: Yes.
0: And I drive fleet of buses. Starting just to park around here, said Paul, I think they were refreshing.
1: Yes.
0: And then he got walk to work to very candle. Now he knew how they are coming on. He ever was either from the Nirana here. Because of that picture, it is the enemy of the four buses here. Has a very powerful testimony. And if you have done some answer, she was HIV positive. The baby is positive, the husband is positive, but when they attended the meeting of the Lord in Kisumu 2012, and the mightiest prophets of glory declared the eternal blood of Jesus, and then she went and confronted Jesus, and she realized the healing began with the baby.
1: Yes.
0: And she also noticed that she was healed. Tremendous moment of glory, Senior Pastor Victor.
1: Tremendous, tremendous, tremendous indeed, moment of glory. Tremendous indeed that the church today is appearing before the Lord to say thank you, Lord, for what you have done. And you can just imagine what the two mega prophets of the Lord have just done in the region of North Rift, Deputy Archbishop Obara. Like this year alone, just to give you the gravity and the magnitude of what the glorious prophet of the Lord have done. Today we are totally going to be shocked. As I said, this year alone, by coming to greet the Church of Christ and decreeing healing from other nations or on the road to the nations, the two mightiest, most glorious prophets of the Lord have raised 9 total African cripples who are pulling themselves on the dust, kwa udongo, kwa mchanga kabisa, but now they are walking. And these 9, it is without healing meetings, healing service, Deputy Archbishop Obara. You can just imagine the tremendous anointing that the Lord has exponentially increased upon his two mightiest prophets.
0: Very serious, Senior Pastor Victor. We are appearing before the Lord at a time when God Almighty has revealed the greatest, most ancient prophets of the Bible in such a tremendous way, in such a shocking manner. Talking of this year alone, Senior Pastor Victor, imagine we are counting only 9 months. When we have the 9th month of this year, that is called September, we were shocked that when we began to take a stock-taking and records of the mighty wonders the Lord has done in this nation, we were shocked, Victor, to realize that up to September alone, the mightiest, most greatest prophets of glory have raised a whooping of a total of 9 cripples, as if to say they have been raising every cripple in every month. Each and every month they have been raising a cripple in this land, raising a cripple in this nation of Kenya, Senior Victor. And you can imagine that some of these total cripples on the soil were raised. You know, not even some of them, actually all the 9. They were not raised in any meeting. They were not raised in Menegai 9, not at all. Senior Pastor Victor, it was by the decree of the eternal prophets of glory. When they decree the eternal blood of Jesus, then you hear people like Lempiris all the way from Samburu, Baragoi, Kulendani, the power of the blood of Jesus, when the greatest prophets of the Bible came to greet the church and simply said, I greet you, Church of Christ. Then the power left their hands and the power left their tongue and began to ask the cripples of Kenya, the total African cripples who cannot even afford wheelchair, electric wheelchair. And then by one touch of the eternal blood of Jesus, then you hear in one Sunday alone a whooping of the tons of cripples bought up and walked away. And not forgetting the most recent Melody Jim Jones, where the mighty prophets of glory were before the Lord in Sao Paulo in Brazil.
1: Yes.
0: You can imagine the distance alone, more than 9,000 kilometers away, 9,000 kilometers away. They are making a decree from the other continent, you can imagine, when they have just woken up from the sleep, and when you could hear their voice, you could tell that this person had just spoken with the Lord. And then they decreed and said that the Lord sent you as a creeper in Kenya.
1: Yes.
0: A total creeper, and gave a vivid description of that creeper, including the mother trying to tell her to get up. And then less than 24 hours, the Lord raised the total in energy of spiritual limitation could not limit the authority and the potency of the words of their tongue. Senior Pastor Peter, the mightiest, mightiest prophets of the Lord, are walking and ministering with their God in such a tremendous way. I remember the other weekend during the reception.

0: Bishop O'Bara, please.
1: We celebrate the eternal power of the blood of Jesus. We celebrate the goodness of the Lord. Dear Pastor Peter, the Lord God Almighty has loved us unconditionally by sending Jesus to die for us on the cross and sending the mighty prophets of the Bible, the greatest prophets of Yahweh, the most ancient prophets of glory, are walking in this generation. They are walking with God the Father himself. And this generation, we are the beneficiaries of their coming. You hear, Senior Pastor Victor, the sound of the interview inside the school bus, and we meet somebody who was HIV positive, and then you meet somebody who had cancer, Mzee Baba Chumba, and today they are appearing before the Lord, as was in Gishu County, in Greater Northridge, to tell the Lord thank you. But essentially, we are appearing as a nation to say thank you to the Lord, to say thank you to the mightiest prophets of glory, for the tremendous work they have done in this nation, for the tremendous work they have done in our community. Every family has a testimony, every community has a testimony, every village, every home has a testimony of the power of the blood of Jesus. And that is why we are virtually unstoppable on our way to Nakuru Menengai 9. We are virtually unstoppable, Senior Pastor Victor. We have seen the goodness of the Lord. We have testified the power of the blood of Jesus. We have tested the fruit of the blood of Jesus. We have tested the goodness of a prophet. When a prophet walks into a land, the testimony is unbearable. It's so huge in the Pastor Victor. And so that is why right now we are approaching Banana Ruaka, making our way to the ministerial quarters at a very moderate speed. Together we are with Bishop Moses Ogana, Bishop Philip Ogana, and Bishop Chadrak Mayaka, and we are celebrating the tremendous return of the Son of Jesus. Thank you, my Lord and my Father, the mighty greatest prophet of glory, the eternal to my Lord, for love is this nation, and love is this generation, that when we start to be God, the Lord is still raising our people.
0: Thank you indeed, Deputy Archbishop O'Bara Stevens. Thank you very much for that also, for that powerful interview also. Just to get this a sample of the joy expression of the sheep that are headed to the ministry headquarters. Blessed people, beloved listeners, thank you very much. Thank you indeed, Deputy Archbishop Steve O'Bara. You can hear, blessed people, today as a nation of Kenya. Indeed, we are going to thank the Lord and to celebrate the Lord as we join the church in North Rift as they go and present their revival report before the Lord. Beloved listeners.

0: Precious people, beloved listeners, as we continue, very shortly we are going to connect with our correspondents who are right now at the ministry headquarters. Blessed people, beloved listeners, today we heard, today's service is going to begin a bit early, beloved people, precious listeners. But for you who are still on the way headed to the ministry headquarters in Nairobi, just make sure you drive slowly. Make sure you are there to all the traffic principles. No hurry, beloved people, precious listeners. Let there be no incident and let there be no accident at all. Mpendwa msikilizaji, kwa muda usiokuwa mrefu tunaenda kujiunga na wanaripota ambao wamekita kambi pale katika makao makuu ili kutujuza na kutupasha yanayozidi kujiri wakati ambapo kanisa kutoka North Rift wanaenda kujiwasilisha mbele za Bwana leo hii ili kutoa ripoti ya uvuvio ya kile ambacho kinaendelea kutendeka kule. 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Deputy Archbishop Alphonse, if you can hear me, praise the Lord.
1: Amen, amen, praise the Lord, hallelujah. Senior Victor, am I loud and clear from your end, please, kindly confirm.
0: Welcome, welcome so much, Deputy Archbishop Alphonse, our correspondent right from the ministry headquarters. Thank you very much, you are loud and clear, live on air, please.
1: A very, very wonderful day, Senior Victor, now 20 minutes to 9 a.m. in the morning. And what a blessed, blessed morning today, being the 10th of October, the year 2020, where North Rift, being led by Uwasin Gishu, is appearing before the Lord to come and give their reports, their revival reports of what has been happening in the North Rift. And as you are well aware, that it comprises of almost six counties that shall be appearing today. And it's quite a situation right over here, blessed senior Victor. It's quite a situation right over here because I can see beehive of activities. Many people are arriving already as we speak right now. A lot of people are arriving from the North Rift, and you can see them with their Bibles. And as they are entering in this place, there is a washing point. All of us know the condition right now, the situation in the country right now, of the Ebola. And as they are entering, there is a washing point right at the gate of the entrance right here at the ministry headquarters. And then the medical doctors are measuring the temperatures of the people that are coming in. They're measuring the temperatures and recording them as they enter inside, and also a stringent security check as you enter right here at the ministry headquarters. But so far so good. As I can see right here, I can see serious activities, and already many pastors and many sheep of Christ from the North Rift have already arrived here. And right now on the screen, on the big screens right now, the LED screens, I can see the visitation of the Lord that took place in the year 22nd of December 2019, the dreadful cloud of Yahweh, the thick dark cloud that visited the mega mightiest prophets of the Lord God Yahweh in Kisumu, bigger than the lake, bigger than the city, and only went and ministered and settled at where the mega, mightiest prophets of Yahweh were. And you remember on that day, Senior Victor, he came very, very fast, as if saying, Nimeitwa, Nimeitwa, Nimeitwa, and then coming and resting only where the mega prophets of Yahweh were ministering. And then later on, we saw the heavens open and released rain, showers of the blessings of the Lord upon the people that were visiting, and only showering around the place of the venue of the visitation of the Lord. Very, very tremendous visitation of the Lord that took place in Kisumu on the 22nd of December, the year 2019. And so that's what is running right now on the screens. And the people, everything has been set up, the PA systems perfectly set, and everybody's just arriving and settling. Also the medical doctors, I can see them doing their work very, very perfectly, measuring the temperatures. But it's all systems go. I can tell you, Senior Victor, today's going to be a day 0.5 mega, mega celebration service that are going to be taking place right here at the ministry headquarters, Senior Victor.
0: That is wonderful to hear. That is powerful to hear that everything is set and ready to go. The systems and everything, and also the doctors have arrived. And right on the screen, on the big LED screen, that the visitation of the Lord is running right now live on the screen. That is powerful indeed, Deputy Archbishop Alphonse. Today, the Lord God Jehovah Yahweh has remembered the church, has remembered the house of the Lord, has remembered this nation, and the Lord has given us too much. The Lord has remembered us and has given us too much. What we can do as a people, as a nation, is just to appear before the Lord and say, thank you for being so good to us. Deputy Archbishop Alphonse, I allow you at this moment to just take it away. I know you are together with your fellow correspondents right there. Just take it away from this point on and continue to bring to us up to date, up to speed of the happenings and how people are flowing, how people are coming, how people are streaming in. Deputy Archbishop Alphonse.
1: Thank you very, very much, Senior Victor. Well, blessed people, precious listeners, once again, my name is Deputy Archbishop Alphonse, and I'm coming to you live from the ministry headquarters right here in Nairobi, the place of the visitation, the place of the very, very powerful celebration service that is taking place right here. The time being 8:45 a.m. and today being the 10th of October, the year 2026, becomes a very, very important day. And just like you heard yesterday from the preambles, the preparatory live feeds that came to us live yesterday from the teams that were here, is that today is going to be a very, very powerful day, whereby there will be two sessions. The first session begins with a very powerful word that is going to come to us, and we all heard too well from the teams that have been here and had a privilege of getting just a taste of it, that it will be glorification redefined. Very, very powerful message that will be dispensed right here at the ministry headquarters. And remember that this message and this celebration shall be brought live through the Jesus is Lord radio and also the Crown TV. It will be live to us. So blessed people, those that are getting us from their places at home, don't worry. These live feeds and this service, the celebration service, will be brought to us live from the ministry headquarters through the Jesus Lord Radio and also the Crown TV, blessed people. But it is such a situation, such a very, very powerful moment, blessed people, as you come to live right here from the ministry headquarters. And also today, as I told you, that it will be divided into two, the word that is going to be dispensed right here, and also the next session will also be celebrating the tremendous healings that have taken place from the nation of Uasin Gishu, and also the nation of North North Rift, the nation of North Rift, that's the region of North Rift, led by Wasim Gishu, shall be presenting their revival reports that have been taking place right from their regions. And you know that various counties shall be here, including Turkana, Nandi, and all those regions, Trans Nzoia. They shall be coming right here to present their revival reports that ever since the Megabytes Mightiest Prophets of Yahweh brought this tremendous revival in the entire globe, this tremendous revival before the fall came, earlier on, before they came, we know the fall that was in the church, and then single-handedly with their Lord God Almighty, they came and cleaned out the false and apostasy and the lies and the falsehood in the church, and then they brought forth a tremendous revival in the entire nation, especially in this nation of Kenya. They brought a tremendous revival into this landscape of Kenya. That's why you can see that various regions are coming to present the revival reports. We remember that it all began with Samburu, and then it went to Nakuru, and then the western region, and then the Nyanza region are here, and then right now today is the North Rift, led by Wasim Gishu. They're coming to present their revival reports, and among the key important reports that they're coming to present before the Lord are the tremendous healings that have taken place in North Rift. And among them today, we were just briefed yesterday, there are a total of 77 tremendous miracles. These are just a sample of them. And I can see tremendous. They've already begun to arrive here. I see babies that were initially crippled have already begun to arrive. And it's such a situation over here. Senior Victor, together with the listeners, looking at them now walking with the brand new legs. It's tremendous. Indeed, the power of the blood of Jesus still working among the people that were touched, and right now they are walking. As I'm just talking to you right now, Senior Victor, together with the blessed listeners, I can see some of the healed of the Lord. They're just making their way here, walking on the brand new legs, coming the ministry headquarters. Tremendous. Very, very powerful. Tremendous. And so a total of 77 testimonies shall be celebrated here at the ministry headquarters, including 30 cripples that are the decree of the blood of Jesus. They stood up, them that were African. We're talking of the African cripples, totally down, mavumbini, down kabisa, could not move. And when you look at some of the narratives of formerly cripples, then you just break down and you begin to weep, because when you look at the conditions before, then you are shocked and then you wonder, and then the narrative just knocks you down. But and you realize that no other person would have reached to them, because some of the villages that they talk about, they're very, very much interior, whereby no church would have, no pastor would have remembered them, and also the hospitals had given up on them. There was no hope at all, blessed people. And so to see the tremendous visitation of the Lord and the healing anointing power of the Lord coming to visit them, it's something very tremendous, very, very tremendous for the Lord to have remembered them. But you see that at that one decree, then at one decree of the healing of the eternal blood of Jesus, they were healed and they are very much well, okay. 30 of them, totally cripples. And then we also had the HIV AIDS cases for that shall be presented here. 36 of them shall be presented here, blessed people. Tremendous. What you're going to be celebrating here is just tremendous. Kabisa. And so the blind cases, we have also the formerly lunatic shall be celebrated here, and also we have We have the blind cases, the deaf, the formerly deaf cases. We have the totally, those that were formerly initially totally blind, three of them shall be celebrated here. Those that were initially deaf, two cases of them that shall be celebrated here. Leprosy, you have, we remember the classic case of Shalim Chepkirui, shall be celebrated here. The formerly lunatics, we have Jenta Rus, you remember, one of the top, number one, those that were initially healed, the first miracles to be healed. Jenta Rus, classic case, she's still well today, going on with her normal chores and living normally today. We have recess factors, some other tumors that were healed, and also cancer cases, Puta Chumba, and we all remember the case of Deputy Bishop Walumbe, that also had cancer, but at the decree of the eternal blood of Jesus, she's living well and normally now. And so these are some of the tremendous miracles that shall be celebrated here as the North Rift come to present their revival updates. Tremendous. And you can bear witness with me, blessed people, and also Sine Victor, together the listeners that are tuned in, that ever since the mega prophets of the Lord stepped in the church landscape, there has been a paradigm shift of the events, because earlier on we see that the Lord was not visiting the church at all. We just usually go into church as normal, claim that the Lord was visiting us and everything working, everything taking place, and claiming the Lord was visiting, and people had given themselves name tags. The fathers, they had that notion of being the fathers of the nation and claiming that the visitation, the glory has come to visit them. But literally, there's no evidence at all to prove that actually God was visiting them. It's only until when the mega, mightiest prophets of the Lord God Yahweh came into the church landscape, that is when we realized and we knew how God speaks in the visitations of the Lord. Now we actually know the visitations of the Lord, how God visits his people, and how God actually heals his people. That really God must leave a landmark. He must leave a landmark on whomsoever he heals. Not the gimmicks that we used to witness in the church there before. And so these are some of the gains that

healed, having healed them and having brought this mega revival. So it's tremendous indeed. So see, I've seen it very, very tremendous indeed. What the Lord has presented, what the Lord has brought in this nation, it's indeed very, very tremendous to witness region after region coming before the Lord to present their revival updates. It's indeed very, very tremendous indeed. And today in North Rift, have that privilege of coming to present the revival updates before the Lord, that ever since the mega prophets of Yahweh stepped in the church landscape and brought this tremendous

0: Bibili has changed their narrative, has brought revival in their regions, and what is now taking place in the region, and the number of souls that have been won, and how it has changed that entire North Rift region. And so it's such a tremendous day, Senior Philip, to witness this tremendous celebration that is going to take place here, Senior Philip.
1: Very well. Thank you indeed, Deputy Archbishop Alphonse. Blessed people, we are coming to you live from the ministry headquarters here in Nairobi. The time now is 5 minutes to 9 a.m. My name is Deputy Archbishop Philip, and blessed people, it's a very, very special occasion when the region of North Rift, being led by Uasin Gishu, will appear before the Lord God Almighty, and he serves as the two mightiest, most glorious mega Asian prophets of the Lord to bring their thanksgiving and at the same time their revival reports before the Lord. What an awesome time, because you now appreciate the enormity of the revival that the two mightiest mega Asian prophets of the Lord Yahweh have ignited in this nation of Kenya. Tremendous. Where now you hear that just one region alone in Kenya, North Rift, and you see them coming before the Lord, and among them are the tremendous trophies of Jesus that the two mightiest mega Asian prophets of the Lord Yahweh have actually brought into the church. The tremendous miracles showcasing the power and the authority of the blood of Jesus. Among them, you hear a whooping 77 classic miracles that will be presented before the Lord here today. And among the 77 very powerful and classic miracles, again, just to let you know that this is not the entire nation, but this is just part of the nation, just one part of this nation, one region called the North Rift. And you hear tremendous, a whooping, a record. And you know, this is just but a sample, you know, just a few that they have handpicked from a pool of many hundreds, probably hundreds or even thousands of the mighty testimonies, the miracles that the mega Asian prophets of glory have done in this land, in the mighty name of Jesus. So there's 77 very powerful classic miracles, and among them 30 total cripples. We are talking about the cripples of Africa, the cripples that don't have the privilege even to afford the electric wheelchair. They are totally crippled on the dirt, mavumbini kabisa. The African cripples, those that are actually condemned to the dirt on the ground, mavumbini, where when you leave them, for example, you are the man or the guardian, and you took them out, you know, to bathe in the sun, very serious, and then most probably you went to the market, and then you delayed, and then rain fell. You will come back and find them rained on, because they cannot move. They are totally crippled, condemned on the dirt, on the ground. And some of them, many a times you see, even the legs sometimes are like ropes, totally dead, and folded inwards. The limbs cannot support the weight of the body, cannot even stand. For example, among the 30 total cripples that will be presented before the Lord here today at the Miss headquarters here in Nairobi is Noella Adasa. Now, blessed people, Noella Adasa was born totally crippled. Crippled by cerebral palsy. And the doctors, the medics, science will tell you that cerebral palsy has no recourse, has no cure, has no, you know, there is no any intervention medically or scientifically proven that can be able, you know, to help, that can be able to help restore a brain that has been damaged by cerebral palsy. It is a permanent brain damage, permanent damage of the brain. And in the entire medical history, there is no any single non-successful brain transplant. And so no injection, no tablet, no vaccine that can be able to cure, can be able to restore a... And therefore, normally, the doctors will tell you that once that by cerebral palsy, then you remain like that for life. And so in the case of Noella Adasa, in fact, when you look at her gate one, you see the way she's crawling on her stomach, and the legs are folded inwards, and the legs are like ropes and totally dry, like sticks, you can imagine. Terrible state. And so that particular state of helplessness, desperation, and this kind of condition also is very heavy on the family. It normally details the entire family, because now there are things that, you know, the mother cannot do, the parents cannot do freely because of this condition, because of this state. A cripple is in the house. Terrible, terrible state. The people of God are suffering. And you know, the mother already begins to picture her 30 years from now, when she is now an adult, a crippled adult. And so you imagine the pain, the sorrow, the agony in the heart of the mother looking at her crippled daughter, and imagining her 30 years from now, how she will be sitting by the roadside on the road. You are so devastated, you are worried because she cannot take care of herself. She's soiling herself where you leave her. And so life in that particular kind of state, in that state of crippledness. And so it's very powerful and incredible and very stunning and dreadful at the same time. Because the two mightiest, most glorious mega Asian prophets of glory simply came up live on radio. It was on a Sunday, blessed people, and people were gathered in churches, very serious indeed, to see the unveiling of this latter revival, the latter visitation that the Bible did promise. But now we are shocked. We are all students of this revival. We are all students. No one can say that for me, how it will happen, or I read how it will come. In fact, even the Bible simply says in the book of Haggai chapter 2 verse 9 that the glory of this latter house will be greater than that of the former. And then the Bible went silent. The Bible did not unveil the details. The Bible did not go to the nitty-gritties of how this revival would actually unfold. And so we are all students of this revival, because we never envisaged, we never saw a situation where, or a moment where, or a where the mega Asian prophets of Yahweh would simply come live on air to greet the church and say, I greet you, Church of Christ, in the mighty name of Jesus. I greet you, Church of Christ, in the mighty name of Jesus, that we may fear the Lord and his servant, the mega prophets. And they say, but now with these greetings, I now command the cripples to get up and walk. And that tremendous authority and the glory and the anointing of God upon the mega prophets of Yahweh, you know, traverse the airways and goes all the way to us in Gishu and pulls, raises a totally crippled Noella Adasa from the dust, from the soil. Oh, blessed people, help me understand, help me explain this mechanism. How do you describe that? How do you describe that? What has happened? Because it simply says, I greet you, Church of Christ, in the mighty name of Jesus. And with these greetings now, I now command the cripples to get up and walk. What manner of greetings are those? And what is it that happens that goes and total cripple Noella Adasa and begin now, you know, to work on the brain? The defective part and areas of the brain. And now instead the brain to now begin coordinating movement, coordinating the legs. The brain that was dead, the brain that was totally damaged by cerebral palsy. For sure, blessed people, that is why they are called the two mightiest mega prophets of the Lord. Because the things they do are very mighty. Hallelujah. Unheard of, blessed people. Cannot be explained in this life. Even science cannot explain this. Medicine cannot explain this. Because what power is that? What kind of authority is that, blessed people? pulling a total cripple. Noella Daza, she will be here today. We can't wait for that moment when our beautiful testimony, our beautiful narrative will now be presented before the Lord, and to see her now on our feet, now walking. Tremendous. And that is why, as the nation of Kenya, let us honor the servants of the Lord. Let us honor the mega prophets of glory, because all these things, blessed people, they have done, but free of charge. They did not charge us. They did not tell us that now you need to sow a seed here. We did not give a special offering. And in fact, it is happening, and they are here in Nairobi. Noella Daza is in Uasin Gishu. Hata kama mama amekuwa ameguzwa sana emotion, anasema, ai, umeinua mtoto wangu jameni, chukua hii ng'ombe, waje nini kupatie tu hii ng'ombe, umenisaidia kabisa, hayuko hapo karibu umpatie hiyo ng'ombe. 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Tremendous. So blessed people, that is why we need to honor the servants of the Lord as a nation. We need to be grateful, blessed people. We need to show gratitude. By natural law, when someone is good to you, automatically you must also be good to them. But sometimes you look at the way we Kenyans behave sometimes, it's a very sorry state and very sad. Because sometimes our blackmail, our tribalism, our abuse, our vitriol, our hate towards the Lord and his servants, may the Lord have mercy upon us. May the Lord forgive us as a nation. Because they are only helping the nation. They are only doing good. They have remembered the families that were otherwise forgotten. Very serious. On the same day that Noella Daza got up and walked away, that is the same way when another cripple from Baragoi in Samburu also got up and walked away. People fear going to Baragoi. It is a very dangerous place, a very volatile area, even in terms of security. Nobody goes there. No pastor can go to Baragoi. And you look at the place where that cripple come from, Lempiris Lemayan, even the home. The home is just a manyata, grass touch, a manyata. Eh? These were people that were forgotten. Eh? Hakuna kuku ya mchungaji huko. Hakuna chai moto, hakuna chai nzito ya mchungaji huko. And today our pastors, oh blessed, they fall in the church. Eh? Greedy for gain, selfish interest. Eh? The Bible says, their God is their stomach. Eh? And they look at people in terms of what do you have. But now look at the mercies of God. The mega prophets of glory have come, and the Lord is visiting all people, equally blessed people, including the forgotten. That is why we must honor the mega prophets of glory. Because that same day also, that tremendous decree in that greetings, I greet you, Church of Christ, in the mighty name of Jesus, and the total cripple Lempiris Lemayan, all the way from Baragoi, Samburu, he got up and walked away. Hallelujah. You look at him, 14 years old, and sometimes you might imagine, if you don't know the story or if you don't know him, you might think that he's a 4-year-old. You may think that that's a 4-year-old. Because the standard growth because of crippleness, and the legs were like ropes, like this, folded like this, very weak, could not even stand. So that is why we must honor the mega prophets of the Lord Yahweh. We must show our gratitude. And blessed people, you hear that among the powerful miracles that will be presented here, 36 cases of HIV AIDS healed. Tremendous. This is a tremendous wonder that has rattled this nation. At one point, the entire nation was involved in discussing this. Is it really true that HIV AIDS has been healed? Tremendous. But that's how it's supposed to be. You remember when Jesus healed this totally blind in the book of John chapter 9. People were all involved in discussing this. And the Pharisees were like, tell us, how did he open your eyes? It is your eyes that were open. How did he do it? Others believed, others decided not to believe. But all the same, the Lord did a wonder that the entire nation was involved in debating. But in this matter now, the mega prophets of glory have demonstrated that the blood of Jesus is powerful. Hallelujah. The blood of Jesus is mighty. That the blood of Jesus still has power. And the mega prophets of glory have demonstrated that under the sun, there is no any other God worthy of worship other than the Lord Jesus. Because the literal step forward and cast the virus that causes AIDS in the mighty name of Jesus. And you know the integrity of the mega prophets of glory. You know they came to a church landscape that was very wicked. Where Wakora was so many in the church. Liars, the false prophets, the false apostles. People that would go to, you know, to Koinange Street and pay prostitutes and coach them. Yeah? They do rehearsal to come and pretend that they are sick. Yeah? So that now when it comes to the so-called crusade, now they can come forward and testify, giving fake miracles, giving fake testimonies or fake miracles. Na Mungu akawafichua, Mungu akawaanika, Mungu akawaibisha. They were caught red-handed. Sometimes you hear now those prophets coming and saying, you know, now he paid me. He told me to pretend and twist my mouth like this. He did not pay me. Eh? Very, very serious. He did not finish the payment. Eh? At one point, we saw some people here in Nairobi. When they left, then you hear a case of someone from Kilifi saying, please, give me fare. Ulisahau kunipatia fare ya kurudi Kilifi. Someone that was paid to behave, you know, to pretend that he's a cripple. Eh? 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Kwa hivyo leo 36 of them will be here, blessed people. What a tremendous time indeed. Only one, if only one HIV case was healed, that was enough for a Nobel Peace Prize. Eh? That person, the person that has done that, eh, would be honored in that caliber. Tremendous. So how much more now the mega Asian prophets of glory? And that is why, blessed people, we must treasure this revival. We must honor the Lord and his servants. We must appreciate and guard this revival because it is not happening anywhere else. I think in a Pastor Jania here, Mumo, and Kila Mutu is here, and they are really charged, they are on fire. They also want to say something about this. This is very powerful, a moment now where no one can sit back because it is not happening anywhere else. Haifanyiki popote pale. 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
0: 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Very serious.
2: And you know, seriously,
0: yes.
2: Among the ill,
0: yes.
2: Sophie of Rono,
0: yes.
2: Who was barren for good 10 years without having a child.
0: Barren for 10 years. Yes.
2: And right now, as we speak,
0: yes.
2: She's a mother of three children.
0: You can imagine.
2: Yes. The time that we are living in.
0: Yes.
2: The Lord God Almighty.
0: Yes.
2: Has sent his servant.
0: Yes.
2: To restore healing in the house of the Lord.
0: The power of the blood of Jesus, Jamini. Very serious. While on the other side, you hear the scandals of miracles, baby, child trafficking and all. It was exposed, it was so bad, right? But now on this side, by one decree, and they opened wounds that were closed, Germany. Very, very powerful.
3: Mazito, naibu askofu Philip.
0: Yes.
3: Yale ambao Bwana ametenda katika taifa hili kupitia manabii wake, majemadari wa nyakati za mwisho. 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
3: Moja
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0: session. The program will begin when the North Rift region will come before the Lord, is appearing before the Lord to bring their thanksgiving and also present their revival reports before the Lord. That is just one region, and you hear the tremendous abundance of the glad tidings from heaven, the tremendous glory that the mega Asian prophets of the Lord Yahweh brought to the church landscape. The mighty, mighty, enormous trophies of the blood of Jesus, 77 classic miracles. That's just from one region called North Rift. And among them you hear 30 total cripples. These are African cripples, ones that could not even afford electric wheelchairs. Some of them, like Noella Adasa, when you see her get one, oh, you feel like crying. Very, very sad. The way the way she's crawling on her stomach. A terrible, terrible, terrible state of crippleness. And you saw, and also among them you hear now 36 cases of HIV/AIDS. People that had virus, you know, they were positive with HIV. And at the decree of the two mightiest mega Asian prophets of glory, in the mighty name of Jesus, the virus was totally deleted from their bloodstream. So everything is set over here. The tents have been beautifully decorated. The seats have been well dressed. People are making their way in here. And as you enter, there's a very tight security right at the entrance at the gate. There's a lot of, you know, checks going on at the gate before you enter, the frisking going on there. We also have the washing points because of the state, because of the condition, you know, in terms of health in the country also. All of you are aware of this. And at the same time, also the medics are also there, ensuring that all the protocols are well adhered to and observed. Already I can see on the big the LED screens ongoing right now, the tremendous visitation of the thick dark cloud of God, the physical manifest presence of Yahweh. When Moses, the man of God, the friend of God, called him on 22nd of December 2019, and he came all the way from heaven in his physical manifest presence, the thick dark cloud, and visited him and located the particular specific tent where his friend Moses, his friend, was ministering. Tremendous, tremendous visitation of our time, because we are all aware when reading the Bible that this kind of visitation only took place more than 3,000 years ago in the Bible. But now the mega Asian prophets of glory, the two mightiest mega Asian prophets of Yahweh, have brought the same visitation in this postmodern generation, the 21st century. So these are the hallmarks of this last visitation. Tremendous time indeed, when God the Father has come physically in his manifest presence. So where else can you be? It's a beautiful thing to sit under the cloud, to be led by the cloud, to be led by the cloud. Very serious. And that is why they now, the North Rift region led by Wasim Gishum, have come before the Lord for thanksgiving and also to present their revival reports. Even as we continue with this live feed, I can see I'm joined here in our Overland Broker studio here by Deputy Archbishop Enoch Manyasi, and also Deputy Archbishop Steve Obara, and also Senior Bishop Bramwell Salano, together with a number of correspondents. Pastor Jani is also here. So just allow me to bring on board Senior Manyasi even as we continue, please.
1: Thank you very much, David Archbishop Philip. It's such a very, very mighty, a wonderful moment, a moment like none other in the house of God. Beloved people, precious people, my name is David Archbishop Enoch Manyasi, all the way from Kongowea in Mombasa. And right now we are coming to you from the ministry headquarters, where we have come together, and where the North Rift are actually appearing before the Maker Prophets of the Lord Yahweh, Jehovah God, to give an account of their revival, account of what the mega mightiest prophets of the Lord Yahweh have done in this land, in their respective region. And you can imagine it's just but a portion of just a few of them. And among them, they are very, very powerful, mighty, most historic, established miracle that the mega prophets of Jehovah Yahweh ever did. Ever since they came in the church landscape, and this is happening, the very, very mighty, a great hour when we experience monumental, historic visitation of the Godhead himself. Because we are very much aware there are many, many cripples, many cripples actually that have stood and walked away. Many cripples that have actually stood and walked away. We have 30 well-established miracles of Jehovah Yahweh that are coming to appear before the mightiest prophets of the Lord Yahweh. As they come to give an account of what the Lord has done. You can imagine 30 of them, well-established, fully established, and is just but a portion. Just a few select that have actually come to appear before the maker prophets of the Lord Yahweh. And among those who are appearing before the Lord God Almighty, before his maker prophets of the Lord Yahweh, we have leprosy actually healed, cancers actually. They are also coming to appear before the mega most glorified prophets of Jehovah Yahweh and before the Lord God Almighty. That 6 HIV cases healed by the decree of the eternal wonder working blood of Jesus. And you can imagine these are actually that have been tested to the level of DNA PCR. You see, tested every year, they go and retest just to confirm the power of the blood of Jesus. We have barren women, those who actually did not have children. But by the decree of the mightiest maker prophets of the Lord Yahweh, the eternal blood of Jesus, fully established, they were able actually to give birth. And we have lunatics that were actually restored by the eternal wonder-working blood of Jesus. So today, beloved people, we are very, very much aware that today is a day where the North Rift and the National Council and the College of Bishops are coming to appear before the mightiest prophets of the Lord Yahweh and Jehovah God of heaven. And we are coming to you right now. I just want to give an update of what's going on here right now at the ministry headquarters. As we are speaking right now, everything has been set. All is set. I can be able to see the tents have been set actually. And they are well decorated in white and blue color. Everything is set. People are coming in. They are coming in. And I can be able to see the medical protocol are very serious, and we are all aware of the cases of Ebola, and see the instructions are very clear. People are coming in and they're washing their hands. The first thing you enter, you wash your hands, and then after that you are able to check the pictures, but the medical doctors are already here on the ground, and everything is moving on well. And I can see the senior clergy are settling. People are coming and sitting down just in a great anticipation at the time when actually the Lord will be able to bring to us the mightiest prophets of the Lord Yahweh to launch this very powerful and mighty celebration service. And beloved people, we are all aware that it is extremely very, very serious. The moment where we are in right now, a moment when we experience monumental visitation of God the Father, Jehovah Yahweh, when God the Father has demonstrated that he's walking with his mega most glorified prophets of the Lord Yahweh very, very closely. You can be able to see the close intimacy, the relationship of his mega prophets of the Lord Yahweh, like what actually we experienced and saw in Brazil, where the maker prophets of Jehovah Yahweh came in a field that was so silent as a graveyard, and you see, and then he was able actually to do a wonder by setting up, calling the total blind, totally blind, who have never ever seen, and the totally deaf who have ever heard, they have never heard.

0: the Father Jehovah Yahweh himself. And you can be able to, we heard all of us the introduction, and they said, I am walking here, says the Lord God of hosts. And you can imagine who actually was walking there. If you want to believe and trust that God Jehovah Yahweh was walking there, you see the evidence on the ground. The totally blind eyes popped open instantly. And you can be able to see the cry. They are feeling the physical manifest of the presence of God himself, the physical hand of God touching the totally blind eyes. You see the totally deaf ears being popped open right inside, right there in the camera, the global camera. People are following. Now you see such unfolding, you must believe that yes, indeed, the mightiest maker prophets of Jehovah Yahweh is walking with God the Father, Jehovah Yahweh himself. It is extremely very, very serious to whom we are coming to appear before and give an account of the gains of this greater latter revival, the revival that is preparing the church for the coming of the Messiah. As we are coming here today, beloved people, we are coming to understand the kind of power and authority that the mightiest prophets of Jehovah Yahweh beholds. The one that actually the Bible was promised that before that most dreadful day of the coming of the Messiah, the Lord will be able to see Elijah, the messenger who will come to prepare the way. He who will come ahead of the Messiah and clear the way for the Messiah. And the Bible promised to give them power that he will be able to appoint his own two witnesses. And God the Father will give them his own power. This means that the mightiest prophets of Jehovah Yahweh, whom the Lord has sent to prepare the church, are not operating with their own power. They don't belong on this earth. They are not one of us. They don't belong to our family. They are of the family of God. You just see what they do. You just see how God is behaving around them. Then you believe that yes, indeed, they were sent of God. And you can believe some of the miracles the Lord God Almighty has done. Like Hadassah, when actually the mightiest prophets of the Lord Yahweh came to greet the church. Just imagine. And they came in the church in the morning, and they said, no, they are going to greet the church. And when the time came when the whole world had been mobilized, tuned in, waiting at the moment the maker prophets of the Lord Yahweh will come to greet the church, and they said, I greet you, Church of Christ. I greet you, Church of Christ, in the mighty name of Jesus. And we remember Hadassah totally crippled on the ground all the way. Totally crippled on the ground for 4 good years. Abandoned, rejected, on the ground. Totally grounded, she could not be able to walk in any way. Totally deaf, could not be able to hear, could not be able to do anything. For 4 years, her ears were totally dead. You see, she could not be able to speak. But when the maker prophets of the Lord Yahweh came and greeted the church, that I greet you, Church of Christ, in the mighty name of Jesus, we remember Hadassah stood and walked away. And remember, the maker prophets of Jehovah Yahweh did not encounter with her physically. There was no physical encounter, just but greetings. Now that hits you so hard. You ask yourself, who is this that can come in the radio waves and just bring greetings, and a cripple stands and walks away? It tells you that this is uncommon. This is not usual. These are totally different days. And beloved people, Hadassah stood and walked away up to today. She's established, she's walking, she can hear, she can speak by her own. That single greeting popped open the deaf ears. That single greeting actually enabled her to speak. That same greeting was able to raise her from the dust of the earth. And today, yes,
1: when they came live on earth,
0: yes,
1: just to greet the church,
0: yes, yes.
1: They did not say that now I'm just greeting the Church of Christ in Wasingishu alone.
0: Sorry.
1: And they did not say I'm going to greet the mother of baby Noel Hadassah. Because you No, when you greet somebody, you have to greet that person, but physically. But you see, when they came live on air, just purpose to greet the Church of Christ. And you know, the mother to Noel Adasa does not understand even to know that this condition, this greeting will bring healing to my daughter. So they were just in the church. And you see, when the mightiest prophet of God came live on air, they did not even mention the name of Noel Adasa. But now we may say now that greeting was specifically for baby Noel Adasa, not at all. But they just came and said, the Child of Christ, I greet you in the name of Jesus. You can see now the greetings of God. And then immediately at that moment, baby Noel Adasa, who was crippled for 4 years and 5 months, stood up and walked away. And you can see at that condition of crippleness, we know very well that there's no injection for crippleness. There's no hospital where you can go and be injected and walk away. You can see she cannot manage even to stood up. He was just crawling on the soil. At the same time, she could not even speak. At the same time, she could not even hear. But at that moment, when the power of the blood of Jesus touched her leg and stood up, right now she can think a cripple as one.
0: Oy. That is extremely, very, very serious. Very serious. What the Lord Jehovah Yahweh is doing to introduce to us the mightiest maker prophets of Jehovah Yahweh. It tells you that these are the messengers that were promised in the Bible. That before that day, the Lord will send a messenger. And God the Father comes and proves and affirms that with signs, wonders, and miracles. God is able to demonstrate to us that these ones have sent with tremendous power and massive authority, ultimate power. Because who have we ever had? Who has ever stood, came and greeted the church? On that Sunday, there were so many churches gathering all over the whole world. And people were crying that God may come to them. Come and raise the cripples. But one comes and greets the church like this. What we are hearing here today is extremely, very shocking. Now, this tells us very clearly as I finish and give other people chance also to speak, because they have their own say, is that what have come out of that is that the mightiest prophet of the Lord Yahweh beholds a global anointing. They have the mandate to prepare the whole world without limits, prepare the whole world for the coming of the Messiah. As I give it to David Archbishop Jenga here to also have a say, and all of us around as we speak and talk about this wonder and the massive revival, I want to say that we must honor, respect the mightiest prophets of Jehovah Yahweh. For you to receive the message, you must first of all honor the messenger. Then you receive the message. Mine is to honor them, respect them, and submit to their full authority. Senior Jenga, I know you have a word. You have your own say. Take it away, please.
2: Thank you very much. Thank you very much, Deputy Archbishop Enoch Manyasi. Blessed people, beloved people, we are coming live to you from the ministry headquarters here, and you can see everybody streaming in here. Everybody is very happy, everybody is very joyful. Today is a grand day, it's a big day, a celebration day, a day like none other. We are coming to celebrate what the Lord has done, what our blessed Savior Jesus Christ of Nazareth have done. We are celebrating today. You can imagine a whooping 77 classic, mighty, awesome miracles of the eternal wonder-working blood of Jesus. I'm coming to you live. My name's Deputy Archbishop Joseph Jenga from Koibatek, Timboroa region, and I'm very for this opportunity to the Lord. Indeed, we are celebrating as the Church of Christ globally that the Lord God Almighty promised us in Malachi chapter 4 verse 5 that he will send us the greatest prophet Elijah. And indeed, we have seen the fulfillment of this scripture in Haggai chapter 2 verse 9, the latter glory, the latter rain, the Holy Spirit rain that prepares the church of Christ for the glorious coming of the Messiah. Today here we are celebrating very, very powerful and awesome mighty wonders of the Lord. We are glorifying the Lord so, so much. Because of the goodness of God, that today our cripples are walking. We are going into the house of the Lord and our cripples are walking. We have just heard right now, Noella Hadassah, who was totally crippled.

0: sorry for that technical hitch. Thank you, sorry for that technical hitch, Senior Victor. Well, blessed people, the time now is 5 minutes to 10 a.m. And remember the news we had yesterday was that any moment, the mega mightiest prophets of the Lord will be coming to begin. We shall be connecting you to the live worship right here, because today is a very, very powerful day. And the entire of Northridge is coming to present their revival updates, being led by Uwasim Gishu. And it's such a privileged time that we are coming unto you at a time whereby now the Lord has escalated his visitations, the manner to which he is ministering with his mega prophets of Yahweh to the nations of the earth has now escalated. And you can clearly see that right now the Lord is talking regarding the coming of the Messiah. And it will be very, very prudent and important, even owing to the information we received yesterday from the team that was privileged to be here at the ministry headquarters this ending week, to be able to hear the message that is coming to us. And we heard yesterday that it will be glorification redefined. Very, very powerful message that is coming to us. And that's why we are already here. And right now, currently, as we are here, I can see that already the seats are full inside the tent. And so the overflow also is just getting full. And it's such a privilege to see the faces right here. And earlier on, I was just interacting with some of the healed of the Lord. And what the Lord has done is extremely, very, very powerful, very, very tremendous. Today we're going to be celebrating also the tremendous power of the eternal blood of Jesus. What the Lord has done in North Rift, that is just one region alone, you can imagine. And so we just continue to give you the live updates, but I know shortly we are going to be also taking you to the worship, also just also to and get a glimpse and a taste of how the worship is taking place here, because now the celebration service will be beginning. But Simeon Njenga, what a time that you are living in to see, whereby regions are coming to present their revival reports from the different regions. This was unheard of before the mega prophets of Yahweh came to the church landscape. For us to have reached in such a dispensation, then indeed the Messiah must be coming, Simeon Njenga.
1: Very, very true indeed, Deputy Archbishop Alphonse. Indeed, all what we are celebrating today here is a clear announcement that indeed the coming of the Messiah has drawn very near, and we must all prepare in holiness, in repentance, turning away from all sin, because indeed the King is coming. And I was, as I was saying, that indeed today we are celebrating a whooping 77 classic mighty miracles of the eternal wonder working blood of Jesus. This is the time at which the two mightiest prophets of Jehovah Yahweh have been sent to us as a generation, these very last days of the church age, to prepare the entire globe for the glorious coming of the Messiah. So when you look just at one region, for example, the North Rift that is now seated right here at the ministry headquarters, we are about to break out in very powerful celebration. Even the word of God, the glorification redefined, and celebrating the eternal wonder working blood of Jesus. Together with us here are the mighty and classic miracles of our Lord and blessed Savior Jesus Christ. The cripples have gotten up and walked away. The blood

0: We all remember Shalin Chekurui from Mosbridge. That is a wonder of our time. Before the two mightiest prophet of Jehovah Yahweh came, we only read and about in the Bible, heard about leprosy. We did not know what leprosy is. But now we can see in our time the two mightiest prophet of Jehovah Yahweh stepping forward and cursing leprosy. And now Shalin Chekurui is in school and doing very, very well and living a normal life. Today we are celebrating HIV that has been deleted from the bloodstream, a disease that really has defeated the whole world, has defeated World Health Organization. They have tried to see if there is a cure. They are hoping 40 years. But it has not been possible. But today we are celebrating. Even from Koiba Tech, we have a very classic miracle of HIV healed. Catherine Chepkemoi, together with this and Elvis Kipchumba. The Lord God Almighty deleted HIV just by cursing HIV. When the mightiest prophet of Jehovah Yahweh were in Kisumu in the year 2010. So we are celebrating the classic miracles, established miracles of the Lord, that we are together with those healed of the Lord, HIV healed, 15 years down the line, every year almost twice being tested, going to the clinics and being tested and retested for whooping 15 years down the line, and they are still HIV negative. You are just shocked of the wonders of God. So nobody can say, you know, I'm just ignorant, I don't understand anything. The days of ignorance are over. Right now, the two mightiest prophet of Jehovah Yahweh are ministering with awesome power, tremendous power. It is very clear, because before the advent of the two mightiest prophet of Jehovah Yahweh, we didn't see this in the house of the Lord. Nowhere we went into the house of the Lord and we heard that just by the greetings to the church of Christ, that three totally cripples, Lemayan Lempiris, Noella Hadassah, and Abigail Chepkoech, get up and walk away. You can imagine one from Samburu there, another one from Uasin Gishu, and another one from Nakuru, even different places. You are just walked. You are just shocked of the mighty, mighty wonders of the eternal wonder-working blood of Jesus. The Lord God Almighty has displayed His power in a very unique manner. We have met the one ministering with the dreadful shadow of the Lord God Almighty. We have met one ministering with the leaves of the tree of life. We have met one ministering just by the greetings, the Calvary greetings from the throne of God. We have met one just standing and cursing HIV. And somebody is just holding the antenna of the radio. Another one is pressing the CCC card on the screen of K24 when the two mightiest prophet of Jehovah Yahweh are ministering. They are not even in close proximity. They are far away from those people. But you can see the global power upon which the two mightiest prophet of Jehovah Yahweh, behold, have been sent with from the throne of God. So these are tremendous days. Jesus said very clearly, Senior Bar, that blessed are your eyes that they can see this. Blessed are your ears that they can hear this. This is a real blessed generation. We must see this and hear this and get to prepare for the glorious coming of the Messiah. And that is why we are very repentful. We are repenting. We are humbling before the Lord. Because who are we to be given such an opportunity to live in such a generation and to the Lord to open our spiritual ears and spiritual eyes to get to hear this and to hear. We must now reciprocate by obeying the voice of the Lord, honoring the Lord very, very much, being humble to the Lord, and following every instruction that the Lord God Almighty is giving us through His two mightiest prophet of Jehovah Yahweh, where we can get to enter the kingdom of God, Senior Obara.
1: Absolutely, Deputy Archbishop Njenga. Today is such a big day, but Pastor Jani, talking about 77 miracles, that is not just a number. Any moment we are shifting to worship, live worship from the ministry headquarters. But as we begin to wind down this broadcast, the Lord has done a wonder in this nation in 1 minute.
2: A wonder in this nation, Senior Obara. And now it has come to our attention that yes, it is true indeed that the kingdom of God, it is not just a matter of talk, but of power, Senior Obara. And we as a generation, we have seen the power of God. Because today, we are here before the Lord and before the two mega forces of God to come and give the report of the revival that has been happening in our regions. And you can really see, Senior Obara, among our midst are the healed of the Lord. They that have been healed through the decree of the two mega prophet of God. Talk about the life of Ezekiel Walela, who was healed in the year 2022. I remember very well when we gathered in Jamulpur. And you remember very well, Senior Obara, it was not a healing service. It was just a meeting, a repentant meeting. I remember very well. But through the mightiest prophet of God, Ezekiel Walela, who was born HIV positive, right now as he speaks, he is HIV negative and he is in this place. They are the wonders of our time, Senior Obara.
1: Very, very serious, very serious. Blessed listeners, worship has already begun here. And any moment we shall be tuning you to the live worship here. But Overseer Renji, talking about HIV and AIDS, this is a serious burden globally. When somebody is sick of HIV AIDS, you can be sure this is somebody that is called walking corpse. But the Lord has sent us greatest help, but now we have cases of the formerly HIV and AIDS who are positive, but now they are negative. I mean, this is such a day to celebrate the blood of Jesus over here.
0: Oh, indeed, Dr. Bishop Obara, this is a very, very monumental day. As we are all aware, as a nation, we have been grappling with this disease, this very dreadful disease, that indeed, when it touches a person, it cripples the entire family. And the only hope in that family, there is no hope at all, actually, Obara, Senior Obara, because once you are HIV positive, there is no reverse. The only thing that is left is death sentence, Senior Obara. But right now, as we are seated here before the Lord, many cases of HIV is healed. This is great hope that the mightiest prophets of the Lord have brought in this land, this nation of Kenya that was crippling. Senior Obara, when you walk in a home and you find tombs, and children are left orphans and they're also HIV positive, there's no hope. The professionals have gone down, Senior Obara. You see, people have lost life through HIV AIDS because it's a pandemic in this nation. But now today, we are gathered here to celebrate the wonder working power of the blood of Jesus through the mega prophets of God. That today, we have HIV AIDS healed in this nation, Senior Obara.
1: Very serious, very, very serious. Now, Askofu Bramwell Salano, I'm told that among the healed of the Lord that are brought here, that the North Rift and the Oasin Kishu County have come to celebrate before the Lord is the formerly lepers. We remember Shalin Chepkirui. 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
4: Asante sana Askofu Glamwell Salano and Deputy Archbishop Justus Mabaka. We are gathered here today together with the Uplift and the Greater Wasin County. They have come to present their revival report before the Lord, and also in attendance is the Academy of the National Council of Bishops. And we are here, such a big day, it has begun powerfully, and strict measures are being observed here. People are washing their hands, you see the doctors here checking their temperatures, and you see it's as if already the compound is full already. They have come in their numbers, and as you can hear Deputy Archbishop Mogaka, they have come with the trophies of the Lord. Some of them were formerly crippled, some of them were formerly barren, some of them were lunatics, some of them were leprous, some of them had severe cancer stage 4. Some of them were totally crippled from the soil. But by the decree of the eternal blood of Jesus, by the mighteous process of the Lord, you hear now they are healed. And Deputy Archbishop Alphonse, today is such a big day here, even as we celebrate this authority of the eternal blood of Jesus, Deputy Archbishop Alphonse.
5: That is very right. Well, blessed people, precious listeners, right now we take you to the worship that has just begun right here at the ministry headquarters. We shall be coming back to you later on with regards to how the event has been. But right now, right away, we take you to the worship. Senior Victor, if you can get me, right away, hand it over to the worship team, to the worship that is taking place at the ministry headquarters.

Thank you so much, our correspondents right from the ministry headquarters. Blessed people, beloved listeners, we want to join with the worship at the ministry headquarters, because I see the worship has already started. Precious people, beloved listeners, asanteni sana wana reporter wetu kutoka pale katika makao makuu. 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

Precious people, beloved listeners, this is the live worship from the ministry headquarters. Remember today, precious people, beloved listeners, the church from North Rift of this nation of Kenya will be before the Lord, beloved people, to present the report of the revival happening there. The two mightiest, most glorified prophets of the Lord have inundated a very, very serious revival in the history of the church. And today, just part of the nation, precious people from the central, from the North Rift, the church from North Rift will present the revival report before the Lord. Blessed people, and right now, this is the live worship from the ministry headquarters. 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Once again, precious people, this is the live worship. Let's get back to worship.

How powerful, precious people, beloved listeners, to worship the Lord. Very, very wonderful indeed. This is the live worship from the ministry headquarters, precious people, beloved listeners, that we are getting live from the live in today's powerful and mighty celebration service at the ministry headquarters.

0: My mind goes to that scripture in Revelation that says it's like oceans and oceans of praise and of adoration to the Savior. That's what it is, because it's all just a reminder to us as saints, as followers of Jesus Christ, to say, listen, I know it's hard, but there is something so much better than what we have.
1: I see there is a disconnection, there is a technical hitch. Precious people, beloved listeners, but what a powerful way to worship the Lord. What a mighty way to present ourselves before the Lord. Blessed people, you hear that today the Church of North Rift, from North Rift region, they're going to present a revival report before the Lord. And the honor of the revival, precious people, beloved listeners, you only hear this where the two mightiest, most dreadful, and the most glorious prophets of the Lord are preparing the church for the glorious coming of the Messiah. Very shortly, we will get back to worship. Very shortly, we'll connect with the worship that is on at the ministry headquarters, but it is so powerful indeed. Blessed people, beloved listeners, but even as we continue, for you who is right there at home, don't worry, because today's service will also be aired live on Crown TV, on Repent and Prepare the Way YouTube channel, and also we'll bring it to you live from right here on Jesus is Lord Radio. Precious people, beloved listeners, but as we continue, you can also just write to me here, share with me, where are you getting the worship from? Probably you are at your workstation, precious people, beloved listeners, or you are just there at home, or you have gathered you have gathered in the altar, beloved people, and you have already mounted the screen, and people have come to follow this powerful and mighty celebration service at the ministry headquarters. Write to me here as we continue. I'll be sampling your text messages and your emails, blessed people. 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Precious people, beloved listeners, we get back to worship the Lord. Beloved people, mpendwa msikilizaji, tunapoendelea, pia unaweza kuniandikia tu hapa, nitakuwa pia nikisoma jumbe zenu za jinsi ambapo, mahali ambapo mna mwabudia Bwana. 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

Heshima na utukufu na sifa tunakupa Bwana. Precious people, beloved listeners, that is what the worship song is saying. I've received here your confirmation. This is Pastor Levi from Naivasha Flower Belt region. You say the worship is nourishing your heart and you are tuned in and following at your workplace in Kentalia. Thank you so much, Pastor Elizabeth Ongoro from Riyadh, Saudi Arabia. Say you are following the worship and it's really blessing your heart. One more text here. This is Pastor Jack.

Live worship from the ministry headquarters as we continue to worship the Lord today in today's very mighty and historic celebration service at the ministry headquarters. I've received here your text. This is Pastor Raymond Kiplangat from Cheborgei region. You say that you are tuned in and following the powerful and uplifting worship very loud and clear. Thank you so much from Cheborgei. This is Deborah Njoroge from Maili Sita. You say that you are tuned in and following the service from the ministry headquarters right at your workplace. Thank you so much. Pastor Eric Baraza, you say you are following.

Omega, mightiest, mightiest prophet of the Lord, to come to us. On this side, I've received also here another text. This is Job Juma. You say that you are tuned in and following the powerful worship from the ministry headquarters at home in Kamkuywa in Bungoma, together with your family, and you say the worship is very powerful and blessing your heart. Thank you very much, Job Juma from Kamkuywa in Bungoma, at home there. Thank you, beloved people, precious listeners. We get back to work.

Pastor Philene Sohe, you say that you are tuned in and following the worship from Shinyalu region. Thank you so much. This is Titus Kipruto. You say from Kaptagat Flower Farm, you are following the worship. Thank you indeed. That is Titus Kipruto from Kaptagat Flower Farm. One more text here. This is Pastor Lodwin Agao, the Deputy National Chairperson of the Students Fellowship. You say that you are humbly tuned in and being blessed.

Mission, Student National Student Mission at Bungoma. You say even as you continue with the door-to-door evangelism, and as you wait for that time when the Lord will allow His mega, mightiest prophets to come to us.

your message. This is Lorraine Cheptoo. You say that you are tuned in over there at Egerton University, following the powerful, refreshing live worship from the ministry headquarters. Thank you so much from Egerton University, Lorraine Cheptoo. Tony Ouma from Masai Mara University, you say that you are tuned

Thank you. Beside quite a lot of your text messages here, blessed people, beloved listeners, this is Kimutai Benjamin writing from Masai Mara University. Also, you say that the worship is really blessing your heart. Pastor Peter Matebe from Thigio Bethel Altar in Kikuyu Muguga region, you say that you are tuned in.

to us. Thank you so much. Thank you, Pastor Peter Matebe from Tigio Bethel Altar. One more text here. This is from Teddy Manuel from Dubai Church in United States.

altar, you say that you are tuned in and following the powerful worship from the ministry headquarters from home, even as you eagerly wait to hear from the Lord. Thank you so much. Steve Mukolwe from Manyulia Altar in Kwisero region, you say that you are following the powerful worship as we wait to hear from the Lord. On this side, I've received also here.

Chief Tororo Kuresoi North. You say that you are listening and following the powerful live worship from the ministry headquarters in Nairobi.

text here as we get back to continue worshiping the Lord. This is from Kiprotich Ian from Cheptalal main altar. You say that you are following the live worship right from the ministry headquarters. As you join the North Rift to go before the Lord in thanksgiving, and you say you are also humbly waiting to hear from the Lord this afternoon. Thank you.

0: kweli kweli walioinuliwa na manabii wa kuwa Bwana kutoka kwa udongo na leo hii wanapewa.
1: Hallelujah, somebody give me sound. Hallelujah. Right now we are global and live on TV. The deputy director of medical services. This nation is called
0: Kenya.
1: Hallelujah. And so, it is Professor Kasipoi himself, the transplant surgeon himself. He is the one announcing to the nation what is happening here. That there was a total crippled African
0: cripple.
1: Electronic wheelchair. Let us now listen to Professor Kasipoi.

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0: from the dust. The doctors had given up. As a doctor, we had told them there's nothing we can do more. But the blood of Jesus, the blood of the Lamb, did the wonder. And today they are normal. Totally healed today. Living a normal life. That's why we are celebrating today, precious people. That's why we are here today, precious listeners. To celebrate the blood of Jesus.
1: Hallelujah.
2: Hallelujah.
1: Can you allow me to say something, Professor?
2: Yes, no, Professor.
1: This country, this is Kenya.
2: Kenya.
1: And this is what the Lord has done in this country. This is the only country that parades senior doctors who have verified the healings of Jesus. Now we do it in Brazil.
2: And
1: we are going to do it in Angola. We are doing it everywhere. Doctors, come out now. Come out now. But they learn from here.
2: Wamejifunza kutoka kwa Kenya.
1: And I want, before I take the flowers,
2: nataka kabla nichukue
1: the flowers, I want to mention that we just

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1: Anaitwa Melody Chepchor.
0: Hallelujah, one of the Lord, brother.

0: 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Les cripples have walked. Les cripples have walked. Les cripples have walked. 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Les cripples have walked. Les cripples have walked. Les cripples have walked. So, if you from São Paulo,
1: tu toca São Paulo.
0: From São Paulo,
1: tu toca São Paulo.
0: When I woke up from that dream,
1: nilipoamka kutoka katika hiyo ndoto.
0: I went live on Jesus dot radio. You can even tell that I'm just talking.
1: Nilienda moja kwa moja kwa masafa ya radio Yesu ni
0: Bwana. You can tell they're all talking, mixing my words, but this guy has just woken up.
1: Umejua tu ya kwamba huyu ameamka tu.
0: And I say,
1: nani kasema,
0: that the Lord has said,
1: ya kwamba Bwana amenena,
0: from Sao Paulo here,
1: kutokea Sao Paulo,
0: that the totally crippled African people,
1: ya kwamba kiwete kweli kweli, kiwete wa Kiafrika,
0: no wheelchair,
1: hakuna kiti cha ulemavu cha magurudumu,
0: no electronic wheelchair, where you just say, go. Climb here. You know, these days you just speak and the wheelchair does thing.
1: Hakuna kiti cha ule mambu cha magudumu cha kielektroniki ambacho unasema enda, simama. 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
0: Little did people know,
1: watu hawakujua,
0: that I was actually commanding that people to get up and walk away.
1: Ya kwamba Hassan ilikuwa namrisha huyo kiwete asimame na atembee na kwenda zake.
0: In the mighty name of Jesus.
1: Katika jina kula Yesu.
0: By the authority of the eternal, the power and the authority of the eternal blood of Jesus.
1: Kwa mamlaka ya damu ya milele ya Yesu.
0: Unajua ile kitu imenishangaza sana, ile kitu ambayo imenishangaza sana mama Chocho. 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
0: ni ya kwamba ile imenishangaza izito. 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
1: What has shocked me very much mama Chocho,
0: ni ya kwamba anatembea vyema kama mtu ambaye alizaliwa kutembea. Thank you. So now,
1: my time is bad. Do
0: you know that my time bad. is
1: bad?
0: It's all normally. No, normally, really, I know your hands are tired. I'll make sure they give you a sandwich. Let me just receive the flower. Come.
1: Kuja.
0: They are giving me flowers, my Lord.
1: Angalia wananipatia maua.
0: Hallelujah!
1: Hallelujah!
0: These are total African cripples.
1: Hawa ni viwete kweli kweli wa Kiafrika.
0: They are giving me flowers.
1: Wananipatia maua sasa.
0: Give me flowers.
1: Nipatie maua.

0: Christ.
1: Thank you.
0: Jesus Christ.
1: Thank you.
0: Jesus Christ.
1: Thank you.
0: Jesus Christ.
1: Thank you.
0: Jesus Christ.
1: Thank you.
0: Jesus Christ.
2: Very powerful. Very mighty.
0: Kubwa kubwa sana.
2: Let me receive the flowers from the widows from where?
0: Wacha nipokee maua kutoka kwa wajane au kutoka wapi?
3: Uasin Gishu.
2: Finally the widows of Uasin Gishu wameingia hapa.
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0: Ikishaona
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3: Asante mababa zangu.
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1: I receive the flowers on behalf of our Lord Jesus Christ.
2: Hizi maua ni carnations. Carnations. Nothing. Okay, don't even worry about that. I've started the war with translation again. Yeah, inaitwa carnations.
0: Yanaitwa carnation.
2: And also no, tulips, right? Wow, you brought tulips.
0: Ulileta tulips.
2: Kumbe you love Jesus that much.
0: Kumbe unampenda Yesu hivyo sana.
2: Nimezichukua.
0: I have taken them.
2: I have taken the flowers, my Lord.
0: Nimechukua maua,
2: Mungu wangu. From the precious widows of Jesus.
0: Kutoka kwa wajane wa dhamani wa Yesu.
2: Na vile wanametameta. The way
0: and the way they are glittering.
2: I can see
0: naweza kuona
2: that the pastors have done a tremendous job.
0: Yeah, kwamba wachungaji wamefanya kazi ya ajabu.
2: A powerful job.
0: Kazi ya nguvu sana.
2: So now,
0: kwa hivyo sasa,
2: very complicated like this.
0: Ikiwa na utatanifu mwingi namna hii.
2: It is a complicated. Mama Askofu, come and just say one word.
0: Mama Askofu, njoo useme jambo moja.
2: You are telling me that this one here is a big day. This is a big day here today.
0: Unaniambia hii ni siku kubwa sana. Hii ni siku kubwa sana hapa hivi leo.
3: My Lord and my fathers.
0: Mabwana wangu na baba zangu.
3: This is a very, very big day.
2: Hallelujah!
0: Hii ni siku kubwa sana kwa ajili yetu.
2: Hallelujah!
0: Hallelujah!
3: Thank the Lord your God.
0: Na tunamshukuru Bwana Mungu wako.
3: For giving us this opportunity to come and say thank you.
0: Kwa kutupatia fursa hii kuja na kusema
2: thank you. That's powerful. You are telling me, my daughter,
0: waniambia binti wangu,
2: that the glory of the Lord is in the land.
0: Ya kwamba utukufu wa Bwana uko katika nchi.
3: The glory of the Lord is in the land.
0: Listen,
2: it is not rhetorical. 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
0: Ya kwamba utukufu wa Bwana wa asilia uko katika nchi. 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
2: Hapana. 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
0: Tuseme Bwana Yesu asifiwe Uasin Gishu.
2: You are saying the glory, we have arrived. My daughter talked to camera here as a senior mama bishop there with a big church there in Eldred. So you tell me, you are saying to me,
0: unaniambia mimi,
2: that such a time you did not think we would arrive here as a church.
0: Ya kwamba wakati kama huu haungedhani tungefikia kama kanisa.
3: Such a time that we did not think that we'll be here today.
2: Why? Because you are saying a time when you would physically touch the glory of God and feel it. And feel the glory.
0: Asilia ungegusa utukufu, unauza utukufu wa asilia wa Bwana na uiti.
2: Patieni kimya. I might finish it. 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Hii tu ndio nataka. Very powerful. Ai. Hallelujah!
0: Hallelujah!
2: My time is very bad. I've senior people here, senior doctors. I have senior guests there. So I think let us just walk straight. Twende huko. I'm going to walk with cripples.
0: Ninaenda kutembea na viwete.
2: Wajana nimewasalimu katika jina la Yesu.
0: I have greeted you the widows in the name of Jesus.
2: And the medical team, I bless you in the mighty name of Jesus.
0: Na kikundi cha matibabu na wabariki
2: katika
0: jina la Yesu.
2: Who is this? Is this my daughter Alice? Who is that? Who are you? Kikorgot altar. 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But I'm happy to see you.
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2: Thank you so much. So sasa wacha nitembee na viwete.
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0: Yeah, Bwana awabariki sana.
2: Pole. Thank you. Hallelujah.
0: Hallelujah.
2: Hallelujah.
0: Hallelujah.
2: Look at the other one is walking. Very powerful.
0: Angalia vile hao wengine wanatembea. Nguvu sana.
2: The Lord left a mark that she is a cripple.
0: Bwana aliacha alama ya kwamba ni kiwete.
2: Huyu ni kiwete my
0: Lord. All of them.
2: Hallelujah.
0: Hallelujah.
2: Jesus is Lord.
0: Yesu ni Bwana.
2: It's good to see you.
0: Ni vyema kuwaoneni.
2: Nimefurahi kuwaona.

0: I'm very happy to see you. I am receiving in the name of Jesus.
1: I'm talking about all the guests who are here, my daughter here,
0: and
1: my son here.
0: Binti wangu hapa na mwanangu hapa.
1: My son there.
0: Mwanangu pale.
1: What a mighty day.
0: Ni siku kubwa kiasi gani.
1: Hallelujah.
0: Hallelujah.
1: I receive you, Archbishop John Peters from the USA.
0: Let us clap to the Lord. John Peters kutoka Marekani. Hebu tumpigie Bwana makofi.
1: This is a very senior man.
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1: 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Look at the way the cripples are walking by the altar, my Lord.
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1: And the Lord left a mark that this was a total cripple.
0: Naye Bwana aliacha alama ya kwamba huyu alikuwa kiwete kweli kweli.
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1: that this was total.
0: Huyu alikuwa kiwete kweli kweli.
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0: After the message that will be given here.
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0: Thank you. 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
1: Hebu niombe hapa kwa sababu ya muda.
0: And then hand over the microphone to the people.
1: Kisha nipeane kipaza sauti kwa watu.
0: Thank you very much. Thank you indeed. Thank you, Kenyatta University, for the instrumental. Father, in the mighty name of Jesus.
1: Baba, katika jina kuu la Yesu.
0: Lord, we thank you that you have brought us here tonight.
1: Bwana, tukushukuru kwa kuwa kwamba umetuleta hapa leo hii.
0: That Lord,
1: ya kwamba Bwana,
0: tonight you have brought us here.
1: Leo hii umetuleta hapa.
0: Okay. I ask you, my Father,
1: ninakuuliza babangu,
0: to touch the hearts of these people.
1: Ukaguze mioyo ya hawa watu.
0: And open their spiritual eyes.
1: Na ukafungue macho yao ya kiroho.
0: And their spiritual ears.
1: Na masikio yao ya kiroho.
0: That they may get to hear this.
1: Ili wapate kusikia haya.
0: And prepare the way.
1: Na wakaiandae njia.
0: To the glorious coming of the Messiah.
1: Kwa ajili ya kukuja kwa utukufu kwa Masihi.
0: Father, thank you for safety on the road.
1: Baba, asante kwa ajili ya usalama barabarani.
0: In the mighty name of Jesus.
1: Katika jina kuu la Yesu.
0: You covered them with the eternal blood of Jesus.
1: Uliwafunika na damu ya milele ya Yesu.
0: I ask you, my Father.
1: Ninakuomba baba yangu.
0: To now hatch out, bring out in them.
1: Sasa ukazalishe, ukatokeze ndani mwao.
0: That for which you have preserved them.
1: Kile ambacho umewahifadhia.
0: Lord, I want to thank you also.
1: Baba, nataka kukushukuru pia.
0: In the mighty name of Jesus.
1: Katika jina kuu la Yesu.
0: For the senior leaders that have come here from other nations.
1: Kwa ajili ya viongozi wa ngazi ya juu ambao wamekuja hapa toka katika mataifa mengine.
0: Archbishop John Peters.
1: Askofu Mkuu John Peters
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0: and Archbishop Mirei Banza from Brussels, Belgium,
1: na Askofu Mkuu Mirei Banza kutoka Brussels, Belgium,
0: and any other guest who is here that we have not been told,
1: na mgeni mwingine yeyote ambaye yuko hapa ambaye hatujaambiwa.
0: I ask you, my Father, to bless this meeting.
1: Ninakuomba baba yangu kabariki mkutano huu.
0: In the mighty name of Jesus.
1: Katika jina kuu la Yesu.
0: Amen.
1: Amina.
0: Thank you. Let everybody sit down now.
1: Asante, wacha kila mtu aketi chini sasa.
0: In the mighty presence of the Lord.
1: Katika uwepo mkuu wa Bwana.
0: I see you loud and clear, Professor Masinde.
1: Na kuona vyema kabisa Professor Masinde.
0: And I know many other professors are here.
1: Na najua maprofesa wengi wengineo wako hapa.
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1: Time is always never on our side. I just need to run through this, right?
0: Muda haunasi kila wakati, nahitaji tu kukimbia kwa hii.
1: What a beautiful, joyous day.
0: Ni siku ya kupendeza, ya furaha kiasi gani?
1: Because
0: kwa sababu
1: you were afraid that at this time of this month El Nino is our chopper.
0: Mlikuwa na wasiwasi ya kwamba wakati kama huu mwezi El Nino itawachapa.
1: And then now look, the Lord has created this opening for you, for us to share this, right?
0: Alafu angalia Bwana amefungua hili kwetu sisi kushiriki haya.
1: I don't want to say much.
0: Sitaki kusema mengi.
1: Or to provoke anything.
0: Ama kuchochea chochote.
1: Yes, I see. We need to have it right, right? Hallelujah.
0: Hallelujah.
1: So now,
0: kwa hivyo sasa,
1: I know there are guests here, there are people seated here.
0: Najua kuna wageni hapa, kuna watu ambao wameketi hapa.
1: We are going to have a moment and speak together, have a conversation with you.
0: Tutaenda kuwa na nafasi kuzungumza pamoja nanyi, kuwa na nafasi kuongea nanyi.
1: There are also senior lawyers here, I noticed that.
0: Kuna mawakili pia wa ngazi ya juu sana hapa, niligundua hayo.
1: I will be able to have time with you.
0: Nitaweza kupata nafasi pamoja nanyi.
1: Very senior doctors, professors of medicine here, surgeons are here. Make sure whoever is turning the camera to be turning it quite fast. I know that will be Randy or someone else over there. Just make sure you are on your job so that I can deliver this to the shepherd. Okay, so now, and Professor Njagi is here today probably.
0: Professor Njagi yuko hapa leo.
1: Okay, thank you, Professor Mbula. You know, those are now big names in the education in this country.
0: Asante Professor Mbula, hayo ni majina makubwa katika tajriba ya elimu katika taifa hili.
1: Professor Masinde is here.
0: Professor Masinde yuko hapa.
1: And many other professors, I recognize you in your own merit.
0: Na maprofesa wengineo ninawatambua katika nyanja yenu.
1: And I know that my office team is also sitting right here.
0: Na najua kikundi changu cha ofisi.
1: Because we want from this point on serving this place, right? Hallelujah.
0: Hallelujah.
1: So now with such a big number seated here, historic meeting.
0: Na idadi kubwa ya watu wakiwa wameketi hapa, mkutano wa kihistoria.
1: Because if you had this kind of conference abroad, oh my Lord.
0: Kwa sababu ukiwa na kongamano la namna hii kule ngambo, oh Mungu wangu.
1: This would be a major breakthrough, right?
0: Hii itakuwa upenyo mkubwa sana sana.
1: Hallelujah.
0: Hallelujah.
1: But Kenya has been given a big portion.
0: Lakini Kenya imepatiwa sehemu kubwa.
1: Hallelujah.
0: Hallelujah.
1: So I want to share.
0: Kwa hivyo nataka kushiriki.
1: A very short message, and then I give it straight away to the people that run the program here.
0: Ujumbe mfupi alafu kisha nitaipeana moja kwa moja kwa watu ambao wanaendesha ratiba hapa.
1: Now,
0: sasa,
1: I have spoken to you again and again.
0: Nimenena pamoja nanyi tena na tena.
1: About the glorious coming of the Messiah. Increase my volume one notch a little bit, Randy, so that I nipenye the volume. Thank you with a bit of deep. Just do what you need to do. Hallelujah. Thank you. Hallelujah, because I'm struggling. Hallelujah. Increase the volume, please, if you don't mind. We are live on air. We are live on TV. Hallelujah. Thank you. Thank you. Now it's okay. I have spoken with you again and again.
0: Nimenena pamoja nanyi mara kwa mara.
1: About the glorious coming of the Messiah.
0: Kuhusiana na kukuja kwa utukufu kwa Masihi.
1: And the conversations have been such a cascade.
0: Na mazungumzo yamekuwa ya mfululizo.
1: In each of them.
0: Katika kila moja wapo.
1: April 2nd.
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0: wakati Bwana aliponiinua juu katika enzi ya Mungu Mkuu Mwenyezi,
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0: kule mbinguni,
1: and then so everything that you see happening in Israel right now,
0: kwa hivyo kila kitu ambacho mnaona kikitendeka Israeli sasa hivi,
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0: na kukuja kwa Masihi baada ya mambo haya yote ambayo mnaona yakitendeka Israeli,
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0: And many other visions, even the one of the rapture of the dead, those who have died before the Messiah comes.
1: Na maono mengine mengi kuhusisha yale maono ya wale ambao walikuwa wamekufa kabla
0: ya Messiah. Increase my volume one little notch, just a notch. Hallelujah.
1: Hallelujah.
0: Including the rapture of, thank you, of the dead church.
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0: Those who die before the Messiah comes.
1: Wale ambao wanakufa kabla ya Masihi kuja.
0: And a little faster translation because I'm really in a run out of time now. January 15, the year 2017.
1: January tarehe 15 mwaka 2017.
0: And in that vision I saw those that are alive being translated, glorified and taken up.
1: Na katika hayo maono nikaona wale ambao wako hai wakibadilishwa na kunyakuliwa na kupelekwa juu.
0: March 22, 2024.
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0: When the voice said, look, the king is coming in the sky.
1: Wakati ambapo sauti ilisema tazama mfalme yu aja angani.
0: Can somebody, if you are near him, tell him to move a little faster, otherwise I will stop it so I can run. Let him obey and just run with the translation. So March 22nd, see, the king is coming in the sky.
1: Angalia mfalme anakuja angani.
0: And then I saw the church glorified and caught up, taken up.
1: Alafu nikaona kanisa limetukuzwa na limenyakuliwa.
0: July 11th, the year 2024.
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0: Jesus is coming again.
1: Yesu anakuja tena.
0: And many other visions. October 18, the year 2021.
1: Na maono mengine mengi October tarehe 18 mwaka 2021.
0: And I shared with you, blessed people.
1: Na nikashiriki pamoja nanyi watu wabarikiwa.
0: The glorification of the Lord.
1: Kule kutukuzwa kwa Bwana.
0: When the Lord said, tell these people.
1: Wakati ambapo Bwana alisema waambie hawa watu.
0: That when the rapture takes place.
1: Ya kwamba wakati unyakuzi utakapotendeka.
0: They will have glorious bodies like mine.
1: Watakuwa na miili ya utukufu kama wangu.
0: Says the Lord of hosts.
1: Asemaye Bwana wa majeshi.
0: So including recently May 2nd 2025.
1: Kuhusisha hivi majuzi Mei tarehe 2 mwaka 2025.
0: When again he showed me the rapture of the church, the taking of the church.
1: Wakati tena aliponionyesha unyakuzi wa kanisa, kuchukuliwa kwa kanisa.
0: And this time he drew me so close, less than 2 meters from those being raptured.
1: Na mara hii alileta karibu sana, chini ya mita mbili kwa wale ambao walikuwa wakinyakuliwa.
0: And I saw the enormous glory, some of it flowing to their chin. Remember I described the chin flowing like this over their face.
1: Na nikaona utukufu mkubwa kabisa, baadhi yao ukitirika hadi kwenye shavu zao, kwenye uso wao.
0: And so,
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0: and then even this year,
1: alafu tena katika mwaka huu,
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0: 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So now,
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0: including another one when the Lord spoke May 26th.
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0: About the beast coming from the sea.
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0: I want to share something very critical tonight.
1: Nataka kushiriki kitu ambacho ni nyeti sana leo hii.
0: And I want to squeeze it in 1 hour if you don't mind.
1: Na nataka kuipeleka katika sari moja ikiwa hamtajali.
0: In each of these conversations on the rapture of the church.
1: Katika kila moja wapo ya mazungumzo haya kuhusiana na unyakuzi wa kanisa.
0: There has been a common denominator.
1: Kumekuwa na jambo la kipekee.
0: There is one constant, one thing that seems not to change.
1: Kuna kitu kimoja chaonekana ya kwamba hakibadiliki.
0: In all these tremendous visions, all the way from 2003, 2004 up to now.
1: Katika haya maono yote kuanzia mwaka 2003, 2004 hadi sasa hivi.
0: But on each of the occasions,
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0: he shows me the church first glorified.
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0: Glorified and then taken up.
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1: na hivyo basi,
0: I want to really talk about glorification today.
1: Ninataka kwa kweli kuzungumzia kuhusu kutukuzwa leo hii.
0: I have said the following before you start writing.
1: Nimesema yafuatayo kabla mwanze kuandika watu wabarikiwa.
0: I said,
1: nikasema,
0: that when we are out there in the nations out there,
1: ya kwamba tunapokuwa kule inje katika mataifa kule inje,
0: like you will see shortly when those traveling with me to Luanda, Angola,
1: kama vile mtakavyoona hivi punde pamoja na wale ambao nasafiri nami kwenda Luanda, Angola,
0: you will see that I have only 3 days to deliver what has been delivered here for 22 years. What has been given here for 22 years, I have only 3 days to give.
1: Utagundua ya kwamba kile ambacho kimepeano hapa zaidi ya miaka 22, niko tu na siku tatu ya kuipeana huko.
0: So as you focus on me, I first. So you see that we don't have enough latitude to go so extensive. We simply have to stand there and tell them what the Lord has said.
1: Unaona ya kwamba hatuna muda mwingi wa kuingia katika vilindi. 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
0: Describe the vision.
1: Kuelezea maono.
0: And then give the instruction to the church and to the land.
1: Alafu kupeana maagizo kwa kanisa na kwa inchi.
0: But I said,
1: lakini nikasema,
0: that when we are in Kenya here,
1: ya kwamba wakati ambapo tuko Kenya hapa,
0: there is a latitude, there is some privilege the Lord gives us,
1: kuna tunku, kuna muda ambao Bwana anatupatia,
0: whereby we are able now to go a little deeper. Say, just a moment, can we step back and look at this announcement on the glorious coming of the Messiah? Is there any, increase my bass also a little bit, is there anything else that we may be overlooking?
1: Mahali ambapo tunaweza kuketi nyuma na kuangalia kuhusiana na mazungumzo ambayo Bwana amesema na kusema
0: 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So that is what we did last time here.
1: Hicho ndicho ambacho tulifanya hapa muda ule mwingine hapa.
0: When we were here before we went to Sao Paulo.
1: Wakati tulipokuwa hapa kabla kwenda Sao Paulo.
0: In this kind of conference, then we found out.
1: Katika aina hii ya kongamano kisha tukagundua.
0: That other than the glorious announcement of the glorious coming of the Messiah.
1: Ya kwamba kando na tangazo la utukufu la kukuja kwa utukufu kwa Mesia.
0: There was some deeper message.
1: Kuna ujumbe wa vilindi.
0: An inner message.
1: Ujumbe.
0: When we looked at the event, we stepped aside from it.
1: Wakati ambapo tuliangalia tukio, tukakaa kando kwayo.
0: And we began to look at the enormity of the day.
1: Na tukaanza kuangalia kuhusiana na ukuu wa hiyo siku.
0: Because it's very easy to say the Messiah is coming, the Messiah is coming.
1: Kwa sababu ni rahisi kusema Masihi anakuja, Masihi anakuja.
0: But I asked.
1: Lakini nauliza.
0: Can we look at the enormity of the day?
1: Je, tunaweza kuangazia ile ukuu wa hiyo siku?
0: By looking at the enormity of the king who is coming.
1: Kwa kuangalia ukuu wa yule mfalme ajaye.
0: And then we realize.
1: Alafu kisha tukagundua.
0: That is a serious day.
1: Ya kwamba hiyo ni siku ya kumaanisha kweli.
0: An enormous day.
1: Siku kubwa kweli kweli.
0: Because.
1: Kwa sababu.
0: For example.
1: Kwa mfano.
0: We simply looked at the king who is coming out.
1: Tuliangalia tu kuhusiana na mfalme ambaye anakuja.
0: And we found out.
1: Na tukagundua.
0: That right now as he is.
1: Ya kwamba sasa hivi kama alivyo,
0: he has been given all heavenly authority.
1: Amepewa mamlaka yote ya kibinguni.
0: And then we realize.
1: Alafu kisha tukagundua.
0: That actually on that day.
1: Ya kwamba hasa katika siku hiyo.
0: He is indeed going to step out with the entire heavenly authority.
1: Ataenda kukanyaga inje na mamlaka yote ya kibinguni.
0: And the entire authority of the earth.
1: Na mamlaka yote ya kidunia.
0: The authority of all creation.
1: Mamlaka ya umbaji wote.
0: And that became a serious moment.
1: Na huo ukakuwa wakati nyeti kweli kweli.
0: Because we found out.
1: Kwa sababu tuligundua.
0: That then we cannot prepare in a very simple way or a casual way.
1: Basi hatuwezi kujiandaa katika njia tu ya ovyo ovyo ya kinjia rahisi hivi.
0: That we must now prepare very seriously.
1: Kwamba lazima sasa tukajiandae kwa kumaanisha kweli kweli.
0: And we saw
1: na tukaona
0: that king
1: ya kwamba huyo mfalme,
0: he is the eternal ruler.
1: Yeye ndiye mtawala wa milele.
0: He is the creator.
1: Yeye ni muumbaji.
0: And so when we went through all that,
1: nipo basi tulipopitia hayo yote,
0: including Isaiah chapter 9, 6 and 7,
1: kuhusisha Isaiah mlango wa 9 mstari wa 6 na 7,
0: then we understood that all the government, all the administration, all the kingdoms, all the thrones are on him.
1: Kisha tukagundua ya kwamba serikali zote, falme zote, utawala wote uko juu yake.
0: And he's coming out with that throne,
1: na,
0: that authority,
1: na,
0: that glory, infinite glory.
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0: Infinite glory.
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1: Na nikasema la hasha.
0: Then we have to recalibrate again how we prepare.
1: Basi itabidi tuangalie tena jinsi ambavyo tunajiandaa.
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0: we have talked about glorification. The glorified church will be glorified.
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1: ambalo huenda tumeliacha,
0: that can help you, help me, help us prepare better,
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0: And that is what I want to look at now.
1: Na hicho ndicho ambacho nataka tuangalie sasa.
0: And I have exactly 1 hour to do this.
1: Na niko tuna risali moja la kufanya hivyo.
0: So I really want the translator to be accurate and attentive and move with me so I don't repeat, because that doubles the time. Doubles the time which we don't have. At 6 o'clock sharp, the microphones will be shut because of the next. We have seen that the rapture of the church,
1: tumeona ya kwamba unyakuzi wa kanisa,
0: when it does happen,
1: wakati ambapo unatendeka,
0: Jesus will appear in the sky up here.
1: Yesu atajitokeza katika angani hapa juu.
0: The way I have seen in the vision,
1: jinsi ambavyo nimeona katika maono.
0: And when he appears in the sky,
1: na wakati atakajipako jitokeza angani,
0: with enormous infinite authority and glory,
1: akiwa na utukufu usio na mwisho, utukufu mkubwa usio na mwisho,
0: and the purpose will be one,
1: na kusudi litakuwa ni moja,
0: that because the judgment of God is coming,
1: ya kwamba kwa sababu hukumu ya Mungu inakuja,
0: so he comes to rescue you.
1: Kwa hivyo anakuja kuwaokoa ninyi.
0: I want us to begin step by step before I enter glorification.
1: Hebu tuanze hatua kwa hatua kabla niingie kutukuzwa.
0: Because we are people here who may not have passed through the same class.
1: Kwa sababu tuko na watu hapa huenda hawaja kupitia hilo darasa.
0: May not be having the same lecture notes.
1: Huenda hawana hizo nakala.
0: The same lecture notes.
1: Hizo nakala za mafunzo.
0: Hallelujah.
1: Hallelujah.
0: So I'm saying,
1: kwa hivyo ninasema,
0: that when he comes,
1: ya kwamba anapokuja,
0: in that power,
1: katika hayo mamlaka,
0: the purpose is one,
1: kusudi ni moja,
0: the judgment of God is coming,
1: hukumu ya Mungu inakuja,
0: and he comes to rescue his own,
1: na anakuja kuwaokoa walio wake wenyewe.
0: And we saw that he will resurrect those who are sleep, those who died before the rapture.
1: Na tuliona kwamba atawafufua wale ambao walikufa kabla ya unyakuzi.
0: And so today,
1: na hivyo basi leo hii,
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0: and say,
1: na kusema,
0: that the kingdom of the Messiah is coming,
1: ya kwamba ufalme wa Masihi unakuja,
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0: And so the rapture happens before Jesus comes to establish his kingdom.
1: Na hivyo basi unyakuzi unafanyika kabla ya Yesu kuja kuimarisha ufalme wake.
0: On the earth.
1: Katika dunia.
0: And he comes to rescue his people.
1: Na anakuja kuwaokoa watu wake.
0: Before the judgment hits the earth. to liberate the earth for him.
1: Kabla hukumu igonge dunia, kuweza kuikomboa dunia kwa ajili yake.
0: And that's why in 1 Thessalonians chapter 4:13 and 18 we have read again and again.
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0: But in verse 17 now.
1: Lakini katika mstari wa 17 sasa.
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1: Anainua jambo linaloitwa kukutana na.
0: To be carried away.
1: Kubebwa.
0: To be snatched.
1: Kuchukuliwa.
0: To be forcefully claimed.
1: Kuweza kuchukuliwa kwa nguvu.
0: That is what Jesus is coming to do.
1: Hicho ndicho ambacho Yesu anakuja kufanya.
0: I have seen the coming of the Messiah.
1: Nimeona kukuja kwa Masihi.
0: And on that day,
1: na katika siku hiyo,
0: the Lord is coming to snatch those that are his own, to snatch them, to make them be caught up with him.
1: Bwana anakuja kuwachukua wale ambao ni wake, wakutane pamoja naye.
0: As you see in Revelation chapter 12 verse 5,
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1: wabebwe.
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1: warudi kwa mwana.
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1: Alimzaa mwana wa kiume ambaye atatawala dunia na ile fimbo ya chuma.
0: 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That's what I'm talking about, to be snatched up.
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1: Kubebwa.
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0: In other words,
1: kwa maneno mengine,
0: Christ purchased the church.
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1: Na akalitia agana, agano katika kanisa.
0: With his own blood.
1: Pamoja na damu yake mwenyewe.
0: And he will now return to claim his own.
1: Na sasa atarudi kudai walio wake.
0: Like you see in this introduction, Titus chapter 2:13-15.
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0: 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While we wait for the blessed hope,
1: wakati tunaposubiri tumaini lilobarikiwa,
0: the appearing of the glory of our great God and Savior Jesus Christ.
1: Kuonekana kwa utukufu kwa Bwana wetu na Mwokozi wetu Yesu Kristo.
0: So this is what he's talking about.
1: Kwa hivyo hiki ndicho ambacho anazungumzia kukihusu.
0: That the Lord is coming to snatch you, to take his own.
1: Ya kwamba Bwana anakuja kuwachukua walio wake.
0: Look verse 14 how he calls them.
1: Angalia mstari wa 14 jinsi ambavyo anawaita.
0: Who gave himself for us.
1: Aliyejitoa mwenyewe kwa ajili yetu.
0: To redeem us from all wickedness,
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0: and to purify unto himself a people that are his very own,
1: na kuwatakasa watu ambao ni wake mwenyewe.
0: So when he's coming on that day,
1: kwa hivyo wakati anapokuja katika siku hiyo,
0: he's surely coming to snatch up his own.
1: Anakuja kuwanyakua, kuwachukua walio wake.
0: And he gave himself for us.
1: Naye alijitoa mwenyewe kwa ajili yetu.
0: To redeem us from all manner of wickedness.
1: Ili atukomboe kutoka uovu wote.
0: And to purify for himself.
1: Na kujisafishia kwa ajili yake mwenyewe.
0: A people that are his very own.
1: Watu ambayo ni mali yake mwenyewe.
0: And we see in Revelation chapter 1, 5 and 6.
1: Na tena tunaona katika kitabu cha Ufunuo mlango wa kwanza mstari wa kwanza hadi wa sita.
0: Remember, I am heading to glorification.
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0: But I'm simply laying the foundation of the rapture of the church that we may understand within that now glorification.
1: Lakini naweka msingi wa unyakuzi wa kanisa ili muelewe katika hiyo sasa kutukuzwa.
0: He says, and from Jesus, these are salutations, greetings to the church, and from Jesus Christ who is the faithful witness,
1: na kutoka kwa Yesu Kristo ambaye ni yule shahidi mwaminifu,
0: the firstborn from among the dead,
1: mzaliwa wa kwanza kutoka kwa wafu,
0: the ruler of the kings of the earth,
1: mtawala wa wafalme wa dunia,
0: to him who loves us,
1: kwake yeye anayetupenda,
0: and has freed us from our sins by his own glorious blood,
1: na ambaye ametuweka huru kutoka dhambi zetu kwa damu yake mwenyewe,
0: and he has made us into a kingdom and so forth,
1: na akatufanya sisi kuwa ufalme na kuendelea na kuendelea.
0: So he's coming to take his own.
1: Kwa hivyo anakuja kuwachukua walio wake.
0: He shed his own blood.
1: Alimwaga damu yake
0: mwenyewe. To purchase us.
1: Kutununua
0: sisi. So he has every right to come and take us.
1: Kwa hivyo akona kila haki kuja na kutuchukua.
0: Before judgment.
1: Kabla ya hukumu.
0: And so he says.
1: Kwa hivyo anasema,
0: That he will snatch us away speedily, speedily.
1: Ya kwamba atatunyakua kwa haraka, kwa haraka.
0: And rescue us from danger, the danger of destruction.
1: Na kutuokoa kutoka kwa hatari, hatari ya uharibifu.
0: Revelation chapter 10, chapter 3 verse 10, I beg your pardon.
1: Ufunuo mlango wa 3 mstari wa 10.
0: He says, since you have kept my command.
1: Anasema kwa kuwa mmezishika amri zangu.
0: In other words, he's saying, since you have been obedient.
1: Anasema kwa maneno mengine kwa kuwa mmekuwa watiifu.
0: You have been obedient to the Lord.
1: Mmekuwa watiifu kwa Bwana.
0: Because you are obedient to the instruction and the command of the Lord.
1: Kwa sababu mmekuwa watiifu kwa maagizo na amri za Bwana.
0: That becomes the common foundation, the benchmark.
1: Basi hiyo inakuwa ndiyo msingi, ndiyo alama.
0: In other words, the Lord is announcing obedience. Please obey the Lord. Obey the Lord. Obey the word.
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1: anasema wakati ambapo mnamtii Bwana,
0: His command,
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0: to persevere,
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0: meaning the things will come left and right,
1: kumaanisha mambo yatatokea kushoto kulia.
0: I see you, Reverend Ruth.
1: Ninakuona kasisi Ruth.
0: I salute you in the name of Jesus.
1: Ninakusalimu katika jina la Yesu.
0: I know she says I salute you back.
1: Najua anasema nakusalimia pia.
0: Hallelujah.
1: Hallelujah.
0: Tonight we have a meeting. Make sure you meet me, please. Yes, this introduction before we begin glorification.
1: Lakini ni nyeti sana utangulizi kabla tuanze kutukuzwa.
0: He's saying.
1: Anasema.
0: That God has commanded us not to give up.
1: Ya kwamba Mungu ametuamrisha tusikate tamaa.
0: He has commanded us not to give in.
1: Ametuamrisha tusikate tamaa.
0: He has commanded us not to surrender.
1: Ametuamrisha tusije tukakata tamaa.
0: But to stand firm at my base.
1: Lakini tusimame dhabiti, tusimame wima.
0: But if you endure patiently.
1: Ya kwamba ikiwa mtastahimili kwa subira.
0: He's saying that on this road kuna mateso mengi yatakuja kwako.
1: Anasema ya kwamba katika barabara hii kuna mateso mengi yatakuja kwako.
0: That the world does not like Jesus.
1: Ya kwamba ulimwengu haumpendi Yesu.
0: And so if you begin to walk in the holiness of Jesus.
1: Na hivyo basi unapoanza kutembea katika utakatifu wa Yesu.
0: Anasema kuna mambo mengi sana. There are many things that will come at your way.
1: Anasema kuna mambo mengi sana yatakayokuja kwako.
0: And he's saying therefore commanding us to stand firm.
1: Na hivyo basi anasema anatuamrisha tusimame wima.
0: To remember Shadrach, Meshach, Abednego.
1: Kukumbuka Meshach, Shadrach na Abednego.
0: To remember Daniel in the lion's den.
1: Kukumbuka Danieli katika tundu la simba.
0: He could have said no, naogopa simba itanikula. Not at all.
1: Hapana, simba atanikula, hapana.
0: Okay, whatever. So he didn't say that.
1: Hakusema hivyo.
0: That naogopa simba itanikula.
1: Kwamba naogopa simba itanikula.
0: He's saying as long as you stand firm.
1: Alisema ili mradi utasimama wima.
0: And don't renounce Jesus.
1: Na usimukane Yesu.
0: And in standing firm.
1: Na kwa kusimama wima.
0: Remain in the original salvation of the cross and the blood of Jesus.
1: Usimame katika wokovu ule wa kwanza wa msalaba na damu ya Yesu.
0: But once you're standing there.
1: Ya kwamba mara tu umesimama pale.
0: And you've obeyed him to persevere.
1: Na umetii na kustahimili.
0: When other gospels will come which are sweeter. They are sweeter. They are telling you, know, you can do what you want.
1: Wakati ambapo injili zingine zitakuja na nitamu. Wanakwambia unaweza fanya vile unataka. Unaweza fanya nini na nini.
0: And you say no.
1: Na unasema la hasha.
0: Didn't Jesus die on that cross?
1: Yes,
0: didn't he die on that cross?
1: Yes, Yesu alikufa katika huo msalaba.
0: Isn't that a holy act?
1: Na je, hilo ni tendo takatifu?
0: Isn't that the severe consequence of sin?
1: Na je, hiyo ni athari ambayo ni mbaya sana ya dhambi?
0: No.
1: Hapana.
0: However difficult this road is.
1: Hata kama ibarabara ni ngumu kiasi gani.
0: Mimi ninasimama.
1: Mimi ninasimama.
0: Sit down. We don't have time.
1: Ketini
0: chini. I am standing.
1: Mimi ninasimama.
0: And he said, because you have obeyed my command.
1: Anasema kwa sababu mmetii amri zangu.
0: You have kept my command.
1: Umezishika amri zangu.
0: I am simply making an introduction, just an introduction, then I'll give the glorification.
1: Mimi napeana tu utangulizi tu, utangulizi tu, kisha nitapeana ujumbe wa kutukuzwa.
0: So,
1: hivyo,
0: he's saying here,
1: anasema hapa,
0: that stand firm,
1: kwamba simama wima,
0: and he uses the word kept my command, to keep.
1: Na anasema kuhifadhi, meifadhi amri zangu, kuhifadhi.
0: To keep his command means to take it and put it in your heart.
1: Kuhifadhi amri zake inamaanisha kuzichukua na kuziweka moyoni mwako.
0: Oh my Lord.
1: Eh Mungu wangu.
0: Once you put God's command in your heart.
1: Mara tu umeshaweka amri za Mungu katika moyo wako.
0: It will instruct you.
1: Itakuelekeza, ita...
0: Hallelujah.
1: Hallelujah.
0: It will instruct you.
1: Itakuagiza.
0: It will tell you Jesus is Lord.
1: Itakwambia Yesu ni Bwana.
0: It will tell you Jesus is holy.
1: Itakwambia Yesu ni mtakatifu.
0: It will tell you are not on your own.
1: Itakwambia hauko kivyako.
0: You have been purchased.
1: Umenunuliwa.
0: It will tell you the kingdom of God is coming.
1: Itakwambia ufalme wa Mungu unakuja.
0: Prepare for him.
1: Jiandae kwa ajili yake.
0: It will tell you God is holy.
1: Itakwambia Mungu ni mtakatifu.
0: Only holy Christians will enter heaven.
1: Ni wakristo watakatifu tu watakaoingia mbinguni.
0: It will instruct you, my Lord.
1: Itakuelekeza Mungu wangu.
0: And the Bible says the word of God is like fire that enters and burns the chaff in your heart.
1: Na Biblia inasema ya kwamba neno la Mungu ni kama moto unaoingia katika moyo wako na kuchoma makapi.
0: Kuchoma yale uchafu ambayo yuko moyoni mwako.
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0: And yet you know later at home you can read Mark chapter 7 20 and 21.
1: Na baadaye mnaweza soma nyumbani Marko mlango wa 7 mstari wa 20 21.
0: You'll see the things that are in the heart.
1: Utaona mambo ambayo yako katika moyo.
0: I am reading them now.
1: Ninayasoma sasa.
0: He says the following.
1: Anasema yafuatayo.
0: He went on, what comes out of a person is what defiles them, pollutes them.
1: Akasema kile kinachotoka ndani ya moyo wa mtu ndicho ambacho kinachomtia unajisi.
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1: Maana ni kutoka katika ndani ya chemichemi ya moyo.
0: That evil thoughts come.
1: Ambapo mawazo machafu.
0: Sexual immorality.
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0: Theft.
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0: Adultery.
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1: Ufisadi.
0: Envy.
1: Wivu.
0: Slander.
1: Matukano.
0: Arrogance.
1: Kiburi.
0: And folly.
1: Na upumbavu.
0: He says all these bad things.
1: Anasema maovu haya yote.
0: They come from inside the heart.
1: Utoka ndani ya mtu, ndani ya moyo wa mtu.
0: And that's why he says.
1: Na hivyo ndio sababu anasema.
0: Because you have kept my word, my command.
1: Kwa sababu umehifadhi amri zangu, neno langu.
0: Put it in your heart.
1: Kuweka katika moyo wako.
0: And it is incinerating the chaff.
1: Na inaondoa, inachoma ule uchafu.
0: And purifying the heart.
1: Na kutakasa moyo.
0: In Jeremiah he says.
1: Katika Yeremia asema.
0: That the word of God is like a rock that crushes the heart.
1: Ya kwamba neno la Mungu ni kama mwamba ambao unasiaga siaga moyo.
0: It crushes the Petra's heart and now makes it available to the gospel.
1: Inasiaga siaga.
0: Inasiaga siaga ile moyo ambayo iko kama jiwe na sasa injili inaingia ndani.
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0: Hallelujah.
1: Hallelujah.
0: And so anyhow.
1: Na hivyo habasi hata hivyo.
0: He says because you have kept that word in your heart, he will come. He also now will come and redeem you. And rescue you from the hour of trial.
1: Anasema kwa sababu mehifadhi neno lake na kuzishika amri zake. Yeye pia atakuja na kuwaokoa.
0: That is why he is coming in the rapture before I handle glorification.
1: Hiyo ndio sababu anakuja katika unyakuzi kabla nishughulikie kutukuzwa.
0: He says.
1: Anasema.
0: There is an hour of trial that is coming to the earth.
1: Kuna saa ya kujaribiwa inayokuja katika dunia.
0: That hour is bad. I have seen it. I've seen part of it.
1: Hiyo saa ni mbaya. Nimeona sehemu yake.
0: If you read the Bible, you find it there.
1: Ikiwa utasoma Biblia utaipata mle ndani.
0: In Revelation chapter 6 verse 9 to verse 11, people are slaughtered. They put the sword on the neck.
1: Katika kitabu cha Ufunuo mlango wa 6 mstari wa 9 hadi 11, watu watachinjwa.
0: People are slaughtered.
1: Watu wanachinjwa.
0: To worship Jesus.
1: Kumwabudu Yesu.
0: People are slaughtered.
1: Watu wanachinjwa.
0: So he says,
1: kwa hivyo anasema,
0: that difficult hour is coming.
1: Hiyo saa ya ugumu inakuja.
0: And he comes to rescue you from that hour.
1: Na anakuja kukuokoa kutoka katika hiyo saa.
0: That's why 1 Thessalonians chapter 1 verse 9 and 10 he says.
1: Yo sababu katika kitabu cha Wasalonike wa kwanza mlango wa kwanza mstari wa 9 anasema,
0: for they themselves report what kind of reception you gave us.
1: Kwa wao wenyewe wanasema aina ya mapokezi mliotupatia sisi.
0: They tell how you turn to God Almighty from idols to serve and worship the true and one living God Jehovah.
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0: And to wait for his son Jesus Christ from heaven, again to wait for his son from heaven whom he raised from the dead.
1: Na ili kumgojea mwanawe kutoka mbinguni ambaye Mungu alimfufua kutoka kwa wafu.
0: Jesus who rescues us from the coming wrath.
1: Yani Yesu yeye aliyetuokoa kutoka ghadhabu inayokuja.
0: This is why he comes.
1: Hii ndio sababu ambayo anakuja.
0: So the purpose of the rapture.
1: Kwa hivyo kusudi la unyakuzi
0: is to save Christ's own people.
1: Ni kuwaokoa watu wa Kristo mwenyewe.
0: From the 7 years of tribulation.
1: Kutokana na miaka saba ya dhiki.
0: And the scriptures that celebrate rapture.
1: Na andiko ambalo linasherekea unyakuzi.
0: One of them we have read 1 Thessalonians chapter 4 verse 13 to 18.
1: Moja wapo tumeisoma katika kitabu cha Wathesalonike wa kwanza mlango wa 4 mstari wa 13 hadi 18.
0: The other one is John 14 verses 1 to 3.
1: Nyingine ni Yohana 14 mstari wa kwanza hadi wa 3.
0: Where he says, do not let your hearts be troubled.
1: Mahali anasema msifadhaike mioyoni mwenu.
0: You believe in God, believe also in me.
1: Nyinyi mwaminini Mungu na pia mniamini mimi.
0: He says, in my father's house there are many rooms.
1: Anasema katika nyumba ni mwa baba yangu kuna vyumba vingi.
0: If it were not so, would I have told you I'm going there to prepare a place for you?
1: Kama sivyo ningeliwaambia naenda kule kuandalia nafasi kwa ajili yenu.
0: And if I go to prepare a place for you,
1: nami nikienda na kuandalia makao,
0: I will come back.
1: Nitarudi tena.
0: And take you to be with me.
1: Na kuwachukua mkae pamoja nami.
0: That you also may be where I am.
1: Ili mahali nilipo nanyi mpate kuwepo.
0: That is absolutely serious.
1: Hiyo ni ya kuma.
0: He said that is the reason he is coming.
1: Anasema hiyo ndio sababu ambayo anakuja.
0: That he may take his own people that have accepted Jesus.
1: Ya kwamba akawachukue watu wake wenyewe ambao wamemkubali Yesu.
0: To go with them into the Father's house into heaven.
1: Aende pamoja nao katika nyumba ya baba yake mbinguni.
0: That you may be where Jesus is.
1: Ili ya kwamba mpate kuwa mahali ambapo Yesu yupo.
0: And nobody may ever intimidate you and harass you and chase you around with a rungu. Not at all.
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1: Hakuna corona.
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0: There is no unemployment. There is no divorce.
1: Hakuna kukosa kazi. 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
0: There is no saying, look, I am depressed.
1: Hakuna kusema angalia niko na masumbufu ya moyo.
0: 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There is no saying that.
1: Hakuna kusema leo usiku nimelia, nimelia, nimemwaga machozi sana. 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
0: But eternal joy.
1: Lakini furaha ya milele.
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0: He's coming for you with a good intention.
1: Ana kuja kwa ajili yako akiwa na lile lengo nia nzuri.
0: So it is good to wait for him properly.
1: Kwa hivyo ni vyema kumngojea vizuri.
0: Another scripture that promises is 1 Corinthians 15 verse 51 up to 52, I want 53, I want to read that one deliberately.
1: Andiko lingine ambalo ninamwaahidi ni katika kitabu cha Wakorintho wa kwanza 15 mstari wa 51.
0: He says, listen, I tell you a mystery.
1: Anasema sikiliza niwaambie ni siri.
0: We will not all sleep.
1: Sote hatutalala.
0: But we will all be changed.
1: Lakini sote tutabadilishwa.
0: In a flash.
1: Katika kufumba na kufumbua jicho.
0: In the twinkling of an eye.
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0: At the last trumpet.
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0: So the trumpet would sound.
1: Maana parapanda italia.
0: And the dead would be raised imperishable.
1: Na wafu watafufuliwa na miili isiyoharibika.
0: And we will be changed.
1: Nasi tutabadilishwa.
0: For the perishable must clothe itself with the imperishable.
1: Kwa maana mwili huu wa kuharibika lazima uvae kutoharibika.
0: And the mortal with immortality.
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0: And the mortal with immortality.
1: Na huu wa mwili wa kufa utakapovaa kutokufa.
0: Then the saying that is written comes to death. Has been swallowed up in total victory.
1: Ndipo lile neno liandikwa litakapotimia mauti imemezwa kwa kushinda.
0: And so the Lord is saying.
1: Na hivyo basi Bwana anasema.
0: That when he comes for you it will be a mystery.
1: Ya kwamba atakapokuja kwenu itakuwa siri.
0: Because how do you explain when a physical person leaves their clothes here, leave the watch here, leave the baseball hat here, the glasses here. And the pen and the books and the shoes and the socks.
1: Unaweza.
0: And they leave, my Lord. They totally leave.
1: Unawezaje kuelezea mtu kialisia aweze kuondoka hapa, awache saa yake, awache mavazi yake, awache kofia yake.
0: Glasses will be remaining here.
1: Miwani zitaachwa hapa, aache viatu na aondoke kabisa kialisia.
0: Books and pen.
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0: Shoes and socks.
1: Viatu na soksi.
0: Will remain here.
1: Zitabaki hapa.
0: Then you are glorified.
1: Alafu unatukuzwa.
0: Given a glorious garment.
1: Na kupewa vazi la utukufu.
0: And taken up to the Lord.
1: Na kuchukuliwa kwenda kwa Bwana.
0: He's saying.
1: Anasema.
0: That is a mystery.
1: Hiyo ni siri.
0: Because how do you get physical people disappear and go physically to heaven?
1: Kwa sababu ni jinsi gani unapata watu halisia wanaondoka halisia, watu halisia na wanaondoka.
0: And so in verse 15 he says, of 1 Thessalonians chapter 4, he says, it will be by God's word. God himself has ordained this event, so it must take place.
1: Na hivyo basi katika kitabu cha Wathesalonike wa kwanza mlango wa 4 mstari wa 15 anasema kwa neno la Mungu mwenyewe. Mungu mwenyewe ameshaianzisha, ameshaisema, ataitekeleza.
0: And so in 2 Thessalonians chapter 2, 1 and 2 he says that nobody knows that hour. It is in imminency. Imminency. Imminency. Nobody knows the day or hour.
1: Katika Wathesalonike wa pili mlango wa kwanza na mstari wa pili anasema iko katika ile kutojulikana.
0: Hakuna. Concerning the coming of our Lord Jesus Christ.
1: Kuhusiana na kukuja kwa Bwana wetu Yesu Kristo.
0: And our being gathered to him.
1: Na kwetu kukusanyika kwetu pamoja naye.
0: We ask you brothers and sisters.
1: Tunawaomba ndugu zetu na dada zetu.
0: Not to become easily unsettled.
1: Musikue na wasiwasi.
0: Or alarmed by teaching allegedly from us.
1: Ama na kuwa na wasiwasi na mafundisho ambayo inasemekana inatoka kwetu.
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0: Whether by a prophecy or the word of mouth or by a letter. There were false prophets already doing things.
1: Iwe kwa manabii wa uongo ama mitume wa uongo. 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
0: Asserting that the day of the Lord has already come.
1: Ya kwamba wanaosema ya kwamba siku ya Bwana imekwisha kuweko.
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0: In any way.
1: Kwa njia yoyote.
0: For that day will not come until the rebellion occurs.
1: Kwa maana siku ile haitakuja mpaka uasi utokee kwanza.
0: And the man of lawlessness revealed.
1: Na yule mtu wa kuasi adhihirishwe.
0: Doomed to destruction.
1: Yule ambaye amehukumiwa kuangamizwa kabisa.
0: And so he says.
1: Na hivyo basi anasema.
0: It will be a secret day.
1: Itakuwa siku ya siri.
0: And that's why Hebrews chapter 9:28.
1: Ndio sababu katika kitabu cha Waebrania mlango wa 9 mstari wa
0: 20. He now defines those thieves coming to take.
1: Sasa anawaelezea wale ambao anakuja kuwachukua.
0: Those who are waiting for him.
1: Wale ambao wanamngojea.
0: So Christ was sacrificed once to take away the sins of many.
1: Kristo alisulubishwa mara moja kuchukua dhambi za wengi.
0: And he will appear a second time.
1: Tena atakuja mara ya pili.
0: Not to go to the cross and bear sin.
1: Sio kwenda msalabani tena na kubeba dhambi.
0: But to bring salvation to those who are waiting for Jesus.
1: Bali kuwaletea wokovu wale wanaomngojea Yesu.
0: And so the Lord says there will be no sign.
1: Na hivyo basi Bwana anasema hakutakuwa na ishara.
0: There will be no prerequisite event.
1: Hakutakuwa na tukio linalotangulia hilo.
0: That it will be a surprise event, surprise.
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0: In a flash, in the twinkling of an eye.
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0: And bounce back.
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0: Meaning it is immeasurable.
1: Kumaanisha haiwezi kupimika.
0: Just prepare now.
1: Wewe jiandae tu sasa.
0: He says.
1: Anasema.
0: The rapture, when it does happen, I want to finish with this.
1: Unyakuzi wakati ambapo utatendeka, nataka kumalizana na hii.
0: So I can enter the glorification, the message of the day.
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0: it will be a reward.
1: Itakuwa dawabu, zawadi.
0: A reward by the Lord.
1: Zawadi kutoka kwa Bwana.
0: To his faithful followers.
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0: Faithful servants.
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0: kuhusiana na saying it is to the family of God, the children of God.
1: Anasema itakuwa katika kitabu cha Yohana wa kwanza mlango wa 3 mstari wa 2,
0: kuhusiana na saying it is to the family of God, the children of God.
1: Anasema itakuwa kwa ajili ya familia ya Mungu, watoto wa Mungu.
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0: And it will be a day of reunion with Jesus.
1: Na anasema itakuwa ni siku ya kuungamanishwa pamoja na Yesu.
0: Jesus and his church,
1: yes,
0: will unite.
1: Yesu na kanisa lake wataungamanishwa.
0: And so,
1: na hivyo basi,
0: when Jesus is coming,
1: wakati ambapo Yesu anakuja,
0: he is coming to those who are called the brethren,
1: anakuja kwa wale ambao wanaitwa wandugu,
0: and they are abounding in works, the faithful holy works of Jesus,
1: na wanadumu katika kazi za uaminifu za Yesu.
0: And he's saying,
1: na anasema,
0: they follow Jesus no matter what.
1: Wanamfuata Yesu bila kujalisha nini.
0: And so now,
1: na hivyo basi sasa,
0: with that introduction,
1: na huo utangulizi,
0: I want now to look at glorification.
1: Ninataka sasa kuangalia kutukuzwa.
0: If somebody was smart enough there. So, pole, we are in the background.

0: worship.
1: KU is here.
0: And then
1: Tottenham
0: is here. Today we will worship Jesus.
1: Leo hii tutamwabudu Yesu.
0: Na itawaka, my own daughter Chebet is here.
1: Na itawaka, binti wangu mwenyewe Chebet wako.
0: I heard you on radio worshiping.
1: Nilikusikiza pita masafa radio ukiabudu.
0: And I cried to the deputy archbishop in charge of Tottenham, David Toh.
1: Na nikamlilia naibu askofu mkuu kutoka Tottenham, David Toh.
0: Please, can you allow us also worship with you? We are worshiping the same God. I want you to know we are worshiping the same God. So allow us worship Him together with you.
1: Nataka mjue kwamba tunaabudu Mungu yule yule. 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
0: And then by mercy and grace you agreed. Okay. Mwende tu kidogo lakini mrudi.
1: Kwa rehema tuna huruma ukakubali. 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
0: Very serious.
1: Ya kumaanisha kweli kweli.
0: Now, thank you.
1: Sasa asante.
0: Now.
1: Sasa.
0: The message of this day.
1: Ujumbe wa siku hii.
0: Professor Kasipoi sitting here.
1: Professor Kasipoi akiwa ameketi hapa.
0: We recognize you, my son.
1: Tunakutambua mwanangu.
0: Professor Masinde.
1: Professor Masinde.
0: Many others.
1: Na wengi wengineo.
0: The senior archbishop, the right reverend Michael Niswan from Germany.
1: Askofu mkuu mwandamizi mwenyewe, right reverend Kasisi kutoka Ujerumani.
0: Thank you so much, my son, for serving here.
1: Asante sana mwanangu kwa kutumika hapa.
0: And we have the emeritus one, Bwana DC John Litunda. He wears two hats. He has a DC's hat and also he's archbishop emeritus.
1: Alafu emeritus wa kwanza Bwana DC John Litunda anavalia kofia mbili, yeye ni Bwana DC na pia ni emeritus wa kwanza.
0: Have they said you can travel with us or not yet?
1: Je, wamesema unaweza kusafiri nasi?
0: What? They said it's okay. Okay, and then that should be put into action today, right? And then we have Major General George Chaka in Chicago, they control the air force from down.
1: Alafu tunaye Major General aliyesimamia ile jeshi la nchi kavu, wanaongoza nchi kavu
0: wakiwa
1: chini. Mustafu.
0: Wana control air force kutoka chini hapa.
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0: Hallelujah.
1: Hallelujah.
0: Retired Major General.
1: Major General Mustafu.
0: And we have widows often seated down, the creepers that have walked are seated down.
1: Kuna wajane mayatima viwete ambao umetembea umeketi chini.
0: Doctors, we honor you.
1: Madaktari, tunawaheshimu, tunawaheshimu.
0: Thank you for helping the life of this country, health of this nation.
1: Asante kwa kusaidia afya ya taifa hili.
0: In your clinics, oi, we don't want to see you. The way you move there is unbelievable.
1: Katika kliniki zenu hataki kuona jinsi mnafanya kazi pale, inashangaza.
0: From one theater to the next theater, to one patient to the next patient, to one clinic, one follow-up, wards and everything. May the Lord bless your hearts.
1: Kutoka theater moja hadi kliniki nyingine, theater nyingine, hebu Bwana abariki mioyo yenu.
0: So with everybody seated, the bishops are in place, the council is in place.
1: Pamoja na kila mtu akiwa ameketi, baraza la maaskofu wameketi.
0: I want to talk about glorification.
1: Ninataka kuzungumzia kuhusu kutukuzwa.
0: Because we have seen that that is the bottom line, the cutting, the connecting line.
1: Kwa sababu tumeona hicho ndicho kiunganishi.
0: That whenever the Lord speaks about rapturing the church, snatching the church.
1: Ya kwamba wakati wote ambapo Bwana anazungumzia kuhusu kulinyakua kanisa, kulichukua kanisa.
0: The bottom line is that you have to be glorified.
1: Jambo kuu ni kwamba itabidi utukuzwe.
0: And we have spoken about glorification time and again for all these 22 years.
1: Na tumezungumzia kuhusu kutukuzwa mara kwa mara kwa miaka hii yote 22.
0: But now,
1: lakini sasa,
0: because of the way God has loved Kenya,
1: kwa jinsi ambavyo Bwana ameipenda Kenya,
0: and Brazil, which is tuned in, because I know they're saying, I hope he knows God loves us too.
1: Na Brazil,
0: and Brazil,
1: na Brazil ambao wanafuatilia,
0: and the whole world tuned in, by the way.
1: Na ulimwengu wote ambao wanasikiliza hata hivyo.
0: The Lord has now allowed us to step back a little bit and re-examine again. Say that the rapture has not yet happened. Can we still look again, search there and find something there?
1: Na kwa sasa Bwana ameturuhusu tukae kando kidogo na tuangalia kwamba sasa unyakuzi kwa kuwa haujatendeka. 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
0: The glorious announcement of the glorious coming of the Messiah ringing for 22 years.
1: Tangazo la utukufu la kukuja kwa utukufu kwa Mesia likiwa linatangazwa kwa miaka 22.
0: And then there is glorification spoken in there.
1: Alafu kuna kutukuzwa kuna konenwa mle ndani pia.
0: But can we look deeper? Is there something else we could be overseeing?
1: Na
0: overlooking?
1: Je, tunaweza angalia zaidi mle ndani? 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
0: Because up to one point you thought that all that needs to be said about glorification has been said.
1: Kwa sababu kwa wakati mmoja mlidhani ya kwamba yote ambayo inapaswa kusema kuhusu kutukuzwa yamekwisha semwa.
0: Can we look at it now?
1: Je, tunaweza iangazia sasa?
0: Thank you.
1: Asante.
0: So now,
1: kwa hivyo sasa,
0: I want to celebrate with you one scripture.
1: Ninataka nisherekee pamoja nanyi andiko moja.
0: That celebrates the rapture of the church.
1: Ambalo linasherekea unyakuzi wa kanisa.
0: And that scripture is 1 John chapter 3.
1: Na hilo andiko ni Yohana wa kwanza mlango wa 3.
0: You remember the vision of October 18, 2021.
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0: God has come down to speak to church about the rapture.
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0: And in that vision about 12 meters away I saw the glory of the Lord.
1: Na katika maono hayo yapata mita 12 hivi nikaona utukufu wa Bwana.
0: And while he's there,
1: na wakati akiwa angali yuko pale,
0: and he was not facing direct, he turned a little bit like this. Let me give you details today.
1: Aligeuka kiasi namna hii. Hebu niwapatie vipengele leo hii.
0: He turned a little bit like this.
1: Akageuka kiasi namna hii.
0: And was talking to me.
1: Na alikuwa akizungumza pamoja nami.
0: And is totally full glory. The glory covered him totally.
1: Na amejawa na utukufu, tukufu kabisa kamili ukamfunika.
0: But you can see the crown.
1: Lakini unaweza kuiona taji.
0: Then he said, and he was holding something glorious in his hand also.
1: Kisha akasema, na alikuwa ameshika kitu kingine cha utukufu mkononi mwake pia.
0: Go tell these people.
1: Akasema nenda ukawaambie watu hawa.
0: That when the rapture takes place.
1: Ya kwamba wakati unyakuzi utakapotendeka.
0: They will have bodies like mine.
1: Watakuwa na mwili kama wangu.
0: But when I looked at his body.
1: Lakini nilipoangalia mwili wake.
0: I mean you cannot see his total glory.
1: Hawezi kuona ni utukufu kabisa kabisa.
0: So I understood.
1: Kwa hivyo nikaelewa.
0: But he was saying.
1: Kwamba alikuwa akisema.
0: But go tell these people.
1: Ya kwamba nenda ukawaambie watu hawa.
0: That when the rapture takes place. When the Messiah comes to take the church.
1: Ya kwamba wakati unyakuzi utakapotendeka. Wakati Masihi atakapokuja kulichukua kanisa.
0: Tell them that they will have glorious bodies like the body of the Messiah.
1: Waambie ya kwamba watakuwa na miili ya utukufu kama mwili wa Masihi.
0: And then after that I've always told it was a meter and a half. About a meter and a half up like this.
1: Alafu baada ya hapo kila mara nimewaambia ilikuwa mita na moja unusu hivi.
0: And he wrote 1 John chapter 3 verse 2.
1: Kisha akaandika Yohana wa kwanza mlango wa 3 mstari wa 2.
0: So that is the scripture I want us to read, blessed people.
1: Hilo ndilo andiko ambalo nataka kulisoma watu wabarikiwa.
0: So we can look at the rapture of the church.
1: Ili kwamba tukaangazie kuhusu unyakuzi wa kanisa.
0: And narrow in into glorification, the promise of glorification.
1: Na tukaweze kuingia katika vipengee pale kuhusiana na kutukuzwa.
0: Professor Mahasi, I see you. Professor Mahasi, I see you loud and clear.
1: Professor
0: so
1: Mahasi.
0: That we may be able to narrow in on glorification and see, is there something else?
1: Ili ya kwamba tukaweze kuingia katika vilindi kuhusiana na kutukuzwa. Je, tuone kuna jambo lingine zaidi?
0: So the scripture is right there. We are beginning from verse 1. Let us start verse 1.
1: Andiko liko pale pale. Tunaanzia mstari wake wa kwanza.
0: 1 John chapter 3 verse 1 to verse 3.
1: Yohana wa kwanza mlango wa 3 mstari wa kwanza hadi wa 3.
0: He says,
1: asema,
0: see what great love the Father has lavished on us.
1: Tazameni ni pendo kuu namna gani alilotupa Baba.
0: So that we should be called children of Jehovah.
1: Kwamba
0: children of God.
1: Kwamba sisi tuitwe wana wa Mungu, wana wa Yehova.
0: And that is what we are.
1: Na ndivyo tulivyo.
0: And the reason the world does not know us is that he did not know him to begin with.
1: Kwa sababu hii ulimwengu haututambui kwa kuwa haukumtambua yeye.
0: Can you focus on me on verse 1 first?
1: Je, mnaweza nitazama kwa mstari wa kwanza
0: kwanza? So that I may help you.
1: Ili kwamba niwasaidie.
0: He is raising something very powerful.
1: Anaibua jambo ambalo ni la nguvu sana sana.
0: In verse 2.
1: Katika mstari wa pili.
0: He is going to talk about glorification.
1: Anaenda kuzungumzia kuhusu kutukuzwa.
0: But before he does that.
1: Lakini kabla afanye hivyo.
0: He is raising the fact that God's love. That he loves us.
1: Anaibua swala kuhusiana na upendo wa Mungu kwamba anatupenda.
0: That because of that love.
1: Ya kwamba kwa sababu ya huo upendo.
0: Then he has accepted us into the glorious family of Yahweh.
1: Basi ametukubali kuingia katika familia ya utukufu ya Yahweh.
0: Thank you for focusing on me, those who are not writing. The rest can write, but if you write, you write. If you don't, it's okay. So he's saying there is a love God gives us.
1: Anasema kuna upendo ambao Mungu anatupatia.
0: And out of that love,
1: na kutokana na huo upendo,
0: he then accepts us.
1: Kisha anatukubali.
0: And if we had time, we would have gone to John chapter 1 verse 12, which is right there.
1: Na kama tungekuwa na muda tungeenda katika Yohana wa kwanza mstari wa kwanza mstari wa 12 na
0: iko pale. He says, yet to all who did receive him,
1: na anasema kwa wale wote waliompokea,
0: to those who believed in his name,
1: wale ambao waliamini jina lake,
0: he gave them the right to become the children of God.
1: Aliwapatia haki kuwa wana wa Mungu.
0: So you can tell what he's talking about.
1: Kwa hivyo unaweza kuhisia kile ambacho anazungumzia kukihusu.
0: The Lord wants to talk about rapture.
1: Bwana anataka kuzungumzia kuhusu unyakuzi.
0: And he wants to talk about glorification.
1: Na anataka kuzungumzia kuhusu kutukuzwa.
0: Then he's saying this whole thing is wrapped into the love of God that admits us into the family of God as children of God.
1: Na anasema jambo hili lote limefungwa katika upendo wa Mungu ambao unatuingisha kuwa wana wa Mungu.
0: We don't have much time to handle that.
1: Hatuna muda mwingi wa kushughulikia hayo.
0: Verse 2, somebody you are not dozing.
1: Mstari wa pili, mtu haulali.
0: He's saying,
1: anasema,
0: dear friends,
1: wapendwa,
0: now we are children of Yahweh.
1: Sasa tu wana wa Yahweh.
0: And what will be has not yet been made known.
1: Lakini bado haijadhihirika tutakavyokuwa.
0: In other words, he's saying,
1: kwa maneno mengine anasema,
0: that eternity is mostly hidden, concealed.
1: Ya kwamba umilele imefichwa, imefichwa.
0: He's saying, but we know this one fact.
1: Lakini anasema tuajua jambo hili moja.
0: That when Christ appears in the glorious coming of the Messiah,
1: ya kwamba wakati Yesu atakapojitokeza katika kule kukuja kwa utukufu kwa Mesia,
0: when Christ appears, there are two appearings of Christ.
1: Wakati ambapo Kristo atakuja, kuna kukuja mara mbili kwa Kristo.
0: There is when he comes the day our not known in the sky here, take the church pia in the flash.
1: Kuna wakati ambapo anakuja siku na saa ijulikani, anakuja kwa kufumba na kufumbua jicho analichukua kanisa pia.
0: And there is the coming when he comes to Jerusalem. I have seen both.
1: Na kuna kukuja wakati ambapo atakuja Yerusalemu, nimeona yote mbili.
0: Hallelujah.
1: Hallelujah.
0: When he comes and his feet step on the Mount of Olives.
1: Wakati ambapo atakuja na miguu yake ukanyaga mlima wa Mzeituni.
0: But here he is talking about the one that is about to happen.
1: Lakini hapa anazungumzia ile ambayo iko karibu kufanyika.
0: He's saying when Christ appears in the glorious appearing day our not known.
1: Wanasema wakati ambapo Kristo

0: kama yeye,
1: we shall then now be able to see him as he is.
0: Tutaweza sasa kumuona kama vile alivyo.
1: I have said again and again because we don't have time now.
0: Nimesema tena na tena kwa sababu hatuna muda sasa.
1: There are certain things I see.
0: Kuna baadhi ya mambo ambayo nayaona.
1: Which you don't see.
0: Ambayo nyinyi hamyaoni.
1: For example, when I called the Lord to defend the borders of Israel.
0: Kwa mfano nilipomuita Bwana kuweza kuipigania ama kuipigania ile mipaka ya Israeli.
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0: Kuilinda ile mipaka ya Israeli.
1: What you don't see here,
0: kile ambacho amuoni hapa,
1: in that prophecy,
0: katika huo unabii,
1: if you go back to the prophecy before it's fulfilled,
0: ukirudi katika unabii kabla itimilizwe,
1: you find that he says,
0: unapata ya kwamba anasema,
1: that once we agreed, Jehovah agreed that he will come now and defend the border from the Syrian side.
0: Ya kwamba wakati mara tu Jehova alikubali ya kwamba ataenda kuilinda mipaka dhidi ya Washuri.
1: Yes, ISIS on the other side, the prophecy, you know the prophecy.
0: Dhidi ya ISIS.
1: And so,
0: na hivyo basi,
1: if you listen that prophecy, you hear that when he came inside there, there are angels, the archangel with flaming sword, every inch like this, all the border of Israel, they are doing like this, it is flaming like your put 1000 degrees, it's red like this, and then they are doing like this. And then they're doing like this at every inch.
0: Ukisikiza unabii mule ndani kila ambacho amjui ni kwamba kuna malaika mkuu akiwa na upanga mkali.
1: The heavenly hosts,
0: wenyeji wa mbinguni,
1: at every inch,
0: katika kila nchi.
1: And I saw all the way up to the Mediterranean.
0: Na nikaona kote kote hadi katika Mediterranean.
1: And I saw that they are bigger than normal man.
0: Na nikaona kwamba ni wakubwa kuliko
1: mwanadamu. About 3 times the size of man.
0: Wako yapata mara tatu ile kimo cha mwanadamu.
1: So that is what you don't see there.
0: Kwa hivyo hicho ndicho ambacho amuoni pale.
1: So is saying,
0: kwa hivyo anasema,
1: that we know this one fact,
0: ya kwamba tunajua swala hili moja,
1: that when the Messiah comes,
0: ya kwamba wakati Masihi atakapokuja,
1: we will have a body like his body,
0: tutakuwa na mwili kama mwili wake.
1: Go tell these people,
0: nenda ukawaambia watu hawa,
1: that when the rapture takes place,
0: ya kwamba wakati unyakuzi utakapotendeka,
1: they will have glorious bodies like my body, fashioned to be like the body of Christ,
0: watakuwa na mwili ya utukufu kama mwili wa Kristo, ulioumbwa kuwa kama mwili wa Kristo.
1: And you know all the benefits. We are going to look at it later. 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You worship God, you don't die.
0: Na ni mwili wa milele. 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
1: We know that.
0: Tunajua faida zake.
1: And so,
0: na hivyo basi,
1: he's saying,
0: anasema,
1: that we shall have a body fashioned to be like his body, like him. We shall be like him.
0: Tutakuwa na mwili ambao umeumbwa kuwa kama wake. Tutakuwa kama yeye. Tutafanana na yeye.
1: And I said,
0: na nikasema,
1: that because of that,
0: ya kwamba kwa sababu ya hiyo,
1: he says, then you are able to see him as he is, meaning in different forms of Jesus.
0: Anasema basi mnaweza kumuona yeye jinsi alivyo, kumaanisha katika umbo tofauti tofauti ya Yesu.
1: The Lord comes in different form.
0: Bwana huja katika njia tofauti tofauti.
1: I don't want to go into that now.
0: Sitaki kuingia katika hiyo sasa.
1: Or look at the laws of thermodynamics, the laws of the theory of entropy, those kind of things, you know,
0: ama
1: quantum physics and all that.
0: Ama nianze kuangalia ile
1: physics. Hallelujah. When the rubber meets the road.
0: Wakati ambapo mambo yenyewe yanafanyika.
1: No, but I'm saying,
0: lakini nasema,
1: that it is not that easy.
0: Ya kwamba sio rahisi hivyo.

0: What he is describing here.
1: Kile ambacho anaelezea hapa tu.
0: You need to knock the door for them to open for you to enter.
1: Inabidi ubishe mlango ili wao wakufungulie ili ndio uweze kuingia.
0: But the glorious body is saying that you will be like him. You will be in that body fashion to be like his.
1: Lakini mwili wa utukufu ambao anasema kwamba mtakuwa na mwili kama wake.
0: For example,
1: kwa mfano,
0: Jesus was able to enter.
1: Yesu aliweza kuingia
0: into the upper room.
1: Katika chumba cha juu.
0: The door is closed.
1: Mlango umefungwa.
0: Windows are closed.
1: Madirisha yamefungwa.
0: And he entered through the wall.
1: Na akaingia kupitia kwa ukuta.
0: So we don't know how many dimensions those are, but he promises that you will have a body that will see him in all he has.

0: is in all his forms.
1: Hatujui hiyo ni umbo marangapi, lakini aliahidi ya kwamba tutafanana na yeye katika umbo lake hiyo yote.
0: Tumba mtamuona kwa ene kwa umbo zake zote hizo. Don't worry about that. I don't have time right now.
1: Tutamuona katika umbo zake zote hizo.
0: So he's saying.
1: Kwa hivyo anasema
0: hata sio umbo, is not created at all. So in all his
1: katika anasema hii sasa. Angalia hii sasa.
0: He's saying
1: anasema
0: by passing through the wall, let's say 2,000 dimensions.
1: Kwa kupitia kwa ukuta, hebu tuseme tu muundo mara 2,000.
0: How about to enter without entering through the wall, just to appear?
1: Na je, kuingia bila kuingia kupitia kwa ukuta, just kujitokeza tu.
0: This thing is not a joke.
1: Jambo hili sio mchezo.
0: What the Lord is promising here.
1: Kile ambacho Bwana anaahidi hapa.
0: He's saying somebody that can live pia, you can just live pia and enter the new heaven.
1: Yakomo naweza kuondoka tu pia na uingie mbingu mpya.
0: Pia you have come to New Jerusalem.
1: Pia umekuja Yerusalemu mpya.
0: And pia you are here. You know,
1: na pia uko hapa.
0: Suddenly, instant.
1: Kigafla bin vu.
0: So it's a superior promise.
1: Kwa hivyo ni ahadi ya nguvu ya juu sana.
0: And then he says,
1: kwa hivyo kisha anasema,
0: and so we know this one fact.
1: Tunajua swala hili moja,
0: that on that day,
1: ya kwamba katika siku hiyo,
0: we shall be like him.
1: Tutafanana naye.
0: And number two.
1: Na jambo la pili.
0: Out of being like him.
1: Kwa kufanana naye.
0: We shall now see him as he is.
1: Basi tutaweza kumuona kama alivyo.
0: Allow me handle this please.
1: Muniruhusu nishughulikie hii sasa.
0: So this is very big.
1: Kwa hivyo hii ni kubwa sana.
0: This is glorification he's talking about.
1: Hii ni kutukuzwa anayoizungumzia kuihusu.
0: That when the rapture takes place,
1: ya kwamba wakati unyakuzi utakapotendeka,
0: your body will be glorified to be like the glorified body of Christ.
1: Mili yenu itatukuzwa kuwa kama mwili wa utukufu uliotukuzwa wa Kristo.
0: And so these are two things I want to handle, only one.
1: Na kwa hivyo haya ni mambo mawili nataka tukushughulikia moja.
0: I want to handle we shall be like him.
1: Ninataka kushughulikia tutafanana naye.
0: That is serious, blessed people.
1: Hiyo ni nyeti sana watu wabarikiwa.
0: And when I looked at that promise that when Jesus comes to take the charge, we shall be like him.
1: Na nitakapotazama hiyo ahadi ya kwamba wakati Yesu atakapokuja kulichukua kanisa, tutafanana naye.
0: That is a glorious body.
1: Huo ni mwili wa utukufu.
0: That is glorification is promising.
1: Hiyo ni kutukuzwa ambayo anaihaidi.
0: And then I said,
1: alafu nikasema,
0: just a moment.
1: Ngoja kidogo.
0: What is the message we have not dug deeper? Mind.
1: Ni ujumbe gani ambao hatujauchimba ndani hivyo kuichumbua?
0: In that promise of you being like Jesus.
1: Katika ahadi hiyo ya nyenyu ninyi kuwa kama Yesu.
0: Then I began to realize.
1: Kisha nikaanza kugundua.
0: That the Lord is saying to you.
1: Ya kwamba Bwana anasema kwenu.
0: Very good. The Lord is saying to you.
1: Bwana anasema kwenu.
0: That when that day happens,
1: ya kwamba wakati siku hiyo itakapotendeka,
0: those whom he has promised,
1: wale ambao amewaahidi,
0: that they will be like him,
1: ya kwamba watafanana naye.
0: The Lord is saying,
1: Bwana anasema,
0: those people,
1: hawa watu,
0: that he is promising,
1: ambao anawaahidi,
0: that on that day he come to take you, you will be like him. Ya, they will be like him.
1: Ya kwamba siku hiyo atakapokuja kukuchukua, watakuwa kama yeye, watafanana naye.
0: He's saying,
1: anasema,
0: those people will not just appear suddenly, say wow, some new people have just appeared at that instant and they have entered.
1: Hawa watu hawatajitokeza tu kighafla, watu fulani tu wamejitokeza alafu wameingia.
0: Not at all.
1: La hasha.
0: Those people are here now.
1: Hawa watu wako hapa sasa.
0: Just follow me now because of
1: nifuate
0: time.
1: Sasa,
0: I don't have time.
1: Sina muda.
0: Bigelegele is very powerful, my daughters. Thank you to celebrate Jesus for the promise. So look at this now.
1: Angalia hii sasa.
0: They are here now.
1: Wako hapa sasa.
0: And he's saying,
1: na anasema,
0: that wow,
1: ya kwamba wow,
0: what a beautiful thing to look like Jesus.
1: Ni jambo la kupendeza kiasi gani kufanana na Yesu.
0: On that day.
1: Katika siku hiyo.
0: And everybody is longing to be like him.
1: Na kila mtu anatamani kufanana naye.
0: I understand.
1: Ninaelewa.
0: But give me a moment.
1: Lakini nipatie muda kidogo.
0: He's saying they are here.
1: Anasema wako hapa.
0: Right now.
1: Sasa hivi.
0: Moment, just a moment. Hallelujah, thank you.
1: Hallelujah.
0: He's saying, it is unimaginable to have a body like Christ, to be like him, to operate like him on that day. Right?
1: Ni jambo ambalo huwezi kuwazia kuwa na mwili kama wa Kristo, kufanana naye katika siku hiyo,
0: kutenda maisha yako kama yeye vile anatenda yake,
1: kuendesha maisha yako kama yeye vile anatembeanga
0: anatenda yake. Okay, whatever. Okay. So he's saying,
1: anasema,
0: can you give me your eyes please everybody?
1: Munitazame tafadhali kila mtu.
0: Those people are here.
1: Hawa watu wako hapa.
0: Because the rapture has not happened.
1: Kwa sababu unyakuzi haujatendeka.
0: And he's saying, what a beautiful thing to look like Jesus on that day. Have a glorious eternal body that does not die like the body of Jesus.
1: Na anasema ni jambo la kupendeza kiasi gani kuwa na mwili wa utukufu ambao haufi kama wa Yesu.
0: But then he turns around and says,
1: lakini kisha nageuka na kusema,
0: they are here.
1: Wako hapa.
0: Ngoja, 1 minute, give me a minute.
1: Nipatie dakika kidogo, ngoja.
0: Okay,
1: kidogo.
0: Let me just say it then.
1: Hebu niiseme basi.
0: He's saying,
1: anasema,
0: the Lord is saying that while they are here,
1: Bwana anasema ya kwamba wako hapa.
0: You can see, while they are here,
1: wakiwa hapa, wakiwa wangali hapa.
0: Yes, yeah. No, I don't have my time. But while they are here,
1: wakiwa wangali hapa,
0: you can see them.
1: Unaweza kuwaona.
0: Because,
1: kwa sababu,
0: he's saying they are Christ-like.
1: Anasema wanafanana na Kristo.
0: When they are here,
1: wakiwa wangali hapa.
0: That is what I want to look at.
1: Hicho ndicho ambacho nataka kuangazia.
0: To be like Jesus.
1: Kufanana na Yesu.
0: Already happens here.
1: Tayari inatendeka hapa.
0: On that day you will simply be glorified and get the eternal body like his. But he's saying, those people, when you look at them, they are obeying the command to be Christ-like.
1: Anasema hawa watu tayari wanaitii amri ya Yesu kuwa kama Kristo, kufanana na Kristo.
0: Christ-like.
1: Kufanana na Kristo.
0: I want to walk you step by step on this.
1: Ninataka niwatembeze hatua kwa hatua kwa hii.
0: For example,
1: kwa mfano,
0: what does it mean to be Christ-like?
1: Je, inamaanisha nini kufanana na Kristo?
0: So that we may look at you,
1: ili kwamba tukuangalie wewe,
0: and ask,
1: na kuuliza,
0: are you Christ-like?
1: Je, wewe unafanana na Kristo?
0: He has given a public universal invitation.
1: Amepeana mwaliko wa hadharani wa kiulimwengu wa kila mtu.
0: That everybody come and be like Christ, glorified body, eternal body, fashioned like the body of Christ.
1: Ya kwamba kila mtu njooni mfanane na Kristo, mwe na mwili uliotukuzwa kama wa Kristo.
0: But then,
1: lakini,
0: he says,
1: anasema,
0: only those that obey the command to be Christ-like in this life.
1: Ni wale tu ambao wanatii amri kufanana na Kristo katika wakati huu.
0: That is serious.
1: Hiyo ini ya kumaanisha.
0: That when you are like him here,
1: ya kwamba wakati uko unafanana na yeye hapa,
0: and you are endeavoring to live your life like Jesus,
1: na unang'ang'ania kuishi maisha yako kama Kristo,
0: unafanya bidii is better,
1: unafanya bidii kuishi maisha yako kufanana na Kristo.
0: He's saying,
1: anasema,
0: when God looks at you,
1: wakati Mungu anapokutazama,
0: he simply sees somebody who has appeared before the tribunal of God.
1: Anaona tu mtu ambaye amejitokeza mbele ya mahakama ya Kristo.
0: And in front of that tribunal,
1: na mbele ya hiyo mahakama,
0: in the upper chambers of justice of God,
1: katika nyanja za juu za hukumu za Mungu,
0: he sees you standing there with an application.
1: Anakuona ukiwa umesimama pale ukiwa umeandika barua.
0: You want to apply, you want to give an application to the judge Jehovah.
1: Unataka kuandika barua kwa hakimu Jehovah.
0: And in that application,
1: na katika hiyo barua,
0: your prayer is,
1: ombi lako ni,
0: Lord,
1: Bwana,
0: can you allow me to spend eternity with you?
1: Je, unaweza kuniruhusu nikaishi umilele pamoja nawe?
0: And the thing about Jehovah,
1: na jambo kuhusiana na Yehova,
0: he always grants the application.
1: Kila mara anakubali hiyo mwandiko ya hiyo barua.
0: Hallelujah.
1: Hallelujah.
0: But if you decide in this life,
1: ya kwamba ikiwa utaamua katika maisha haya,
0: that you want to live your life in a manner that is not Christ-like,
1: ya,
0: God simply sees somebody standing before his tribunal with an application.
1: Unataka kuishi maisha ambayo haifanani na ya Kristo. 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
0: 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Professor Alice Mutai, my own daughter.
1: Professor Alice Mutai, binti wangu mwenyewe.
0: It is said that choices have consequences.
1: Inasemekana ya kwamba uchaguzi iko na athari zake.
0: Be careful what you ask for.
1: Makinika kile ambacho unaomba.
0: But if you are always this kind of church or Christian that wants to be modern, you want to have a very convenient life, you know, you don't want to follow so much of holiness things, you know, the things of God, you are too busy, I'm a lawyer, I'm a doctor, I'm too busy, what? The Lord understands what you are applying for.
1: Ya kwamba ikiwa wewe ni kanisa ya aina hii ambayo labda wewe ni wakili ama mkristo pale ambayo uko na shughuli nyingi
0: 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Can I say to English? I really hate to do Swahili twice here because of time. So he's saying that when you live your life in a porous, in an apostate salvation.
1: Anasema kwamba wakati unaishi maisha yako wokovu wako katika hali ya mwanguko katika wokovu wako.
0: He's saying.
1: Anasema.
0: He grants it.
1: Anaipeana.
0: So let me just take one example so I can get into the deep now.
1: Hebu nipeane mfano moja kisha niingie katika vilindi sasa.
0: Can you put the book of Galatians chapter 5 verses 22-23 we see the Christ-likeness and we use that as a probe, as a primer, as a scale. Hebu. 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Can you measure on that day? Hallelujah.
1: Hebu weka kitabu cha Galatia mlango wa 5 mstari wa 22 hadi 23. Tutumie hiyo kama kigezo.
0: He is saying the following.
1: Anasema yafuatayo.
0: Okay, now we are handling Christ likeness.
1: Sasa tunashughulikia kufanana na Kristo.
0: Which the Bible commands us in our salvation.
1: Ambayo Biblia inatuamrisha katika wokovu wetu.
0: That we should be like Christ.
1: Ya kwamba tunapaswa kufanana na Kristo.
0: Hallelujah.
1: Hallelujah.
0: I love you Kenya.
1: Ninawapendeni Kenya.
0: Sabina Magori. I love you Kenya.
1: Ninawapendeni Kenya.
0: But please listen to these words.
1: Lakini tafadhali yasikilize maneno haya.
0: When we get born again.
1: Je, tunaweza kuokoka?
0: The Lord. Okay. Get born again.
1: Wakati ambapo tunaokoka.
0: The Lord commands us to be Christ-like.
1: Bwana anatuamrisha tufanane na Kristo.
0: That is the role of the gospel.
1: Hiyo ndio wajibu wa injili.
0: The gospel is supposed to transform you.
1: Injili inapaswa ikubadilishe.
0: That you may enter into the character of Christ.
1: Ili kwamba ukaingie katika tabia ya Kristo.
0: So can we look at Christ likeness here and then quickly go down into the deep?
1: Je, tunaweza angalia kufanana na Kristo hapa alafu tuingie katika vilindi?
0: He said, but the fruit of the Spirit is love.
1: Anasema lakini tunda la roho ni upendo.
0: It is true Jesus loved us.
1: Ni ukweli Yesu alitupenda.
0: That he left his throne and came to die here.
1: Ya kwamba akaacha enzi yake kuja kufa hapa.
0: He came to argue the Pharisees.
1: Alikuja kubishana na Mafarisayo.
0: To walk the dusty roads.
1: Kutembea barabara za vumbi.
0: And to be able to be in human form like man.
1: Na kuwa katika umbo la kibinadamu kufanana na mwanadamu.
0: For God so loved.
1: Kwa maana Mungu aliupenda.
0: And he says.
1: Na anasema.
0: He came to the sinners.
1: Alikuja kwa wenye dhambi.
0: Because of this fruit, love.
1: Kwa sababu ya tunda hili, upendo.
0: He loves us.
1: Anatupenda.
0: And in this age,
1: na katika kizazi hiki,
0: when he raises a cripple that is on the sand,
1: wakati anapomuinua kiwete ambaye yuko kwa udongo, kwa mchanga,
0: that is a manifestation of the love of Jesus.
1: Hiyo ni udhirisho wa upendo wa Yesu.
0: So yes, indeed, surely,
1: na ndiyo kwa kweli, kwa hakika,
0: the Lord,
1: Bwana,
0: one of his character attributes,
1: moja wapo ya tabia zake,
0: his identity character,
1: tabia yake ya kitambulisho,
0: is love,
1: ni upendo.
0: So the question is,
1: nebo basi swali ni,
0: are you also walking in this attribute, in this character of Christ?
1: Je, nyinyi pia munatembea katika sifa hii, katika tabia hii ya Kristo?
0: Are you always running out there to stop people, to stop them in the streets, those street children, and say, can you come to me and give them some porridge with mandazi, some chai?
1: Je, kila mara unakimbia pale kwa wale watoto wa mitaani na kuwapatia chai na mandazi na uji?
0: Do you have the love of Christ?
1: Je, uko na upendo wa Kristo?
0: Remember he is saying,
1: kumbuka anasema,
0: that those that will be glorified to have a body that looks like him.
1: Ya kwamba wale ambao watatukuzwa kuwa na mwili kama wake.
0: To be like him.
1: Kuwa kufanana na yeye.
0: Right here now.
1: Sasa hivi hapa hivi.
0: They must be Christ-like.
1: Lazima wafanane na Kristo.
0: I think this is now when we begin to have a conversation.
1: Nafikiria sasa ndio wakati tunaanza kuwa na mazungumzo.
0: And if you give me time, what I'm going to is very deep. Is very, very deep.
1: Na ukinipatia muda kile ambacho naenda kuzungumza
0: kilini
1: sana sasa.
0: Do you love the souls? Do you go out?
1: Je, unazipenda nafsi? Je, unaenda nje?
0: Do you go out to the villages, go out to the towns, go out to the corners and bring Jesus to them, bring salvation to them the way Jesus loved us?
1: Je, unaenda katika vijiji, unaingia katika mitaa, kuleta Yesu kwao, jinsi ambavyo Yesu alitupenda?
0: I am simply looking at Christ-likeness using only one scripture. There are so many.
1: Ninatumia tu kufanana na Kristo, kutumia tu andiko moja, kuna maandiko mengi.
0: Do you love the people in the hospitals, the cancer wards?
1: Je, unawapenda watu walio katika hospitalini, zile wadi za saratani?
0: The terminal wards.
1: Zile wadi za wagonjwa walio na magonjwa sugu.
0: Okay, Wachira is not here today. You are saying sometimes
1: unasema,
0: you enter the terminal ward.
1: Unasema wakati mwingine unaingia katika zile wadi za wagonjwa magonjwa sugu.
0: Okay, mwisho. Okay, can you tell him what terminal is? Help him, help the Swahili person there. You're saying sometimes the stomach, the cancer has eaten him so much, the stomach has been opened by the doctors, they are feeding him through a tube on the stomach direct.
1: Unasema eh? Wakati mwingine unafika pale tumbo, ile saratani imekula tumbo, wanamlisha kupitia tumbo, wamepitia mrija pale, wanatumia.
0: You told me that the smell in that ward alone is unbearable.
1: Uliniambia kwamba uvundo, harufu mbaya katika ile wadi yenyewe hauwezi kustahimilika.
0: Unbearable.
1: Mbaya sana, huwezi kuvumilika.
0: You know me I honor the doctors really so much.
1: Mimi
0: let us clap for them.
1: Na waheshimu madaktari sana sana. Hebu tuwapigie makofi.
0: And the nurses.
1: Na
0: all the medical workers, we honor you.
1: Wafanya kazi wote wa kimatibabu tunawaheshimu sana.
0: My Lord, it is a calling.
1: Mungu wangu ni mwito.
0: You are telling me Deputy Archbishop Wachira, that the smell alone can hit you back. You might want to go back, go away.
1: Unaniambia kwamba hiyo uvundo harufu mbaya yenyewe inaweza kugonga, unataka tu kurudi uende.
0: And you are saying sometimes the flies are also there and what have you.
1: Na unasema wakati mwingine nzi, manzi wako pale na mambo kama hayo.
0: And then let me tell you what he told me.
1: Hebu niambie kile alichoniambia.
0: Okay. So he said sometimes when you are praying for him, he said, can I pray for you?
1: Anasema wakati mwingine unapomuombea unamwambia, je, naweza kukuombea?
0: But when their relatives are there, it is the relatives that run to you. Can you pray for mine also? Can you pray for mine also?
1: Watu wao wa ukoo wakiwa pale, wao ndio ukimbia kwako wanakuambia, je, hebu muombee wangu pia, muombee wangu pia.
0: And you are saying that we love you, we have come to love you today.
1: Unasema kwamba tunakupenda, tumekuja kukupenda leo hii.
0: Yeah, Jesus loves you.
1: Yesu anakupenda.
0: And sometimes he told me that they ask him, you love me? How do you love me and you don't know me?
1: Na wakati mwingine wanauliza unanipenda? Je, unanipendaje na hata unijui?
0: And they also know about their condition. They know that it's almost unlovable.
1: Na wanajua
0: the stench and the pus.
1: Hali zao, ile harufu mbaya na ule usaa, wanajua kwamba hawapendeki.
0: And you know,
1: na unajua,
0: can I lead you to Jesus?
1: Je, naweza kukuongoza kwa Yesu?
0: And then they accept.
1: Alafu wanakubali.
0: And you are saying, sometimes when you are just about to go, you ask him, tomorrow I'm coming back, what should I bring you? Is there something you need, tomorrow I bring you?
1: Alafu unasema wakati mwingine mkiwa karibu kuondoka na mwambia, kesho nitarudi. Je, kuna kitu unahitaji ni kuletea kesho nikirudi?
0: He says, I'm near the window here.
1: Anasema, and not,
0: okay. Yeah, that's why I don't like Swahili translation. Yeah, because he tries to compete with the Lord's mouth. So, he says that I'm near the window here, and at 2 a.m. it gets very cold here. If you can get me a vest tomorrow and some socks, bring me.
1: Anasema niko karibu na dirisha hapa na wakati wa saa 8 usiku inakuwa baridi sana hapa. Tafadhali unaweza niletea vest na socks?
0: Ukiweza. And what this man told me is shocking.
1: Na kile ambacho mtu huyu aliniambia ni cha kushangaza.
0: First of all, you have to love them to be there.
1: Kwanza kabisa inabidi uwapende ili uwe pale.
0: Because the smell alone.
1: Kwa sababu uvundo, harufu mbaya tu yenyewe.
0: Sometimes the diaper has not been changed. You say, if you can bring me a diaper tomorrow.
1: Wakati
0: two diapers.
1: Diaper haijabadilishwa, anasema kesho kama unaweza niletea diaper mbili.
0: This is somebody who has been living their life normally with dignity. Now they have arrived at that stage.
1: Huyu ni mtu
0: ambaye the doctors know very well. That's why we honor the doctors, the nurses, the medical workers here.
1: Huyu ni mtu ambaye alikuwa anaishi maisha yake tu vizuri, lakini sasa amefika katika hali hiyo. 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
0: So,
1: hivyo,
0: you really have to love them to be there.
1: Inabidi tu wapende ili uweze kuwa pale.
0: The pus is flowing.
1: Usaa unatoka.
0: And again, now the diaper has not been changed for 3 days or 2 days because there is no new one. Can you bring me 2 diapers if you can?
1: Diaper haijabadilishwa siku mbili, haijabadilishwa siku mbili, siku tatu. Anaweza, je, unaweza niletea diaper nyingine?
0: You really have to love these people.
1: Inabidi tu kwa kweli wapende hawa
0: watu. With the love of Christ.
1: Na upendo wa Kristo.
0: And then when he says it's too cold, bring me socks and a vest. Sometimes what these people do, he removes his jacket, he puts down, he removes his t-shirt, he gives him right now, he removes his shoes, he removes the socks and dresses his feet right on his own, my Lord.
1: Na wakati wanaposema kwamba wanahitaji ile vest ama socks, kile ambacho hawa watu wanafanya, anatoa jaketi, anatoa vest, na anampatia, anatoa viatu, anatoa socks zake, anampatia tu kivyake.

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0: Jesus is love.
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0: And he loved us in our worst.
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1: ikiwa utawangalia hawa viwete hapa,
0: I was talking to some people one day.
1: Nilikuwa nazungumza na baadhi ya watu siku moja.
0: In a conference.
1: Katika kongamano.
0: Phone.
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0: And I told them.
1: Na nikamwambia.
0: But sometimes I sit back and I see the people Jesus sent me to.
1: Ya kwamba wakati mwingine na keti na kuangalia wale watu ambao Yesu alinituma kwao.
0: There on the floor.
1: Wako kwa mavumbi.
0: Soiling themselves.
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0: Having short call and long call there.
1: Wakijiendea haja kubwa na ndogo pale.
0: When it rains on them.
1: Wakati inanyesha inawanyeshea.
0: When they are talking, sometimes you hear them say, that's how they communicate, my Lord.
1: Wakati mwingine unaposikia wakizungumza wakiongea hivyo ndivyo wanaongea.
0: Ay, my Lord.
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0: If you just look at the people he has healed ever since this mission began, the people Jesus sent me to.
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1: Kisha unagundua ya kwamba Bwana ni upendo, Mungu wangu.
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1: Kila mara wanadondokwa na mate.
0: They are on the soil.
1: Wako kwa mchanga, kwa udongo.
0: Soiling themselves also.
1: Wakijiendea haja kubwa na ndogo pale pia.
0: Love, the Lord loves us.
1: Upendo, Bwana anatupenda.
0: Do you have the love of Christ?
1: Je, uko na upendo wa Kristo?
0: He said, the fruit of the Spirit, this is Christ-likeness. The fruit of the Spirit is love.
1: Anasema, tunda la roho ni upendo.
0: Some of you, when the widow is coming, you say, huyu mjane amenichosha.
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0: There is one of our churches, I think in Kahawa West, Githurai, somewhere around Kahawa West here.
1: Kuna moja wapo ya makanisa yetu Kahawa West ama Githurai hapa.
0: Ann Nyambura, are you here?
1: Ann Nyambura,
0: the evangelist. I salute you, I greet you.
1: Nina kusalimia.
0: So now listen to this.
1: Sasa sikiliza hii.
0: She used to go and preach to drunkards and drug addicts.
1: Alikuwa akienda na kuwahubiria wale ambao ni waraibu wa madawa ya kulevya na walevi.
0: And every Sunday he would bring about 30 of them to church.
1: Na kila Jumapili angeleta yapata 30 kwa kanisa.
0: And one of our pastors, she was bringing them to.
1: Na moja wapo ya wachungaji wetu ambao alikuwa anawaletea.
0: So no, stop bringing these people here.
1: Akasema hapana, wacha kuleta hawa watu hapa.
0: I was not in the country, but when it hit me, I went down and cried like a baby. It hit me like a ton of bricks.
1: Lakini iliponifikia ilinigonga kabisa.
0: I wept to the Lord.
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0: And I asked the council to take action.
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0: No, for us we love them. 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
0: 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They are the ones I want you to bring to Menengai.
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1: Kwa sababu hapo ndipo unaona upendo wa Kristo.
0: For me, those are the people he sent me to.
1: Kwangu mimi hao ndio aina ya watu ambao Bwana alinituma kwao.
0: So he's saying that the fruit of the Spirit is love.
1: Kwamba tunda la Roho ni upendo.
0: Joy.
1: Furaha.
0: Are you serving the Lord with joy?
1: Je, unamtumikia Bwana kwa furaha?
0: You see the mega prophets of God, whenever they're in a healing service, they are joyful, they are laughing, they are celebrating, they are enjoying how the Lord is touching his people.
1: Unaona manabii wakuwa Bwana wakiwa katika ibada ya uponyaji, wanafurahia.
0: You see, you want to see that.
1: Jinsi ambavyo Bwana anaguza.
0: They are running, they are celebrating with them. Even when I met the little ones at the door here.
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0: wale joy.
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1: Unapenda kuona Yesu ndani mwao. 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
0: Are you serving with joy?
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0: When that orphan always comes to you every time when the term, the school is about to start, are you always like, I don't have much time. Tell her, staki aongoje hapo, atachelewa, niko na kazi nyingi.
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0: He's saying peace.
1: Anasema amani.
0: Are you peaceful as you serve?
1: Je, wewe ni mtu wa amani unapotumika?
0: Peaceful is to be settled.
1: Bila kuwa na amani ni kutulia.
0: No matter the circumstance.
1: Bila kuzingatia hali.
0: You are settled, you are content.
1: Wewe umetulia, umetosheleka.
0: But some of you, I know you.
1: Lakini baadhi yenu nawajua.
0: When a little trial comes, you begin to give threats to the Lord. You are threatening him that you are going to quit him.
1: Wakati majaribu kidogo inakuja, unamutishia, unatoa vitisho kwa Bwana kwamba unaenda kumwacha.
0: Lord, if this is what you called me for, no, this I don't want.
1: Bwana, hii ndio uliniitia, hapana, hii sitaki.
0: Yeah, you want to humiliate me? No, me, I'm not ready for this.
1: Unataka kuniaibisha? Mimi siko tayari kwa hii.
0: This generation.
1: Hiki kizazi.
0: They serve with threats.
1: Wanatumika kwa vitisho.
0: And even when the husband loses a job.
1: Hata wakati mume anapoteza kazi.
0: She quickly wants to go and tell the pastor that, you know, we are eternally incompatible, irreconcilable.
1: Anataka kwenda kwa haraka na kumwambia mchungaji ya kwamba sisi hatuwezi kuingiana kabisa milele.
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0: She starts telling the husband when she comes, she says, you know, my therapist is saying that you are toxic. You are creating a toxic environment. To me.
1: Anaanza kumwambia mume wake anapokuja kwamba daktari wangu ananiambia kwamba wewe unaleta tu hali ya sumu, hali mbaya kwangu.
0: And yet maybe the husband or the if it's the wife, maybe she has just lost her job now, but she has been fending, she has been bringing money, she has been educating children, she has been paying rent, or he has been doing that.
1: Ama labda kama ni mke amekuwa akishughulikia akilipa kodi ya nyumba,
0: so he says,
1: akilipa karo ya shule, amekuwa akifanya mambo yake, ama mume.
0: The fruit, the Christ likeness is love.
1: Kufanana na Kristo ni upendo.
0: Joy.
1: Furaha.
0: Peace.
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1: Je, umevumilia?
0: Some of you, when something small happens, you don't show up anymore.
1: Baadhi yenu wakati kitu kidogo kinafanyika hautaonekana tena.
0: You are following the ministry from afar.
1: Unafuata huduma kutoka mbali.
0: Why are you doing that?
1: Kwa nini unafanya hivyo?
0: No. God I love.
1: Mungu nampenda.
0: But I just want to follow and see what will happen.
1: Lakini nataka tu kukaa mbali nione nini kitatendeka.
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0: Are you able to stand with Jesus no matter what?
1: Je, unaweza kusimama na Yesu bila kuzingatia lipi liwalo?
0: Wakati Yesu anadhihakiwa. When the Lord now is being blackmailed, are you running away?
1: Wakati Bwana anadhihakiwa, je, unatoroka?
0: He said, no, I was just busy. Yeah, pastor, I will come. But I'm very busy these days.
1: Unasema hapana, nilikuwa na shughuli. 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
0: You can tell this person is running away.
1: Unaweza kukisia na kusema huyu mtu anatoroka.
0: HIV has been healed.
1: Virusi vya ukimwi vimeponywa.
0: And then persecution comes from the idol gods.
1: Alafu mateso yanatoka kutoka na ile sanamu, waabudu sanamu. 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
0: Mama Ireri, I know your heart is crushing. You said we had only one opportunity today, right? I know your heart is crushing.
2: They run away.
1: Wanatoroka.
2: Or when the prophets of God are being blackmailed.
1: Ama wakati manabii wakuwa bwana wanapakwa tope.
2: They run away.
1: Wanatoroka.
2: The Lord is saying that those that will be glorified to look like Jesus, they operate in forbearance. Long suffering.
1: Bwana anasema ya kwamba wale ambao watatukuzwa wafanane na Kristo wanastahimili wana uvumilivu.
2: Hallelujah!
1: Hallelujah!
2: Hallelujah!
1: Hallelujah!
2: I said,
1: nikasema,
2: this glorification.
1: Hii kutukuzwa.
2: Is there something else we may have overlooked that we are not helping to tighten the church?
1: Je, kuna jambo lingine ambalo huenda tuliliacha ambalo linaweza saidia kanisa?
0: And is here.
1: Na ndio hili hapa.
2: He's saying,
1: anasema,
2: it is awesome to think that you look like Jesus that day.
1: Ni ajabu kufikiria kwamba unafanana na Kristo siku hiyo.
2: But those people are here right now.
1: Lakini hawa watu wako hapa sasa hivi.
2: And they are operating in Christ-likeness.
1: Na wanafanya kazi katika hali ya kufanana na Kristo.
2: I just took one scripture. There's so many because of time.
1: Nilichukua tu andiko moja, ni mengi kwa sababu ya muda.
2: He's saying long suffering.
1: Anasema uvumilivu.
2: Forbearance.
1: Kustahimili.
2: Perseverance.
1: Kuvumilia.
2: Are you the type that when you hear now that there is blackmail going on in the media, what? Then now you are running away.
1: Because
2: now in your workplace I'm being humiliated. Is that true?
1: Je, wewe ni
2: is that really
1: watu,
2: true?
1: Wakati bwana nadhiakiwa sasa unatoroka ati kwa sababu kazini
2: ati unafanya kazi mahali kuna wasomi
1: ati unafanya
2: kazi ati uko na heshima zako pale
1: ati uko na heshima zako pale. Apana.
2: No.
1: Apana.
2: So the question was,
1: kwa hivyo swali lilikuwa,
2: you are told all the most important people in the country to watch Menengai.
1: Ulikuwa umeambia watu wote wa maana sana waangalie Menengai.
2: Menengai 1, if
1: Menengai
2: I remember.
1: Ya kwanza, kama
2: and
1: nakubuka.
2: You know, that's a cadre, that's a caliber of people, their social class.
1: Na unajua hiyo aina kiwango cha
2: because
1: watu.
2: You as a doctor,
1: kwa sababu
2: you know, you, the people you relate with are now very high people.
1: Watu ambao
2: unahusiana, the people of substance, people that wamejenga mifalme, heshima zao.
1: Ni watu wa maana, watu ambao wamejenga heshima zao.
2: You told them, please watch Menengai.
1: Ukawaambia tafadhali mtazame Menengai.
2: If I don't remember well, some of them were judges or something like that. But okay, whatever the case. Let me not mention titles. But you are telling me,
1: unaniambia,
2: that when you are telling them before you went to Menengai to watch, they said, no, I'll be so busy. I'll not be in town. They were just so busy. All of them, no, I'm not able to make it. I'm out. I'm not able to watch that.
1: Kwamba ulipokuwa unawaambia, walikuwa nasema, tuko na shughuli nyingi, nitakotoka nje ya mji, niko na safari nyingi, niko na mambo mengi, sitaweza.
2: And then all of a sudden when you are in Menengai,
1: alafu ghafla binvu ukiwa Menengai,
2: they start texting you.
1: Wanaanza kukutumia ujumbe wa rafa.
2: They say, the doctor, we are watching.
1: Daktari, tunatazama.
2: Na mvua haijakuja.
1: Na mvua haijakuja.
2: The rain has not yet come.
1: Mvua bado haijakuja.
2: You know the way the people of this ministry, they almost behave like they want to determine God and his agenda and program. They want to know when he should do what, right? So they are worshiping while everybody is just looking up.
1: Wana abudu wakati kila mtu anaangalia juu.
2: Day one, my Lord. Everybody is just
1: siku
2: looking up. They say,
1: siku ya kwanza, kila mtu anaangalia.
2: They are just looking for clouds.
1: Wanaangalia tu mawingu.
2: In this ministry,
1: katika huduma hii,
2: they almost want to order God when to do what.
1: Karibu wanaamrisha Mungu ni wakati gani wa kufanya nini.
2: They text him.
1: Wanamtumia ujumbe wa rafa.
2: They say, Dr. JJ.
1: Unasema Daktari JJ.
2: We just want to know that we are watching.
1: Tunataka tu ujue kwamba tunatazama.
2: His heart dipped.
1: Moyo wake ukainama.
2: To make matters worse.
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1: Ni mtu mkubwa ambaye ni mzungu ako na mtoto wake miaka 18.
2: He came to him.
1: Alikuja kwake.
2: He looked at his name tag.
1: Akaangalia jina lake.
2: He said, wow, bishop, bishop.
1: Akasema askofu, askofu.
2: You are a bishop here.
1: Wewe ni askofu hapa.
2: Yes, yes, I'm a bishop.
1: Anasema ndio mimi ni askofu.
2: We come from New York.
1: Tunatoka New York.
2: And it's our first time in Africa.
1: Na ni mara yetu ya kwanza kwa Afrika.
2: And my son here, do you see my son?
1: Na mwanangu hapa, je, unaona mwanangu?
2: This is his 18th birthday.
1: Hii ni siku yake ya kuzaliwa mwaka 18.
2: And we heard that there would be a rain.
1: Na tulisikia kwamba kutakuwa na mvua.
2: That's why we came all the way from New York.
1: Ndio sababu tulitoka kote kutoka New York.
2: So you are a bishop here.
1: Kwa hivyo wewe ni askofu hapa.
2: That would be a wonderful gift for my son if that rain could come.
1: Hiyo mvua kama inaweza kuja ingekuwa zawadi mzuri kwa mtoto wangu.
2: So tell me, at what time will that rain come?
1: Hebu niambie ni wakati gani hiyo mvua itakuja?
2: Are you the type that are going to be ashamed?
1: Je, wewe ni aina ya watu ambao mtaenda kuaibishwa?
2: Kuaibika sio kuaibishwa. Okay.
1: Kuaibika.
2: Ni mbaya sana. I know Mama Irere is crying, the tears are going in. It's like we are a last chance. It looks like it's not coming again. So,
1: hivyo.
2: It is bad.
1: Ni mbaya.
2: They tremble. What will our friends say?
1: Wanatetemeka, marafiki zetu watasema nini?
2: Did Jesus worry about what people will say?
1: Je, Yesu alijali watu watasema nini?
2: The fruit of the Spirit,
1: tunda la roho,
2: is love,
1: ni upendo,
2: joy,
1: furaha,
2: peace,
1: amani,
2: forbearance,
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0: kindness.
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1: Je, nyinyi ni wakarimu?
0: The old church.
1: Kanisa. La kale.
0: They would even tell widows, she says.
1: Wema anasema.
0: Only holiness is good.
1: Ni utakatifu tu ndio wema.
0: Are you serving the Lord holy? You people tuned in globally, are you a Christian who is holy? Are you pursuing holiness?
1: Nyinyi watu ambao mnatazama na kufuatilia kote kote ulimwenguni, je, nyinyi ni watu ambao mnafuatilia utakatifu? 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
0: Are you righteous?
1: Je, nyinyi ni wa haki?
0: Because he's talking about the people that he will glorify and their bodies will look like the body of Jesus.
1: Kwa sababu anazungumzia kuhusu watu ambao atawatukuza na miili yao itafanana na mwili wa Yesu.
0: He's saying they are right.
1: Anasema wao ni wa haki.
0: They are holy.
1: Ni watakatifu.
0: They have the love of God. They love the fallen sinner.
1: Wako na upendo wa Kristo. Wanampenda mwenye dhambi ambaye ameanguka.
0: They serve the Lord with joy.
1: Wanamtumikia Bwana na furaha.
0: They are peaceful no matter the persecution. They are content.
1: Wow.
0: I am contented with this salvation.
1: Wao ni wa amani, ni watulivu, wametosheleka na uokovu bila kuzingatia majaribu na mateso.
0: And they have long suffering.
1: Na wana uvumilivu wa muda mrefu.
0: Forbearance.
1: Wanaweza ku
0: They stand no matter what. They don't renounce Jesus. They have kindness. You find him at 5 in the morning.
1: Unampata saa 11 asubuhi.
0: He's serving tea with mandazi. Tea with donut.
1: Anapeana chai na mandazi.
0: To street families. 5 in the morning.
1: Kwa familia za wanaokaa mitaani.
0: And he has not said.
1: Saa 11 asubuhi na haja sema.
0: Oh, be careful, these people can kill you at that time.
1: Ah, makinika, hao watu wanaweza kuua hiyo masaa.
0: Ati nini?
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0: Yes, Mireri. Familiarity, right? There is a daughter in Nakuru.
1: Kuna binti Nakuru.
0: I have never met her.
1: Sijawahi kukutana naye.
0: But I've seen her reports.
1: Lakini nimeona ripoti zake.
0: She goes to the street children. I think she's someone one boy. Street children, she feeds them what, cook for them ugali, what, she gets wunga, she cooks, she takes to those widows, what. She's also in the street children there, street families and so forth. A disease broke out among the street people, right? A disease broke out among the street children.
1: Gonjwa likazuka miongoni mwa watoto wa mitaani. 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
0: The people in the office here.
1: Watu wa ofisi hapa.
0: They told her, please, can you stop going a little bit?
1: Wakamwambia, je, unaweza wacha kuenda kidogo?
0: There's a disease which has broken out there.
1: Kuna gonjwa ambalo limezuka pale.
0: But she was unstoppable.
1: Lakini hangekomeshwa.
0: Love,
1: upendo,
0: kindness, goodness,
1: wema,
0: faithfulness. Are you faithful? Okay, you are arguing. Okay, can you allow me to give them? Thank you now. Thank you. It's enough. Sit down, sister. Thank you. It's done. Are you faithful to Jesus? Are you serving Jesus in faithfulness? Today, 99% of the church is unfaithful. There is a wave called apostasy that has eaten into the church. Faithfulness to Jesus requires that sometimes you lay down your life. I'm not talking about losing job. That's all right. You can lose job. But I'm talking about a moment where now you need to lay down your life for Jesus. Hallelujah. Can you try translating again, Vincent? 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
1: wema,
0: which is holiness and righteousness,
1: ambayo ni utakatifu na uhaki,
0: and faithfulness,
1: na uaminifu.
0: And he says,
1: na anasema
0: gentleness,
1: wapole,
0: self control,
1: walio na kiasi,
0: they are controlling themselves,
1: wanaweza kuwa na kiasi, wanajizuilia wenyewe,
0: they say no, I want to separate from this world,
1: wanasema la hasha, nataka kujitenga na ulimwengu huu.
0: Against such things there is no law,
1: dhidi ya mambo kama hayo hakuna sheria.
0: Hallelujah,
1: hallelujah.
0: Christ likeness, and Madenge is making a lot of notes because he has a church. Christ likeness, you people.
1: Kufanana na Kristo.
0: Very serious.
1: Ya kumaanisha kweli kweli.
0: Very, very serious.
1: Ya kumaanisha kweli kweli.
0: Madenge, go look for a book and a paper, please. For faithfulness.
1: Kumtumikia Bwana bila uaminifu.
0: So now,
1: kwa hivyo sasa,
0: once we arrived there,
1: mara tumeshafika hapo,
0: then I ask the second question,
1: kisha nauliza swali la pili.
0: Okay, this Christ likeness, to be like Christ,
1: basi huku kufanana na Kristo, kuwa kama Kristo,
0: that the gospel commands us to be,
1: ambayo injili inatuamrisha tuwe,
0: where did it begin?
1: Je, ilianzia wapi?
0: When did it begin?
1: Ilianza lini?
0: And then I said,
1: alafu nikasema,
0: Genesis 3:15 says,
1: Mwanzo 3:15 inasema.
0: Okay, now we don't have time. If there is a Randy or somebody else there, whoever they are, we don't have time. Our time is over. It's already 3 o'clock coming to 4. So we don't have time. Whoever is working there, cut the sleep, just work now. He's saying, and we are live on TV, remember? He said, I will put enmity between you, the serpent, and the woman.
1: Anasema nami nitaweka uadui kati yako na huyo mwanamke.
0: And between your offspring and hers.
1: Na kati ya uzao wako na wake.
0: And he, the male child, he will crush your head.
1: Na yeye mtoto wa kiume atakuponda kichwa.
0: And he will bruise his heel.
1: Nawe utamuuma kisigino.
0: I say that could be the place where this Christ-likeness, this opulence of love, this unbelievable love Jesus has, whereby he wants us to look like him on that day, that could be the place where it began from.
1: Na nikasema wenda hapo ndipo huu upendo, upendo tele wa Bwana wa Kristo, wa kufanana na Kristo, hapo ndipo wenda ilianzia.
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0: This could be the place.
1: Hapa uenda ndipo pahali.
0: Because this is now where the gospel is being spoken.
1: Kwa sababu hapa ndipo sasa ambapo injili inanenwa.
0: The cross is being spoken.
1: Msalaba unanenwa.
0: Salvation is being spoken.
1: Wokovu unanenwa.
0: But I said,
1: lakini nikasema,
0: can we move on forward?
1: Je, tunaweza songa mbele?
0: And look at another place.
1: Na tuangalie pale pengine.
0: Jumping many places.
1: Tukiruka sehemu nyingi nyinginezo.
0: Can we then get to Genesis chapter 12 verse 3?
1: Ebu sasa tuangalie kitabu cha Mwanzo mlango wa 12.
0: And I'll bless those who bless you.
1: Nami nitawabariki wale wanaokubariki.
0: And whoever curses you, I will curse.
1: Na yeyote akulaanie nitamlaani.
0: And all people on the earth will be blessed through you.
1: Na kupitia kwako mataifa yote duniani yatabarikiwa.
0: The Lord is saying,
1: Bwana anasema,
0: that our profession, ya, the Christian calling,
1: ya kwamba mwito wetu wa Kikristo,
0: is such that,
1: ni kiasi kwamba,
0: when we accepted him,
1: wakati tulipomkubali,
0: there was an exchange that happened.
1: Kulikuwa na mabadilishano iliyofanyika.
0: Whereby,
1: mahali ambapo,
0: the Lord Jesus,
1: Bwana Yesu,
0: he now took up our sins.
1: Sasa alichukua dhambi zetu.
0: And died for us.
1: Na akafa kwa ajili yetu.
0: And then he brought us salvation. He brought us the substitute death.
1: Na akaleta hicho kifo cha mbadala. Akaleta wokovu.
0: And then,
1: alafu,
0: in now being born again,
1: sasa unaweza kuokoka.
0: In now being born again,
1: katika sasa kuokoka,
0: then he now permits us to be Christ-like.
1: Sasa anaturuhusu kufanana na Kristo.
0: And he's saying here,
1: na anasema hapa,
0: that this is yet another place,
1: ya kwamba hapa ni pahala pengine,
0: where the Lord is talking to nations, the families of the world.
1: Mahali ambapo Bwana anazungumza na mataifa, familia za duniani.
0: And he's saying,
1: na anasema,
0: that there is a man called Abraham,
1: ya kwamba kuna jina liitwalo Abraham.
0: And I'm glad I have touched Abraham.
1: Na nafurahia nimemguza Abrahamu.
0: Because it seems that this whole thing may have begun from the Abrahamic covenant, the covenant with Abraham.
1: Kwa sababu wenda jambo hili lote wenda lilianzia kwa Abrahamu, lile agano la Abrahamu.
0: Because he's saying to the nation,
1: kwa sababu anasema kwa mataifa,
0: that through Abraham everybody will be baptized.
1: Ya kwamba kupitia kwa Abrahamu kila mtu atapatizwa.
0: Every nation, every people.
1: Kila taifa, kila mtu.
0: And then I said,
1: alafu nikasema,
0: can we look further?
1: Je, tunaweza kuangalia zaidi?
0: To where this opulence, this lavishness of wanting us to look like him started from.
1: Mahali ambapo upendo tele wake yeye kutaka tufanane pamoja naye ulipoanzia.
0: My daughters, are you here?
1: Binti zangu, je, mko hapa?
0: Listen, ladies. Ngoja, we are live. Ladies alone.
1: Kina dada peke yao.
0: Men, no, ladies, please, just
1: kina
0: allow
1: dada,
0: me.
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0: My time is bad.
1: Muda wangu ni mbaya.
0: Ladies, are you listening to me?
1: Kina dada, mnisikilize.
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1: Wanaume, msijaribu.
0: Tumekubaliana? Tumeelewana?
1: Have we agreed?
0: Listen, ladies.
1: Sikiliza kina dada.

0: And then now, Genesis 14 from verse 17, Melchizedek appears with bread and wine.
1: Mwanzo 14 kuanzia mstari wa 17, Melchizedek akajitokeza akiwa na mkate na divai.
0: After Abraham returned from defeating Kedorlaomer,
1: baada ya Abraham kutoka kumshinda Kedorlaomer,
0: and the kings allied to him,
1: na wafalme wakajiunga naye.
0: This is the first world war that took place on the earth since after creation. The first time the world war, nations went to war.
1: Vita vya kwanza vya dunia. Mara ya kwanza dunia ilienda katika vita.
0: Hallelujah.
1: Hallelujah.
0: I tell you.
1: Nakwambia.
0: Because those are many nations.
1: Kwa sababu hayo ni mataifa mengi.
0: They were paying tax.
1: Walikuwa wanalipa kodi.
0: And then some of them broke off.
1: Alafu baadhi yao ikawacha.
0: Then he formed a big union, a big coalition with one group, and they attacked the others.
1: Alipounga muungano mkubwa kisha kikundi hicho kikashambulia kingine.
0: Remember that even Lot had been kidnapped, right?
1: Kumbuka kwamba hata Lot alikuwa ametekwa nyara.
0: But can you imagine in this world war?
1: Lakini je, unaweza kuanzia katika vita hivi vya kidunia?
0: When the missiles are flying, the drones are up in the air.
1: Wakati ambapo makombora na madroni iko katika anga.
0: These are serious kings, they have gone with weapons, they are doing battle.
1: Hawa ni wafalme wa kumaanisha, wameenda katika vita, wako na silaha, wanafanya vita.
0: And when Abraham heard that Lot had been kidnapped.
1: Na wakati Abraham aliposikia ya kwamba Lot ameweza kutekwa nyara.
0: He mobilized the boys that were taking care of gardens and flowers and cattle. They became his army.
1: Akakusanya jana ambao walikuwa wanashughulikia shamba wakafanyika wanajeshi.
0: Can you imagine ile ukali ya jeshi ya Abrahamu?
1: Je, unaweza kuazia ile ukali ya jeshi ya Abrahamu?
0: Akawashambulia. Akawaweka chini wote. And he came back with the loot.
1: Na karudi na nyara.
0: My Lord,
1: Mungu wangu.
0: You talk about the Navy SEALs.
1: Tunazungumzia kuhusu wale wanajeshi wa baharini.
0: Navy SEALs. You talk about the Marines.
1: Unazungumzia kuhusu Marines.
0: You talk about the Special Forces, the Alpha Brigade, the Delta Force of the US Army.
1: Unazungumzia kuhusu Delta Forces, vikosi maalum vya Marekani.
0: They come with certain type of helicopters that don't make noise.
1: Wanakuja na helicopter fulani ambazo hazipigi kelele.
0: And they can red radar.
1: Na kele, wanaweza, inaweza kuepuka ile kujulikana.
0: They are heading to catch Osama bin Laden.
1: Wanaelekea kukamata Osama bin Laden.
0: They are going below the radar, my lord. Below the radar.
1: Chini ya
0: when they arrive there, some of them take care of the area. Some of them are looking at they're jamming up here. Some have entered there. Osama bin Laden, hands up. Hands up!
1: Baadhi yao wanapofika pale, wengine wanaangalia ile sehemu, wengine wanaangalia, wengine wanashuka.
0: The ones that enter there, even the ones that went to Venezuela, some of them are 22, some are 18.
1: Hata wale walioingia kule Venezuela, baadhi yao ni 22, wengine ni 18.
0: One of them was piloting one of those the attack helicopters. When he entered the palace, he was shot. But when he was shot, he still maneuvered the helicopter for the others to take out these people.
1: Mmoja wao hata alipigwa risasi lakini bado aliweza kuendesha ile ndege.
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0: 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Likaingia pale na nguvu. It was a world war.
1: Ilikuwa vita
0: vya kudunia. This is the first world war since creation.
1: Hivi ndivyo vita vya kwanza vya ulimwengu baada ya
0: uumbaji. And he attacked all of them.
1: Na akawashambulia wote.
0: And he took back Lot.
1: Na akachukua akamrudisha Lot.
0: And Lot.
1: Na nyara.
0: You know those two names that sound the same. And akaponda mali pia.
1: Akaponda mali.
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1: Wakaponda mali.
0: Can you sit down because my time is very bad. Trending number one globally, my lord. Thank you so much. Hallelujah. And so this is serious. The whole world is now tuned in here.
1: Ulimwengu wote unasikiliza
0: hapa sasa. Just give me a moment. We are late. We have only 2 hours to go. We are late.
1: I need to finish now
0: because we have 2 hours for the program.
1: Nahitaji kumaliza sasa maana kuna masaa mawili kwa ajili ya ratiba.
0: So Abraham has brought a loot.
1: Kwa hivyo Abraham ameleta nyara.
0: And then verse 18, look at that.
1: Alafu mstari wa 18.
0: Melchizedek, my lord.
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0: This is the pre-incarnate Christ.
1: Huyu ni Kristo kabla ya kudhihirishwa.
0: He is called a theophany. Theophany, the way he used to appear before he came to be incarnated.
1: Jinsi ambavyo aliweza kuwa anajitokeza kabla ya
0: kudhihirishwa. my Lord.
1: Mungu wangu.
0: He appeared before Abraham.
1: Akajitokeza mbele ya Abraham.
0: And he was carrying the precursors of the cross.
1: Na alikuwa amebeba vitangulizi vya msalaba.
0: He was carrying the precursors of the new covenant.
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1: And he's telling Abraham,
0: na anamwambia Abraham,
1: I have come to do it,
0: nimekuja kuitenda.
1: I want to bless this way.
0: Ninataka nikubariki njia hii.
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1: Because I'm soon coming through this.
0: Kwa sababu hivi karibuni nakuja kupitia njia hii.
1: And Abraham, knowing that this is the king of righteousness, he was priest of Elion, priest of God Most High, the king of Jerusalem.
0: Na Abraham akijua ya kwamba alikuwa ni kuhani wa Mungu aliye juu sana.
1: Do you remember when I saw the Most High?
0: Je, mwakumbuka wakati nilipomuona aliye juu sana?
1: And he's very, in that vision, very, very high, very high.
0: Na katika hayo maono, juu sana.
1: Too high, very high.
0: Juu
1: above
0: sana.
1: Above this creation.
0: Juu ya umbaji huu.
1: And then his wings were, the eagle, his wings are very wide.
0: Alafu mbawa zake ni pana, ni kubwa sana.
1: I am describing God, my Lord.
0: Ninamwelezea Mungu, Mungu wangu.
1: Ninamwelezea. I told, these are the things for which I told them, just get out of here. Because that's not even true. I'm not talking to the Lord.
0: Ninawaelezea kuhusu Mungu.
1: Yes, I. So his wings are very wide.
0: Mabawa yake ni makubwa sana, mapana sana.
1: And the Lord made our eyes to meet. The two. When I look up very far, but still the ego, the eyes connected.
0: Na Bwana alisababisha macho yangu kuungana na ya Bwana. 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
0: Na nimeelezea haya katika sehemu nyingi.
1: I'm describing it globally and now we're trending number one.
0: Ninaielezea sasa kote kote ulimwenguni tunaongoza nambari moja kwenye mtandao.
1: And look at this now.
0: Na angalia hii sasa.
1: Then I saw that the cloud of God was up, above the wing and under the wing.
0: Kisha nikaona wingu wa Bwana ulikuwa juu ya mabawa na chini ya mabawa.
1: And under. And
0: juu
1: on this side,
0: chini.
1: Above and under the cloud.
0: Na upande mwingine juu na chini chini.
1: And very, very high. Most high God, my Lord.
0: Juu sana.
1: The Lord Most High.
0: Bwana Mungu aliye juu sana.
1: And then,
0: alafu,
1: even the way he flies is different.
0: Hata jinsi anavyopaa ni tofauti.
1: Remember, I would have thought this.
0: Kumbuka ningedhani anapiga mabawa na manahi.
1: Not at all.
0: La hasha.
1: He flies like this.
0: Anaelea tu namna hii. Namna hii.
1: Yes, my Lord.
0: Ndio Mungu wangu.
1: Very serious, my Lord.
0: Wakati wa kumaanisha sana.
1: So Melchizedek appears. Could this be the place where the covenant began?
0: Kisha Melchizedek akajitokeza. Je, inawezekana hapa ndipo ambapo neema ilianza?
1: Is this the place?
0: Je, hapa ndipo mahali?
1: Mama Josephine Langat, Senior Deputy Archbishop, the Director of Women. Could this be the place where the Lord opened the door for us and said, now natamani kufanana na wewe?
0: Je, inawezekana hapa ndipo ambapo Bwana alifungua mlango ya kwamba sasa natamani kufanana na wewe?
1: And gave us this opulence of love that allows us now, eventually that day, to look like him. Our body is like his.
0: Na kutupatia upendo ambapo hatimaye tutafanana naye na kuwa na mwili kama wake.
1: Hiyo siku ikifika.
0: Hiyo siku ikifika.
1: And this is important.
0: Na hii ni muhimu sana.
1: Because Melchizedek finally appears.
0: Kwa sababu Melchizedek hatimaye anajitokeza.
1: But
0: lakini
1: if you go to Genesis 15, the next one, the neighbor.
0: Ukienda Mwanzo 15 inayofuata jirani yake.
1: Let us read from verse 1. Oh, I don't have time.
0: Hebu tusome kuanzia mstari wa kwanza. Woi, sina wakati.
1: Which camera was that? Was that this?
0: Je, ilikuwa kamera gani hiyo?
1: When I was walking here, was this or this? It was this. Okay, and then that's a powerful camera. Keep that camera going sometimes. Very powerful.
0: Ya nguvu sana sana.
1: That's now the right camera. So now,
0: kwa hivyo sasa,
1: Genesis 15, the neighbor.
0: Mwanzo 15, jirani yake.
1: Can we see where this blessed blessing of God came to us from?
0: Je, tunaweza kuona hizi baraka zilizobarikiwa za Bwana zilipotokea?
1: After this, the word of the Lord came to Abraham in a vision.
0: Baada ya jambo hili, neno la Bwana likamjia Abraham katika maono.
1: Now we are dealing with Abraham. It looks to me that this blessedness that allows us to look like Jesus is actually connected to the covenant he heard with Abraham. That is what you are starting to feel. You know the way you can enter a place and you feel a being in the room at night. You say, I feel there is a being here.
0: Unajua vile unaweza kuingia katika chumba na uhisi kwamba nahisi kana kwamba kuna binadamu hapa.
1: I'm sure now you're starting to have a feeling that there is something here.
0: Nina uhakika kwamba sasa umeanza kuwa na hisia kwamba kuna kitu
1: hapa. It is darkness, somebody is sitting, but when you enter you have a feeling that hey, I think there's some, a being in this place.
0: Kuna giza na mtu ameketi
1: mbele. I have walked into his presence.
0: Nimeingia mle ndani lakini nahisi kana kwamba kuna binadamu hapa, kuna mtu hapa.
1: Hallelujah. He's saying,
0: anasema,
1: the Lord came to Abraham in a vision.
0: Bana akamjia
1: the word of the Lord. He said, do not be afraid. What was he afraid of?
0: Akasema usiogope. Alikuwa naogopa nini?
1: Some of us that interact with the Lord sometimes is unbelievable.
0: Baadhi yetu ambao tunakutana na Bwana wakati mwingine ni ya kutoaminika.
1: In a moment I'll share with you a moment when he took me to the thick dark cloud. And he was sitting there, but he put a lamp. He was facing this way. And he put a lamp next to his right leg.
0: Kwa kitambo kidogo nitawaelezea wakati mmoja ambapo aliponichukua na alikuwa amefunikwa na wingu na akaweka.
1: Alikuwa ameketi ndani pale.
0: Alikuwa ameketi pale ndani.
1: And somebody give me some drinking water. So let's move on now.
0: Hebu tuendelee sasa.
1: He says,
0: anasema,
1: do not be afraid.
0: Musiogope.
1: The Lord must be feared.
0: Lazima Bwana aogopewe.
1: Just let's move on. He's saying,
0: anasema,
1: do not be afraid, Abraham.
0: Usiogope, Abrahamu.
1: I am your shield and your very great reward. Next.
0: Mimi ni ngao yako na dhawabu yako kubwa sana.
1: But Abraham said,
0: lakini Abraham akasema,
1: sovereign Lord.
0: Bwana Mwenyezi,
1: what can you give me since I remain childless and the one who will inherit all this estate is this Eliezer from Damascus, Syria?
0: Utanipa nini na mimi sina hata mtoto atakaye rithi nyumba yangu.
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1: Ataponda mali.
0: Ataponda mali.
1: And he says,
0: na anasema,
1: and Abraham said,
0: naye Abraham akasema,
1: you have given me no child.
0: Hukunipa mtoto.
1: So a servant of my household will be my heir.
0: Hivyo mtumishi katika nyumba yangu ndiye atakuwa mrithi wangu.
1: The word of the Lord came to him.
0: Ndipo neno la Bwana lilipomjia.
1: This man you see here,
0: mtu huyu unayemwona hapa,
1: will not be your heir.
0: Hata kuwa mrithi wako.
1: But a son of your own flesh.
0: Bali mwana atakayetoka katika viuno
1: vyako. Are you seeing where this whole thing is coming from?
0: Je, mnaona jambo hili lote linatokea wapi?
1: Give me time.
0: Nipatie muda.
1: He say,
0: anasema,
1: your own son.
0: Mwana wako mwenyewe.
1: Who is from your own flesh.
0: Atakayetoka katika viuno vyako
1: mwenyewe. And blood.
0: Na damu yako.
1: He will be your heir.
0: Ndiye atakayekuwa mrithi wako.
1: So he took him outside.
0: Akamtoa nje.
1: And he said, I want to show you something small.
0: Na akasema nataka nikuonyeshe kitu kidogo.
1: And he said, hebu look up there.
0: Na akasema hebu tazama kule juu.
1: And start counting for me those stars.
0: Na uanze kuhesabu hizo nyota.
1: If indeed you can count them.
0: Kama hakika utaweza kuzihesabu.
1: Then he said to him,
0: ndipo akamwambia,
1: so shall your offspring be.
0: Hivyo ndivyo uzao wako utakavyokuwa.
1: Hallelujah.
0: Hallelujah.
1: And that's why I'm bringing you into it, inside it.
0: Na ndio sababu ninawaleta kwayo ndani yake.
1: Hallelujah.
0: Hallelujah.
1: Look at verse 6.
0: Angalia mstari wa 6.
1: Abraham believed the Lord.
0: Abraham akamwamini Bwana.
1: And he credited it to him as righteousness.
0: Naye kwa hili likahesabiwa kuwa haki.
1: That is now where the grace began from.
0: Hapo ndipo sasa neema ilipoanzia.
1: That is where justification began from.
0: Hapo ndipo kuhesabiwa haki ilipoanzia.
1: My Lord,
0: Mungu wangu.
1: He said when he believed it was credited unto him as righteousness.
0: Anasema alipoamini ikahesabiwa kwake kuwa mwenye haki.
1: Justification.
0: Kuhesabiwa kuwa mwenye haki.
1: And he says verse 7 in a hurry.
0: Na anasema mstari wa 7 katika haraka.
1: He also said to him,
0: pia akamwambia,
1: I am the Lord.
0: Mimi ndimi Bwana.
1: Who brought you out of the land of Ur.
0: Niliyekutoa kutoka Uri.
1: Of the Chaldeans.
0: Ya Wakaldayo.
1: To give you this land.
0: Nikupatie inchi hii.
1: To take possession of it next.
0: Uimiliki.
1: But Abraham said,
0: lakini Abraham akasema,
1: sovereign Lord.
0: Bwana Mwenyezi.
1: How can I know that I will gain possession of this?
0: Nitawezaje kujua kwamba nitapata kuimiliki?
1: So the Lord said to him,
0: Nipo Bwana akamwambia,
1: bring me a heifer,
0: niletee mtamba
1: a ngombe, goat,
0: buzi,
1: a ram,
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1: each of them 3 years old,
0: kila mmoja miaka mitatu,
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0: pamoja na ua,
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0: na kinda la njiwa.
1: And Abraham brought all these to him,
0: Abraham akamletea hivi vyote,
1: and cut them into two,
0: akapasua kila mnyama
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0: kinyume
1: the two halves opposite each other,
0: kinyume na yule mwingine.
1: But the bird, however,
0: lakini hata
1: he did not cut it to half,
0: hakuwapasua.
1: Then the bird of the prey came down on the carcass. Those are now the vultures, they eat carcass.
0: Kisha ndoga
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0: Kisha akawafukuza.
1: Look at this verse 12.
0: Angalia hii mstari wa 12.
1: As the sun was setting,
0: wakati jua lilipokuwa linatua,
1: Abraham fell into a deep sleep.
0: Abraham akashikwa na usingizi
1: mzito. And a thick dreadful darkness came over him, fearful darkness.
0: Giza nene la kutisha likaja juu yake.
1: Then the Lord said to him,
0: kisha Bwana akamwambia,
1: know for certain that for 400 years your descendants will be a stranger in a country called Egypt.
0: Ujue hakika kwamba wazao wako watakuwa wageni kwa inchi ambayo sio yao,
1: not their own, and that they will be enslaved and mistreated there.
0: Nao watafanywa watumwa na kuteswa huko.
1: But I will punish the nation they serve as slaves.
0: Kwa miaka 400, lakini nitailiadhibu taifa lile.
1: And afterwards,
0: na baadaye,
1: they will come out with great possession.
0: Watatoka huko na mali nyingi.
1: You, however, you go unto your ancestors over there in peace.
0: Wewe hata hivyo utakwenda kwa baba zako kwa amani.
1: And be buried at a good old age.
0: Na kuzikwa katika uzee mwema.
1: Verse 17 is powerful.
0: Mstari wa 17 ni ya nguvu.
1: He says, when the sun had set,
0: wakati jua lilipokuwa limezama,
1: and the darkness had fallen,
0: na giza limeingia,
1: a smoking fire pot,
0: tanuru la moshi la mwali
1: with a blazing torch,
0: unaowaka vikatokea,
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1: and passed between the pieces,
0: na kupita,
1: hallelujah,
0: bila vipande vya nyama, hallelujah.
1: Oh yes.
0: Oh ndio.
1: Mchezo kando.
0: Mchezo kando.
1: Where did this unbelievable love, unspeakable love begin from?
0: Jeu upendo usioneneka, upendo mkubwa wa kiasi hii, ulianzia wapi?
1: Whereby now you can sit here and you say, natamani kufanana na wewe, na yeye pia natamani ufanane na yeye.
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1: He wants you to be like him.
0: Anataka ufanane na yeye.
1: That when that day comes,
0: ya kwamba siku hiyo itakapowadia,
1: there is one truth we know, however,
0: kuna ukweli moja ambao tunajua,
1: that we will be like him,
0: ya kwamba tutafanana na yeye,
1: and therefore see him as he is.
0: Na hivyo basi tumuone yeye.
1: Where did it begin from?
0: Ilianzia wapi?
1: And he says here,
0: na anasema hapa,
1: that then,
0: lakini kwamba,
1: when the sun had set,
0: wakati jua lilikuwa,
1: Abraham is asleep,
0: Abraham amelala,
1: darkness has fallen,
0: giza limekwisha ingia,
1: then somebody passed there,
0: mtu akapita pale,
1: and he had a fire pot smoking,
0: na alikuwa na tanuru la moshi la
1: mwali, and a blazing torch,
0: na mwali wa moto unaowaka,
1: and he walked in between the pieces, the blood, you know, because you do mtaro, I'll explain to you, you do mtaro, so he walked within the blood,
0: na unafanya mtaro hivi, akatembea katikati ya hiyo damu.
1: Hallelujah.
0: Hallelujah.
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1: Because I have my daughter, you have guests here.
0: Kwa sababu na ya binti wangu hapa, nina ya wageni hapa.
1: Hallelujah.
0: Hallelujah.
1: Let me explain this to you.
0: Hebu nielezee hii kwenu.
1: Verse 18 says,
0: mstari wa 18 yasema,
1: on that day the Lord made a covenant with Abraham.
0: Siku hiyo Bwana akafanya agano na Abrahamu.
1: And he said,
0: na kumwambia,
1: to your descendants,
0: kwa wazao wako,
1: I will give this land.
0: Nitawapa inchi hii.
1: From the west of, can you show me the land, Randy, what I sent you to put on the screen?
0: Je, unaweza nionyesha hiyo inchi niliyokuonyesha, Randy?
1: Because me, I have another mission also somewhere else. But now look at the land.
0: Angalia inchi.
1: Does that look like what they have right now?
0: Je, hiyo inafanana na kile ambacho wako nayo saa hizi?
1: The covenant the Lord had with Abraham has not yet been fulfilled.
0: Agano ambalo Mungu alikuwa nalo na Abrahamu bado halijatimilizwa.
1: Does Israel have you ever seen Israel in all her life occupying this?
0: Je, umewaiona Israeli katika maisha yake yote wakiweza kumiliki hii?
1: When I meet the ambassadors of Israel,
0: ninapokutana na mabalozi wa Israeli,
1: this is what I open for them. Normally I open the laptop and tell them, look, this is what you are supposed to have.
0: Hiki ndicho ambacho nafungua tarakilishi na kuwaonyesha kwamba hii ndio ambayo mnapaswa kuwa nayo.
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1: 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Yes.
0: Oh, unajua kwa sababu ya amani ama nini, lakini nawaambia tafadhali, nazungumza kuhusu Bwana.
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0: Inakula sehemu kubwa ya Misri. 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
1: And it enters Iraq and it releases its hand.
0: Na inaenda Iraq na inaachilia
1: mkono. 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
0: Na ichukue kadri na
1: wewe. And when it enters Syria.
0: Na ikiingia Syria.
1: Analegeza mkono sasa. Anachukua ardhi. Hallelujah. Let me explain something to you.
0: Hebu niwaelezee kitu.
1: The camera's on me.
0: Kamera ziko kwangu.
1: When the covenant was being made.
0: Wakati agano lilikuwa linafanywa.
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1: And you are supposed to sharpen a knife. Sharpen what?
0: Na unapaswa kutia makali kisu.
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1: Allow me drop in that one for you. So you are supposed to sharpen a knife.
0: Unapaswa kunoa kisu.
1: And those animals, now you are making a covenant. It normally used to be a bilateral agreement. Bilateral contract. 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
0: Na hawa bilateral, wanyama, unapaswa kufanya agano. 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
1: Equal people.
0: Watu wanaotoshana.
1: And you are supposed to take that knife and slice the animal right in the middle to make sure there are two equal halves, equal.
0: Na unapaswa uchukue kisu na ukate huo mnyama mara mbili katikati kuhakikisha kwamba inatoshana.
1: I am on a journey.
0: Niko katika safari.
1: To find out.
0: Kugundua.
1: Where did this promise of being like Jesus begin from?
0: Hii ahadi ya kufanana na Yesu ilianzia wapi?
1: Oh, rapture will be like Jesus rapture. No, but can we just step back and dig this thing of glorification and find, is there an instruction?
0: Unyakuzi kufanana na Kristo. 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
1: Is there something?
0: Na je, kuna kitu pale?
1: Is there something?
0: Je, kuna kitu?
1: Very powerful.
0: Ya nguvu sana.
1: You're going to receive them? That now, yeah. Those are worship. Huh?
0: Munitazame sasa.
1: Oi! Can somebody give me your eye?
0: Mtu munitazame.
1: You are supposed to take a sharp knife and divide an animal into half.
0: Unapaswa uchukue kisu ambacho kimenolewa vizuri kina makali na ugawe mnyama mara mbili.
1: And the blood flow was intensive.
0: Na hiyo kutirika kwa damu ilikuwa tele.
1: And you are supposed to put the opposite sides of that animal facing each other, opposite one another. And it would be like a little valley, so the blood would flow. It was supposed to be like a little valley.
0: Na unapaswa uchukue sehemu hizo mbili za huyo mnyama, sehemu moja pande na sehemu moja pande zinaangaliana, na pale katikati kuna mtaro hivi.
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1: Na leo itatendeka hapa. That's the type of meat we have here.
0: Na hiyo ndio aina ya
1: nyama. There are top chefs from hotels doing that there. So listen to me now.
0: Nisikilize sasa.
1: He say,
0: anasema,
1: that if you are going to make a covenant with somebody, you would have to take the animals you agree on, whether three or four, they were particular animals, and split them into exact half, and the blood flow was intensive.
0: Ya kwamba ikiwa unataka kufanya agano na mtu, unabidi uchukue wanyama wa aina fulani fulani na uwagawe mara mbili, na ile kumwagika,
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0: Na ile kumwagika ya damu ilikuwa
1: tele. And all the blood would flow towards the middle part.
0: Na ile,
1: because you had to create a distance there where people can walk.
0: Na damu ile yote ilikuwa itirike kufuenda mahali ya kati pale. 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
1: And he say,
0: na anasema,
1: and then now,
0: alafu sasa,
1: you that are getting involved in that covenant, the two of you,
0: wewe
1: bilateral,
0: nyinyi wawili ambao mnaingia katika agano hilo, nyinyi watu wawili,
1: you are supposed one by one, the first one begins.
0: Unapaswa mmoja baada ya mwingine, mmoja anaanza.
1: When the blood has now flowed in the middle part, the path,
0: wakati sasa ile damu imetika sehemu ya katikati ambayo ni njia,
1: then you are supposed to walk inside the middle part, touching the blood on your feet, drenching your feet with the blood.
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0: na wakati bado unatembea,
1: you are reciting the terms of the covenant.
0: Unarudia rudia hiyo masharti ya agano, unakariri masharti ya agano.
1: The covenant requires me to do this, requires me to do this, and I will do this. It requires me to do this.
0: Agano linanihitaji kufanya hivi, nitafanya hivi, nitafanya hivi, inanihitaji kufanya hivi ili agano.
1: And when you reach the end,
0: na unapofikia mwisho,
1: you turn and face the path you have just followed.
0: Unageuka na kuangalia ile barabara ambayo umeifuata.
1: And then,
0: alafu,
1: you gave the following vow.
0: Unapeana kiapo kifuatacho.
1: That whoever one of us in this contract,
0: ya kwamba yeyote miongoni mwetu katika agano hili,
1: if I fail,
0: ikiwa nitashindwa,
1: to obey the terms of this covenant,
0: kutii masharti ya agano hili,
1: my fate, hatima yangu,
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0: Itakuwa kama ya huyu mnyama ambaye tumemchinja hapa.
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1: And the Lord, I know the six counties, please just bear with me, bear with me, bear with me, babe. I'll give you time. I'll give you time. Benham is somewhere. I'll give you time.
0: Mniwe radhi, nitawapatia muda.
1: I'll give you time, don't worry.
0: Nitawapatia
1: muda. Today JJ is going to ask for 8 p.m. He has even walked away. For 8 p.m. Tell them this.
0: Aye.
1: Because you have to give time. Follow me on this.
0: Munifuate katika hii.
1: You walk that path.
0: Unatembea katika hiyo njia.
1: Your feet are being drenched in blood.
0: Miguu yako inazamishwa ndani ya damu.
1: The opposite sides of that split animal are like this, exactly opposite each other.
0: Upande wa kinyume chake ni wanyama wale wawili ambao walichinjwa na kukatwa katikati namna hii, wanaangaliana hivi.
1: And you are walking in the middle part, the path with blood.
0: Na unatembea sehemu ya katikati, ile sehemu ambayo iko na damu.
1: When you are reciting the terms of the covenant.
0: Na unakariri yale masharti ya agano.
1: When you reach the end,
0: unapofikia mwisho,
1: then now you turn and face the path where you have been, your feet are drenched with blood.
0: Na sasa unageuka ile sehemu ambayo umetembea, ambayo miguu yako imejaa na damu.
1: And then you say now,
0: alafu unasema sasa,
1: vow,
0: ile kiapo,
1: that if I don't abide by these terms of this covenant, let my faith, my body be slaughtered like these animals here.
0: Ya kwamba ikiwa sitatii masharti ya agano hili, mwili. 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
1: And then,
0: na alafu,
1: after that,
0: baada ya hiyo,
1: the next partner walks also says the same.
0: Yule mwenzako, huyo mwingine anatembea vile vile pia anasema hivyo.
1: But when the Lord came to mankind,
0: lakini Bwana alipofikia mwanadamu,
1: and he wants to talk to them about rapture,
0: wakati anataka kuwazungumzia kuhusu unyakuzi,
1: the great commission,
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1: the gospel,
0: injili,
1: Jesus coming through Isaac,
0: Yesu akija kupitia Isaac,
1: bringing kufanana na Yesu,
0: kuleta kufanana na Yesu,
1: when he wanted to do that covenant with man,
0: wakati alitaka kufanya hilo agano na mwanadamu.
1: Oh my Lord,
0: Mungu wangu,
1: man is sleeping,
0: mwanadamu amelala.
1: Who is that that huyo, made the covenant walk?
0: Huyo ni nani ambaye alifanya agano akitembea?
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1: Because,
0: kwa sababu,
1: okay, let me just put it clearly.
0: Hebu niweke vizuri.
1: Because,
0: kwa sababu,
1: he's saying,
0: anasema,
1: the two partners must be equal.
0: Wale wawili ambao wanaingia kwa agano lazima watoshane.
1: And now,
0: alafu sasa,
1: he's doing it with man Abraham.
0: Anaifanya na mwanadamu Abrahamu.
1: And I think mostly he was an idol worshiper most of his life, really.
0: Na nafikiria muda wake mwingi alikuwa mwabudu wa sanamu.
1: Na amelala.
0: Na amelala.
1: He has slept.
0: Amelala.
1: And a dreadful darkness has come. Rrr, yes, fear.
0: Na giza nene la kutisha limetokea. Rrr.
1: I remember one time,
0: nakumbuka wakati mmoja,
1: he brought me to a place,
0: alinileta mahali,
1: and then he announced me that the Lord is about to appear here,
0: na akanitangazia kwamba Bwana yuko karibu kujitokeza hapa,
1: in the vision,
0: katika maono,
1: and then,
0: alafu,
1: I panicked, I was not ready,
0: nikatetemeka, sikuwa tayari,
1: I told him, Lord, I'm not ready in that vision,
0: nikamwambia Bwana, siko tayari katika hayo maono,
1: but there's the way the Lord operates, and then eventually once you come, then he brought the king. So we can handle that later.
0: Hiyo tunaweza ishughulikia baadaye.
1: Even the stool that was put right next to him. Okay, we can handle those a little bit, another axis. Follow me on this now.
0: Nifuate katika hii sasa, hata ile stool iliyowekwa pale.
1: This is serious.
0: Hii ni nyeti kweli kweli.
1: He's saying,
0: anasema,
1: that God wants to redeem man.
0: Ya kwamba Mungu anataka kumkomboa mwanadamu.
1: He wants to glorify man.
0: Anataka kumtukuza mwanadamu.
1: And he wants to bring the Messiah.
0: Na anataka kumleta.
1: He wants
0: Masihi.
1: To do a covenant between the immortal God, the infinite God, and mortal finite man.
0: Anataka kufanya agano kati ya Mungu ambaye sio wakufa, Mungu wa milele, na mwanadamu wakufa.
1: And then Abraham goes into a deep sleep after he has put the animals to slaughter.
0: Alafu Abraham anaingia katika usingizi mkuu baada ya kuachinja wanyama.
1: And then,
0: alafu,
1: he sees in the sleep a dreadful darkness, and a dreadful sleep his fear. Then he sees somebody walking there.
0: Anaona katika kulala na giza nene limetokea pale. 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
1: Doing the covenant walk.
0: Akifanya mtembeo wa agano.
1: Who was this?
0: Huyo alikuwa ni nani?
1: That is where the answer is today.
0: Hapo ndipo jipu lilipo leo hii.
1: For this entire paradigm,
0: kwa ajili ya mwondoko huu wote,
1: this hope,
0: hili tumaini,
1: this prophecy,
0: huu unabii,
1: this promise,
0: hili ahadi,
1: that we shall be like him,
0: ya kwamba tutafanana naye.
1: Hallelujah.
0: Hallelujah.
1: I love Kenya because the kind of word I give here, it gets number one and I give it to you here.
0: Ninapenda
1: physically, physically we are seeing each other and receiving it. Hallelujah. I love the nations also.
0: Ninayapenda mataifa pia.
1: But look at this now.
0: Lakini angalia hii sasa.
1: Who is this?
0: Huyu ni nani?
1: Daktari, my son, who is this?
0: Daktari mwanangu, huyu ni nani?
1: Okay, don't trivialize everything. Who is this?
0: Huyu ni nani?
1: That is doing the covenant work because Abraham is asleep and he's seeing.
0: Ambaye anafanya mtembeo wa agano kwa sababu Abraham amelala na anaona.
1: And most people say Jehovah.
0: Na watu wengi wanasema Jehovah.
1: I said no.
0: Nikasema la hasha.
1: That is the Lamb of God.
0: Huyo ni mwana kondoo wa Mungu.
1: Hallelujah.
0: Hallelujah.
1: The That is the glorious Lamb of God Himself.
0: Huyo ni mwana kondoo wa utukufu wa Mungu mwenyewe.
1: The Lord Himself.
0: Bwana mwenyewe.
1: Abraham saw.
0: Abraham aliona.
1: Because only the Lord.
0: Kwa sababu ni Bwana peke yake.
1: Was equal enough.
0: Ali ambaye angetosha wa kutosha.
1: To do a covenant with Yahweh.
0: Kufanya agano na Yahweh.
1: And he made the covenant walk.
0: Na akafanya mtembeo wa agano.
1: And he made the covenant vows.
0: Na akafanya zile nadhiri viapo
1: reciting the terms of the covenant.
0: Akikariri zile masharti.
1: On our behalf.
0: Kwa niaba yetu.
1: On our behalf.
0: Kwa niaba yetu.
1: Knowing that we could not.
0: Akijua ya kwamba hatungeweza.
1: We are not equal to God.
0: Hatuwezi kutoshana.
1: We cannot even sustain the requirements of the covenant.
0: Hata hatuwezi kuitimisha ama kutekeleza ile masharti ya agano.
1: The Lord.
0: Bwana.
1: Abraham saw.
0: Abraham aliona.
1: He saw somebody walking there.
0: Aliona mtu akitembea pale.
1: Carrying a torch.
0: Akibeba tochi.
1: And carrying the fire pot of the Lord.
0: Na akibeba moto. Sehemu ya moto ya Bwana.
1: That has the presence of God.
0: Ambayo iko na uwepo wa Bwana.
1: I'm finishing now.
0: Namalizia sasa.
1: So now.
0: Kwa hivyo sasa.
1: The Lord walked there, my Lord.
0: Bwana alitembea pale Mungu wangu.
1: He's saying.
0: Anasema.
1: To cut a deal.
0: Kuweza kuingia katika agano.
1: They cut a deal.
0: Waliingia katika agano.
1: And the Lord Jesus himself.
0: Naye Bwana Yesu mwenyewe.
1: Seeing that we are not able.
0: Akiona ya kwamba hatuwezi.
1: We are not capable.
0: Hatuwezi.
1: Oh my Lord.
0: Mungu wangu.
1: He walked there.
0: Akatembea pale.
1: And he vowed there.
0: Na akaapa pale.
1: With his own life.
0: Na maisha yake mwenyewe.
1: On our behalf.
0: Kwa niaba yetu. Hai.
1: Give me Galatians chapter 3 verse 8.
0: Nipatie wa Galatia mlango wa 3 mstari wa 8.
1: He says.
0: Anasema.
1: The scripture foresaw that God would justify the Gentiles by faith.
0: Andiko liliona ya kwamba Mungu atawahesabia haki watu wa mataifa kwa imani.
1: And announced the gospel in advance to Abraham.
0: Na akatangaza injili hapo mwanzoni kupitia kwa Abrahamu.
1: That all the nations will be blessed, they will be baptized through you.
0: Akisema ya kwamba kupitia kwako mataifa yote yatapatizwa kupitia
1: kwako. They will
0: kwako.
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1: The nations will be raptured, they will be born again, wataokoka.
0: Mataifa yatanyakuliwa, wataokoka.
1: Hallelujah.
0: 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Hallelujah.
1: I want to finish because of time.
0: Nataka kumaliza kwa sababu ya muda.
1: The Lord is saying.
0: Bwana anasema.
1: That first John chapter 3.
0: Ya kwamba Yohana wa kwanza mlango wa 3.
1: Verse 2.
0: Mstari wa pili.
1: When he said.
0: Aliposema.
1: We may not know much.
0: Wenda hatutajua mengi.
1: But this eternally established truth we know.
0: Lakini huu kweli ambao umeimarishwa milele twaujua.
1: Is that that day when Jesus appears to take the church.
0: Ya kwamba siku hiyo wakati Yesu atakapojitokeza kulichukua kanisa.
1: I may not be educated.
0: Wenda si mimi si msomi sana.
1: I may not have gone to university.
0: Wenda sijaenda chuo kikuu.
1: I may not be able to know what is a map, what is a GPS, what is AI.
0: Uenda sijajua ramani ni nini, AI akiliunde ni nini.
1: I may not know beyond Kenya.
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1: But there is one thing I know.
0: Lakini kuna jambo moja najua.
1: That when Jesus appears that day.
0: Ya kwamba wakati Yesu atakapojitokeza siku hiyo.
1: We will be like him.
0: Tuta fanana naye.
1: And so the Lord is saying.
0: Na hivyo basi Bwana anasema.
1: Because of time, let's go through this very fast.
0: Kwa sababu ya muda, hebu tupitie hii kwa haraka sana.
1: Galatians chapter 3 verse 16.
0: Wagalatia mlango wa 3 mstari wa 16.
1: He says the following.
0: Anasema yafuatayo.
1: The promise was spoken to Abraham.
0: Ahadi ilinenwa kwa Abrahamu.
1: And to his seed.
0: Na kwa mbegu yake.
1: And the scripture does not say and to seeds. Seeds.
0: Na Biblia haisemi na mbegu zake.
1: Meaning many people.
0: Kumaanisha watu wengi.
1: But he says you are seed.
0: Lakini anasema mbegu yako.
1: Meaning one person.
0: Kumaanisha mtu mmoja.
1: His name is Jesus.
0: Jina lake ni Yesu.
1: Hallelujah.
0: Hallelujah.
1: And he's saying,
0: na nasema,
1: in Galatians chapter 3:14,
0: katika wa Galatia mlango wa 3 mstari wa 14,
1: he's saying,
0: anasema,
1: he redeemed us,
0: alitukomboa sisi,
1: in order that the blessings given to Abraham might come to the Gentiles in Kenya, in Brazil, Japan, China, through Christ Jesus.
0: Ili kwamba baraka alilopewa Abraham ipate kuwafikia watu wa mataifa kwa njia ya Yesu Kristo,
1: ifike Japan, ifike Brazil, ifike Australia, ifike Waswahili, ifike Wakale, ifike Wajaluo, ifike Wakamba, ifike Wateso, ifike Wakikuyu, ifike kila mtu,
0: ifike kila mtu.
1: Sit down, my time.
0: Ketini chini, muda wangu.
1: And he's saying,
0: na nasema,
1: in Acts chapter 13:47,
0: katika Matendo ya Mitume 13:47,
1: he says the following,
0: asema yafuatayo,
1: he says,
0: anasema,
1: for this is what the Lord has commanded us,
0: kwa kuwa hiki ndicho ambacho Bwana ametuamrisha,
1: I have made you light unto the Gentiles, nimekufanya mwangaza kwa watu wa mataifa.
0: Nimekufanya mwangaza kwa watu wa mataifa.
1: That you may bring salvation to the ends of the earth.
0: Ili mpate kuleta wokovu hadi misho ya dunia.
1: Isaiah 49 verse 6.
0: Isaiah 49 mstari wa 6.
1: He says.
0: Anasema.
1: He says.
0: Anasema.
1: It is too small a thing for you to be my servant to restore the tribes of Jacob and bring back those of Israel I have kept.
0: Je, ni jambo ndogo ku
1: okay, so don't worry. And he says that you may bring salvation to the ends of the earth. That's what I wanted to mention there.
0: Je, ni jambo ndogo sana wewe kuwa mtumishi wangu ili kurejeza makabila ya Yakobo na kuwarudisha wale wa Israeli niliowaifanya.
1: This is what the Lord is saying.
0: Hiki ndicho ambacho Bwana anasema.
1: The promise.
0: Ahadi.
1: The covenant.
0: Agano.
1: That he gave Abraham, God had with Abraham.
0: Ambalo Mungu alikuwa nalo na Abrahamu.
1: Was fulfilled only by Jesus.
0: Ilitimilizwa tu na Yesu.
1: On the cross.
0: Katika msalaba.
1: On the cross.
0: Katika msalaba.
1: Hallelujah.
0: Hallelujah.
1: Time, I don't want to use the word hate, but I hate it here. The way time flies, I hate this meeting. Time flies.
0: Nachukia jinsi ambavyo muda unaenda unayoyoka sana
1: katika mkutano hizi. Mkutano kwa maana time ina dakika kidogo wanasema funga microphone. And there is much to say.
0: Na kuna mengi.
1: Because now the six counties must give in two hours.
0: Aye.
1: He's saying.
0: Anasema.
1: Jesus had to walk there.
0: Yesu ilibidi atembee pale.
1: That is the pre-incarnate Christ.
0: Huyo ni Kristo kabla hajadhihirishwa.
1: That's why he appeared in chapter 14.
0: Ndio sababu alijitokeza katika mlango wa 14.
1: As Melchizedek.
0: Kama Melchizedek.
1: With bread and wine.
0: Akiwa na mkate na divai.
1: And that's why.
0: Na hiyo ndio sababu.
1: In Genesis 22 verse 13 when he wanted to slaughter Isaac, he appeared as a ram.
0: Katika Mwanzo 22 mstari wa 13 wakati anataka kumchinja Isaki, akajitokeza kama mwana kondoo dume.
1: And then it is him substitute death. It is him that was slaughtered.
0: Alafu kafa kwa mbadala, kifo cha mbadala.
1: And Abraham saw a vision the day Jesus would be slaughtered on the cross.
0: Na Abraham akaona maono siku ambayo Yesu atachinjwa, atasulubishwa.
1: So the promises and the covenant God made with Abraham.
0: Kwa hivyo ahadi na agano ambazo Mungu alifanya na Abrahamu.
1: They are fulfilled in Christ Jesus.
0: Zinatimilizwa katika Kristo Yesu.
1: By repentance that he brought us through the cross.
0: Kwa kupitia toba ambayo alituletea kupitia msalaba.
1: And the blood.
0: Na damu.
1: And the resurrection life he brought us after he resurrected.
0: Na maisha ya ufufuo ambayo alituletea baada ya kufufuka.
1: And the indwelling of the Holy Spirit that he brought us at Pentecost.
0: Na kudumu kukaa kwa Roho Mtakatifu ambayo alituletea katika wakati wa Pentecost.
1: And the rapture of the church.
0: Na unyakuzi wa kanisa.
1: And the millennial reign when finally that territory na, will be governed for Israel.
0: Na utawala wa miaka 1000 wakati ambapo hatimaye hayo maeneo yatakuwa yanatawaliwa na Israeli.
1: Asante. The covenant with Abraham.
0: Agano na Abrahamu.
1: And the Lord says.
0: Na Bwana anasema.
1: The light unto the nations.
0: Nuru kwa mataifa.
1: It was bigger than one tribe.
0: Ilikuwa kubwa kuliko kabila moja.
1: It was bigger than the bounds of Israel.
0: Ilikuwa kubwa kuliko milima ya Israeli.
1: And so,
0: na hivyo basi,
1: After that, after the covenant walk, after the Messiah walked,
0: baada ya kutembea kwa agano, baada ya Masihi kutembea,
1: he walked on that blood, vowing and mentioning the terms.
0: Alitembea katika hiyo damu, akiapa na kukariri masharti.
1: And reached the end.
0: Na kufika mwisho.
1: And did the vow.
0: Na kupeana kiapo.
1: On that day,
0: katika siku hiyo,
1: the Lord released the court order.
0: Bwana aliachilia amri ya mahakama.
1: He released the court order now.
0: Aliachilia amri ya mahakama sasa.
1: That allows man to take the gospel to every culture, every people, ethnicity, every race, everybody globally.
0: Inawaruhusu wanadamu kuipeleka injili kwa kila kabila, kwa kila watu, kwa kila jumuiya kote kote ulimwenguni.
1: That's why Revelation chapter 5 verse 9 say every tribe, every language, every people, they will be in heaven.
0: Ndio sababu Ufunuo mlango wa 5 mstari wa 9 anasema kila lugha, kila kabila, kila taifa.
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1: Kwisha.
0: It is finished.
1: Sit down.
0: Ketini chini.
1: And he said therefore.
0: Na anasema hivyo basi.
1: He does not want to ever hear.
0: Hataki kusikia tena.
1: Oh, this race is superior, or this culture is supreme. What he said, he honored all and equalized all.
0: Ah, hii rangi ni wangazi ya juu. 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
1: 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It's unbelievable.
0: Ya kushangaza.
1: He said it's done.
0: Anasema imetendeka.
1: He went to the cross.
0: Alienda msalabani.
1: The same darkness that hit Abraham dreadfully hit the Messiah on the cross.
0: Giza lile ambalo lilimgonga Abrahamu, giza nzito, lilimgonga Masihi msalabani.
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1: Eloi, Eloi,
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0: Lama sabachthani.
1: Then he said, finished.
0: Akasema imekwisha.
1: And from that point on,
0: natangia wakati huo na kuendelea.
1: And from that point on, my daughters,
0: natangia wakati huo na kuendelea binti zangu.
1: No.

0: Just a moment, let me finish so we can go to it.
1: Hebu nimalize ili tuende kwa hiyo.
0: Remember in the covenant, in the contract.
1: Kumbuka katika agano, katika makubaliano.
0: If CN, which camera is this? B, I don't want this, which is it you? No, this is the one I'm using, but there's one that captures me when I'm not here. Cut it out. So listen to this as I finish.
1: Sikiliza inapomaliza.
0: For example, when CNN wants to make a contract with Warner Brothers.
1: Wakati ambapo labda kwa mfano CNN wanataka kufanya maagano.
0: Now Warner Brothers.
1: Warner Brothers.
0: You are not from the Kishagi, you understand everything. Warner Brothers.
1: Na Warner Brothers.
0: Those are two big media companies.
1: Hizo ni kampuni mbili za wanahabari kubwa.
0: There are special groups of lawyers that sit down. They do what? They sit down.
1: Kuna vikundi maalum viwili vya mawakili ambao wanaketi chini.
0: And I did like that. They sit down.
1: Wanaketi chini.
0: And they put pen to paper.
1: Na wanaandika chini.
0: Now they bring out now the things they walisoma. Usomi wao.
1: Wanaleta sasa vitu ambao walisoma usomi wao.
0: The legal draftsmanship.
1: Ile usomi wao wa kisheria.
0: And now they draft it.
1: Alafu sasa wanaiandika.
0: When these two big companies want to come together.
1: Wakati kampuni hizi mbili kubwa zinataka kuja pamoja.
0: Then at the end you find that it is CNN Warner Brothers. That's now the name, the new name.
1: Alafu sasa unapata hatimaye jina ni CNN Warner Brothers. Hilo sasa ni jina moja.
0: And then you find that the liabilities of the companies going in, they own each other's liabilities.
1: Alafu unagundua ya kwamba sasa madeni ya hii kampuni inakuwa yao.
0: They finally own each other's names.
1: Hatimaye wanamiliki majina ya moja na mwingine.
0: Identity.
1: Kitambulisho.
0: If they are affiliates or friends, your friends become my friends, your enemies become my enemies.
1: Alafu sasa marafiki zako wanakuwa marafiki zangu, maadui zako wanafanyika maadui zangu.
0: So in that agreement,
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1: na anasema,
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1: hata jina,
0: we share.
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0: 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Where now?
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1: Anasema, tutakuwa kama yeye, tutafanana na yeye.
0: If I had time, I would take you to Philippians chapter 2.
1: Kama ningekuwa na muda, ningewapeleka katika wa Filipi mlango wa pili.
0: JJ, you succeeded. Thank you. 8 p.m. Hallelujah!
1: Hallelujah!
0: So now listen to me.
1: Sasa munisikilize.
0: Focus on me here. Alice Mutai, I'm here.
1: Alice Mutai, niko hapa. Niko hapa.
0: So everybody, if Alice, please Alice, focus on me.
1: Tafadhali Alice, niangalie.
0: My son, these are...
1: Sasa mniangalie.
0: He's saying,
1: anasema,
0: he walked there.
1: Alitembea pale.
0: And he owned our debts.
1: Na akamiliki madeni yetu.
0: And now allowed. Sasa akakubalia.
1: Na sasa akakubali.
0: His holy name to be shared by us.
1: Jina lake takatifu liweze kushirikiwa na sisi.
0: Thank you for vigelegele.
1: Asante kwa vigelegele.
0: And now,
1: alafu sasa,
0: he said we shall be co-heirs with him.
1: Anasema tutakuwa waridi pamoja naye.
0: My Lord.
1: Mungu wangu.
0: That is what the Messiah did on that day when Abraham watched him.
1: Hicho ndicho ambacho Masihi alichofanya katika siku hiyo wakati Abrahamu alipomtazama.
0: And so now the Lord is simply asking you in this life.
1: Alafu sasa kirahisi tu Bwana anawauliza katika maisha haya.
0: To make sure that in whatsoever you do as you prosecute your Christian life on this earth.
1: Kuhakikisha kwamba chochote kile mnachofanya mnapotekeleza maisha yenu ya Kikristo katika dunia hii.
0: Please strive.
1: Tafadhali.
0: 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Fanya bidii.
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0: To be like Christ.
1: Mufanane na Kristo. Kuwa kama Kristo.
0: Just one scripture.
1: Andiko moja tu.
0: And we saw the attributes of Jesus.
1: Na tuliona sifa za Yesu.
0: Revealed by the Holy Spirit.
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0: And he say.
1: Naye anasema.
0: The spiritual transformation.
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0: Humility.
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0: Service, great commission.
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1: Ustadi katika ibada, katika kuabudu, kwa kisha unapangilia kila kitu vyema kabisa kabla ianze.
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1: Hakikisha kwamba unapangilia ibada vizuri sana.
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1: kwamba ukienda katika Marekani ya Latino,
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0: When you go to Latin America,
1: ukienda katika Marekani ya Latino,
0: some of the meetings we do there,
1: baadhi ya mikutano tunayoifanya huko,
0: you find a huge number of people in the worship team.
1: Unapata kiwango kikubwa cha waabuduo katika kikundi cha kuabudu.
0: And they wear white shirt with a black trouser and a black bow tie.
1: Wanavalia ile longi nyeusi na koti nyeusi na shati nyeupe wakiwa na bow tie.
0: And then,
1: alafu,
0: and the ladies like that.
1: Na kina dada namna hiyo.
0: White blouse and dark skirt, black skirt, and you can see that they have it together. They are prepared.
1: Blouse wakiwa na blouse nyeupe, sketi nyeusi, unaweza kuona kwamba wamejipanga, wamejiandaa.
0: And when they begin to worship,
1: na wanapoanza kuabudu,
0: Randy, do you have Dios de pacto, just play the instrumental now so they hear the arrangement of instruments. Just the first part, just Dios de pacto alone. Dios de pacto, the God of covenant. In fact, we are handling the covenant, right?
1: Hata hivyo tunashughulikia agano, Mungu agano, cheza hiyo.
0: Tuna handle. Okay, Randy, I can do it. You know, this time I want to sit up some marahu. Because it's right there. See, you have it, eh? It's right there. Even on the web, you just pull it. Yes, if you look at the arrangement of instruments.
1: Ukiangalia kupangiliwa kwa vyombo.
0: They take 3 days to wire instruments when they come to the stadium.
1: Wanachukua siku tatu kuunganiza nyaya na vile vyombo wanapokuja katika
0: drums, wacha. Flutes, violins, what, everything.
1: Zile drums, violins na kila kitu.
0: They take time. If you see, once they even record a video of just preparing the instrument and the stage. They record that video, is available.
1: Kwanza kabisa,
0: it's unbelievable. Someone walking with some electronic something, say, can you play for me? Ding, ding, ding. And he's using electronic something, say, can you come again? Can you try now to put the two you see together? It is work.
1: Ni kazi kubwa sana.
0: Randy, do that.
1: Video, kabla ya hiyo siku kwanza.
0: And they have all man, it's called an orchestra.
1: Inaitwa orchestra.
0: They have violins, they have many, an army. And when you ask him, who are you? Me, I'm an architect in town. But every day at 4 p.m. I arrive here and we practice. Yes, me, I'm a doctor in town. I'm a surgeon. Me, I'm a business person. Me, I'm just a common person. Me, my Lord, they respond. They come. After work, you see them carrying a violin or a guitar.
1: Baada ya kazi unaona kwamba wanabeba
0: gita. 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Your name is being sounded, even your parents in Arizona are wondering what's the problem. Anyone can pull it out of the way.

0: katika Kristo.
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1: That there is an exchange that takes place.
0: Ya kwamba kuna mabadilishano yanayofanyika.
1: That we have not handled here today.
0: Ambayo bado hatujashughulikia hapa
1: leo. In Romans chapter 6 1 to 4.
0: Katika Warumi mlango wa 6 mstari wa 1 hadi 4.
1: That you begin to share in his death.
0: Ya kwamba mnaanza kushiriki katika kifo chake.
1: And you share in his burial.
0: Na mnashiriki katika maziko yake.
1: And you share in his resurrection.
0: Na unashiriki katika ufufuo wake.
1: And so you'll share in his glorification.
0: Nipo basi utashiriki katika kutukuzwa kwake.
1: As long as you share in his suffering.
0: Ili mradi umeshiriki katika mateso yake.
1: You now share in his glorification.
0: Sasa utashiriki katika kutukuzwa kwake.
1: The Lord is saying.
0: Bwana anasema.
1: That church.
0: Ya kwamba hilo kanisa.
1: That we shall be like him.
0: Ambalo kwamba tutafanana na
1: yeye. He is on the earth right now.
0: Yuko duniani sasa.
1: And when you look at her right now.
0: Na unapomtazama sasa hivi.
1: She is.
0: Yeye ako
1: Christ like.
0: Anafanana na Kristo.
1: Rise up everybody.
0: Inukeni kila mtu.
1: Natamani. 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
1: Only time cannot allow us.
0: Ni muda tu hauwezi kuturuhusu.
1: I would have gone the whole 9 yards.
0: Ningeenda hiyo safari yote.
1: But what we have covered today.
0: Lakini kile ambacho tumeweza kushiriki leo
1: hii. Oh Lord.
0: Oh Mungu.
1: What a mighty savior.
0: Ni mwokozi mkubwa kiasi gani.
1: He did the covenant walk on our behalf.
0: Alifanya ile kutembea ya agano kwa niaba yetu.
1: Sing that we could not perform.
0: Akiona ya kwamba hatungeweza.
1: We could not make it.
0: Hatungefaulu.
1: We could not defeat it.
0: Hatungeweza kuishinda.
1: We could not even sustain the covenant.
0: Hata hatungeweza kuweza kutekeleza.
1: Abraham fell asleep.
0: Abraham akalala.
1: And in the sleep he saw.
0: Na katika kulala akaona.
1: He saw somebody walking there.
0: Akaona mtu akitembea pale.
1: His name is Jesus.
0: Jina lake.

0: Thank you, because of time. 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Those of you who are tuned in globally, that song we have sung says, Lord, I desire to be like you, to be Christ-like. I long.
1: Natamani.
0: I really desire, Lord,
1: kwa kweli natamani, Bwana,
0: to be like you.
1: Kufanana na wewe.
0: Everybody receive the Lord.
1: Kila mtu mpokee Bwana.
0: The mighty Lord Jesus.
1: Sema Bwana Yesu mkuu.
0: I thank you, Jesus.
1: Ninakushukuru Yesu.
0: For the gift of the blood.
1: Kwa ajili ya zawadi ya damu.
0: The gift of the cross.
1: Zawadi ya msalaba.
0: And the promise of glorification.
1: Na ahadi ya kutukuzwa.
0: To be like you, Jesus.
1: Kufanana na wewe Yesu.
0: Today I receive that gift.
1: Leo napokea hiyo zawadi.
0: The gift of eternal life.
1: Zawadi ya uzima wa milele.
0: And I repent, my Lord Jesus.
1: Na ninatubu Bwana wangu Yesu.
0: Of all sin.
1: Ya dhambi zote.
0: And turn away.
1: Na kugeuka.
0: From all wickedness.
1: Kutoka kwa uovu wote.
0: I receive you, my Lord Jesus.
1: Nina kupokea Bwana wangu Yesu.
0: As my Lord. And my Savior.
1: Na mwokozi wangu.
0: In the mighty name of Jesus.
1: Katika jina kuu la Yesu.
0: I am born again.

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0: kuliko. 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
0: kwa damu sasa. 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

0: Everybody rise up now because I'm stepping out. 15 minutes. 30 minutes we are here. At exactly 5 we are here giving the microphone. We are giving the microphone kwa wenyewe.
1: May your will be done.
0: Tell him. Ask him to come. Let him bring his kingdom. And bring his will.
1: Wacha alete ufalme wake na alete mapenzi yake.
0: What a word.
1: Ni neno kubwa kiasi gani.
0: What a word.
1: Ni neno kubwa kiasi gani.
0: Serious.
1: Nyeti kweli kweli.
0: When you come here from your busy schedules, I'd rather give something substantive.
1: Unapokuja hapa umeacha shughuli zenu nyingi, afadhali nipeane kitu mzito.

0: am stepping out now. I see him coming as I'm stepping out. I see Jesus coming.
1: Ninaona Yesu akija.
0: I see him coming in a hurry. I'm stepping out now. Vigelegele iwake.
1: Vigelegele iwake.
0: I don't hear the volume. The bass.

0: Indeed, when we see creepers walking, we know he is coming.
1: Kwa kweli tunapoona viwete wakitembea tunajua anakuja.
0: When you see senior doctors are here,
1: napoona madaktari wa ngazi ya juu wako hapa.
0: Then you begin to look and say, just a moment, I think the Messiah is coming.
1: Basi unaanza kuangalia na unasema ngoja kidogo, nafikiria Masiha anakuja.
2: I see him coming.
0: Thank you, I'll see you in the next 20 minutes, thank you. The senior clergy, come with me here.
1: Come with me.
0: Come, Dr. Muridi, come with me here. Dr. Biero, come with me. Mayan, I don't need to name. Vera, I have a problem with Vera. Yeah, you coming? I really...

Blessed people, beloved listeners, what a very powerful word indeed that we have received, and a very powerful thanksgiving and very powerful meeting, the celebration service that is happening right now at the ministry headquarters this afternoon, beloved people. I just want to open my phone lines right here in the studio that I may also give you an opportunity to call me and also share with me, beloved people, what you have just caught from that very powerful message that we have just received from the ministry headquarters, beloved people. But what a message, what a very powerful segment one of the very powerful celebration service that is happening today at the ministry headquarters, beloved people, precious listeners. For me right here in the studio, just want to open my phone lines right away that I may also give you an opportunity to call me and also share with me what you caught in that very powerful message indeed, beloved people. 0777-445-8850, 0777-445-8851. Those are my phone lines to call me right here in the studio as you also share with me what you have just caught in that very powerful message, beloved people. My name is Robin, even as I welcome you so much and as we continue to also contribute to this very powerful message that we have just received at the ministry, from the ministry headquarters this afternoon, beloved people, precious listeners. You can also call me right here in the studio, even to our international callers, beloved people. You can also share with us right here in the studio. You can call me on +254-774-445-851. Those are my phone lines to call me, even for our international callers. You can also call us right here in the studio as we give you an opportunity to also share with us what you have just caught from that very powerful message that you have received from the ministry headquarters this wonderful afternoon by privilege, beloved people, precious listeners. Pendwa msikilizaji, ninawakaribisha sana. 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You can also call us on +254-774-445-8851. I also want to hear from you, beloved people, as we also get to weigh in on this very powerful message that you have just received from the ministry headquarters, beloved people. Once again, my name is Robin, and I just want to give you 3 minutes each, maximum 5 minutes each, even as we wait for the next segment, beloved people, precious listeners.

0: My phone lines are already on right here in the studio. I just want to hear from you, even as you share with me one or two, three points that you have caught from that very powerful message that you have just received from the ministry headquarters. Beloved people, precious listeners, what a word. My name is Robin. Jesus is Lord. Radio, praise the Lord.
1: Bwana Yesu asifiwe sana, Robin.
0: Hallelujah. Bwana Yesu asifiwe sana.
1: Amen. 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
0: Ndio.
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0: 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Jesus is Lord Radio, praise the Lord. Jesus is Lord Radio, praise the Lord.
2: Praise the Lord, Senior Robin.
0: Hallelujah, praise the Lord.
2: Amen, amen. My name is Pastor Arthur Odera from the Nairobi Main Center. And Senior Robin, this evening is very, very, very powerful. The message on glorification this evening has shocked me. Senior Robin, I have never ever in my entire life ever encountered such a word like the word that we have received today.
0: Yes.
2: The way the mega mightiest prophets of the Lord have brought about the word on glorification. Because Senior Robin, the way the mega prophets said it, it is indeed true that they have taught us about glorification. And as a people, we have always said glorification, you know, we are waiting for the rapture, we are waiting for the coming of the Messiah.
0: Yes.
2: But today there was that word, there was that hidden word that today the mega mightiest prophets of the Lord have unveiled, have opened it clearly to us as the church about glorification, Senior Robin. And that the message on glorification, as we are waiting for the coming of the Messiah, it touches on being Christ-like. The message on being Christ-like.
0: Yes.
2: Today that message has hit me like a hurricane. Because Senior Robin, we are indeed, me and you, waiting, and the church, we are waiting for the coming of the Messiah. But the main question today has been that in our entire discourse of life and in our salvation, have we been like Christ? Are we Christ-like, Senior Robin?
0: What a very powerful message indeed. The Lord also talking about the rapture of the church. I heard very well the two mightiest prophets of the Lord God Almighty, beginning with the rapture of the church and telling us that the purpose of the rapture is to save Christ's own people from the 7 years of tribulation. And those whom he is coming to take are those who are waiting for him right now on this earth. While they are living, while they are doing their activity on this earth, they are waiting for him anxiously for the glorious coming of the Messiah to rapture the church of Christ into the glorious kingdom of God. And the Lord saying very clearly that when rapture happens, it will be a reward by the Lord God Almighty himself to his faithful, not any other person, but to his faithful followers, the children of God. I heard that the Lord is going to rapture only those who are the citizens of heaven. And then the Lord now talking about the glorification and telling us that when Christ appears, that day and hour is not known. And so we must be prepared at all times, because when he will appear, we shall look like him, we shall be like him. And those people that will enter the glorious kingdom of God, they don't just appear all of a sudden, not at all. They don't just appear all of a sudden from nowhere, but they are here right now waiting for the glorious coming of the Messiah. And you can see, and you can see them. I heard the Lord saying very well that you can see them even on this earth, because they are Christ-like even while on this earth, Pastor Arthur.
2: Oh yes, very, very true, Senior Robin. And that is one of the enigma that for me as a pastor, it has really hit me, because I heard very, very clearly and what the Lord says, that indeed, that the Lord is coming. That indeed, and even if we just trace back a little bit as the message was beginning, because I heard that the Lord was saying that, yes, the judgment of the Lord is coming. And because that the judgment of the Lord is coming, the Messiah, God himself, he is coming. He is coming to rescue his people from the wrath that is to come. And these people that he is coming to rescue, that he is coming to take, these people that they are coming to be raptured by the Messiah, these are people that are waiting for him. These are people that continuously are waiting for the Messiah in their hearts. They are longing for his coming. Even the way they operate, the way they live their life in a way that they are expecting, they are waiting for the coming of the Messiah. And that when the Messiah comes to take the church, he is coming to take the church that is Christ-like. And when we talk about the way we have heard today, the voice of the Lord, the Spirit of the Lord has spoken to us as the church today, that those who are Christ-like, those who the Messiah is coming to rescue, those who the Messiah is coming to take into his glorious kingdom, the coming kingdom of the Messiah, and these are people who already on earth right now as we speak, they are already living like Christ in their salvation. They are executing their salvation like Christ, like their thought process is like the thought process of Christ. Their demeanor is like that demeanor of Christ. The way they talk like Christ. And the most mightiest prophets of the Lord have actually brought it openly, that when we talk about being like Christ, what does that mean? Because it is easy to say and even to sing, I want to be like Christ, I want to be like him. But what does that mean? What does it mean to be like Christ like? And the most mightiest prophets of the Lord has passed us through what it means to be like Christ like, because they wanted to bring it to life so that we don't just go about saying, oh, I want to be like Christ. They have brought it out clearly, that when you say you want to be like Christ-like, then these are the following things that we must do to be like Christ.
0: Yes.
2: And he is the mega-righteous prophets of the Lord. They have actually listened things. They have listened to us things about the things that when we do, they make us be like Christ-like. And for example, they say, are we enduring? Do we have the endurance like that of Christ? When problems come in our lives, when situations come into our lives, when we find ourselves in difficult situations,
0: yes,
2: are we enduring? Do we have the endurance spirit like that of Christ? Or we are the like of people that when a problem comes, shida ikitokea, now we are abandoning Christ. With the first thing we abandon is to abandon salvation. Now because we've lost a job, something has happened, now we are quick to abandon the Messiah. Those are not the kind of people that Jesus is coming to get. Those are not people who are Christ-like. And Senior Robin, it is so powerful, because today the church has been awakened indeed, Senior Robin.
0: What a message. What a very powerful message indeed. And a message of redirection that we now need to recalibrate our Christian salvation and choose to prepare ourselves and live like Christ Jesus. Have the characters of Christ Jesus and prepare well in holiness and in righteousness for the glorious coming of the Messiah. Thank you so much, Pastor Arthur, even as we wait for the next segment, please.
2: Oh, thank you very, very much. And I want to take this golden opportunity, very, very precious opportunity. opportunity to thank our Lord and Fathers, the mightiest, mightiest prophets of the Lord, for loving us as the church and indeed giving such a deep message, such deep revelation today, this evening. What an opportunity, what a golden time. I am so very much humbled that my ears today have heard the voice of the Lord speaking to us. Thank you, and back to you, Senior Robin, in the studio as we wait for the second segment.
0: Thank you so much, Pastor Arthur from the Nairobi Main Altar. Thank you so much also for your contribution. We really appreciate the Lord God Almighty so much for sending us His servants, the two mightiest prophets of the Lord, who have brought to us such a very powerful message of redirection, beloved people, precious listeners. I want to also hear from you, from the international callers there. I also want to hear from you, even as we proceed in this wonderful segment, session, beloved people, precious listeners. Jesus is Lord Radio. Praise the Lord.
3: Hallelujah. Praise the Lord. Praise the Lord. Jesus is Lord Radio.
0: Hallelujah. Praise the Lord. Welcome so much.
3: Amen. This is Willis, and I'm calling you from the nation of India to also share on what we have just had this particular evening. How the Lord has come out really to awaken the church on this time, but when we are seeing that the time is over and the Messiah is coming,
0: yes.
3: And the Lord Almighty has spoken to the church right now in a fight just to awaken us and to help us prepare for the glorious coming of the Messiah, and to also make us understand the importance of glorification that the Lord Jesus has promised to all the believers, all the Christians.
0: Oh, what a very powerful message indeed that we received. We have just received from the ministry headquarters, the Lord now bringing to us the importance of glorification and telling us that we shall be like Him. The Lord talking about Christ-likeness. And I heard very well that the bottom line of the rapture of the church is glorification. For you to be taken up, you must first be glorified. I heard the Lord saying, even from the book of 1 John chapter 3 from verse number 1, the Bible says, how great is the love, and how great the love the Father has lavished on us, that we should be called children of God, and that is what we are. The reason the world does not know us is that it did not know Him. Dear friends, now we are children of God, and what we will be has not yet been made known. But we know that when He appears, we shall be like Him, for we shall see Him just as He is. And I heard the Lord saying very clearly in this scripture here, the Lord saying very clearly that when the rapture happens, we will have glorious bodies like His. Meaning that if He is having a glorious body, we also must be first glorified so that we may enter the glorious kingdom of God. And the Lord said very clearly, I heard the Lord saying very clearly that something very powerful in the scripture, He is raising the fact that God loves us, and because of that love, He has admitted us into His glorious kingdom, and He is now planning to come and take us into the glorious kingdom of God. Please, Willis.
3: Senior Robin, I heard it very clearly, very, very clearly, how the Lord Almighty began to explain with us concerning the book of 1 John chapter 3 verse 2, and how the Lord has promised this glorification to the church. And I, when the Lord began to explain it, you hear that we shall see Him as He is. That is the greatest promise that the Lord has ever given to the believers, that right now we are having a body that is very weak, a body that is susceptible to diseases, is susceptible to sin and all manner of decay of this earth.
0: Yes.
3: But He is promising a new body, a glorious body, a body that operates in a different dimension. And you hear, when the mega prophets of the Lord, they come out to explain this, and He says that the body of Jesus, when Jesus appeared to His disciples, you see, He just appeared, they were inside the room, the doors were closed, the windows were closed, and they were just inside the room. And then all of a sudden, the glorious goal that Jesus achieved, that He got after resurrection, He appeared in their midst. And that is what the Lord Jesus is promising to us as believers. And He's saying that we shall be like Him, because
0: yes,
3: we shall see Him as He is. That is a great promise I heard from the Lord Almighty. when through the mega prophets of the Lord and through the Spirit of the Lord speaking to us today for the ministry at borders. And also, Sina Robin, what I also got from this particular mega teaching that the Lord has brought to us today,
0: yes,
3: is also concerning the great turmoil that the Lord Jesus had to go through in order to bring this binding covenant. It is a binding bilateral covenant, and how the Lord has brought it, explaining us through the book of Genesis chapter 15 from verse 1 all the way to 18. You hear how this covenant with Abraham, it is only the Lord Jesus that got to fulfill it, Sina Robin.
0: Oh, what a very powerful message indeed that you have just received from the ministry headquarters this wonderful evening. This is now the moment to make sure that as we are living on this earth, we are also living waiting for Jesus at all time, because I heard the Lord saying that while we are still here on this earth and living holy, a holy life, Jehovah in heaven is seeing us standing before his tribunal with an application letter and pleading with him that we may spend eternity with him forever into the glorious kingdom of God. And the good thing, I heard the Lord saying very clearly that the good thing with Jehovah is that he always grants it. Therefore, this is the right time to make sure that we are always preparing ourselves in holiness and in righteousness for the glorious coming of the Messiah. Thank you so much indeed also for your contribution as we wait for the next segment, please, Willis.
3: Thank you so much, Senior Robin. I bless the Lord so much for allowing me also to partake of this wonderful session that the Lord has brought to us, to the entire Church of Christ. And I'm very much grateful, and I thank my Lord and my fathers, the two mega prophets of the Lord. And this has been Willis Ocheng calling from Andhra University in India. Thank you so much.
0: Thank you. We really appreciate and we thank the Lord God Almighty so much for sending us his servants, the two mightiest prophets of the Lord. But thank you so much, Willis, from also calling to us, calling to also share with us what you have just caught in that very powerful message that you have received this wonderful evening.

0: Jesus is Lord Radio. Praise the Lord.
1: Praise the Lord, Pastor Robin.
0: Hallelujah. Praise the Lord.
1: And this is Atlanta, Georgia, calling also to share the powerful message of the Lord that the Lord has given us today. What a very, very powerful revelation on glorification, even as the Lord spoke about 1 John chapter 3, verse 2, that we shall be like Him, Pastor Robin.
0: Oh, what a very serious message indeed, a very powerful message and a very serious message of redirection. Archbishop Susan from Atlanta, Georgia. And the Lord has brought to us this tremendous and wonderful message at the right time when Christians are living. 99% of Christians are not faithful unto the Lord God Almighty. So for us to have gotten this message from the Lord this wonderful evening, it is just the right time that the Lord has brought to us this awesome and wonderful message and telling us that, and I heard the Lord asking a very serious question there, that as we are walking on this earth, are we walking in the attributes and the characteristics of Christ Jesus, in the characters of Christ Jesus? Because I heard very well that those who will be raptured are Christ-like. They go to hospital missions, they go to street evangelism, they share even tea with the orphans and the street children on the roads there. They have love in them. So for us to enter the glorious kingdom of God, we must first have the attributes and the characters of our Lord and blessed Savior Jesus Christ, Archbishop Susan. What a message, what a very powerful message indeed that we have just received this evening.
1: Some awesome redirection by the Lord Jesus today, that we must, if we are claiming to be Christ-like and we don't want to be part of 99% of those who are not faithful to Jesus, then there are attributes of Jesus that He wants to share with us to be like Christ-like. And the Lord clearly read it in Galatians chapter 5, 22-26, and He talked about love. He talked about joy, peace, perseverance, kindness, goodness, which is holiness, faithfulness, gentleness, self-control. And this is to mean that if we are Christ-like, we cannot be, it is not for saying, it is practically doing it, going to the street. We had the example of those who go to the missions in the hospital,
0: yes,
1: where nobody wants to go in there, where the smell, the stench of people who are dying of cancer, they are there and you don't want, it is not a pleasant place to be. But because of the love of Christ, you go in there. And you stand there, you speak to them, you tell them about the love of Christ. And they are wondering, how do you love me? There's nothing good about me to be loved.
0: Yes.
1: But because of that Christ-likeness that you have in you, you share in the attribute of love. You love even those who are not lovable. You go to the street and feed those street children who have no one to take care of them, giving them food, giving them bread. Not only talking about Christ, it's not about lip service, it's about living Christ-likeness, that Christ-like life.
0: Oh, yes.
1: And giving. And the Lord is saying that those are the people that He will glorify, talking about glorification and saying those people will be glorified. They will not appear suddenly, they are here right now. We can see them. They are like Christ. They are walking like Christ. They are obeying His commandments, living like Christ. Senior Robin.
0: What a message and what a very awesome redirection that we have just had this wonderful evening. I heard the Lord saying very clearly, even from this very powerful message that we have just received from the ministry headquarters, Archbishop Susan from Atlanta, Georgia. The Lord directing and redirecting this generation that many people are fond of not being faithful. Even from the book of Galatians that the Lord brought to us this wonderful evening, it has shocked us very much. Even I personally, right here in the studio, I'm totally shocked, because many a times you just live your life normally thinking that you're going to enter the glorious kingdom of God. But it has come out very clearly from this very powerful message that for us to be glorified, we must live like Christ Jesus. Christ-likeness is love. It is joy, it is peace and perseverance and forbearance and long suffering. Because some people, when something small happens, they fall away from the ministry and from service, and they even renounce Jesus publicly. But the Lord is now coming out very clearly, even from this very powerful message, Archbishop Susan and telling us that for us to be glorified, we must choose to have the long suffering and also accept to suffer for Christ Jesus, because the only way that we can be glorified is to suffer for our Lord and blessed Savior Jesus Christ. Archbishop Susan, even as we also wait for the next segment, please.
1: Thank you, senior pastor Robin. We must accept to suffer for Christ. We cannot run away when something small has happened to us. We must accept. If we want to share in His glory, then we must also be willing to suffer for Christ. When something happens, when you see the Lord Jesus being mocked, you cannot keep quiet. You cannot stay under in your places of work. You cannot keep your ranks up there because you don't want to be seen as somebody who is not born again. You want to be like the person up there with your rank. But Jesus wants us to be humble. He wants us to represent Christ in our places of work, not to be ashamed of Christ.
0: Yes.
1: We must sincerely persevere. It doesn't matter. Jesus did not care about public opinion. He went ahead and died on the cross. And the great
0: segment has already started. Archbishop Susan, I see the next segment has already started right away. We now cross over back to the ministry headquarters, please. Archbishop Susan from Atlanta, Georgia. Thank you so much also for your contribution. Blessed people, beloved listeners, I see the next segment has already begun. We straight away cross back to the ministry headquarters, beloved people, precious listeners.
2: As much as that walk was Him doing it for us on our behalf, mercy, compassion, grace, but He also requires of us that we be like Him, that we embrace in us righteousness, holiness, fear of God, and reverence to God. He brought those things to us from Himself in that walk, but He demands that we be like Him, Christ-like. And that's why in the book of Isaiah 53 says, by His knowledge my servant shall satisfy, justify many, I beg your pardon, the rain is on. And He made intercession for many in the same Isaiah 53. And that's why in the book of Luke chapter 23 verse 33 says, Father, forgive them for they know not what they are doing. He carried it. If you later go to Philippians chapter 2, you see that He became human form. He took the human form. Okay? And right now, look at that. That covenant walk He did is very deep and extensive. Right now He's seated on the right hand side of the Father, still interceding for us there. Because of that covenant walk. Vigelegele kwake. Now, if you accept His life that He gave us by making that vow, that walk and that vow, and then the cross as your sin offering, you also will avoid God's wrath. And you shall enter into eternal glory. You shall see Him as He is. And you shall reign with the Messiah. Thank you. Thank you. Toda, the Messiah is coming. Thank you. There are many things I jumped because of time, but I wanted to finish that. Thank you. Thank you. So thank you. So let's begin by the senior archbishop giving his 1 minute speech, and then the general overseer 1 minute. Just one is 60 seconds, right? 60 seconds, and then give the microphone to Benham. Thank you.
3: Hallelujah. My Lord and my Father is the mightiest, mightiest prophet of the Lord. Today is a very big day, my Lords. Thank you very much for the very mighty message we have received, which is going to bring the revival in this church to another level. We thank the Lord very, very much. And today is not my day, but we are privileged to have the entire North Rift region here before the Lord to give the revival report to the Lord. So I would like to welcome the General Overseer, please.
4: My Lords and my Fathers, the two mega mightiest, mightiest prophets of the Lord. Yes, my Lords, I had a privilege to be an eyewitness to the wonders of God in Sao Paulo. My lords and my fathers, I want to take this opportunity on behalf of the church to say thank you. Thank you for the message and thank you for coming to us. Thank you for giving us this day that the church in North Rift comes before the Lord. Now I want to hand it over to Senior Deputy Archbishop Ben Hamsodero, who will take it over from there now.

My lords, the mightiest, mightiest prophets of the Lord Yahweh. My fathers, this is a very joyous day. A very powerful day. The day that the Lord has made. That Northrift could appear before the Lord today. My fathers, when the cloud of God came into this land, Northrift was also visited, my lords. And as we'll get summary from each senior deputy archbishop, my fathers, we have also prepared a detailed report to our fathers because of the time. Because, my fathers, I'm aware that we are sharing this time with the doctors, my lords.

0: My lords and my fathers, north rift consists of coming from northwards, southwards. We have Turkana County, and we have West Pokot County, and then we have Trans Nzoia, and Uasin Gishu, and finally Nandi County, my lords. Not to forget Elgeyo Marakwet. My fathers, the Lord did a mighty thing when the Lord came into this land, because each and every one of these counties, the Lord stepped and put a mark. Yes, my fathers. Yes, my lords. My fathers, North Rift has a total of 473 churches. And my fathers,
1: that is a massive revival. Kweli Bwana ametembea pale. The Lord has walked there. And I'm glad the nations are listening to this so they may know the magnitude of this revival. Hallelujah.
0: And my lords and my fathers, we were talking with together as colleagues in North Rift, and we agreed that in the next 3 months, we are going to open

0: our Lords and our Fathers, the mightiest, mightiest, most glorified prophets of eternity. My Lords and my Fathers, we are very humbled to be here today that we may present the report of the revival of the doings of God in North Rift and for me now in Nandi County. My Lords and my Fathers, I'm not going to take too long, but as a matter of honor, I want to start by introducing some dignitaries. I know they'll speak later on, who have accompanied us from Nandi. They are part of us, yes, but they really are very powerful in their own way in the revival of Nandi. I want to ask them to stand up. Thank you so much. And while they still stand, my Lords and my Fathers, to the far right is Charity Ashoa, the Assistant County Commissioner in charge of Nandi South.
1: Vigelegele kutoka kwa mama wani wapi? That's my own daughter. She's yes, right there on the screen. Thank you.
0: Yes, my Lord. And to her left, he is also a very powerful officer of the county of Nandi. She is Helen Kemboi, the Director of Finance in Nandi County.
1: Vigelegele ni wapi? My own daughter over
0: yes,
1: there.
0: My father. So I hope, I beg them to sit down because I know they'll have their time later when my fathers allow. I want to summarize the report for Nandi because as our Lords and our Fathers have seen, we have compiled a detailed report for our Lords and our Fathers in written form. Yes, my Fathers. Yes, my Lords and my Fathers. I remember my Fathers. Thank you so much, my Fathers.
1: Alikataa kuchukua simu for some time. I was hunting him down, right? And then when I called him, I said, Ukosawa, I'm okay. So then I said, the Lord wants you to serve him. Are you willing? I think you said you need to think about it or something like that. Huh?
0: No, it was a chase, but now I've discovered
1: that. But now I'm here.
0: Yes, my Lord. I've now discovered that the Lord just wanted me to prepare for eternity in heaven. And I thank my Lords and my Fathers for the privilege. Thank you for the privilege, my Lords and my Fathers. I deserve nothing completely. Fathers and our Lords, I want to present Nandi in brief. That in Nandi, when you look at it demographically, the population of Nandi as a county now, total population, it's around 881,000. And it is a big land, and the square kilometers in terms of area is 282, thereabout, square kilometers, 2,000 square kilometers. And it means, my Lords and my Fathers, we still have a lot of work. I just wanted to bring that to put my Lords and my Fathers, but currently the Lord has helped us. Before we go even to what we do ourselves, allow me to start with the visitations of the Lord. My Lords and my Fathers, when our Lords and my Fathers came to Nandi Hills in 2006 and did a very powerful meeting there, and at some point, you can see when you have a video, you see our Lords and my Fathers address the lunatic. Hallelujah. Now a pastor, she's here, my Lord and my Father.
1: Jen Tarus, if you can hear us, please come out. If you can hear us, please come out. Don't fear, just be strong and come out. Hallelujah. They brought her to the meeting tied, totally tied, violently so tied. He was bad. He was really bad. And she was doing things. She would strip naked, run to the market and do what? And cut, beat people up. Jesus Christ.
0: Thank you.
1: Jesus Christ.
0: Thank you.
1: Jesus Christ.
2: Thank you.
1: Everybody sit down so I can see her. This is my own daughter. Jenta Ruth. Niwewe. I. When I began the ministry, I began with this daughter here.
0: Amen.
1: You can see me addressing her when I'm at the altar. She was total lunatic tied. And I decreed that now that is it. You have been set free today. She was set free instant from lunacy. Na alikuwa kitoro, na alikuwa natoroka ushi. Alikuwa anafungwa kwa miti pia. Even when the daughter, they tied her. But look, now a very senior pastor. Hallelujah!
0: Amen.
1: Oh, she's there. She's there. Can you show it? Show it again. She's right there. She's right there. She's right there. Serious, my Lord. Very mighty. Asante ongea sasa. Give her 1 minute, please, if you don't mind.
0: Yes. Amen. Very, very well, you know, my father.
3: Amen. Kwa majina naitwa Jenta Ruth. Natoka Nandi Kaiboi. Nilikuwa mwenda wa simu suku sana. Lakini Bwana ameniponya. Asante manapewa Mungu. Asante. Asante Yesu. Asante Yesu.
0: Now, pastor in charge of decoration in Kaiboi altar, my Lord and my father.
3: Amen. Nafanya biashara na uza sabuni, Omo, Colgate, Dofi.
1: If there is somebody I never forgot, is Jenta Ruth. I know her so well because of the way the Lord touched her and delivered her totally, totally.
0: Yes,
1: healed her very perfectly, my Lord. Na alikuwa mwendo wazimu miaka nyingi sana.
3: 7 years.
1: 7 years.
3: Yeah.
1: Alikuwa mbaya. Because she would strip naked and run to the market. So they would catch a tire under the tree.
0: Even burnt her house down, my father.
1: What a country. What a testimony. What a Lord. What a Savior. Abraham saw him walking there.
3: I am unworthy, daughter, my lords and my fathers, to stand before you to say thank you. Thank you. Thank you, my lords and my fathers. Thank you. Amen. Amen. Amen.
0: Kumewaka, my lords. Totally vivid. Jenta Ruth is an epitome of the power and the efficacy of the power of the blood of Jesus. Yes, this is what the blood of Jesus can do. Removing a lunatic and making that lunatic in charge of decoration. Welcome, my lords and my fathers.
3: My lords and my fathers. Please welcome Kanyaga Mchanga Anandi Yata Usiku Moja, my lords and my fathers. Kanyaga, my lords and my fathers. Kapisa? Tapokea wa. Karibu kapisa katika jina la Yesu. Welcome in the mighty name of Jesus. Thank you.
0: Yes, my lord. Hey.
3: Teachers College, TTC. TTC. Yeah.
0: Yes, thank you so much, my fathers. Like I said, I wanted to start with what the Lord has done in Nandi. We cannot speak of what we are doing unless we look. Yes, yes, my father. No lunatic can do that kind of patterning, my Lord. He's not a lunatic now. Yes, my Lord. Yes, my Father. Yes, my Father. In Nandi also, we have been visited big. We have Maliki Gate, where my father was in Japan and spoke, and now Maliki Gate is working and with us. And he was here the other day. Yes, yes, Japan, my father, at the beginning of the year. And that is a big visitation that has also won the family into the house of the Lord. He was raised by the, yes, Ako.
1: Viwete wanandi wote mkuje tafadhali. Viwete wote wanandi mkuje. Because I was in Japan, Kawasaki.
0: Yes, my Lord.
1: When doing a healing service there, and then the Lord raised these people at one degree like this.
0: Yes.
1: Live on radio. This is very serious. Viwete wote wanandi kujeni tafadhali. That is serious. You play the keyboard, you normally play instrument, you always play, right? Yeah, so you don't need to be told. Do you need to be told? No, you study what's going on, you go up, you go down. Hallelujah! These are cripples from Nandi.
0: Yes, my Lord.
1: Come here, my son. Come and line up on this side. Come, kuja hapa. Kuja musimama hapa. TV washike kabisa hapa. Look at the way he's walking, was really a cripple. Thank you so much, my son. Thank you very much. Is better. Look at that, they're wearing shoes. Oh, ata win wanandi. Yes, my daughter, kuja pandu. Kuja. Look at the way she's walking. Tembea, tembea tuone hivyo rudi. Yes, meaning the Lord left a mark that this was a cripple. Viwete wanandi mkuje, vipofu wanandi mkuje, na visiwi tafadhali. Pole, pole, pole, pole, my daughter. The Lord left a mark. Yes, wakati tulikwama, yes, wakatukumbuka. This is very powerful. Very powerful. The cripples of Nandi are coming. The blind. Kila mtu aliyoponywa Nandi, tafadhali. Even HIV, somebody from HIV was healed, Nandi come. Precious factor, precious factor. Nandi wote mkuje. This is the moment. Look at the precious boy. I was in Japan. The Lord touched him. And that is it. It was finished. Everything ended right there. Yes, yes. The doctor said impossible. Forget it. Take your child home. Yes. Alafu bwana kamuinua at one single decree. Bring all the cripples of Nandi here. The blind, the deaf. Everybody healed in Nandi. The Archbishop, the Deputy Archbishop in charge is here. Bring those barren with baby also bring. This is recent, sana. Yes. The ones the Lord blessed with the baby. Tusimame hapa, tusimame hapa tafadhali. Laini, laini ndiyo. Hata hapo mneza simama if you want. Yes. Wewe ni gani? Racist factor. Mtoto kwa api? Ndi huu ya mekua kubwa. That is serious. I want to announce to the world, I want to announce to the nations that now this is only one region and the presiding senior most clergy, the senior deputy bishop in charge of the area is here. And look at this now. The Lord changed the blood group. Changed the blood. The Lord changed the blood. She was racist, factor what? Negative. Ikageuka kakua positive. Ongea kwa simu. Kwa radio, kwa nini, kwa microphone.
3: I was racist negative, but the Lord changed my blood and to racist positive.
1: And you went to your doctor, akapima?
3: Nilienda kwa daktari, akapima, akapata ni racist positive.
1: That is an impossibility. That is a medical impossibility. Because your blood group is linked to your immune system, which is linked to your DNA. Yeah, so I don't know, it's indescribable, it's nobody can explain it. Because the Lord would have to change the whole genome. to do that.
0: And before that, she would become pregnant and lose a baby.
1: And lose the babies. And now she has this precious baby here that came from the miracle of Jesus. Musonge mbele, musonge kwangu. Mukienda kwa askofu pale itakuwa ni sawa, alafu wageni wataona nyinyi. 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Asante sana, look at the creepers. Huyu pia alikuwa kiwete? Alikuwa? Uvimbe. Oh, the tumor. Wewe? Oh. Ilikuwa wapi?
2: Nilikuwa na
1: kwa. Uvimbe ilikuwa wapi? Yes, ika dissolve, eh? And that guy needs a microphone. That pastor needs a microphone. He sounds like one who can glorify Jesus. Say it loud.
4: My Lord and my fathers.
1: Yeah.
4: This is Florence Temurgor, who had a tumor on her neck, a very sensitive part in her neck.
1: Strangling her.
4: Yes. And the tumor.
1: She's there. Look at there.
4: And the tumor busted and filled itself.
1: My Lord. This is the story of Kenya.
0: Yes, my Lord.
1: And all this is free of charge. Hallelujah.
0: Amen.
1: No money was charged. Thank you. Let me allow them to run the program. This is beautiful here, what you have here. Mutasema, can you work with them to introduce them? You are the one in charge. Each of them, if they face upwards, it's better.
0: Yes.
1: One line. So you introduce us to each of them because we are live on camera. And then now, this is it. Look at the harvest of the Lord.
0: Praise the Lord, my Lord and my fathers.
1: Mm-hmm.
0: This, in the number first, when you look at the number first,
1: yeah.
0: Even before each of them says something, we can see that we have been visited. That was my biggest burden, that it may arrive here and be seen that they have been visited. My Lord and my fathers, this is a Vincent Kipkoech from Mosoria, the one also who rose, who was pulling himself on the dust, total cripple, my Lord. And then through the degree of the mightiest prophet, now Vincent Kipkoech is walking. And,

0: And next, this is the mother of Vincent Kipkoech. Picha Vincent Tembea. Walk. And this is also a hero of the Lord who had gotten an accident. And when she received the decree of the Lord, now she was healed. On the radio, my Lord and my Father.
1: My lords and my fathers, nilikuwa nimepata ajali, nikafunjika guu. 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
0: Jesus Christ. Jesus Christ.
2: Thank you, thank you. Let's move on, let's move on. Thank you, asante sana, Bwana kubariki sana my daughter. Very powerful.
1: Asante, na
2: asante Bwana kubariki milele kabisa.
1: Nashukuru manabii.
2: Hiyo testimony ni ya Yesu ni kali.
1: Amen.
2: Yesu amekuguza kwa njia kali. So asante. Can you run through them please if you don't mind?
0: Next one is Peter Enoch, who was a cripple. And then the father reported to my Lord and my father. And my Lord and my father decreed it is well.
2: Yes, my son.
0: And now he is walking.
2: Peter, ulikuwa chini, my son Peter, anasikiza? Mwambie ninaongea naye. 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Oh yes, he's very shy. Nini ilitendeka, what happened?
3: Babake alikuja na timu ya Nyandarua wa Nyahururu 2018, akakuelezea ya kwamba ni cripple, na ukasema it is well.
2: Yes.
3: Since 2018, akaanza
2: kukanyaga. Akaamuka.
3: Akaanza it was a progressive healing.
2: Yes.
3: Kwa maana hakuwa anaweza kusimama wala kukanyaga. From 2018, akaanza kukanyaga chini, mikono ikaanza walikuwa
2: nakula chakula
3: ya
2: next please because of time we have 5 counties.
0: Florence Yemurgor, the one of the tumor my lord, and as you can see now when you see from far it's an alama, but it is perfectly healed now, perfectly healed my lord. And my lords and my fathers, next is Malik Egan. Malik Igena from Nandi North. This is the boy, like I said, who was pulling himself on the soil. And when my fathers, my lords and my fathers, were all the way in Japan and they decreed, now Malik Igena is walking. Very, very powerful, my lords and my fathers. And right here we have blessings, Jeff Chumba. And you said you wanted to say something?
3: Yes. My lords and my fathers, thank you for coming to this land. Jui wengine tungekua wapi leo. I stayed in marriage for 11 years without a child. Leo naitwa mama. Asante.
0: Yes, my lord. Thank you so much, my lords and my fathers. She really wanted to say it herself, and that is to glorify the Lord. And now we come to Lillian Chuma, the one of Resa's negative, B negative, and then get now to B positive. And you can see, even not only did she get a child, the child is grown up now. This is what the Lord has done for us in Nandi. Massive, my lord. Massive. Kubwa, sio kidogo.
4: My lords and my father, say thank you. Thank you to Jesus.
0: My lords and my fathers, again we have Gentle Ruth who has spoken already. Yes, my lords. Very, very massive. And now is Hope, yes, total cripple, who is now walking ever since we entered here. She's now walking around. She's the mother.

0: mama kiwete. 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Nashukuru sana.
1: Thank you. Thank you. Thank you. Thank you. So I would want to summarize my daughters and my fathers because of time, and just to say, we use these testimonies now to do crusades, to do evangelism, and to do outreach, Morning Glory. The map, we have a map that is summarized for the entire north. The map also is in here for Nandi, in one of the pages, my daughter and my father. Allow me to just allow to ask the bishops to stand up very fast. Please, the deputy archbishops first.
2: The deputy archbishops from Nandi, my son, stand up so I can bless you. Stand how many? Are, you are three?
1: No, they are four.
2: You are four?
1: Yes.
2: I decree the eternal blessings of the eternal blood of Jesus upon you in the mighty name of Jesus. And I decree that the Lord Almighty will stretch your tents and will provide for you and protect you and give you also good health in the mighty, most powerful name of Jesus. So it shall be. Amen. Finish.
1: Thank you so much, my fathers. The bishops, please.
2: The bishops now. Maskofu tafadhali.
1: Wherever you are.
2: I decree the eternal blessings of our Lord Jesus upon you and your ministries at this very critical time in the life of the church. That the Lord will stretch your tent, bring revival, and use you very mightily to prepare a holy church for the glorious coming of the Messiah. You will not preach money. You will preach the cross, the blood of Jesus, and the coming of the Messiah. And then in the process, the Lord will flood you with provision. In the mighty name of Jesus. Amen. Thank you. Thank you.
1: So much. Next. And then finally, let me return the microphone now to...
2: Please do.
3: Thank you. Thank you so much.
2: Because
3: thank
2: of
3: you
2: time.
3: So much.
2: It's really running now.
3: My Lord and my Father, as you can see, the Lord indeed visited.
2: Very much.
3: Next is Turkana.
2: Turkana, please, let's do it right away.
3: Senior Deputy Archbishop.
2: Let us clap for... ...them as they are leaving. The Lord has visited very mightily. Wacha tu atembee kivyake. Thank you. Oh, jana alikuwa kiwete kabisa. Mavumbini. Thank you. Thank you, my son. Thank you.
4: My lords and my fathers, the most glorious prophets of Yahweh, my name is Mark Ekidor, whom you are sent.

0: way. Your sender, save. And indeed, that decree works. We are alive because of that decree.
1: Israeli walinyang'anyana cockpit.
0: I they were up. I don't know, they wakagundua hapana huyu anaendeza ndio mbaya sana. Akampiga ngeta from behind, si ndio? Akavuta yeye for some time ndege kaenda bila mtu. My lords and my fathers, kindly allow me present the report of county number 23. That is county of Turkana, the largest county in Kenya.
1: Vigelegele ni wapi? Vigelegele kwa Turkana. Thank you.
0: My lords, I want just to say one word, that when the Lord brought his mega prophets of Yahweh in Turkana in the year 2006, there was no church in Turkana. Even the so-called churches operated from Nairobi, from Eldoret. A pastor could come once a month. But upon the advent of the mega prophets of Yahweh, when they stepped in Turkana, Turkana now has holy churches.
1: The Archbishop, the deputy Archbishop is there. Right there in Lodwa. With many bishops baptizing children, teaching them the gospel, blessing them, praying for them. Right there. Hakuna kwenda Nairobi tena. Hallelujah.
0: And my lords, we appreciate you for that opportunity that you have accorded to us. I may wonder why people, the so-called people who are created by one God, segregate other people. The so-called servant segregated Turkana completely. But in this ministry, Turkana has been given opportunity. We have deputy archbishops, we have bishops, we have overseers, we have pastors, we have altars across Turkana County.
1: And your sons and daughters are both university. Hallelujah!
0: My lords and my fathers, in 2022, there was a severe drought in this land. A serious drought that hit Turkana very, very hard. Many people were buried silently. A person could just bury his own and report to the chief, kwamba nimemzika huyo. Yes. The animals died, and people lost hope. They deserted villages and they stormed towns. They became beggars in towns. There was a serious drought. But upon the decree that was made, that historic decree, everything in Turkana has completely changed to date. My Lord, this is Turkana, Turkana North. After decree. My Lords, you can see even the carcasses down there. The decree made a change. Up to date, there is no drought in Turkana. My lords and my fathers, the church in Turkana is very vibrant. The healings of the Lord are celebrated in that land. Nobody rebuked nakedness. But our fathers, when they stepped in, they rebuked us. And today, Turkana are the smartest dressed people.
1: Hallelujah! They used to walk naked, you remember?
0: Nobody rebuked them. Nobody taught them the truth. But when my fathers, our lords came, they told Turkana, wacheni kutembea uchi. Kwenda vaa nguo. Can Turkanas who are here stand up?
1: Let us clap without stopping. So I can bless them. Let us clap without stopping. I decree the eternal blessings of Jesus upon you. The blessings of entry into the kingdom of God upon you. The blessings of provision and protection upon you. The blessings of eternity with God in heaven. I bless you in the mighty name of Jesus. So shall it be, amen.
0: Thank you, my fathers. I want just the Council of Bishops in Turkana to stand up. We have deputy archbishops in every sub-county. The bishops, can you stand up, please? My lords and my fathers, these are the foot soldiers that stand in that wilderness.
1: Very powerfully statured servants of God. I have decreed the blessings of Yahweh upon you. Baraka za Mungu ziwe kwenu milele na milele. And may the Lord stretch your tents, help you to reach out to the gospel, baptize more people, and bring in revival. And may the Lord provide for you and watch your health all the time. No diabetes, no hypertension, so you may move. In the mighty name of Jesus, I've decreed the blessings of the Lord on you. Thank you.
0: Thank you, my fathers. Turkana, we are fully subscribed to the mega prophets of Yahweh and to their God. Thank you, my fathers.
2: Thank you so much, my lords. Thank you for coming to Turkana. Next is Trans Nzoia County, Senior Deputy Archbishop Silas Bundotich.
3: My lords and my fathers, kabisa. Sijui hao wengine walikuwa wapi wakati huo, hawakuweko mpaka Nairobi. Tukapeleka mpaka Trans Nzoia. Yes, it was very powerful, my lords, because that was the humble beginning. And at that time, there was no church. In fact, you found us at the gate of hell. If you had not come, because we were looking for God in the caves, looking for God in the mountains. But look now. Yes.
1: You brought me to Trans Nzoia.
3: Yes, my lord.
1: To Kitale.
3: Yes, my lord.
1: And then you used the other route to now take me to Kakamega.
3: Yes, my lord.
1: And when I stood there.
3: Yes.
1: Pah!
3: It came down. Very powerful, my lord.
1: And rain fell, my lord. And opened this revival until today. And became global now. Global. Now we are fighting for every country to have their own reign. But it began with this man coming for me and taking me to where? To Kitale.
3: Yes.
1: And then use the other route of sugarcane and what have you, right?
3: Yes, to Kakamega.
1: And then Kakamega. And then the first open heaven. Ndiyo hiyo kwa screen. Bah! My Lord. My Lord. Right now Kenyans are saying, I want 33. I want number 40. Ile hamsini ndiyo itanukomboa vizuri. Hallelujah. This man you see here, very instrumental, very key. You need to talk to me tonight here, if you are able to make it to Angola, if you are able. But just talk to me there, we can share everything there.
3: Yes, my lord.
1: This is very serious. Look at that, Kakamega. That is 001, rain number 1. Ikafungua kila kitu, opened everything. Hallelujah.
3: Until today.
1: Now we are talking 30 what? Is it 31 or 32?
3: 32.
1: 32.
3: Yes.
1: 32, my lord. Buhung, only in the state, where is your microphone? I don't know why people are not serving here. Did you earn 40,000 this month, Nani? Okay, then just serve with the microphone.
4: My lord and my fathers.
1: I know to catch people. we balance each other. So, You are telling me it was only around the stadium.
4: Only around the stadium.
1: In Buhungu.
4: In Buhungu Stadium.
1: It was a wonder, my
4: and
1: Lord.
4: And when you started speaking to the, you know, to heavens.
1: Yes, people were like, what
4: we were
1: is
4: like,
1: this?
4: What is that?
1: We are looking for gospel and this guy is crazy.
4: He's talking to the heavens.
1: And he told.
4: Somehow, we were rained wet.
1: We are looking for gospel and he's talking to the heavens.
3: We have never seen anybody talking to heaven.
1: Yeah, it was amazing. Even the words, holiness, holiness.
4: And my Lord, when we came out, is when we discovered, look,
1: everything was dry.
4: Everything was dry.
1: But you see, the Lord could not even wait for the translator. I don't know why Randy, they have not done what they need to do. Could not wait for the translator to finish translating it.
4: Yes.
1: And he put a rainbow at my back like this.
4: Yes.
1: There's a rainbow there.
4: Yes.
1: Rainbow at my back. You see the rainbow?
4: Yes.
1: Tremendous, my Lord. The words
4: yes.
1: could not end. And that's where you respect Michael. In that meeting, Michael alikuwa pale already.
4: Hey.
1: Already. And it was shock, you can see. People were slayed. People, even they were just hit by shock. That somebody can step in the sun like this, talk to God. Kabla jamalizika, ta! Mbua imeanguka. Watu wali shock wakanguka.
4: Yes.
1: They just collapsed.
4: Even they were shocked at the
1: But now you are looking for 33, 35. Ah, you people, you are wealthy. Allow me now go and serve Brazil and serve Europe where we're moving to now. So that they have their rain also, right? Hallelujah. But this rain, ay. Unasema ilikuwa mvua moja sana. What is that?
4: Ilikuwa mvua kali.
1: Ikafungua dunia nzima, my Lord.
4: Matone ile ilikuwa.
1: Everybody now knows the Messiah is coming.
4: Yes.
1: Everybody is crying. If you look at the countries. Everybody say, come to Honduras, come to Ecuador, come to Chile, come to Panama, come to Uruguay, come to Paraguay. It is unbelievable.
4: My lords and my fathers, when you observe that rain,
1: yeah.
4: The drops.
1: You see something.
4: Big
1: all the time, beating people. I. That was a big rain in Makwengo's language. That was.
4: In the middle of a hot sun.
1: No, but you see what shocked them? The sun was still on. The sun,
4: yes.
1: The Lord even made the sun remain on. So people were shocked, my Lord. Some people were just collapsed because of shock. They fell down because of shock. They were carried away. And then at the end, if you see, they all knelt down and cried like babies. If you see the last part of it, the pastors went to the altar where I was. Water, now they're beating the water, they're crying. They were shocked. They said, which type of servant is this? He speaks to heaven and God in before finishing translation, my Lord.
4: Yes.
1: Boom, chini watu waka shock wakanguka chini. I tell you. But now we are elsewhere also. Give them a chance abroad also, please. Allow us to serve these people. Because they need you. They need this gospel, right? Yeah, that's why Jesus is Lord. Yes, I see my son, the pathologist. Kumbe bado uko hapa tu. Talking about eternal life and life. Yes, you know, when a pathologist starts to talk about eternal life, that's a serious matter. Because their clients are gone, right? I. Unasema, people were shocked.
4: Very, very shocked, my fathers and my lords.
1: What shocked them is that without finishing, I said, listen to me, heaven. Aye, my Lord. People are like, what is that? And when I just said like this, then boom! You know, they thought it was a joke, maybe a prankster or something has appeared. Someone want to joke with them. But my Lord, when he just said that, and then the Lord responded, like this, my Lord. People collapsed. What walianguka chini?
4: Yes.
1: Walianguka chini.
4: Chini kabisa.
1: Out of sheer shock, just shock. And then later the Holy Spirit slayed people. What? At the end they all knelt down. Those are pastors at the tent there. The pastors at the tent, they stepped out, they say, kweli iko Mungu, kweli iko Mungu. I. Very serious.
4: Very,
1: very, very serious. That's why senior counsel, you're a top lawyer, you win every case in the courts. I mean, I don't want Gadara to feel bad, she wins in the Supreme Court. But I'm just saying here, you're saying for you when somebody says to mwe, right? The first thing you ask them, did it rain in Boa Vista? Then you say, yes, it rained. Then you say, I have nothing, Father.
3: Powerful, my Lord.
1: Did it rain in Kakamega? akakambaga silinyesha. Okay, I have nothing further. Wewe ni mkali. Hallelujah.
5: Amen.
1: The Messiah is coming. I have seen the coming of the Messiah. So please, let us prepare. Heaven has testified 32 times. This is the first one. Look at that. This man standing here. He came with his own car to pick me from Nairobi. People said, what, are you crazy? Are you going to pick the big prophet? No. Where are you taking? If there's nowhere, I take him to my house. My Lord, look at what happened. Very serious. 001.
3: Yes.
1: 001. Mwaya Kwanza. Yes. Now they are saying Boa Vista, Bogota, where. They're saying everything now. But this is the first one.
5: Yes.
1: My Lord. Very serious. The king
4: very
1: is coming.
4: Very serious, my father.
1: Talk to me, my daughter.
4: Oh. And remember, there was no church when the mega prophets came.
1: You know me, I was not aware. I was only coming to say what the Lord has said and go to other places.
4: And it was a talk after you left.
1: You are saying you used to be a lay reader. Let's not mention the name of the church, really. Jesus is Lord. This is this man here. The reign 001. He brought me to Transoia. I gave the prophecy of Greece. The picky that ate Greece, you saw it, eh? Gave it right there. And then he took me the back road with sugarcane like this, Kakamega. Then this happened. Look at that.
2: My lords and my fathers.
1: Thank you.
2: In honor of this phenomenon, this has never occurred.
1: Yeah.
2: This is the first time that the earth is witnessing one that opens, speaks to God and heaven opens.
1: Yes.
2: North Rift sent a small group of Sunday school children to gift my fathers because of the rain.
1: Okay, me, I don't even deserve a gift.
2: Yes, they have a gift of...
1: Can everybody sit down for a moment?
2: My lords.
1: Can everybody sit down?
2: They said they would come and honor my lords because of 32 times.
1: Have you called them?
2: Yes, they are coming, my lords.
1: They're not rich, right?
2: Yes, they're here.
1: Remember, I don't deserve a gift. Even look at the way I look. I don't deserve any penny or gift. But I will to Jesus. To Jesus. He walked there. Abraham slept and he saw somebody walking there. Right? Hallelujah. I came my Lisa yote. The first rain, my Lord. This man you see here, Bundotich. Yeah. For him, all he needs is to present this rain and then finished. He has done his work. So nimchukua hapa nikapeleka Tanzania na nikampeleka Kakamega akamaliza kazi nikamaliza kazi yangu. I am waiting for my reward in glory.
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1: Ndio asante sana.
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1: Okay, utakuja nao sasa hivi. Acha nimalize nao. These are the children of Tanzania.
2: Northridge, my father.
1: No, of Northridge. I say good morning to you. It's a new day in the church. Do you have names? I remember seeing you, right? What's your name, my son?
6: My name is Aprilian Kiprop, my Lord and my
1: son. Kiprop, right?
6: Yes.
1: Thank you so much. What is this you are carrying, you people?
6: My gift.
1: My gift. Do you know that I don't deserve any gifts? Oh, he's even kneeling down. These people have been well taught, eh? They are well taught. They have been well taught, my Lord. How awesome. You know, I see children all over the world. As you always watch me on TV. When I'm in Brazil, the Brazilian, in Finland, the Finnish children. But this teaching is... What a teaching. This is a high teaching. You knelt down. That is serious, my son. Keep up, right?
6: Yes.
1: And you love Jesus.
6: Yes.
1: Why did you think you need to bring me a gift? Just say some. Take the microphone and address us. We are live on TV. Put on near the mouth and talk. We have 1 second for you. That was because?
6: It's because you have opened the rain 32 times.
1: I have not even counted yet. Hallelujah. You have opened the heaven 32 times. Talk to me, my daughter. Speak on the microphone. Yes, thank you.
6: My lords and my fathers.
1: Yes, my daughter.
6: We come here on behalf of the Sunday School Northrift.
1: Sunday School.
6: Yes.
1: They teach you to carry Bible and notebook and pen. I was shocked to hear that. When I was told, I was very shocked. At Sunday school, they already teach you to carry a Bible and a notebook and a pen. That is, let us clap to this awesome generation here. Yes, so you have brought this.
6: Yes. We have the Boa Vista rain to show that you have opened heaven 32 times.
1: But I ain't counted yet. Very serious. Hallelujah. This is the generation of revival. Hao ndiye watoto wa uvuvio, ni tofauti kabisa na wengine.
6: And the clock to show that indeed time is over.
1: A clock to show that indeed, even your English is sharp, that indeed time is over. This is awesome. I wish all the countries can be like you. Because you know, I have other, you are now my children, okay? The children of Jesus. And I think you always see me on TV with your other sisters and brothers there. I wish they can learn this humility and presenting clocks and just rain all the time. 32 times. Amazing. I don't count them. I've never known. Yeah, you see? Even cripples, I don't know. Right now, my head is in Angola. I see the cripples going to walk there. But thank you so much. My daughter, you want to talk? What's your name? Do you have a name? No, I have. It's not a problem I have, but I'm just shocked. You people have beautiful names. Because it's a Esther Favor. And who?
6: Geoffrey.
1: Wow. This generation is different, huh? Thank you. Let me just give them time. Let me give time to this guy to present because of time. They want to say what? What do they want to say? Finish your statement.
6: My Lord and my fathers, I want to remove my report that I preach in the school parade and that I preach to them and they receive Christ.
1: Oh yes, this is revival. This is called revival. Revival. Watoto wetu wataingia na sisi binguni, my Lord. The Lord is so faithful. You preach and people receive Jesus in the parade.
6: Yes.
1: Wow, you are very strong, you are very mighty. Because many people, the knees, the knees. You bring the parade, the knees shake, sana. But you are strong, you just say the words of Jesus. Ebu, tell me, at that age, were you able to do that? Not at all. She's giving her report before the Lord, my Lord. Even the not audacity, the courage and the confidence. And to speak clean English. Say, talk to me. Yes, I'm going to give you.
6: I tell them that the Messiah is coming and that they should prepare. Live holy lives. Stop stealing in school. Stop lying.
1: That's a preacher. You know, you're telling me that theft is a big thing there. Just stretch your hand and pick an X pen and pencil. Yeah, but you're told now you must ask before you take it, right? Yeah, they should stop stealing in school.
6: Yes.
1: And be strong in the Lord.
6: Yes, my Lord.
1: I. Thank you for doing this. This has blessed my heart. This is very mighty. Revival. I. These are very precious kids, right?
6: They all receive Christ and
7: the
6: I
7: parade.
6: Yes, in the parade.
1: The teacher is standing there.
6: Yes. And the head teacher is there.
1: The head teacher is there.
6: Yes.
1: Wow. But what was that we passed through? Head teacher angekuchapa viboko mbele za parade. Ukitoka hapo nasema hapana. Dunia iko na ukali yake. Wacha niende tu nisome vitabu. But this time they're speaking, my Lord. Removing reports. I want to remove my report. What's your name again, my daughter?
6: My name is Esther Cheptoo Lotian, my Lord and my
1: Father. Esther Cheptoo.
6: Yes.
1: Very, very powerful. Yes, you are my children. The children of Jesus. You're going to talk now. Finish up.
6: Can I read for them a scripture? Like Matthew 7 verse 21 to 23. The Bible says that not everyone who

says to me, Lord, Lord, will enter the kingdom of heaven. But only he who does the will of my Father in heaven. Many will say to me on that day, Lord, Lord, didn't we prophesy in your name, and in your name drive out demons? And I will tell them plainly, get out of here, you evildoers, I'll never knew you.

0: Look at the beauty of our children. They have accepted Jesus. They are preaching Jesus. They are following Jesus. They are very mighty in the eyes of the King. Thank you, Jesus.
1: And they receive Christ. They receive Christ as their Lord and their Savior.
0: They receive Christ as their Lord and Savior?
1: Yes. And there's a girl who told me that she wanted to come to this ministry. She wanted to join. Yes.
0: There is a girl who told me that she wanted to come to this ministry. She wanted to join. My Lord. Thank you. Thank you. Thank you. Do you have names or you don't have? Do you have any name? Ukona jina? Yeah, I know. What is it called?
2: Esther Favor Geoffrey.
0: Esther Favor Geoffrey. You are dressed holy like this, my daughter. In the eyes of the world. Thank you. Very, very powerful. Extremely powerful. Thank you. You want something to say? You say something? 1 minute only and then we give back. We don't have time. Okay. So can I receive this? Thank you. Oh, they kneel down, eh? And they bow like this, my Lord. I. They are well taught, my Lord. Very well taught. So when you teach your children, they enter heaven. I wish I could open this. Somebody could open for me? Thank you so much. Even the other one. So we show the world. Everybody sit down for a moment. Thank you. Open for me. I want to appreciate you people. You, my son and daughters. You are my family. You know that? You know you are my family, right? Yes, because I pray for you. Just accept me. Just accept me. Don't refuse, right? You are my family, right? Yes. Is it okay with you? Yes. You speak on the mic. Yes, the favor. So now, I will pray for you all the time. Thank you. Thank you. Let's see what they brought as I give back to this powerful Archbishop in charge of Trans Nzoia. Somebody clap for him. Bwana Mainua, Mainua. Bwana Mainua, the Archbishop in charge of Trans Nzoia. There is Archbishop in charge of Nyanza. Oh, this is which one? Bogota or Boa Vista? I don't even know. This is Boa Vista. Bogota, Colombia. Yeah, Bogota, Colombia. Amazing. The Lord has used me to do these things, right? Yes. You're saying very what? That is serious. These are very... That's a revival church. That's amazing. That's really amazing. Thank you so much. And the clock, right? That is very serious. A real clock? Oh, it's a nini. A real clock. That is something. Very serious. I. Jesus is Lord. Hallelujah. Thank you. Thank you indeed. The Lord bless you. I will serve Jesus. And they put the Israeli flag there, right? Amazing. Very serious, right? Very much. Thank you so much. Thank you. So you are going to remain there as he gives his report. When he finishes, you go away? Thank you. Can I take the microphones? Thank you. So just go ahead and do it in 3 minutes.
3: Yes, my Lord.
0: People healed. They just walk here right away.
3: Yes, my Lord. We have been visited very, very powerfully. And I want to introduce the healed of the Lord from Trans Nzoia. Wherever you are, you come very fast. We'll use the shortest time possible. Tremendous. The case of Charlene. How it shook the whole world. Very, very powerful. Until today, wherever she goes,
0: yes,
3: she leaves a landmark there.

0: Everybody sit down because of time.
1: My lords and my fathers, this is the healed of the Lord. You remember during the lockdown, Benson Kamau and Esther Njoki from the same family, they were cripples. And during that lockdown, the Lord was able to raise them from the dust. It was very, very tremendous. Very tremendous. They are now walking. They are walking. We have this is the case of Menengai. Yeah, I'll come back to her. But this is this is the case of Menengai 8. This is Karen Simiu. She was blind. Yes. Very powerful. Now she can see. Yes. She even went to college. Yeah, after the healing, tremendous.
2: I thank the Lord too much. Na washukuru Mungu sana kwa kuwatuma nyinyi katika ulimwengu. 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
0: zake. 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That is powerful, right? I think she just wanted to take care of her, right?
2: Then venye alinichukua nikafika kwake, nilikuwa nikimwaga chai, nilikuwa naonea at this angle. 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The first day on Saturday, it was on the 16th March. Then venye ulitoka kwa field mimi nikaanza kulia. Then the girl of overseer akaanza kuniuliza, Karen, are you healed? Nilinyamaza tu juu mimi I was crying because you have left the ground and I haven't healed. Then ulisema uponyaji utaendelea. That evening sikukula vizuri juu nilikuwa nalia tu. 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Then venye nilikuwa nalia tu that night Saturday, watu wenye nilikuwa, those people around me, they fell asleep. Nikabaki peke yangu, I was really crying to Lord. Time but ilikuwa inasonga. Sasa nilikuwa nalia tu, Mungu, this is the last kesha. Will I go back the way I came? But sasa Mungu akanikumbuka, it was 3 a.m. Kama nime nail down, nikaona tu moto inawaka kwa macho.
3: Jesus Christ,
1: thank you.
3: Jesus Christ,
1: thank you.
3: Jesus Christ,
1: thank you.
3: Jesus Christ,
1: thank you.
3: Jesus Christ,
1: thank you.
3: Jesus Christ.
2: Venye moto iliwaka hivyo, through faith, I just stood up and said, thank you Lord for healing me. And I haven't confirmed whether I was healed or not. 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
1: Very, very powerful, my
2: then
1: father.
2: Then I started verifying myself before niende kwa madaktari juu. 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
1: 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Then kama kuna watu wengi, can I pass? 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Then venye tulifika kuoga nikamwambia Abi, mimi nimeona na nimepona na ninaona.
2: Thank you very much, my lords and my father.
3: I will come again. The Lord will send me to Nakuru Menengai 9. I will come there.
1: Welcome.
3: Thank you,
1: Lord.
3: So much. I will serve the Lord there. Thank you, my daughter. Powerful. Thank you.
2: Lord. Yes, my Lord. This is Kesia Nekesa. She was a cripple for 3 years. And the Lord raised her. Now she walks. Yes. From birth. Now she is walking. Very tremendous.
3: Alikuponya? 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Bwana kubariki, my daughter. Thank you so much. Thank you. I bless you, my daughter.
2: Amen. This is Ethan. Ethan was also a cripple. And the Lord raised him from the dust. Now he's walking. Very tremendous. And then we have Esther Nyakoa.

0: So we have also Esther Nyakoa. She was HIV positive. Now she's HIV negative. Very, very powerful. We bless the Lord. These are the two, the brother and the sister. Very powerful. In one family. Very, very powerful. Then we have Charlene Jepkurui from leprosy, 7 years. Now she's in form two, form three. She's in form three now. She's in form three now. Yes. Maybe she can greet us.
1: My lords and my fathers, I really much humble and here I really say thank you. Thank you for what you came and did to my life.
2: You're thanking me that Jesus sent me to you, right?
1: Yes.
2: Yes, Jesus.
1: Yes, please. Because you came and removed me from shame. You came and removed me from death. And today I am alive because of your words. What you said.
2: Jesus is the one who sent me to do this. If you look at the back, mgongo, mgongo ni mbaya, mbaya, mbaya. Hata miguu, my Lord. It's really bad. The Lord has worked here. Thank you so much. Our time is running, but I'm going to meet you today, right?
1: Yes,
2: need to know about fees and everything, right?
1: And here today I've come with my parents, my dad and my mom.
2: They're here?
1: Yes.
2: What a mighty day. Can they come and see them just once? Just one time, because we don't have much time. Yes, the dad and mom are here. What a time in the life of the church. Baba na mama wakuje wote wawili. Pole pole, I see they are coming, breaking through high speed. Tremendous. Utafunga, ukifanya hivyo, utafunga barabara. 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Thank you, my daughter. Asante sana kwa kuleta yeye. Thank you so much. Thank you.
0: The father is here.
2: Oh, the father is already here. Thank you, my son. The Lord bless you. Yes, so it's good to see you. And then the Lord has used your family now for
0: He's
2: His glory.
0: He's now a pastor.
2: You're a pastor in the church?
0: Yes.
2: Oh, that is serious. Take it away. Yeah, let us clap to Jesus, right? Thank you. Thank you. Thank you. I am happy to meet you because Charlene is my own daughter. Charlene Chepkurui is my own daughter. We've walked this walk. You remember when I found out she was crippled after the healing? I went on with the missions of God, and then later I was seeing people testifying with her, and she's always seated down. So I asked them, why is she sitting? Why is she not walking? Then they said, are you not aware? She's crippled. I said, what? Yeah, she was crippled. And then I said, no, she'll get up and walk away. And she got up and walked away. Amazing. In the mighty name of Jesus. Thank you, Kawa. All is well. Thank you. Thank you, Kawa. Thank you.
1: When my father's now, I'm going to school like normal children. I am in form three now. I am in form three and I'm going normal school. It is a public school.

0: Thank you so much, my lords and my fathers. Yes. Yeah, he's running a church. Yeah, very powerful. Very powerful. Even the Lord helped us. We bought them a motorcycle. So he does a lot of work. So thank you so much, my lords and my fathers. Allow me to introduce the deputies. The deputies, please, from Trans Nzoia.
1: My lords and my fathers, Esther Nyakoa, my father, was in stage WHO stage 3, my father.
2: WHO stage 3?
1: Stage 3, my father.
2: Of HIV AIDS?
1: Yes, my father.
2: Yes.
1: And now 14 years down the line.
2: How many?
1: 14 years, my father.
2: 14 years. 14 years?
1: She's now healed, my father.
2: What is happening in the 14 years without?
1: Without ARVs. We've just tested her 1 month ago. She's still negative.
2: Ay. Unasema ilikuwa mbaya. Ilikuwa mbaya sana, yes, my daughter. Yes, ilikuwa mbaya sana, my daughter. Is it on? I don't know why it's wet. Because you destroy microphone. But yes, ilikuwa mbaya, huh?
3: Bwana Yesu asifiwe.
2: Yes, yes.
3: Nashukuru Mungu wa mademu, wa manabii wakuu wa kutisha.
2: Yes.
3: Hakika nilikuwa kwa stage ingine mbaya sana.
2: Stage ingine mbaya sana.
3: Mungu alinionea tu huruma. 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
2: That is a wonder. Why are you not in front here? That is a wonder. That is a wonder. Just sit there. Be there. Thank you. That is a wonder. Three of them in the house. Wote mkatest negative.
3: Wote tuko negative.
2: Aye, that is a wonder, my lord. That's a big one, yes. That's a big one. That one, we need to call them one day and celebrate, right?
3: Yes.
2: Yes, the doctors are here. We are very tight. We are very tight.
1: My father, yes. She was tested all the way up to South Africa. A blood sample was taken to South Africa and came out negative.
2: It's over there, Lancet.
1: Yes, my father.
2: It's over there. Here we are very serious. Very, very serious. If the Lord has not yet healed you, it's okay. Just wait. But if he has healed you, the doctors must verify up to South Africa that you have been healed. Yes, mchezo kando. So, unasema bwana akaenda, akaingia pale, kati ya mambo haya yote.
3: Aliingilia kati. 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
2: Si mambo haya yote nilimaliza Kalvari.
3: Alimaliza.
2: Yes.
3: Hakika ninamshukuru Mungu.
2: Sana.
3: Kwa kumtuma manabii wakuu kutisha. Hakika mimi sikustahili mahali hapa.
2: Ay, my daughter. Unasema mtu akijaribu tu kuguza nabii unaweza kuwa mbaya na yeye sana.
3: Aki.
2: I came from Jesus. Yes, I understand. You can understand. You can understand that I was stuck and nobody helped me. Medical specialists are all here. The doctors, Dr. Veras, they're here. Professor Kaspoy, every doctor is here. There's no help. HIV cannot turn from positive to negative by medication or curative or whatever. It only takes the Lord, and when it happens, she's saying, even hospitals and churches were defeated. And that's why she's saying, I don't want to hear anyone saying one word on the prophet of the Lord.
3: Yes.
2: Because walikuwa meshindwa wote.
3: Wote.
2: Alapa kanitoa kwa kifo. 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Uonge. Yes, my Lord. She's just rational. Yes. Ay, my daughter. Ay, ay. Akaguza mama, akaguza baba na mtoto.
3: Na mtoto, watu watatu kwa nyumba moja.
2: Amen. 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Unasema ungekuwa kaburini sasa.
3: Ningekuwa nimesaulika kitambo sana.
2: My Lord Jesus.
3: Kitambo sana.
2: Ay.
1: Very anemic, my Lord. My
2: doctor,
1: her blood level was very low. She was very anemic.
2: Very anemic.
1: That is what put her in WHO stage 3.
2: Wow.
1: She's really dying.
2: And she was on ARVs, eh?
1: Yes, my father.
2: To sustain, huh?
1: Yes. She was in the prevention of mother to child transmission program in Nyanza Provincial Hospital.
2: Prevention of mother-to-child transmission program in Nyanza province.
1: Yes, and she had already started care. Our PMTCT number is 4079.
2: Can you show my daughter? We have a guest here. Thank you. Mama Mweshimiwa. Thank you. Aye.
1: My daughter.
2: Mimi nimekubaliana na wewe. Mtu asiguze hao wazee. Afadhali wawache tu hao wazee wasaidie wengine pia.
3: Kabisa.
2: Please, yes.
3: Kabisa.
2: Ukorofi na ukora na nini na ukabila na watu wache tu kando. 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Yes. Ai, my daughter. 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So that is it. Uwezi sema chochote. 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Not at all, please. Not at all. You cannot say anything. She was stuck. Hospitals, medical specialists cannot do anything. And then the Lord sent these prophets here, and they made one decree of the eternal blood of Jesus. And the Lord changed the HIV status of herself, her husband, her baby. My Lord, if the Lord had changed only one, is unbelievable.
3: Yes.
2: But three of them. And then you want to tell me anybody else, whether you're a politician or church member or church leader or which religion, you can stand up and talk to this woman anything?
3: No.
2: Not at all, my Lord.
3: No.
2: She cannot listen.
3: No.
2: She cannot accept.
3: Yes.
2: Because she was stuck. Where were you?
3: Yes.
2: Where were you? I. So Lemankoko, you are talking. Yeah, so you are talking to us. You are saying at that stage, that is bad.
1: That is bad, my father.
2: Because when you went now to the union, the union of clinical officers, right? To present the files to the authorities. This is what the Lord has done here. Then he also said, I noticed my cousin stopped taking ARV.
1: Yes, my Lord, that's my father.
2: The Lord went and healed his cousin. So no, you can't hide this, my Lord.
3: Yeah.
2: They are here. They are negative.
3: Here.
2: Even now, tunaweza pima yeye hapa.
3: Ndio.
2: Yes, my Lord. He said, I know the prophets of God does heal HIV. Because even my cousin, I noticed he stopped taking ARV a few years ago.
1: He was shocked. So shocked. He just
2: little. Yeah.
1: Back.
2: Yeah.
1: Then we wondered what it
2: was. Unasema, kifo ikisha ingia ndani pale. Inauma watu.
3: Inauma.
2: Uwezi kurestrain yeye, amemaliza hiyo boma.
3: Kabisa.
2: Maboma nyingi yamefungwa.
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3: Hata hiyo familia ilikuwa ya ukufa tu ukimwi.
2: Yote ilikuwa inafagiliwa.
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2: Mungu. 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Ay.
3: Mimi nilikuwa hadi baba. Ay, Mungu manafiwa kwa kutii.
2: Ay, my Lord.
3: Hallelujah! Asante Mungu!
2: Asante Mungu! Asante Yesu!
3: Asante Mungu! Mimi sikustahili kweli.
2: So that's why, Kenya, I told you, please just honor me. Yeah, because heaven has testified enough. Do you hear me? I know that I'm leaving the country now. I feel very sad about it. But please honor me. Just honor me, please. Because I only came to serve you. Free of charge. Please just help me. Because the cloud of God has covered. Ni nini yo? Oh, tosha. So, because I think that's like a food urn, eh? But you don't usilete mamba hapa saizi. So just honor me, because the cloud of God has covered me, and if there's anything the Lord watches, it's called honor. He talks to me even today. Let me tell you one thing. Sit down, I say this. If you want to know that honor is very critical to the Lord, it talks to me every single moment. Even if someone just thinks something. Today I surprised somebody here. I said, hey, you just thought like this. And the Lord told me that he's going to judge you, he'll strike you with your wife. You know, he talks judgment, my Lord. Yes, and you know, for me, when I speak judgment, you are going to go down. It's very bad. So, he cares about honor, because he knows I bear his glory. I bear his cloud. I bear his message. I bear his mission. Everything. The coming of the Messiah must take place. So that's common sense. We don't need to preach that, right? Because look at this family. Look at this precious one here. Yes. Chakula imemwagika. Tungekimbizana nyinyi kwa geti hapa. My legs are tired. Mumenisave. So my daughter, yes, come in front there. Yes, thank you. So you cannot speak to such a lady. You cannot. You cannot tell her anything. My Lord, death has entered. Darkness is in the house. You cannot stand up and tell her, oh, Nini. Not at all, my Lord. Not at all. Not at all. She will simply ask you, when I was dying, one foot in the grave, where were you? Yes, where were you? And show me, before you talk to me, show me whom you have healed. Yeah, show me yours. Yes, just raise one. Don't bring three. Just raise one. My Lord. Yes. Let us be serious people, because I cry for this revival. I know that soon I will leave, but I cry that you sustain it, right? You must sustain this revival. Honor. If there's something the Lord watches, it's called honor. Honor. It's unbelievable. I hear, even when I'm on the other side of the ocean, I literally listen, and you know, I tell people, oh, be careful. I don't want to say it because God will strike you. Just fear the Lord. I came to serve you. But just know that I know everything. It's unbelievable. It's overwhelming. Right? Hallelujah. Mungu aitwe Mungu. Hallelujah. Now we don't have much time. There are other counties. So, Asante Sana, my daughter. You have raised the glory of Jesus today.
1: Amen.
2: Thank you so much. Amen. She said, watu wote Kenya nzima wanyamaze. Wanyamaze. It does not matter who you are, lakini nyamaza. Because she was in the grave, one foot in the grave. And only the Lord, when his prophets came, removed her from the grave. My Lord. Tuheshimu Mungu. Hallelujah. Na tuogope Mungu. And for me, I'm here to serve you. You as faithfully your servant. Here to serve you. Hallelujah. Yes, I will always serve you faithfully. But please just honor the Lord. When you see me coming, heaven has testified on my behalf. Be very careful. Yes, every time the voice, every day I hear his voice. Literally every day. That is a serious mission, right? Every day his voice, the voice of Yahweh, my Lord. So beyond the message I give you and everything, there is another axis. So, unasema, hakuna mtu yoyote anaweza songa mbele akwambie chochote.
3: Hakuna.
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2: Ay, what a picture, my Lord. Huh? Ay, what a picture. Thank you so much. Let's move because of time, right? We have only 1 hour to go. Yes, we have 1 hour to go. Asante, let's clap for this precious daughter. Thank you so much. Thank you. So, can we bring the bishops of Tanzania so I can bless you right away?
0: The deputies and the bishops.
2: Deputies, bishops and overseers, rise up. Everybody that came from Tanzania, stand up, I bless you. Everybody, even members of church, hata wajane wote. Musimame nyinyi ndiye familia yangu. 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Sasa muanze kunitembelea. May the Lord bless you. Okay, let me bless you. Father, in the mighty name of Jesus, I've decreed the blessings of Yahweh. The Lord God Almighty Yahweh, my friend. over all these people. These are your foot soldiers on the ground, Jehovah. They are running with the gospel. They are baptizing people. They are announcing the coming of the Messiah. And I ask you, my Lord, to cover them totally with the eternal blood of Jesus. Protect them and provide for them, never to allow them go to shame. Ati amepungukiwa hapa, hajapata visa hapa, amekosa chakula wapi, hapana. You are their provider. You will open a big window from heaven, and these people, kibabazawa, their baskets, their granaries, will be taken care of by Jehovah in the mighty name of Jesus. The revival is coming. The tent has been stretched, so it shall be in the mighty name of Jesus. Amen. Thank you. Thank you so much.
0: Thank you, my
2: Thank you. Let me have the report.
0: Lord, I want to
2: say
0: I want to say thank you for raising me as the Archbishop of Trans Nzoia.
2: You don't have to thank me, because I'm the one who has to thank you, because I need workers. I need other countries to be like Kenya.
0: Thank you, my Lord.
2: You came and you picked me from there, and you know that the first rain took place and opened everything.
0: We didn't know the ways of the Lord.
2: Yes, I know, but yes. This is a very powerful moment for you now to be here, raised as the Archbishop in charge of Trans Nzoia. Very mighty.
0: Thank you, my Lord.
2: Hallelujah.
4: Amen. Thank you. Thank you, my Lord. Next is Elgeyo Marakwet.
2: Elgeyo Marakwet, tafadhali.
4: Senior Deputy Archbishop Kosgei Ben.
2: The members of the Church of Nandi, rise up so I can bless you, together with the widows and the bishops and everybody else. The Church in Nandi, all through our veins in Spaniel, one more time. The Church in Nandi, in the mighty name of Jesus. Look at the big multitude from Nandi. I now decree the eternal blood of Jesus to cover you, protect you, defend your health, protect your health, and provide for you. And I've decreed that in the mighty name of Jesus, the Lord Jehovah, He will be able to visit you with provision. He will visit each one of you in their respective stations in life. If it is school fees or issues of marriage, rent, what difficulty, shamba, inasumbua. In respective stations of life, the Lord Almighty will visit you with a visitation of provision. I have decreed now here with my prophetic tongue in the mighty name of Jesus, that the Lord will bring revival into your jurisdictions. He will watch your families and bring revival into the home, the family, the children. The Lord Almighty will bring family revival. He will provide for you. Even the land will give you what belongs to you. The Lord will make sure the land produces for you. The Lord Almighty, He will make sure you walk in righteousness until you enter the kingdom of God. In the mighty name of Jesus. Amen. Thank you. Next, my son, Elgeyo Marakwet. Thank you. Hi.
5: My lords and my fathers, the mightiest, most glorified, most revered prophets of the Lord Yahweh. Barakwe, my fathers. I will still meet my fathers. Thank you, my fathers. Yes, my fathers. My fathers. My name is Senior Deputy Archbishop Ben Koske from Elgeyo Marakwet.
2: Gelegele hiyo sijasikia na makofi. Sijasikia kabisa.
5: My fathers, ever since you came to this nation, Kenya, and you ate your food on Elgeyo Marakwet soil, Elgeyo Marakwet has never remained the same. My fathers, Elgeyo Marakwet by then was in darkness. But since my fathers entered there, light is shining in Elgeyo Marakwet and shining the more. And shining the more. At that time, there is a wonder, a sign and a wonder that I witnessed personally. And in Kapsawar, I don't know if you people understand the two mega prophets of the Lord. You don't know. And that is why I always keep quiet, repent silently, and fear the Lord, and fear the two mega prophets of the Lord. I know of one side that is very fearful, but I may not say it here now. But I know of the other side. I only know, I read in the Bible that the mantles of Paul healed the sick and cast out demons. Yes.
2: What happened in the field, Chapter 1? When you came, I was afraid you were going to say it.
5: Yes.
2: It was, if you tell them, I don't know how they will feel. We have not shared that at all.
5: Never.
2: We have never shared. Some people know, right? You are aware that the Lord... Okay, let me give it to you.
5: Yes.
2: Simply removed my jacket, my Lord.
5: Yes.
2: Yes, my Lord.
5: That is when I knew that the jacket of the Lord is extra and is
2: will resurrect
5: extremely
2: a dead body.
5: Anointed to the extent that it instantly raises a dead person back to life. Back to life.
2: I feared you were going to mention this. We have never shared. Because sometimes it's good to leave them like this and see how they are behaving around me. Oh, yes. I stepped in. The moment someone died, I stepped in and just opened my jacket and covered her, and she resurrected.
5: Came back to life. Came back to life. It was a
2: came
5: shock.
2: Back to life. I know you know of another resurrection, but this one has not even been shared, right?
5: This is the first one that shook the entire region. Shook Kapsawar, shook us.
2: If I open my jacket and cover you, you know. Is there anybody who doesn't know this? The cloud of God, if I cover you with my jacket, the Lord will heal you. Yes, you know that, right? Yes. Or even if I open my jacket and swing like this, he will heal people. You know that, right? Is there a child here? No. Not at all. Yes. Please. We just bless the Lord that we are here serving you, loving you. Free of charge. We don't charge money. We just love Jesus. So just tell us.
5: The other side, please.
2: Don't share. There's another side.
5: Don't cross that line. Never. Never even try to think or imagine or even listen to anybody who is foolish. Don't dare. Hey, don't dare. Just walk this way to Ingia Mbinguni, Salama. So since then, my fathers, there was no church, there was no tangible miracle, but since then, your God, your sender, has done us big, big miracles in Elgeyo Marakwet. We have biblical.
2: You're saying live on TV.
6: Yes, please, my lords.
2: They said 91% COVID, the lungs are gone.
6: Lungs,
2: everybody in the ICU died.
6: The lungs were 96% destroyed. I was running on only 4%.
2: And we were told 95% must die. Carotid, is it fibrosis or whatever? I don't know. The doctors now describe. Forget it, we were told, right?
6: Yes, my lords.
2: And then,
6: in fact, when I was taken there, the doctor in charge of that hospital, akaambia Dr. Jonathan is here, akamwambia, why are you bringing me a dead man?
4: Yes, my lord.
2: No, he's not joking with you. When a doctor tells you that, he's not joking with you.
4: Yes, my lord. The doctor called the family together with Jonathan that was there. And the doctor actually was calling us and saying, why did you pass all those facilities and just come here? Why did you bring him here? And then he said, I have nothing to tell you. There's nothing I can promise you because of his state.
6: Sana, my lord. Actually, I died.
2: So this part... Where you wrote me a text through you, right?
6: I wrote a text.
2: Yes, and you said.
6: Actually, I didn't even know what I was writing.
2: Yes, but
7: the text that he wrote unto the Lord requested the mightiest prophets of the Lord
2: to give him new lungs.
7: To give him new lungs.
2: That you gave Winnibet a new uterus. She has now babies.
7: Yes, my
2: Lord.
7: Please
2: give me new lungs.
7: Create in me new lungs.
2: Yes, so that's a tall order.
7: And the Lord told me to tell him, let it be unto you as you have
2: Is he very serious? Very serious indeed. Very serious. But at first, you know, it was shock because I knew from the reports we got that night he was going, right?
7: Yes, ma'am.
2: From the reports we got from some of the doctors sitting here, they even passed a message to me and said, he may not make it this night. Yes, yeah, so yeah, that was very bad. Very, very bad, senior counsel. Yeah, that was actually very bad. So I could not sleep. I was walking like this. I was asking the Lord, what is this? Ujamaki Fariki. It's terrible. You understand? Yes, it's just terrible. This is the archbishop. You understand? So I was walking like this. I could not sleep. And then that text, that's when now I told you, okay, tell him, let it be unto you even as you have asked. Right?
7: Yes please, my
2: Lord. Just those simple words, sir.
7: Yes, my Lord.
2: Yes.
7: Those words created new lungs in him.
2: In the night, in the dream, the Lord showed me two lungs. So I thought he was going for a scan. So I even passed a message that I have seen you going for a scan. It's going to be all right. I see lungs. The scan is going to find good lungs, right?
8: Yes, please. Kumbe,
2: the Lord will show me new lungs.
8: Yes, please.
2: New lungs. He never went for scan.
8: He never went for scan. No,
2: Kumbe, the Lord will show me new lungs.
7: Yes, my Lord.
2: My Lord. So please, tuache mchezo.
9: Thank you very much, my Lord.
2: Viwete wametembea hapa.
8: Yes.
2: Tupende Mungu.
8: Yes.
2: Na tusimame tumuabudu tu. Let us just worship the Lord all the time. Because he has loved this country.
8: Yes.
2: Hallelujah. We may not have much time. Can we give it?
9: Thank you very much, my
2: Lord.
9: Because
2: we don't have much time. Let's give him.
5: So my lords and my fathers, there is a serious fire of revival in Gilmarakwet.

0: serious, my fathers. There is a serious revival in fire revival in Elgeyo Marakwet. Since then, we had no churches, but now we have 92 churches in Bless.
1: That is revival. America is listening to the numbers. And remember, one church is a big church. Here is a big church. Thank you, my son.
0: We are anticipating to open very soon 28 more. So very soon we will be over 120 in number. And we will continue as the Lord tarries to ignite a fire of revival in Elgeyo Marakwet. My fathers, there is a lot of work there. House evangelism, hospital mission, also prison. We have prison mission, helping the widows, building them houses, cultivating their lands. Cultivating their lands and planting for them. Open air crusades, extravaganza. There is a lot of work down there, my fathers. Yes. And so, when you are good, the mega brothers of the Lord, we have Menengai. We have those who are healed in Menengai 6. We have the 87 state year. We have the decree on Sunday. All those, our cripples were raised when the two mega prophets of the Lord decreed the power in the eternal blood of Jesus Christ.
1: And one time I hosted you here.
0: That one, I'm coming to that one now. Yes. Let me tell you, precious saints who are here. Coming to this place is coming to the presence of the Lord. The Lord Himself is here. I was graced by my fathers out of unmerited love. My fathers invited me here, hosted me here for some.
1: Gave a flight ticket.
0: Yes.
1: And bought you a suit.
0: A suit.
1: And hosted you here. Yes. We fellowshiped, ate meals here together. Nobody was here except for the team here.
0: Yes, my fathers.
1: After that, then.
0: Uh-huh. After that, my fathers blessed me. And when I was about to board the plane, my fathers called me and blessed me again. And when told me, when you. He read the blessings. He said, when you go reach Eldoret, not Eldoret, because the bishops, when they heard that I was coming, the clergy, they came to the airport. And you said, reaching there, take these blessings. But when I just arrived like this, the blessings of the two mega prophets of the Lord went ahead and raised.
1: A cripple stood up, my Lord.
0: Yeah.
1: A cripple stood up, my Lord.
0: Stood up and walked away.
1: Stood up and walked away.
0: He walked away.
1: This is the particular cripple, right?
0: Yes, yes.
1: Yes, stood up and walked away.
0: You see, Aman, you.
1: Stood up and walked away, my Lord.
0: Stood up. Nasai.
1: Yes, my Lord.
0: Yes. Lakini sahini ukimwona hapa nakimbia mbio 100 meters.
1: This is serious. But Helen Ocheng, this religion, what is the formula? Is there a formula to this madness? To this religion?
2: My father, my
1: Does
2: Lord.
1: Does it have a method?
2: This religion. This religion of the blood of Jesus.
1: And the cross of Jesus.
2: And the cross of Jesus.
1: What a religion.
2: This is a great religion, my Lord.
1: Yes, my Lord.
2: The most powerful religion.
0: This one is Alva Kimutai Kapsawar.
1: Haman Kiprop. So you're telling us that when you, in your journey on this earth, as you're roaming around sons and daughters of Adam, and you finally encounter such a religion,
2: Usiwache hiyo dini. Hata mara moja.
1: Yes, inje kule ni shika.
2: Shika na mikono miwili, my Lord. This religion.
1: Shika na mikono miwili na usitoke hapo. Because inje huko ni kubaya.
2: Ni kubaya.
1: Hakuna Mungu.
2: Ai.
1: Sikabu. Imefungwa.
2: Ai.
1: So you are telling me that if you in your journey you catch you land on such a religion where tangible evidence of the glory of the blood of Jesus.
2: Yes, my Lord.
1: I'm talking about physical. That this is my cousin was crippled and my cousin see at Muzunga metoka wapi nani? My own cousin is now walking.
2: My Lord, this religion tangible.
1: Yeah.
2: Tangible
1: glory.
2: Miracles.
1: Glory. Tangible glory.
2: Tangible glory of the Lord.
1: My Lord.
2: We have seen HIV AIDS there.
1: Yes, my Lord. You, my Lord.
2: We have seen this cripple.
1: My Lord.
2: Here.
1: And she fell down.
2: Who
1: she just fell down.
2: Change their mind.
1: Yes, my Lord.
2: There's this religion.
1: Kikundi cha nini tena potena mkutari. Shima, just 2 minutes.
3: I will do.
1: Come here. Chebet, my daughter, thank you.

0: Thank you, thank you, thank you. Come to what? Take it away. Thank you. Very mighty. Clap to Jesus as you sit down. What a church. What a beautiful church. Thank you. Thank you. Finish, my son.
1: Thank you, my father.
0: Are you going to bring all the healed or
1: yes,
0: not?
1: Yes, yes.
0: Just come.
1: All the healed from Elgeyo Marakwet, please kuja.
0: Wale wote ambao mponya Elgeyo Marakwet mkuja hapa tafadhali kambio. Thank you so much. Thank you for giving way. Thank you. Mkuja tu mbio mbio tafadhali. Yes, I see my daughter there is walking. Yeah, yeah. Kumbe ni wewe. Nimeshtuka sana kumbe bado huko. Yeah, she's very powerful. Yes, she was totally lame and the Lord strengthened that leg and stretched it. I think quickly so that we can finish with this because of time. We have only 2 minutes to handle this. Dakambili tu. Kumbe bado huko. 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I remember you very well. Okay, kujeni hapa sani mbaya. 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So these are cripples, right?
1: These are cripples, my father.
0: These are cripples. I remember one time in Kabarnet, the Lord healed a whole family that were crippled. No, not all, I think two or three remained, right?
2: Yes, my father. Yes, yeah. Four of them
0: stood up, yes, yes. A whole family that was down, and they were like very old, some of them 30 and so forth.
2: Yes, my
0: but
2: father.
0: Stood up.
2: Four walking up to now.
0: Mkujandani. Yes. Look at the way the Lord has walked in Elgeyo Marakwet. Yes.
1: This is Haman now.
0: This is Haman. Haman, come, my son.
1: Hey.
0: Very powerful. Haman. Look at the way he's walking.
1: Hey.
0: He's very powerful, my Lord. Kuja hapa, Haman. Haman, kuja. He's very mighty. The legs are strong. Kuja kwangu, Haman. Kuja kwangu, my son. Kuja kwangu. Oh, very powerful. Very mighty. Very mighty. Very, very mighty. Very mighty. Jesus is mighty, right?
1: So now, Father, this is now Alpha Kimutai.
0: Very crippled from birth.
1: These are clubfoot. Yeah,
0: club when
1: foot.
0: The doctors were trying to see, when they do this, they're trying to see if they can force the leg to walk or be strong. Total failure. Only the Lord now at one degree, he stood up.
1: From MTRH.
0: From MTRH. Moi Teaching and Referral Hospital is here. Yeah, this is it. And when the doctors are doing this, they have reached the last resort. They're trying to strengthen the leg, but it failed totally, and then the Lord lifted the boy.
1: So during the decree of the eternal blood of Jesus by our Lord on Sunday, he stood up and walked, and now is putting on normal
0: shoes and walking normally.
1: He is walking perfectly. Just look at him.
3: My lords and my fathers.
0: I see somebody here not clapping. I don't know what your name is. I've been watching you very much. Thank you. I have been following.
3: My lords and
0: come,
3: my fathers.
0: Come. Uh-huh.
3: Those are actually called abduction braces.
0: Abduction braces.
3: They are actually shoes which are made and fashioned, and we put this wire, which is metallic, to force the feet to face one direction.
0: Wow.
3: The opposite of the deformity. Because the club feet normally are inverted. So we force them to evert the opposite.
0: I just want to introduce you people. This is Professor Lemayan. He's one of the top trauma surgeons. Just a moment. He's one of the top orthopedic and trauma surgeons in this country. If there's an accident and you hear a surgeon is rushing, it is this one here. Rushing high speed to save life, remove metal from the brain, from the heart, from everything. This is a trauma surgeon talking. He's an orthopedic surgeon.
3: Thank you, my Thank father. You. Actually, part of the work I do is club feet. We normally try to help these children, but more often than not, because of the extent of injuries, because of the extent of the deformity, we can never quite take these feet to the expected position. So when I see this child now walking with the feet facing forward,
0: yes,
3: for me it is something I just cannot say what happened. And I bless the Lord so much. This is a big miracle, my son.
0: That is a very senior trauma surgeon in this country. That's a trauma surgeon, orthopedic surgeon. And he stood up to tell us that, please, let us honor Jesus in this land.
3: Oh, yes.
0: He stood up to tell us that Jesus is God. He is God. We worship a powerful God, my Lord.
3: Very mighty God.
0: Very mighty God.
3: Very mighty God.
0: Very mighty. Are you hearing the doctor saying this? What a beautiful country saying, very mighty God. Very mighty God. He's saying it. He's saying it, my Lord.
3: The
0: top, top surgeon is saying, very mighty God. Very mighty God.
3: Jesus is mighty.
0: Yes.
3: Because the things we are seeing here, my Father.
0: Yes.
3: These are things, as doctors, we have reached the end. And that is when the Lord now comes in. That is when the Lord steps in. And we cannot keep quiet about it.
0: Thank you so much, Professor Lomayan. Thank you. The Lord bless you. I. He's also a consultant, a surgeon in many hospitals and so forth. So that's why this is a serious moment, blessed people. Time is also running out. We need to finish.
1: Thank you, my fathers.
0: Yes, my son.
1: This one is Alvin Matoya.
0: Yes.
1: Totally crippled because of cerebral palsy.
0: Yes, my son.
1: But by the decree of the eternal blood of Jesus, now he's walking perfectly.
0: He's walking perfectly, my Lord. Tom, kono, Tom, kono, tembea, tembea normally. Tembea tu. Toa ile mkono. 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My Lord. I think the Lord healed even the eyes, even the sight. Uyu ni mzungu, natakusa, umeenda tu kwa mzungu. 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My Lord, the Lord gave them a second chance in life. And that's why I'm simply saying one thing. Let us honor Jesus and his servants. Jehovah. And you are aware, you are very much aware that this prophet is actually connected to the Father. You know that, right? Very tight. I hear his voice every day. To the Father. Very, very tight. Extremely tight. Every day, by voice, and showing me this, and so forth.
1: My father, this is Ezra Kigen, you know.
0: Kigen, I know.
1: Ezra Kigen, cerebral palsy, but now walking
0: normally
1: strong.
0: I. Thank you. We are finishing now. We are finishing the meeting now. And then my daughter here.
4: Thank you, my Lord, my Father.
0: Yes.
4: Ninakushukuru sana
0: baba. 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
4: Amen.
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0: These meetings of Menengai, my Lord.
4: Amen.
0: Yes, I am coming, says the Lord. I am ready to serve you. I am ready to serve you. 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
0: kama the leg was like this meat with no bone. And then the Lord told her to get up, you know,
4: in the meeting. 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
4: Leo nilivaa kiatu mbili, nilikuwa nafaa moja inabaki.
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4: Sasa nimevaa mbili.
0: Yes, your name is my daughter.
4: My name is Immaculate Lagat from Chepsigot region.
0: Thank you.
4: Immaculate Lagat.
0: Immaculate Lagat.
4: Amen.
0: The Lord bless you very much. Jesus is Lord. Wengine wako hapa.
1: The last one is huyu mama Sally Kirikir.
0: Yes, talk to me, my daughter. We have 1 minute. Yes. Just speak for microphone. Thank you, my daughter.
5: Mabwana zangu, mababa zangu.
0: Thank you, Jesus.
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0: I. That was serious.
5: Ilikuwa imekulika.
0: That is very serious.
5: Ilikuwa nikikula nikilala.
0: She was beyond crippledness, whereby she was also not able to sit. So this is what we are having here, you people. And we have only a few minutes to close because they told us 8 p.m. we shut the microphone. They were generous to us. We cannot pass 8 p.m. You know, here if you pass, they can...
5: Amen.
0: Wanaweza kukupeleka mbali.
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5: Watakundua ya kwamba wameponywa.
0: Wameponywa. Hallelujah. Nakuru, are you ready for me or not? Because the professor is here. I want you to come and give a report. Watakanyaga wewe chini hapa wacha mchezo. Fire, fire. This professor is going to talk to me today. Together, where is Phyllis, my daughter? She's lost. You are really lost. You are going to come with Professor and also the Bishop of Nakuru Main to give me a status report on Menengai 9. Thank you so much. Thank you, my daughter. Very powerful.
6: My fathers, we are ready, my fathers.
0: Okay, no, you will say everything there. Don't panic. Yes. Yes. These people are walking around here, my Lord. Tremendous. Sketi chini, tafadhali. 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
5: Wakati nilifika nyumbani, baada ya mkutano.
0: Yeah.
5: Nikaenda nikafika nyumbani,
0: uh-huh.
5: Nikaketi kwa

0: when TB affects
1: the vertebral column, it eats and collapses them.
0: It eats and collapses the spine, the vertebral column.
1: So it hunches them, it gives them a hunchback. And by so doing, actually it kinks the spinal cord. It kinks. It kinks. Kinking. It kinks and compresses. And that is why she could not walk, because now she was weak from the waist down. Now, what we just gave her is called a thoracolumbar corset. It is a corset. It's a splint just to try and keep her upright. Thoracolumbar corset. It covers the upper back all the way to the lower back to try and just keep her upright. Because
0: my Lord, the doctor is talking. If you have this for your life, it's a very bad life, right?
1: Very.
0: Please, let us be honest here. If you are stuck with this, it's a very serious moment in that home. Yes.
1: What the Lord has done here, my father, is...
0: I don't know why they can't give you sound. I'm very shocked. The senior most surgeon is talking and is lacking sound, and we're about to close.
1: My father, sometimes we really don't understand. We don't understand if they really do understand what the Lord has done here. What the Lord has done here is very mighty. Very, very mighty, my fathers.
2: Jesus Christ. Jesus Christ.
3: Thank you.
0: I will serve the Lord. His name is Master, Savior, Lion of Judah.
1: So my fathers, not many of them live to give this story, because TB affects virtually every part of the body, and the worst part is actually the vertebral column, the spine. And when it affects the spine, it actually paralyzes these people. It cripples some of them completely. And that is why she was being told to go for surgery, just to try and decompress it. And you can imagine, because now there was no decompression, we can rest assured from the point of the medical view is that that cord will remain compressed forever. So when I see this, I understand that the Lord went in there and himself did the surgery.
0: Thank you so much. Thank you. Thank you. Unaweza tembea, tembea tu sasa, tembea tu. Tembea tu vizuri sasa, vile watu hutembea vizuri. My Lord, my Lord. My Lord. Miaka ngapi sasa hizi ukitembea vipi yema sasa? 14 years ukitembea vyema. She's saying since she was healed until now she is 14 years. Yes, thank you. Thank you so much. Thank you, Kapsawar.
3: Thank you.
0: I bless you all the people that have come from Kapsawar.
3: My fathers, I have three deputy archbishops.
0: Yes, rise up everybody, the deputy archbishop from Kapsawar.
3: Isaac Suter, ako hapo.
0: Where is Suter?
3: Yule.
0: My son, I bless you eternally, very mighty, in the mighty name of Jesus. Philip, I decree the blessings of the Lord.
3: Philip Kiyeng.
0: Thank you. I decree the blessings of Jehovah Yahweh upon you, in the mighty name of Jesus.
3: Esther Mbea, this side.
0: Oh, thank you, my daughter. May I decree the eternal blessings of Jesus upon you, that the Lord may watch you, provide for you, protect you, even your health, and stretch your tent. And then
3: the bishops.
0: Let the bishops rise up because
3: rise
0: of time.
3: Rise up, bishops from Elgeyo Marakwet.
0: I have decreed the blessings of Yahweh upon you.
3: And then
0: in the mighty name of Jesus.
3: The entire congregation.
0: The entire congregation from Kapsawar. You know, Kapsawar, you are my family.
3: Amen.
0: Yes, because you know when I came there, what happened there, right?
3: Yes.
0: Yes, and also the distance. When you come, I just touch my heart, you know. I embrace my own family because of the distance. You understand? That's why he's very close to me. You see that? Yes, so I bless you all in the mighty name of Jesus, and decree the eternal blood of Jesus to cover you, and that the blessings of Yahweh will come over your lives and ministries and families. In the mighty, most powerful, most excellent name of Jesus. So it shall be, amen. Thank you.
3: Thank you, my Lord.
0: Thank you. Give me the report. There's a baby here.
3: It's over to... Oh. Thank you, my Lord and my fathers. We need you in Kenya. We need you in this world.
0: Oh, my son, that is very powerful. That's a powerful statement. Thank you. Thank you.
4: Next now is... West Pokot.
0: Please do. After Bishop. That is only you now.
4: Yes, my father.
0: Okay, then you have only 5 minutes. Don't worry. Oh, 10. We'll give you 10. Thank you.
3: Thank you, my Lord.
0: Thank you, Professor Kasipoi. This is the transplant surgeon. I want to introduce Professor Kasipoi to you. that you may know that hapa kuna mchezo.

0: This is a transplant surgeon. And this is a deputy director of medical services in Kenya. So when these people come out and stand here and tell you what the Lord is doing. Okay, now thank you for reducing the sound. Thank you, thank you, thank you. When they come here like Professor Lemayan, my Lord, it's just tremendous. It's unassailable, indisputable, unmistakable, incontrovertible. Hallelujah. So Professor Kasboy, take it away, my son. Everybody sitting down.
1: Thank you, my lords and my fathers. I request bishops from Pokot to stand up as they flank me as I present the report from Pokot. Thank you so much. There are very few, my fathers. My fathers and my lords, Pokot extends all the way to Uganda. It's a very extensive region. The population is more on central Pokot, south Pokot. But this is where the issue is, my fathers. It's very, very scattered population. There are not roads there, my fathers. The population is big, but there are no roads. And this is where sometimes we have to walk, my fathers, to reach them. And when we do our revivals, I usually go there, my fathers, on Saturday. Sunday I'm there. Monday I'm there. Because I have to utilize...
0: Everybody stand up and clap for Jesus. This is a very senior surgeon. Sit down. This is a very senior surgeon. I want to shout it on the rooftops. Right now, he's the one setting up the transplant unit here at Kenyatta University Hospital. He's setting up the transplantation surgery there. So please, if he tells you that he's going, he has finished surgery, he's very busy. Sometimes he does surgery the whole night. I know his schedule. And then he leaves right away to take revival to you. My Lord, my Lord, my Lord. My Lord, yeah. Yes, please.
1: My fathers and my lords, sometimes I don't have a main altar because I have to reach this area and needs a four-wheel drive vehicle. And I thank God the Lord has blessed me with one. So I have to travel, I have to drive the vehicle myself and reach these areas, my fathers. And how we start...
0: Wanawake sijasikia vigelegele. Amen, amen.
1: And how we start, my fathers and my lords, we start our altars under the tree and after that we construct. I think we have done around 10 where we started under the tree. After that we construct an altar right away there.
0: And those are very hostile terrain.
1: And my fathers and my lords, these are hardship areas. So sometimes we have to carry sugar, we have to carry flour, cook for them. Sometimes get a goat or a sheep, slaughter for them.
0: Is somebody clapping for the Lord?
1: Enjoy it, I mean. We have very powerful women ministry there. Women are very powerful everywhere, my fathers. Same in Pokot. Very powerful indeed. We have very powerful widows ministry in Pokot. Very powerful, my fathers.
0: Oh, yes.
1: We are always with them. They are praying. We are together, my fathers, in prayers. We have also youth camps, especially during the holidays. And those children have done wonderful, my fathers. The way their child was speaking here, that's how they do in Pokot. And one school, they converted the uniform from short skirts to full baloney uniform.
0: That is called revival. That's when Jesus has entered your heart. Aye.
1: My lords and my fathers, I came with one healed of the Lord. Cheryl Jepkiach is here. Maybe she can come.
0: She can come, yes. Everybody sit down. So Nairobi, when you see this, you should serve the Lord even the more. Because you are not operating in difficult terrain. Not at all. Just serve.
1: And my fathers and my lords, we take Ephra Soul very serious. We can have 3 people, but we have to construct an altar for them because Ephra Soul matters in Pokot. And I request all the Pokots to stand up who came with me.
0: All the Pokot stand up so I can just bless you right away.
1: Pokot.
0: Niwabariki tu mara moja. Yes, my daughter, yes. 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I have never forgotten. Whether I'm abroad, I always remember that. I've never forgotten. And it will take place in the mighty name of Jesus. Thank you. Thank you very much. Thank you. 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Yes, so that I can draw you closer. Yes, thank you.
1: Thank you, my father and my lord. Thank you so much.
0: Yes.
1: This Cheryl Jefkiach is in class 3 now. Very powerful, my lord.
0: My lord, class 3 now.
1: During the 87 stages.
0: The total.
1: Total cripple.
0: Total cripple that the Lord raised is now in class 3, my lord.
1: Brought revival to the family.
0: Yes, class 3, my lord. Class 3, my lord, yes, class 3. Yes, thank you.
2: Jesus Christ.
0: Thank you.
2: Jesus Christ.
0: Unasema class 3, isn't you? Thank you, my daughter. You see the age, my lord, class 3, my lord. The Lord gave her a second chance. Sit down, somebody. So this is very powerful. The Lord has stepped his feet in every location, in every community. You see the footprint of the feet of Jesus. Unasema, Bwana amekuwa mwema sana, huh?

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Nada.

0: Thank you, my lords and my fathers. My lords, when you said we will sing Mama Rosa's song till rapture, I was wondering how it will be. But nowadays, a cripple has walked. A cripple has walked. A cripple has walked. And that song we will sing till rapture. So it came to pass, that prophecy. My father, this is the report from West Pokot. And also we are presenting you the map of Pokot so that you can pray for Pokot, my father's. Yes, my father. We really need prayers. And I came also with two people from Uganda. We have elders from Uganda. We usually reach Uganda. The two brethren from Uganda.
1: Wale wandugu wametoka Uganda, tafadhali Uganda.
0: Wife and the wife and the husband.
1: Husband
0: started,
1: and wife.
0: They have started that altar in their house. Thank you, my father. So this.
1: Thank you very much. This is very powerful. Professor Kasipo is a renowned surgeon in this land. Even for him to be doing this work of the Lord, that is very powerful. Very, very powerful. So I'm going to use this as my point of contact.
0: Thank you, my father.
1: And pray for your nation, pray for yourself and your family, your safety, your eternity, even your work, your surgical work, and the great things you're doing even here and abroad. But most importantly, even the revival in Pokot, that the Lord may open up all these people, be baptized, and enter the kingdom of God Almighty in the mighty name of Jesus. Amen. Thank you, Professor.
0: I report my father's from the revival in Pokot.
1: Thank you so much, Professor Kasipoi.
0: Thank you so much.
1: Wow, it is really an academic report, huh?
0: So most probably my father, my bishops would want my fathers to bless them. Specifically, we have Bishop Jackson, Bishop Korungura, we have Lea, we have Teresa Morpos.
1: Are you going to come inside there? Because if you come, once I finish, if he brings you, I will touch you with anointing oil. Yes.
0: Thank you, my father.
1: Thank you. Just come in there. Yes, thank you. Thank you so much. Can you now have about 10 minutes.
2: Thank you, my fathers. Thank you so much, my lords, for bringing us the revival, the eternal revival that brings eternal life. My lords and my fathers, because of time, allow me to bring the healed of Uasin Gishu.
1: The healed people of Uasin Gishu, tafadhali.
2: Please come very fast. The HIV. Please come very fast because of time.
3: Jesus Christ. Jesus Christ. Jesus Christ.
2: Walela, my lord.
1: This is Walela.
2: Yes, my fathers.
1: Who was healed of HIV, my lord. He was actually born with it.
2: Yes, my lord.
1: Yes, my lord. Thank you. The healed of Uasin Gishu. Viwete. Ayaya, this is tremendous. Walinipokea pale. Grace Njoki walinipokea pale kwa njia kubwa sana, sana, sana, sana, sana. My own family. 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
2: Peter Chumba,
1: thank you, the doctors. Today. You come there, right? Thank you. Jesus Christ.
2: My lord, you remember Peter Chumba?
1: Peter Chumba, the electrician.
2: Yes, my father.
1: The serious cancer.
2: Yes, my lord.
1: Bad cancer. Mbaya. If you put it on the screen, people will understand. Hata walimwambia aende nyumbani. Hata kenja pao ilikuwa sasa imemweka
2: nyumbani. Yes, already he was relieved from
1: it. It was very, very bad, the cancer. Yes, if you show the body, vile cancer ilikula mwili yake ilikuwa mbaya sana. So this is very serious, you people. Very, very serious moment we have here. Thank you. I know you have brought a few cripples.
2: Yes, my lord.
1: Yes, because I know the cripples of Uasin Gishu, there are very many.
2: Noela.
1: Oh, they are coming. Viwete Uasin Gishu, tafadhali katika jina la Yesu. Thank you, thank you, thank you, thank you, thank you, thank you, thank you, thank you. Thank you. Oh, okay, so here we are now.
2: We also have Catherine, who was also a cripple, my lord.
1: Catherine, yes.
2: Was She's a right here, my lord.
1: Oh, thank you, my daughter. And then the other daughter who was pulling herself, remember?
2: Yes, Chepchumba.
1: Chepchumba. Maybe they didn't bring them. Okay, so right. Thank you so much. Thank you. We will handle this and they are in the house. They are in the house.
2: Yes, my lord, they came.
1: Unasema ilienda ikakuwa mbaya, cancer ikakuwa mbaya. Yes, yes.
4: Kukuja kwetu umetuokoa. Tupaikurutie.
1: Na Bwana Yesu. Yes.
4: Mimi ni kwa Mungu.
1: Look at the cancer, how it had eaten the foot.

0: thin. This is a gone case here. But Jesus is very, very mighty. Very, very mighty. Yes, yes. Thank you. Just talk. Talk.
1: My Lord, the Lord restored him, healed him, restored him back to his work, and enabled him. Now he has a big home. He bought land. He has a big home in Eldoret, my father.
0: Oh, this baby is very powerful. This baby, the ears are too sensitive. Which country was I was in? I was in Kenya, I think. I was in which country when I decreed this? The three creepers. I was here, and then I sent the greetings to the church in the mighty name of Jesus. And then the Lord opened the ears. They are very sensitive until now. She was crippled and deaf.
1: Yes, my Lord.
0: And until now, she cannot stand sound. The ears are too sensitive. She cannot. She thinks they'll blow up if she allows them to. Baby.
1: This is Noella, my Lord.
0: Yeah, Noella.
1: Noella
0: Adasa. Noella Adasa, pole, pole, pole, pole. Even the way she walks, you can tell her. Enda kwa mama. 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Thank you. Asante. Asante. Sasa enda tu pole, pole. Very, very serious indeed.
1: My Lords, we have the HIV healed here. Ezekiel
0: Walela, my son. Yes, everything's going on. The school fees is okay? Okay, thank you.
1: You're
0: fully paid
1: up to next year? Yes.
0: Yeah, but talk on the microphone. The fees is paid in this ministry up to next year.
2: Yes, my Lord.
0: He's in Form 3.
2: My Lords and my fathers, the two mega mightiest, most glorified prophets of the Lord. I really thank you because of what your God did in my life. Indeed, I was going to...
0: Can you show him with his medication when he has poured all the ARVs on the table? And the doctors went to examine. Even government doctors from the county went private, like, on their own, when they had to examine him. Wakapima, wakapata meponya. Wakashtuka sana, wakarudi mbani. Wakashtuka sana. Oh yes, oh yes. Oh yes, oh yes.
2: My Lord, I was born HIV positive and I was in ARVs for 13 good years.
0: Of your life?
2: Yes. Niliteseka sana maisha yangu, my fathers. Ikafika mahali nilikuwa naona mbili mbili, nikiona mtu mmoja ako doubled, mmoja ako juu, mmoja ako chini. 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So nilikuwa na makejeli mingi sana na sikukuwa mshirika wa Repentance and the Holiness Church.
0: And then when you came to Jamhuri Grounds,
2: when I came to Jamhuri Grounds, it was my fastest meeting of the Lord in this ministry of Repentance and the Holiness Church.
0: And what did you tell the Lord? Because we don't have much time, I'm trying to cut you.
2: I really thank the Lord because...
0: What did you tell the Lord there when you came to the meeting? You said you wanted to do what?
2: I wanted the Lord to heal me, my eye.
0: Yes.
2: So that I can go to school and read.
0: Okay, didn't you tell the Lord that I want to see the prophet of God?
2: Yes.
0: Yes, everybody knows your story, right?
2: Yes, that was my...
0: Michael Isvand, Guten Abend. So did you tell the Lord that... You want to see the prophets of the Lord.
2: Yes.
0: Actually, that's how his healing came.
2: Yes, my big aspire is that I really want to see these mightiest, most glorified prophets of the Lord. During the representation of the testimony of Alfredo Monti, it was being represented there before the mightiest prophets of the Lord. And when I started my journey to go where the pulpit is, the mightiest prophets of the Lord, they stood up and they looked where I was. Then I said, what is this? Is it an eye contact? The mightiest prophets of the Lord, he turned on his left and he showed his prophetic hand.
0: Yeah.
2: And he said, even from now I decree, I cast HIV and AIDS.
0: Even tonight I want to cast HIV before I leave. Tonight I want to cast HIV AIDS live on camera before we leave. We have only 5 minutes. Thank you so much, my son. And then you stop the ARVs and everything. It's very big. Your story is global.
2: Yes, my Lord.
0: Some of your files have gone to Centers for Disease Control, Atlanta, Georgia. This is a very big thing. Even CDC in Georgia has become interested. This, they came here, the professors met me here, and he told me what the Lord has done in this land is magnificent. Atlanta, Georgia. Wazungu. So it's a very serious thing, you people. Mm-hmm.
2: Thank you, my Lord. I appreciate you because indeed you are God. You had removed me from the grave.
0: Thank you so much, my son. I bless you in the mighty name of Jesus. Can you finish up because of time? Finish up, then I can bless the Osinigishu issue.
1: Patrick Shilaho, my Lord, was a lame beggar in the center of the city.
0: A lame beggar in the center of the city.
1: Yes, my Lord, and the 87 stadia.
0: Yes, my Lord.
1: When the Lord decreed over the speakers,
0: yes,
1: he was not even a member of the church, but just saw people are gathered, and then he came and he became curious, and then he saw when cripples were rising up,
0: yes,
1: were at the decree of the Lord, and then he threw away his crutch that he was using and walked up to now. He's now a pastor in the church, my Lord.
0: He's now a pastor in the church. I bless you in the mighty name of Jesus. That is very serious. That is the testimony of Jesus. I don't have to go there. There is no contact, no physical contact. Because also there's no time. We are running to other countries too. But the Lord is able to stretch his hand and touch them, right? Hallelujah.
1: Edith Muhanja, my Lord. Healed of HIV.
0: I remember her very well.
1: The widow of the Lord, my Lord.
0: Yes. Sasa miaka ngapi umekuwa bila ARVs?
3: Mababa zangu, nimemaliza miaka 14 saa hii bila kumeza ARVs.
0: We don't have time, but what normally would happen is that if you don't take ARVs, there's a resurgence. A resurgence that you go to clinical stage 4 and you go to the tomb. But 14 years, the Lord has done a big thing in this country. Mimi nimeshukuru sana Bwana Yesu kabisa hata kuona ni muujiza.
3: Asante sana.
0: Asante kwa kusimama na Yesu.
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0: I think that disease humiliates you, right?
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0: 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Thank you so much,
3: kwa
0: my daughter.
3: Ah,
0: you
3: are top. Mimi ni worshipper.
0: Wewe ni worshipper.
3: Ndio mababa.
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0: yes,
3: ni makuu kupitia maombi yako.
0: Yes, kwa Kiswahili wanasema ni mazito, mazito, mazito.
3: Mazito sana.
0: Alikutendea mazito.
1: Thank you, my Lord. Thank you so very much. He's the father of Noella Adasa.
0: Yes, precious son.
1: Yes, my Lord.
0: Yes, these are new cripples. These are new legs.
1: I want now the...
0: everybody sit down so the leadership...
1: Bishops. Wasingishu, please.
0: Wasingishu, deputy bishop, stand up. I know that you are going to come to me inside because I'll touch you with oil inside there, right?
1: Yes, my father.
0: Yes, because this is such an opportunity for me. To really raise you, to empower you. But my cripple here, my daughter here, you have not... Ulisema, ulikuwa kiwete.
4: Yes, Catherine Foki, my father's, her limb was to be amputated. She had chronic osteomyelitis, my father's.
0: Tukuja, kutembea kwangu.
4: She had gone to Nairobi, West Hospital in Nairobi, and they wanted to amputate, to cut off her leg.
0: They wanted to cut off her leg?
4: Yes, she would be without legs today if it was not for the Lord.
5: Yes.
0: Mama tutuongee because we want to see you standing. When you stand, we like it because then that is the proof that
4: onyesha tu ile vidonda iko kwa mguu the scars kwa hiyo.
0: Yes. Ilikuwa mbaya.
4: That's where pus was coming through, bones were coming through.
0: Ay. Hata uzaa ilikuwa inatoka na mafupa pia ilikuwa inatoka.
4: Kutoka hapo.
0: Ay. So the leg was to be amputated.
4: Yeah. Nairobi West Hospital is not here in Nairobi. What does they say your leg or wherever part of your body will be cut off, it will be cut.
0: Mm. That's a serious hospital. Professor Kasipo is not a joke. You say what? They tell you. And this leg, we're going to cut it. That leg will be cut off. So, my daughter, you are able to talk to me?
5: Yes, my Lord and my Father.
0: You are saying the Lord Almighty, sit down for 1 minute. We are done. We have only 4 minutes for singing the song as we go out because of the time, jurisdiction here. So, the Lord just walked into your situation, right?
5: Yes, my
0: Lord. It was bad. What did they tell you? What the doctors told you? I know the doctor has given us, but just share with us 1 minute, really. One minute.
5: Nimeomba niongee kwa Kiswahili. Wewe
0: ongea tu kwa Kiswahili. Hebu niambie walisema nini kwenye hospitali?
5: Ah, wakati ule nilipoletwa Nairobi West, wakanipa kwanza walianza kuangalia nikiwa Tanzania, Shinyanga.
0: Yes. Yeah.
5: Wakasema hiyo infection imekuwa kubwa.
0: Yeah.
5: Sasa itabidi uende hospitali kubwa.
0: Yeah, kubwa. Yeah.
5: Sasa nilipokuja huku Kenya, ilikuwa Kenyatta, kulikuwa na mgomo wa madaktari.
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0: 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I have only 2 minutes. I have 2 minutes to close.
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0: Yes.
5: Kitu kikaniinua kutoka kwenye kiti, ikanirusha juu, alafu ikanirudisha chini.
0: Thank you so much. I bless you.
5: Amen.
0: Na kubariki sana katika jina kula Yesu.
5: Amen.
0: Tumeshukuru. Very, very powerful.
5: Amen.
0: Very powerful.
5: Amen.
0: So now,
7: the sheep of Christ, please.
0: The sheep of Christ, rise up. God bless you. Yes, thank you so much. Thank you. I want to decree the eternal blessings of Jehovah upon you. With all my heart, I'm decreeing the eternal blessings of Jehovah Yahweh upon you. This is a massive church was in issue. And as I decree these blessings, I'm very much aware of the authority and the power of my tongue. The tongue of Yahweh himself, the one that is calling the Messiah, bringing the Messiah. That these words will be accomplished in your lives, that the Lord will cover you with the eternal blood of Jesus. He'll protect your health, your safety and protection. He'll bring revival home, that children that were out will come back home in revival. And he'll stretch the tents in your homes in the mighty name of Jesus. So that now in your home jurisdictions, also in your churches, the tents will be stretched, souls returning to Jesus, people being baptized, preparing a holy church for the glorious coming of the Messiah. And everybody else stand up now in the mighty name of Jesus. I bless you. Everybody else stand up now. I bless everybody in the mighty name of Jesus. As you go home, as you have your meal, I bless the Lord's table today. The food and the drinks there are blessed of the Lord. That whosoever eats there. Some of you, if you need healing, your healing is on that table. At that table. If it's diabetes, cancer, what, leukemia, HIV, the healing is right there. Hypertension, everything. The healing is right there at that table, even cancer. And I've decreed that today, even as you go, a trillion-fold. Did somebody hear me or not? Trillion-fold of the blessings of God I've released upon you. The blessings of protection, good health, joy in salvation, service, revival, stretching tents, souls coming to Jesus, favor with God, and eternity in the eternal, super glorious kingdom of God. I've used the golden key the Lord gave me to open for you into heaven. These words will not fail, and you'll see the glorious eternal kingdom of God in the mighty name of Jesus. I bless your provision. The Lord will now, that trillion-fold, work on your provision. He will overwhelm you. In the mighty name of Jesus, I bless you, so it shall be. Amen. Thank you. Thank you. Thank you.
1: My Lord, so allow us to
0: thank you.
1: Present this one.
0: Sir. Present, yes. Sir.
1: The work, the wonders
0: thank
1: of the
0: you,
1: Lord.
0: Thank you, sir. Thank you. Okay, you and for tenor, just prepare. Just that it will be 1 minute, 2 minutes. Yes, Shima, you are going. I don't want you to go. Always, I don't want
8: my
0: you
8: Lord,
0: to go.
8: My Lord, we have around 30 HIV healed.
0: I don't
8: HIV
0: want
8: healed.
0: You to go. Yes.
8: Around 30 HIV healed.
0: Yes, let them just walk in here.
1: My Lord, can we present the flags also?
0: And the singing is low, low. Even the keyboard is low because time is over. The keyboard is low.
1: As they come, my Lord, can we present the flags? Lydia, please.
0: Thank you.
1: Lydia,
0: I receive, yes. Thank you so much from the top leadership of Nandi Kapsabet and Sante Sana. I receive in the mighty name of Jesus. This one is where?
1: That is for Westport Court. And then this is for... This is for Wasin Gishu. And then this is Turkana, my father's. Then Transoia.
0: Transoia, give me the flag. Why, thank you. Don't increase the volume. We are beyond time. Don't increase the volume. Everybody sit down just one moment. Reduce the keyboard a bit because of time. 30 HIV. You can just come around here also.

0: Ja, te connect. Thank you, my son Ocheng. Thank you, my son. These are very powerful professors of epidemiology in the university. These are experts of HIV/AIDS testing. Very powerful. Don't worry about the... Not now. Because of the time. Just sing slowly as you're sitting. Because of time. It's past now. So these are HIV healed. So we thank God that the Lord has deleted HIV from your blood. I want everybody now. Ini wasingishu. Moiben. Wacha nichukue tu Moiben kutoka mikono zako. That's a very powerful report, my daughter. This is a very powerful report she has given. Thank you, my daughter. Elgeyo Marakwet Bendera.
1: They are in Taifa Care, my fathers. They are in the register.
0: So, again, I want to repeat what is being said here. The doctor here, the clinical officer, senior most, this was a trainer of trainers in HIV care. She was running a comprehensive care clinic of HIV, so she knows people. She can just look at you and know what stage. So she says all these people, if you go to the government computer, you'll still find their names there. They're HIV patients, even the medication they were taking, even the doctors that discharged them. Here, I'm very strict. Let me, because sometimes there are new people here. I can see one, two new people here. But here, I am very, very strict with the glory of the Lord. Such that when the Lord heals you, I ask you to go back to your own personal doctor that has your file. He is the one to examine your blood and find out that his own patient, whom he knows the face, and you can know the file but the face, but this is Nani, has turned negative. So for them, they are the ones to put together a program for discharging you from ARVs. That is very powerful. And that's how we protect the glory of God. Even as I leave your country, that's the only thing I've taught you. To always defend the glory of God with integrity. So that anybody testing in the future will find that they are still negative. You understand? So you defend the glory of Jesus. And I want to say the following that she has just said. She has said the following. That for that matter, their own doctors now when they found... Okay, now NASCOP had to do a new program because of this ministry, because of he that is speaking here. Whereby now you find that when somebody is in treatment, they said in case they turn negative, then this, how do you discharge them? Nobody ever turns negative when you're in treatment. Yes, because you are in treatment because you're positive. And you're positive for life. So because of this, NASCOP put together another program for us. And the government also wrote us letters that were allowing us to test DNA, PCR and so forth. This has been going on. They are aware. They know everything. She has said that these people, if you go to the government computers, you'll find them there. Even who was their doctor, what they were being treated on, and how they were discharged.
1: Their own doctors closed their files.
0: So this is a wonder. My own son Sirengo is here. The Lord bless you, my son. Now a very powerful teacher. The medical superintendent himself is the one who closed your file, I remember. It went viral globally. The whole world knows this story. The medical superintendent of the hospital himself is the one who invited him and told him, do you allow me to show this to the media? Then he opened, he said, this is the computer, this is Taifa Care, this is you now. This is what you are being treated. But you went to the healing service when you came on this date. You tested negative. We did a big run. ELISA, what, DNA. And then we found you're really negative and we terminated medication. Very powerful. Until today. How many years, my son? 15 years. 15 years without ARV. Very, very serious. But now they are productive citizens of the country. He's a teacher. He's a very senior teacher in the school. So thank you so much, Bwana wabariki sana. Yes, mimi yangu ni kuwabariki kabisa. Okay, let me decree on HIV. I don't know which camera is this one now. Yes, so I want to decree the following. I curse the virus that causes HIV with my terrible prophetic tongue. I have cursed the virus. I have cursed the virus and cursed the virus 3 times with my terrible prophetic tongue, the tongue of the Lord himself. In the mighty name of Jesus. And I decree now that everybody go back to your wherever. Even abroad. In the mighty name of Jesus. And once the doctors test you and find that you're negative, then you communicate these things to us. In the mighty name of Jesus, I've decreed this, so it shall be. Amen. Finished. Thank you. Hallelujah. So now. I am so happy to see you people. Sometimes, you know, you people are so great. in the eyes of the Lord. You know, you are my own family. Sina nyingine. Yes, because we have walked this tremendous walk of the Lord, right? Akawatoa pabaya sana, sana. Yes, akawahifadhi. To preserve you also is very, you know, there also preservation is powerful.
1: Very powerful.
0: Could have done positive somewhere along the way, went, found a woman, man, whatever.
1: But
0: the Lord, the Lord has also preserved them 18 years.
1: 18 years down the line.
0: 18 years.
1: Out of medication.
0: Yes, yes. Out of medication. I know you were born with HIV. Even the father committed suicide because of HIV. It's a very serious matter, you people. But we are glad that the Lord has come through. She's my own daughter. She's here. We are educating her here. Yes, you are now doing diplomas, isn't you? After which you'll do the bachelor's, right? Yes, mambo ni kali kapisa. Mimi nimeshukuru Bwana Yesu kapisa vile ametenda hapa. Thank you, my son, kapisa, kapisa, kapisa.
1: Samson Boogie.
0: Samson Boogie.
1: The one who was tested positive by DNA PCR.
0: Yes.
1: And the same DNA PCR later on.
0: Tested him negative. Very, very powerful.
1: The cousin of our, the
0: He's the cousin
1: general.
0: Of the Secretary General.
1: Yes.
0: Of the Labor Union of Clinical Workers.
1: Kenya Union of Clinical Officers.
0: Yes. So you can imagine the senior officers of the authorities that watch healthcare in this country, even their families have been touched and healed. You say, Jesus, amekumbuka sana, ametenda sana. Ametenda mambo mazito.
1: Mazito kabisa.
0: Yes. Mpaka saizi, unakulanga ARP ama uliwacha? Ukulangi siku hizi, ulikuwa unakulanga?
1: Ndiyo.
0: Bwana kubariki sana. Miaka ngapi hujakula sasa?
1: Miaka
0: 3 years. My Lord, this is serious, right? This is my own son, Sylvester Cheng. Where are you these days, my son? Yes, you are still in school or you finished? You finished?
2: I finished.
0: Yes, what are you doing now? Yes, sir, which altar are you at? Oh, that's very powerful. Can you come with JJ today?
2: Yes, please.
0: So that I can also get involved in your life, my Lord.
2: Yes,
0: and get to know what's going on, right?
2: Yes, please.
0: Yes, because some of these people, you know, the Lord knows how He opens doors, right? But can even make them preachers, right? Yes, but I just need to know and get involved. Thank you so much, my son. Thank you, my son. Thank you.
2: It is now 16 years.
0: It is now, talk on the microphone.
2: It is now 16 years down the line, ever since the Lord your God healed me from HIV and AIDS, my father.
0: Thank you so much. This is a beautiful meeting.
2: Thank you.
0: This is the only meeting of this kind

0: in the nation, in, I mean globally.
1: Thank you, my daughter. Thank you so much. I blessed you, my son. I blessed you. Talk to me.
2: Thank you, my Lord, my fathers.
1: Reduce the microphone.
2: You cast reduce the cancer of the breast out. And you cast HIV.
1: Reduce the microphone because of time. We have surpassed 8 o'clock.
2: Thank you, my Lord,
1: please,
2: my fathers. Mighty prophets of the Lord. Thank you. Thank you once again.
1: You said the breast cancer.
2: Yes, you cast the breast of cancer and HIV that has not spoken to you over the phone, and I was healed instantly. And I have it, down on the line, it is 12 years.
1: Wow.
2: And I have come to say thank
1: you to Jesus.
2: My Lord.
1: You have come to say thank you to Jesus Christ.
2: Thank you.
1: Thank you, Jesus. Thank you.
2: Thank you, Nelly Banis.
1: Say thank you, Jesus.
2: Thank you, Jesus.
1: Thank you. Yes, we come to thank Jesus. Unasema mambo yakakuwa sasa Mungu tu ndiye anatembea na wewe, si ndio?
3: Anatembea.
1: Eh, anakuhifadhi. Only the Lord is watching you now. Sisi, miaka ngapi sasa?
3: Ni miaka 17.
1: 17 years out of ARVs. Thank you, my own daughter Chebet. For you it is 3 years or 4?
4: Viral load, my father.
1: 5 years already. She had viral load.
4: She also had positive viral load.
1: Yes, so viral load meaning the doctors were able to count your viruses throughout. These are big things, you people.
4: Very big, my father.
1: And so I'm not just about to release this to an idol god. Not at all. Not at all. This is indisputable glory of God. Yes, indisputable. Yes. But then, are you with us? Are you okay? Are you okay? Because sometimes the way you sit... very powerful, my daughter. Yes, yes. Gina, ilikuwa nani?
4: Catherine
1: Chepke. Catherine Chepke, right? Yes, alikuosha na damu.
3: Damu ya Yesu.
1: Miaka ngapi sasa?
3: 15.
1: Ay, my Lord, this is established. The testimony is established. The power of the blood is fully established, my Lord. Indisputable, undeniable, incontrovertible, and no, unmistakable. Hallelujah. Ay, my daughter. And the son also. Pia aliponywa. Ay, my Lord, what is this? The Lord went on and healed families, you know. You know, for me, I'm not able to remember because, you know, we have another country, we have another meeting. You understand, right? Like now, my heart is in Angola, where I'm going to ask Dr. Vera if she wants to come. But in Angola, yes, my heart is in Angola because there's another country. You understand? Those who have traveled with me, you saw my son, Dr. Yes, you came to where? Botswana. You saw the amount of work, right? Yes, so that's why sometimes I'm not able to remember the numbers, but they're right here, they're saying, family, mimi na mtoto, mimi na mume, families, my Lord, this is awesome, beautiful. Wachira, unasema ni kali sana. 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Yes, wengine wanapiga siasa, pastors are talking like politicians. 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Yes, yes, yes. Yeah, unaweza sema watu wanatembea na Mungu. 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Yeah, thank you. Let me finish with these people. Hi, my daughter, that was tremendous. Asante sana, nimeshukuru. Nimeshukuru. Yeah, asante sana, asante. Bwana litenda mazito. Yes. Wewe uliongea na watu dunia nzima leo. Today you talk to the whole world. And you told them that since I was stuck with death, the claws of death had already clawed me with my husband and child. After you were even rejected by the family, you were now alone with your husband and your child. Yes, so now you know that even yours is going to be the same. And since you're in that state and nobody came to you and no hospital could help you, they only give you the kupunguza makali, nobody can turn you negative. And then in that stuck state, Jesus sent his prophet here to be able to do what? Sent his prophet to be able to decree the eternal blood of Jesus with the terrible prophetic tongue that is shaking nations, earthquakes, bearing nations. That tongue. And then now, through that tongue, you turn negative. What she's saying is simply one thing. Sitaki kusikia mtu yoyote akiongea. Tena, sitaki. Sitaki. Yes. Ukitaka kuongea kwenda ongea huko, nchi nyingine huko. Bali sana. Yes. She's only saying that hapa I was stuck. Niko nimekwama. Yes, kwa nini hukukuja mapema kabla sijaponywa? Unataka kuongea saizi wakati nimeponywa? 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Hapana. Hapana. Haiwezekani. Yes, so thank you. Thank you, my daughter. So, Peter Oyan, the Lord bless you very much. This is a very awesome man. Thank you so much. And who? Lucas Omondi. This which region? Siaya, my son. Lucas Omondi. And there is also Nani. Alfred Omondi, my Lord. So Siaya has two. Siaya has six. Six. I will need to sort it out with you somewhere else. Kwa kujaribu kupunguza utukufu wa Bwana. I 4 6 what? No. Sasa ni kupunga huku. Ni kubwa sana. Hata wewe mokiri sasa. Okay, asante. Ni sita. And this precious baby, niambie the story of huyu baby.
5: My daughter Ruth Award.
1: This is Ruth Award. Oh, this is the teacher.
5: Yes, my
1: of Siaya.
5: Yes.
1: I've been really longing to see my daughter here. Can you imagine, ever since the Lord healed her, and then she got married, and with the husband, they are still negative, and the children are all negative all the years. My Lord, my Lord. Ruth Award, Siaya teachers, isn't you? That is powerful. I've been longing to meet you and see you, because your story was very powerful. Look at the precious babies you have here. These are precious. Any names? Have you been named names? What is the name? Name Abigail. Awesome names only. Rapture, glory. Wonderful babies who are negative. Husband is negative. You're saying it's a mighty, mighty thing God has done. And for how many years now without ARV? Speak to the microphone.
5: 17 years.
1: 17 years, my Lord. Thank you so much. Mine kusema ni asante. Ni asante. One day I need to meet you also, right? Thank you, my son. You're very steadfast. So thank you so much. Since here, there are two. There are many. There are six, but this young man, this is close to Mondi Alfred, right?
6: Lucas Owino.
1: Yeah, Lucas Owino. So where are you now?
5: My father's in one hospital, three files were closed. Ramula.
6: Yes, my Lord. This was in Ramula, El Centro, my Lord.
1: So, this is very good. I want those who are new in this ministry to know that we love you. Here we serve Jesus. Hallelujah. And so now this is the beautiful story of the glory of Jesus. You see, my daughter from Brussels has come. She's taking the notes. She's going to report to them what the Lord is doing on the other side. Yes, this is very senior archbishop in Brussels. And then we have my son from the USA. He's taking the story. This is the only church. This is the only meeting of this kind that has taken place globally on the earth. There's no other like this. And if you listen to the songs of this meeting, they say, a creeper has walked. These are wimbo za ushindi, victory songs of Jesus. Meaning, Bwana amechukua ushindi, sasa tunaimba hivyo. Uwezi sema kiweta ametembea na hajatembea. Hallelujah. And remember that song I had in the dream, right? When I had in the dream, a creeper has walked. Then I came on radio and gave you the song, right? This is an awesome time. Thank you so much, the doctors, for your time. But this is a big thing. This. How many children do you have now?
5: Three children.
1: No, the microphone is not working.
5: Three children who are HIV negative, my
1: Lord. This is very powerful. This is a teacher. You are a teacher. Yes. Very powerful indeed. And beautiful children, wonderful children, healthy children, right? Thank you so much. So the Lord bless you. The Lord bless you very much, my sons and daughters. This is the wonder. This is a wonder. This is not a miracle. When HIV is deleted from the blood, this is now classified by the Lord as a wonder. That the Lord is doing a wonder. And remember, he's doing all this to draw the attention of the whole earth to who? Awaze wa William. So that when they come to Awaze, they will hear the message, the Messiah is coming. Repent, prepare the way, the King is coming. Because he has put his message here, okay? Thank you for glorifying Jesus. Thank you so much. So can we decree now that the table is blessed, food is blessed. In the mighty name of Jesus. And the doctors, I chose to have a meal with me in there. You can follow me there, right? Thank you. Oh, you are going to be an easy eating there. You'd rather eat in a free area where you have your own liberties. You know, sometimes, yeah, I want the best for you. I don't want you constricted and eating and looking. No, no. Do you want to do it in the gazebo? It's normally fine, right? Oh, gazebo, where you are free to do what you want. Then you can come, I bless you, right? In fact, you need to come so we discuss those who are traveling. Those traveling. Because now I've already... I think we are going to... We are not on air now, we are...

28 minutes now after 8 p.m. East African time. Blessed people, beloved listeners, what a very powerful, very, very powerful indeed. Very powerful segment two of that very powerful celebration service that is happening right now at the ministry headquarters, beloved people. It has been such a very powerful day indeed, celebrating the very mighty wonders, the kind of revival that the two mightiest, mightiest, most dreadful and most glorified prophets of the Lord God Almighty have brought to this generation. Beloved people, you can tell that it is totally incomparable. This was not in the Church of Christ at all before the servants of the Lord God Almighty came to the church landscape, beloved people. But now look at what the Lord has done in the nation of Kenya here. You just walk into one region alone, and then you hear tremendous and very shocking wonders of the Lord. The wonders that the eternal blood of Jesus has done in the lives of people, beloved people. This is very serious indeed. What you have just witnessed right there at the ministry headquarters, really, you can tell it is very shocking. We have never encountered this anywhere else. We have never seen this at all, beloved people. Only here, where the servants of the Lord, the two mightiest, mightiest prophets of the Lord God Almighty, are ministering with the dreadful cloud of the Lord, with the dreadful shadow of the Lord God Almighty, and with the authority of the blood of Jesus. Only here, beloved people.

people, you will agree with me, beloved people, that it is only here that the Lord has decided to visit in such a very tremendous way. Because you have just heard and you have just followed the very powerful report from the North Rift, beloved people. Only one region in the entire nation of Kenya here, and just a few selected. What the eternal blood of Jesus has done, it is very shocking indeed, and very serious, beloved people, precious listeners. It's now 8:30 p.m. East African time, and I just want to open my phone lines right here in the studio again, that I may also give you an opportunity to call me right here in the studio and also share with me what you have just witnessed for yourself, what you have just seen at the ministry headquarters, beloved people, what you have just seen on your own, and even including the very powerful message we received earlier on, beloved people. Very shocking indeed, the tremendous and very shocking, awesome wonders, the biblical wonders of the eternal blood of Jesus that we are witnessing as a generation. Only by privilege, because you can tell that we really don't deserve to see all this that we are seeing as a generation, beloved people. But really, the Lord has loved us very much, and the Lord has visited in such a very tremendous way, beloved people, precious listeners. Again, 0777-445-8850. 0777-444-5851. Those are my phone lines to call me right in the studio, and also to our international listeners. You can also call us right in the studio on +254-774-445-8851. Beloved people, again, I repeat, to our international callers, you can again call us right in the studio on +254-774-445-8851, that you may also get to share with us what you have just seen in that very powerful celebration service that is happening, that has just ended, beloved people, at the ministry headquarters. What tremendous and awesome revival indeed that we are witnessing as a generation, beloved people, precious listeners.

I would want to hear from you also to our international callers. You can also call us right in the studio and also share with us what you have just witnessed at the ministry headquarters, and also the very powerful, very awesome and very serious message that you have just received today at the ministry headquarters, beloved people, precious listeners. And right away, my phone lines are open right here in the studio. Jesus is Lord Radio, praise the Lord. Okay, see, I lost you just right there on the line, but thank you so much. You can try and come back to us, please.

0: Jesus is Lord Radio. Praise the Lord.
1: Praise the Lord, Pastor Robin.
0: Hallelujah. Praise the Lord.
1: Amen. Amen. You're speaking with Pastor Jackson Ambassu, and I'm calling over here in Arvi's main campus in the Greater Ngata region. But Pastor Robin, what manner of visitation and what manner of love that you have need to encounter as the Church of Christ, you need to witness the monumental and historic visitation of God the Father. Pastor Robin, today what I have seen for myself, it has really, really, really shocked me, because you can imagine the manner and the kind of revival that the Lord has God of the mega mightiest prophets of the Lord have ignited in this land of Kenya.
0: Yes.
1: You can imagine that only Nodri, they went before the Lord, and the miracles and the truths of the Lord that they presented before Jehovah Yahweh.
0: Yes.
1: It is very, very, very serious, because you can see the number of cripples. Every region they stand with the truth, the miracles of the Lord. You will be shocked. The HIV and AIDS, Pastor Robin, it is very, very, very serious indeed.
0: Very serious. These are tremendous and very awesome, very shocking miracles that we have witnessed just right there at the ministry headquarters. Very tremendous and awesome miracles of the Lord God Almighty. And you see the people there coming to testify what the eternal blood of Jesus has done in their lives. For sure, as a generation, Jackson Nambaso, we can say that really the Lord has visited in a very serious way, Jackson Nambaso.
1: Very, very true, Pastor Robin. What you are saying is very right, that the Lord has visited the church in a very historic way. Because you can imagine when you find the miracle of like Jen Taru, was totally, totally lunatic. What he did, even done the house, but now he's standing before the Lord, serving the Lord in the house of the whole normal person. You can be imagine that man of love and kind of visitation that the Lord has visited the church. When you see the HIV and AIDS, those who are HIV positive, but now they are HIV negative.
0: Yes.
1: You can find a family that they were HIV positive. Three people in the family, the father, the mother, and the child, they were HIV positive. But by one decree of the eternal blood of Jesus, now they are living normally.
0: Yes.
1: You can imagine that wonder. You can imagine somebody saying, for me, I have lived for 17 years now without taking ARVs. You can imagine that wonder and historic visitation that the Lord has visited this nation of Kenya. Surely, Pastor Robin, what we have seen and witnessed, that we don't need any translation for us to understand, but basically is just for us to honor and obey the center of the mega mighty prophets of the Lord and hearken to the voice of the Lord, because we have never ever seen this. We have read the Bible, but we have never seen that kind of a visitation.
0: Yes.
1: Until the Lord God Almighty sent us the two mega mightiest prophets of the Lord to bring revival and healing to the church. People were dying, people were going to the grave. But look now, the beautiful revival of Jesus forever, forever. May the name of the Lord be glorified forever and ever. And again, Pastor Robin, the message you receive, very serious, that the Lord is telling us, the church, that now is the time for us to focus on glorification.
0: Yes.
1: Because the people the Lord is coming to is those people that are ready, the people that have hearkened to the voice of the Lord, the people that they love Christ Jesus, like the primitive church. It has been very, very, very, very powerful indeed today. Pastor Robin, what we have heard and witnessed, the Lord talking about glorification, that the Lord is telling us that we have to be like Christ, like those people that the Lord is coming to rapture. There are people that they are living a life like the life of Christ. They are living in love, like the way we have seen in the book of Galatians 5:22. They are living, they have peace, they are joy, they are persevering the things of this this world like Jesus Christ and standing and serving Jesus and running out and reaching out to the spirit and walking hospital. Indeed, it is very, very, very serious of what I am saying now.
2: Very, very true, very serious, a wonder of our time. Pastor Robin and the serious, I. What my eyes have seen today,
0: yes,
2: I will live to glorify the Lord. What I have seen today, the real tangible biblical wonders. The wonder why before all things happen, we receive a message of Christ's likeness. We receive the message of Jesus Christ, the Messiah himself. On how what we need to be, on how what we need to live like, because many people are just saying, I'm preparing for rapture. Many people are just saying, I'm Christ's follower. But we have never understood the genesis, the beginning of being Christ-likeness, that the mega prophet of Jehovah Yahweh today is bound. When he wrote in the book of Galatians 5, verse number 22, talking about the love of Christ, and what does it mean to have the love of Christ in this life we are living in, to love people even the rest outside there, to make sure that you reach them, to talk about the ministry of Jesus Christ.
0: Yes.
2: Not for that, but for fearing, being for fearing, standing with Christ. Because remember, even when they try to say, oh, the Jesus Christ, you get away demons by people, but Jesus Christ never say, oh, these people are talking evil against me. I want to quit the ministry that God the Father given to me, not at all. Today, the Spirit of the Lord has helped us to understand that we need to stand as a Christian. We need to be for appearance and long suffering as we wait because we have been given. The book of Revelation 3, verse number 10, that the Lord is coming for the faithful church. At such a time, 99%. Then the Spirit of God says, they are not faithful. They have suffered Jesus the way they want. They serve Jesus the way they want. People are no longer faithful in serving the Lord God Almighty. But now, Robin, in the second session, the Lord God Almighty extols the faithfulness of his own son, the mightiest mega prophet of Jehovah Yahweh, when they were sent down hard to come and prepare the way for the greatest coming of the Messiah. Then you now meet the real, tangible wonders of the blood of Jesus Christ,
0: yes,
2: which is the measure of the medical doctors, the one confirmed by the government. I, you now know that these are seen, and it has been established, the true and the powerful religion of the blood and the cross of Jesus. From this side, you hear he was a total lunatic. I, you wonder, you say, oh, lunatic, the Lord has healed. You hear from this side, Nohema is still walking.
0: Yes.
2: From this side, you hear my Lord and the Father, you healed me from HIV and AIDS. And while we want to celebrate this woman, that the Lord removed the illness from her blood, you hear, oh, you healed us, the three of us, my husband and my child. I see the world. The real and tangible evidence of the blood and the cross of Jesus Christ. We were raised in this glorious ministry of the Lord. No matter what people say, no matter what we can see, no matter the blackmail, we will stand by the Lord. We will stand by Jesus. We will stand by God. Because he has proven that he is at his own. Mightiest.
0: Yes, indeed, we must now stand for the gospel of Jesus, no matter what, because with all these tremendous and very shocking wonders that the Lord has done in our midst, you know, this is just a region that has been selected in the entire nation, and they have come with tremendous and very awesome, powerful miracles of the Lord God Almighty, leading to see such like kind of mighty and shocking wonder, the visitations of the Lord God Almighty himself. We must then choose to go out and also use these tremendous visitations of the Lord and fight for Jesus no matter what, Mutai Enoch. This is the moment to stand for Jesus and fight for Jesus at all times, because we heard that for you to be glorified and enter into the glorious kingdom of God, you must be Christ-like. And being Christ-like means that you are also having the burden of other souls. And just using these tremendous miracles, like for the case of Charlene Chepkurui, One was totally having leprosy, but now she's living a normal life. And even in Form 3, really, these are awesome and very shocking wonders that ought now to help us to understand that finally the servants of the Lord are here and they are ministering in a very serious way, preparing the way for the glorious coming of the Messiah, Mutai Enoch. As you take it away to celebrate the Lord because of the tremendous wonders that you have just witnessed at the ministry headquarters, Mutai Enoch.
2: Very true, it is now evident that the mega prophet of the Bible, the mightiest, most significant, most fearful, most awesome, the most powerful and super holiest, he that speak with God the Father, literally on a daily basis, are now here on the earth, operating universally, operating globally, operating with the power of the blood and the cross of Jesus Christ. Robbie, remember Samburu came before the Lord. Nakuru came before the Lord.
0: Yes.
2: Remember, yesterday I have gone before the Lord to keep out their report. The other time, the Western nation go before the Lord God Almighty. And what I have come to understood, I tell you, one of the my trouble, every region are coming with their own. You cannot find a familiar name, you know. Oh, Samburu was there the other time, though. They are now for the people that were raised, that now Nakuru may present, that now Western may present, that now Western may present, not at all. The Lord God Almighty has demonstrated his own power in every single village in his nation of Kenya and by other nations. Today what I have seen, I must glorify the Lord. I must exalt the Lord. The Bible says, give thanks to the Lord God Almighty. Keep shout aloud in joy for what the Lord he has done. And that is why today what we have seen in a single region of nothing, presenting a number of cripples, a number of blind. You saw healing the cancer that were healed. And what has disturbed the of fraternity,
0: yes.
2: HIV and AIDS has been healed, and at the same time, this is carrying the message, repent, repent, the Messiah is coming, nini si ondoki hapa, nini si banduki hapa, nitaka hapa, hadi tikaito ufalme wa binguni, ainulio mwotezi, jina lake libarikiwe, jina lake litukuzwe, ametenda maajabu, hallelujah.
0: Thank you so much, Overseer Mutai Enoch, also together with Jackson Nambaso, celebrating the very powerful and awesome wonders that you have just witnessed at the ministry headquarters this wonderful evening. Very shocking indeed, beloved people, precious listeners, and very awesome, the visitations of the Lord God Almighty. Jesus is Lord Radio, praise the Lord.
1: Praise the Lord, Robin.
0: Hallelujah, praise the Lord.
1: Amen. Tremendous time with Robin. My name is Alphonse Warega, and I'm coming to live over here in Donholm. And what a mighty, mighty time indeed in the history of the church, looking at the massive, massive visitation that we have seen from the North Rift region, Robin.
0: For sure, these are very tremendous and very shocking wonders because living to see people who are lunatics and people who are having HIV and AIDS now living their normal lives just like any other person. And you hear some of them are even teachers, very beneficial people in the country. All this the Lord has done to validate the message of the glorious coming of the Messiah. But what a wonderful moment indeed, Pastor Alphonse, that the Lord has visited a generation in a very powerful way, Pastor Alphonse.
1: Robin, it's a very tremendous time indeed in the history of the church. And that is why, first of all, allow me to thank the Lord so much, Jehovah Yahweh, for sending us the two men of mightiest prophets of the Lord, because I've followed keenly the report from the Northern Northeast. I've followed keenly, you know, when they were giving the report. And I, one thing I've realized that indeed, we have a treasure in the land. One thing that I picked out, Robin, is that the two mega mightiest prophets of the Lord have indeed helped the church.
0: Oh, yes.
1: Because you'll agree with me that when the reports were being given, you will hear that they were saying that before the advent of the mega mightiest prophets of the Lord, there was no church. It was bad. It was so bad. You hear a place like, you know, like Turkana, really, there are no pastors really. But now look, right now you see many, you know, shepherds are now shepherding the sheep of Christ. And everyone now being given a chance to prepare for the coming of the Messiah. I mean, that is a great love.
0: Yes.
1: That is a great treasure. And that is not the manner in which the servants of the Lord has come to help us. And now going to the massive visitation, the kind of restoration that the Lord has brought in the house of the Lord is so amazing, Robin. Indeed, the Bible promised that Elijah had to come first to restore everything. Look. The way indeed he has restored, looking at the cases of HIV as today alone.
0: Yes.
1: 30 cases were presented. These are former HIV positive patients. 30, you know, these are just a list. But they were brought to bear before the Lord. And you know, with HIV AIDS, these are the conditions that really defeated, you know, the top scientists. You know how the five world nations have, you know, invested, billions of dollars, you know, in research, trying to look for solutions. All ending up, you know, with no fruit at all. But now look at the kind of revival, at the, you know, as a result of the decree, then by the mega mightiest prophet of the Lord. That is such a wonder. That is a shocker, because it has never happened anywhere, Robbie. You agree with me?
0: Yeah.
1: People have tried, really. People have tried, not look for solution, but all the evil are in vain. But now, with a decree, we are now celebrating 30 HIV patients who are healed. That is a wonder, Robbie.
0: Such a very serious wonder indeed. And you know, some of them, you get to realize that no physical contact at all. Like for the case of Bethuel Sirengo, you hear that he was only but following on radio. And some of them also following on the television there. And also putting their CCC cards on the television, on the TV. While the servants of the Lord are ministering somewhere. And then, HIV and AIDS, one of the serious pandemic that is disturbing this generation in a very serious way, you hear that it's totally deleted from the bloodstream. And they are now living their lives, established. Yet some of them are living 15 years down the line without even using ARVs. Some of them you are living for 17 years down the line without using ARVs. Indeed, The Lord has loved us as a generation, and we therefore must use these awesome visitations of the Lord God Almighty to prepare ourselves in holiness and in righteousness, and to be Christ-like, even from the very powerful message you have just received today, Pastor Alphonse Warega. You can tell that the Lord is doing all these tremendous and very shocking wonders that the Lord is doing in our midst, so as to tell us that this is the moment to be Christ-like and live like people who are preparing to enter the glorious kingdom of God. Alphonse Warega.
1: Robin speaks of a massive power, massive authority that the Lord Jehovah Yahweh has bestowed on the servants of the Lord. Today, if you are saying it, you hear some of them, you know, who are very far away. Some of them do a prayer request what I said it is. Some of them, you know, are putting their cards on the television. Some of them, you know, just talk to the radio. And they are touched, they are healed. And you know, it might seem, you know, that is something so like, well, on the other end we see the superpower nation. They are defeated. But now, here now we have one making a decree, and then they have been tied. You can imagine that kind of anointing, the kind of power the Lord has bestowed on them is very big. Essentially, has taken all the end time anointing. And that is why Robin, you can clearly see that out there is so light.
0: Yeah.
1: It's light out there, really. You will not hear that even headache before your father in Japan. What is scare you? What is scare you? You, Robin. The Lord essentially has taken all the end time anointing and power and bestowed on the servants of the Lord. And that is why even the message that we have heard today, the greatest promise about glorification, that the Lord is coming to glorify us, to make us be, not with them like Jesus, a great promise, such a call at this time, that we may be Christ-like.
0: Yes.
1: And you can clearly tell, the Lord has gone ahead and rubber-stamped the message of the Lord. But this year's visitation, that after seeing someone who was positive now turning HIV negative, then we may walk in the image of the Lord. We may endeavor daily, you know, to be Christ, not walk in the image of Christ, because that is what the Lord is calling us back to. Robbie, such a very serious one, that looking at the cases of the many, many blind, the many creepers, really, that, you know, someone who is walking down on the daily right now, standing up and walking away, really.
0: Yes.
1: You know, I also saw one case of what an issue, you know, who was cancer on the leg. Such a fear, you know, a bad case. And the Lord restored him. The case of Shalim, of leprosy, right now you can see them, the skin is very small.
0: Yes.
1: The Lord is Robert Candy. The Lord is building a serious case. The Lord has decided to vindicate his armor to the entire world. That, you know, among the televangelist preachers, all of them are so false. That is only the two mega mightiest prophets of the Lord that have been entrusted. That have been entrusted with a role to prepare this generation for the coming of the Messiah. That is only the two mega mightiest prophets of the Lord.
0: Yes.
1: That have been sent from heaven, that have been mandated to prepare us, to prepare this generation for the coming of the Messiah. Such a serious wonder. And that is why for us, we really how to make sure that in our walk of salvation, in our walk, as we prepare our hearts for the coming of the Messiah, Robin, based on the message we heard today, we have to make sure that we identify ourselves and we aim to be Christ-like in whatever we do, Robin.
0: For sure, this is the time now to prepare ourselves for the glorious coming of the Messiah, because the signs are already here, the very shocking and awesome miracles of the Lord. You hear some of them, that the servants of the Lord were many kilometers away in Kawasaki there in Japan, and then they decreed only one decree. And then Malik Keegan from Nandi there, he stood up and is still walking up to now. All these most shocking miracles of the Lord God Almighty that you are witnessing, as a generation, really, you can tell that we must use them to prepare ourselves for the glorious coming of the Messiah, and to prepare for that great day when the Messiah will come to rapture us into the glorious kingdom of God. Thank you so much indeed, Pastor Alphonse Warega, even as you celebrate the Lord, please.
1: Robin, we are forever grateful unto the Lord. And clearly you can tell the Lord is calling us that we may serve Him in faithfulness, that we may get to persevere as we serve Him. Is now the time to walk in absolute holiness, to walk in absolute righteousness, separating from all kind of wickedness. Allow me, before I celebrate the Lord Jehovah Yahweh, to also extend the invitation to the house of the Lord tomorrow, because once again the Lord has given us another privilege to come before Him, to tell Him thank you for dying for us on the cross, for helping us, for sending us to the house of the Lord, for bringing hope in the house of the Lord. Allow me to welcome everyone in the house of the Lord tomorrow in Donovan Altar. The altar is located along Altarin Road.
0: Yes.
1: That is just at Oilcom Petrol Station behind the Mima Design. Allow me to give you the number of the senior pastor. That is the Archbishop Enoch, that whoever may want to come tomorrow to fill with eyes can call him for direction.
0: Yeah.
1: The number is 0728 94 94 89 89 09 09. That is the number of the senior pastor of Donald, and I would like to welcome everyone in Donald. Most of this time, when the Lord has shocked us with massive wonders, massive visitations, and then therefore everyone around Donald, Kware Pipeline, Wendy Weusi, all the way to Feda, around the circle, I take this humble opportunity to welcome you in the house of the Lord. Robin, allow me just to for these powerful and massive beings that have shocked us this evening.

Thank you so much, Pastor Alphonse Warega from Donholm, also celebrating the very powerful wonders that you have just witnessed at the ministry headquarters. Thank you so much indeed. From Nairobi, Donholm. Thank you, Pastor Alphonse. Jesus is Lord Radio, praise the Lord. Jesus is Lord Radio, praise the Lord.

0: Oh, what a very wonderful and a very powerful day it has been, beloved people, celebrating the very awesome and very powerful wonders that the Lord has done in this nation when the Church of Christ from North Rift appeared before the Lord to also present their report, beloved people. What the Lord has done in this land is very tremendous and very awesome indeed, beloved people. Jesus is Lord Radio, praise the Lord.
1: Praise the Lord, Pastor Kevin.
0: Hallelujah, praise the Lord.
1: Amen, amen, amen. You're speaking Isaac Kintai from the Busia main altar. And what a very great day that we've come to witness today.
0: What a very powerful and a very shocking day indeed it has been, celebrating the very powerful and awesome miracles that the Lord has done in our midst here through His servants, the two mightiest prophets of the Lord God Almighty. You hear some of them, the Lord raised them when even the servants of the Lord were not in the nation of Kenya here. And some of them, including even Noela Hadasa from Uasin Gishu there, the servants of the Lord just came live on radio here and greeted the Church of Christ by saying, "I greet you, Church of Christ." And then Noela Hadasa stood up and she is now walking. We have seen her at the ministry headquarters there, really, walking very stable and in a very strong way. For sure, as a generation, I can say that really we have seen and we have witnessed the wonders of the blood of Jesus.
1: Very, very, indeed, very, very powerful and very, very true that just by greeting, just by a phone call away, making a greeting to the church, you can understand that that is not just normal in a normal setup. That makes us to understand that it is the blood of Jesus that makes the difference. It is through the power of the blood of Jesus Christ that miles away, without understanding any special limitation, that just by greeting the church,
0: yes,
1: the power of God, the power of the blood of Jesus can traverse all the way and meet a total crippled, African crippled person and raise him from the dead. We've also seen that those who are suffering from HIV and AIDS, a disease whereby we have many professors, people who have gone to school, they have dedicated almost their entire lives doing researches and doing, you know, following up on where in which they can get treatment.
0: Yes.
1: But instead, they have not gotten any opportunity. They have not gotten any way out. But until now, we are having more than 30 people standing out and confessing and saying that I was HIV and AIDS positive, but now I am healed. And you know, it's not just by speaking alone. Not at all. They have gone back to their doctors, those whom they have tested them positive, and now they have tested them again and found them to be HIV negative.
0: Yes.
1: That only speaks of the power of the blood of Jesus.
0: Yes.
1: That only speaks of the mighty power of the blood of Jesus that was shed more than 2,000 years ago. Up to today, He has never ever known this power. You can see that now we are also having those who are deaf, people who are living in a world full of silence. They couldn't do anything. They've gone to various many doctors, big hospitals, people whom they have invested a lot in the academics to get to understand more about, you know, the ears. But with the knowledge of man,
0: yes,
1: nothing could have been said. Nothing could happen. These only speaks of the power of the mighty blood of Jesus Christ.
0: Oh yes, indeed. And that is the biggest reason as to why we should now obey the Lord and live in total obedience to the commandments that the Lord has brought to us through His servants, the two mightiest prophets of the Lord, please.
1: It is very, very true. It calls for a nation. It calls for a person and as an individual for repentance. All this the Lord is doing to prepare us for glorification. All this the Lord is doing to make us understand that this whom they have sent unto us, they have not come for any other thing. They have not come for their showcasing. They have not come to do anything else, but to prepare family. Therefore, we all need to, as a people, as a nation, we need to embrace now the time of the Messiah through repentance. We need to gather our hearts and pour our hearts out to the Lord. And now prepare repentance, turning away from all manner of sin. Kuwatera aina yote ya dhambi na kugeuka kumrudia Masihi. Living alone with the sarakasi that we used to be doing in the old ways. Living alone with the sarakasi that we used to be doing in our churches, in the old churches that we have saved from. Now it's a time whereby, as a people, as a nation, we need to embrace the old rugged cross. We need to embrace Jesus Christ in our hearts. We need to take Jesus Christ as our personal Lord and Savior. That is all that this miracle is speaking out to us as a people.
0: For sure, this is the message that is coming from all these tremendous and very shocking miracles, leading to see the cripples walking, HIV and AIDS being deleted from the bloodstream of people, and also the leprosy being cleansed completely. We also saw tremendous and very shocking wonders of the tumors bursting there and people living their normal lives now. For sure, we must honor the Lord. And that's why even tomorrow is such a very powerful day in the house of the Lord, as you also take this opportunity to also welcome the people, the sheep of Christ over there in Busia, to the house of the Lord tomorrow, please.
1: Amen. I also take this opportunity to welcome every person from the Busia town, from the Busia county. In fact, as we speak, I'm standing in the house of the Lord, whereby the decorators have just finished in preparing the house of the Lord. I can see the systems are already being set up, and we are having breakfast in here where they have gathered in to prepare for tomorrow's service. Therefore, I want to welcome every people. You are getting me from Busia. The Busia main altar is located at the Amoni Center. When you just arrive from town, you go about 500 meters to Amoni Center, and from the Amoni Center, you walk about 200 meters. You will find the Busia main altar there. Therefore, every person getting me, that is from Mukoni, if you are getting me, that is from Langokumi. If you are getting me from Burumba, if you are getting me from Tamaki, if you are getting me from Mulanda, if you are getting me even from Ameriquai, all over Busia County, I'm welcoming you into the house of the Lord, a house whereby the cripples are walking, free of charge, cripples who are known, verifiable, people, cripples whom, there are people whom they are coming from the society, the community, well known even with the authority in the society, and whereby at the house of the Lord, where even the HIV and AIDS are being healed. I'm welcoming all of you that you may join in as we come to the house of the Lord. We seek Him in prayers, we worship Him, and we praise Him for who He is. Even as I'm about to wind down, allow me to just present our celebration as the Busia in the mighty name of Jesus Christ.

0: that you have just witnessed at the ministry headquarters, beloved people. Very shocking and very powerful wonders that you have just witnessed today at the ministry headquarters, beloved people, precious listeners. Jesus is Lord Radio. Praise the Lord.
1: Praise the Lord, Pastor Robin.
0: Hallelujah. Praise the name of the Lord.
1: Amen. This is Pastor Marcelino from Maputo in Mozambique. Pastor Robin.
0: Very awesome and very powerful indeed, Pastor Marcelino, calling from Mozambique there. Very awesome wonders that you have just witnessed today at the ministry headquarters, the very tangible miracles that the Lord has done in this land here. The Lord now using this awesome and the cripples walking, HIV and AIDS being deleted from the bloodstream, to tell us as a generation that this is the moment and this is the time to prepare for glorification and enter into the glorious kingdom of God. Pastor Marcelino.
1: Amen, Pastor Robin. I want to praise the Lord because it's allowed me to witness his tangible miracles, his tangible glory. And I have heard you saying that before this, we had no miracles, we had nothing from Jesus. It was just full of lies and false prophets and false apostles, until Elijah showed up and brought us this. We want to praise the Lord because, you see, Pastor Robin, even after bringing the Messiah, even after bringing the Bible, even after giving us the Holy Spirit, the Lord still had to bring Elijah. And as we see today, and we were able to witness through this Pastor Robin, these are this is receiving how do you call this reception, I mean Thanksgiving service.
0: We
1: witnessed that Elijah did not come alone. He came with miracles. He came with tangible. We were able to see the glory of the Messiah in these miracles. I was shocked, Senior Pastor Robin,
0: yes,
1: when they brought this mama, this lady that was a lunatic, that the Lord has removed her from this shame, and today she is a leader, Pastor Robin. Can you imagine that?
0: Yes.
1: We know in Mozambique here, in the streets of Mozambique, in the roads of Mozambique, we have seen people, we have seen lunatics. Some of them, we find them naked, we find them eating things, right? They take things from the floor, I mean, from the streets, and they eat them. So we have an image, we have an understanding. If we're talking about a lunatic, we have a clear understanding of what you are talking about. So if you tell me that a lunatic like that one, like those one we have been seeing in Mozambique here in the streets, Jesus has taken a person like that one, and today he has made this person a leader of church, of a church, a leader of a normal people. It's a wonder, Pastor Robin, a big wonder.
0: For sure, such a very big wonder indeed that we have witnessed, such a very big wonder indeed that we have witnessed as a generation, really.

0: Christ into the glorious kingdom of God, Pastor Marcelino.
1: Before we even go to the message, if we can still focus on the miracles, this is just overwhelming. The amount of miracles, the power of miracles that the Lord has been doing in Kenya and also in the nations, of course, we've seen the other day in Sao Paulo in Brazil, we've seen also in Portimao, Portugal, we've seen also in, Pastor Robin, here in Bogota, Colombia.
0: Yes.
1: So it's overwhelming what Jesus has been doing in the earth right now to prepare us for the coming of the Messiah. If you talk about HIV/AIDS, people now are walking too much. You talk about blind that now they can see. This is really overwhelming. We cannot stand this. This is too much for us. We can only really understand what is behind this. It is very clear. We can only really understand what Jesus means with all these things, with all these miracles that has been performing in Kenya, especially in Kenya, of course in Nigeria, but especially in Kenya, even in this county that is today is brought the reports of their of the revival there in their county. So
0: yes,
1: indeed, Pastor Robin, even if we now talk about the message that the Lord has brought today. Just the other day, he was talking about death, the seriousness of death. But today, he brought the glorification of the church. And I got to understand when the Lord was speaking Pastor Robin, about the Christ-likeness.
0: Yes.
1: That these people that one day will be able to receive a glorious body, like that one of Jesus, they are already living with Christ-likeness here and now. They love the Persian world. They take care of them. They feed them. I even had Lord when he brought the example of that sister that she was feeding the people, these families, these three families, in that place.
0: Yes.
1: So we want to bless the Lord for this wonderful message, and I can only repent and also prepare for the coming of the Messiah, Pastor Robin, after seeing and hearing all of this that we have seen and hear today, Pastor Robin.
0: Oh yes, all we can do is to just prepare ourselves in holiness and in righteousness and prepare for that great day when the Messiah will come to take the Church of Christ into the glorious kingdom of God. Because I heard very well, even from that very powerful message that we just received this wonderful afternoon, really, the Lord saying that another feature of Christ-likeness is kindness. And the Lord asking very serious and awesome questions there, that are you also kind? Like me and you, we as Christians, are we also kind? Are we also walking in kindness? Because the Lord gave an example of the early church. They served the Lord in kindness. And the Lord asking us that, are we now able to go out at 5 a.m. in the morning and serve hot tea and the mandazis there on the streets and sharing the street family there with the love of Christ Jesus? The Lord asking very pertinent questions there and asking us that, do you reach out to the street children and help them? That is the only way you can say that you are living a Christ-like Christian life, Pastor Marcelino. Very serious message indeed, and a very consequential message that has just come to us today, please.
1: Pastor Robin, a very serious message to avoid this thing of war, the Messiah is coming, war, rapture, and understand what is the meaning to be like Christ, to be Christ-like. But Pastor Robin, I just pray that God, Holy Spirit, will help me to be this kind that the Lord is teaching us today, and be able to love the people and take care of them, and also feed them, as the Lord was instructing us in this message, Pastor Robin.
0: Yes.
1: And also, Pastor Robin, I was shocked when the Lord was when the revival report of the county was being presented. I was shocked when the bishop said that in 3 months they would build about 100 churches. This moves me to

0: to submit a prayer request unto the Lord that may they help the nations. We need this help. We are talking about hundreds of churches in 3 months, just in 3 months.
1: Yeah.
0: We will need help. We, the nations, Pastor Robin, we will need help from the Lord. But Pastor Robin, I want to thank you very much for permitting me to weigh in this wonderful day and this wonderful visitation from the Lord in his 2 mega miles prophet of the Lord. We want to thank the Lord for serving him, for serving us his 2 most glorious, most precious, most powerful prophet of the Bible, Elijah and Moses, to help the church, really help church, because we need it and we still need it. And I pray the Lord, to the Lord, that he may have the same mercies as he had to Kenya. You see, hundreds of churches in just 3 months, is that a joke, Pastor Robin? And I thank you very much also for allowing us, the nation, to partake of this feast, of this party of the Holy Spirit, God the Father and God the Son, and his 2 mega prophet of the Lord. This has been Pastor Marcelino from Maputo in Mozambique, and I thank you very much, Pastor Robin. Thank you indeed.
1: Oh, we really thank the Lord. We really appreciate and we really thank the Lord God Almighty so much for sending us his servants, the 2 mightiest prophets of the Lord God Almighty, who have brought to us this kind of revival that we are celebrating, the cripples walking, HIV and AIDS being deleted from the bloodstream. These are very tremendous and very serious wonders that we are witnessing as a generation.

Thank you.

0: National Mission over there in Bungoma, also celebrating the wonder that the Lord has done, the very tremendous and very awesome wonders that we have witnessed as a generation, beloved people, precious listeners. Very awesome and very serious indeed, the visitations that the Lord has done in this generation, beloved people. Jesus is Lord Radio, praise the Lord.
1: Praise the Lord, Pastor Robin.
0: Hallelujah, praise the Lord.
1: Amen. Now what a day it is, beginning from the morning when the Lord allowed this servant, the mega prophet, to come to us with a very serious message on the likeness of Christ. And the Lord spoke to us so seriously that for us to be like Christ, we must demonstrate the love. And they read for us from the book of Galatians chapter 5 verse 22. And we have some characteristics that the Lord really needs for us, the church, to demonstrate, so that we make sure the likeness of Christ. Because when that the Lord, the moment the Lord spoke to this servant, the mega prophet of the Lord, he sent them to come and tell us that God, the church, that will be given glorious bodies like his. And the Lord spoke to that those who are given glorious bodies, yes, are already demonstrated the likeness of God. I such a time which are still on the heart, Pastor Robin.
0: Such a very serious and a very awesome and a very powerful message indeed that came to us when the Lord allowed his servants, the two mightiest prophets of the Lord God Almighty, to bring to us this very powerful message. The Lord talking about Christ-likeness in this generation, whereby people have now chosen, 99% of people actually in this generation have chosen not to be kind and have chosen not to be faithful unto the Lord God Almighty. You can tell our overseer Redemptor that this message just came at the right time. The Lord brought it at the right time so as to warn us and to instruct us now to live a Christ-like Christian life. Because I heard the Lord saying very well that those people that will enter will not just appear all of a sudden from nowhere, not at all. But there are people who are waiting for Jesus, who are waiting for the glorious coming of the Messiah. And you'll see them even from this in this generation, in the manner in which they walk, in the manner in which they conduct themselves, and even their faithfulness unto the Lord. You will see them while they are still alive on this earth here, overseer Redemptor.
1: Oh yes, indeed, Pastor Robin, it is very true, it is very evident on how they conduct themselves. Even the mega prophet of the Lord gave us an example that they show love, that they go to the street, they feed the needy, they go and preach to the drunkard and bring them to the house of the Lord. But it is very shocking that now many Christians, they don't want to live like the likeness of Christ, but they call themselves that they are born again. And as the Lord say that it is not just a prayer, born again. It's a matter of demonstrating and showing the likeness of Christ in how we conduct ourselves. And even the Lord spoke to us seriously about the rapture of the church, the enormity of that day, that it is not only saying rapture, but it is a very serious day. Yes. A day that the Lord himself will have to come down, leave his power, his own authority, to come for the church, to smite the church. And now that the rapture is a mystery, because you can imagine how people will disappear, just normal people, you know them. They leave their clothes, they leave their watches. It was a very serious message today when the Lord allowed the notaries to appear before his servant, the mega prophet, yes, to give their report. Because ever since the mega prophet of the Lord came to the nation of Kenya and to the nations of the earth, it is very evident, their threats are very evident, that now look at when notaries appeared, they appeared to their former cripples, the lunatic, even those who had HIV. We are speaking of such wonders as this generation, Pastor Robin.
0: And then you look at the awesome wonders that the Lord has done in this generation, the very powerful miracles that have come to also validate the message itself, the message that is preparing the entire generation and the Church of Christ for the glorious coming of the Messiah. Just look, for example, this most shocking testimony of Malik Keegan from Nandi there. While the servants of the Lord, the two mightiest prophets of the Lord God Almighty, were in Kawasaki, in Japan there, 11,321 kilometers away from Kenya here. And then they decreed, one decree at one command of the eternal blood of Jesus, all the way from Kawasaki in Japan there. Malik in Kenya here, Malik Keegan in Kenya, in one of the villages called Nandi here in Kenya, he stood up and walked away. When you look at this kind of global anointing, you can tell that yes, indeed, these miracles have come to validate the message that is being preached to this generation and to the Church of Christ for 22 years. The Lord using his servants, the two mightiest, most glorified prophets of the Lord God Almighty, to trumpet this eternal gospel, so that we may also get to understand that there is need for us to live in holiness and prepare the way for the glorious coming of the Messiah, Overseer Redemptor.
1: I totally agree with you, Robin. Giving the example of Malik or the mega prophet of the Lord were in the nation of Japan, there was no contact with the cripple. They just made the decree all the way from Japan, and the power bestowed on those decrees traveled all the way to Nandi and raised a total cripple. We are speaking of very, very many kilometers. We are speaking 4 or 5 outside Africa. This is another continent. But when the mega prophet of the Lord made that eternal decree, where now we speak of only the anointing makes the whole difference. Because you hear from these cripples and the other healing like the former lunatic,
0: yes.
1: There is only one common denominator, that all of them listen to the voice of the mega prophet. And it is now evident that for the past 22 years, the Lord has been trying to get the attention of the entire generation, that here is the mega prophet, the one who is meant to prepare the way for the coming of the Messiah. Speaking of Malik, you're speaking of someone from the deepest villages of Nandi. Nandi is quite far, but when the mega prophet of the Lord made that eternal decree all the way from Japan, now we are seeing Malik walking, and Malik is walking normally. It is so hard for someone to see that Malik was a fool, was a cripple.
0: Yes.
1: But the Lord ensured that he raised Malik from the dust and gave him that power to walk. And now we can see Malik walking very well. And we saw that they appeared before the Lord today, right at the ministry headquarters, Pastor Robin.
0: Very shocking and very awesome visitations that the Lord has done in this generation. For sure, as a generation, we must then choose to honor and to be obedient to the voice of the Lord that is preparing the Church of Christ for the glorious coming of the Messiah. You can also take this opportunity, Overseer Redemptor, to also welcome the Sheep of Christ over there in Chebole for tomorrow's very powerful Sunday service, please.
1: Very true, Robin. I agree with you that now it is no longer a request, but it is a demand for us to obey and to honor the Lord and to listen to the voice of His servant, the mega prophet. And before I just allow me to welcome the people around Chebole, Togomin region, that is around Kaminjewa, Kamisim, Togomin, Kapcheran, and the surrounding of Togomin to the house of the Lord tomorrow. We have our various altars around Chebole, Togomin. And in case there is any person who is listening to me right now, who has a relative around Chebole, they can kindly get in touch with Deputy Archbishop Mama Chebet at 0720 250 707 707. And just allow me to celebrate the Lord after seeing the mighty wonders that we have seen today. And then now chiefs appeared before the Lord. They presented their former lunatics, their former cripples, those who are HIV positive but now they are HIV negative, those who could not be called mothers but now they are mothers. The Lord has done very mighty wonders to us as a generation. We appreciate the Lord. And just allow me to celebrate and to thank the Lord very much for loving us, for sending us His servant, the mega prophet. Jesus Christ, thank you. Jesus Christ, thank you. Jesus Christ, thank you. Jesus Christ, thank you. Jesus Christ, thank you. Jesus Christ, thank you. Jesus Christ, thank you. That has been our story, Benta from Chebole, Togomien region. Over to the studio, Pastor Robin.
0: Thank you so much, Overseer Redemptor from Chebole, Togomin, also welcoming the Sheep of Christ tomorrow for a very powerful Sunday service, as you also celebrate the wonders that the Lord has done, what you have just witnessed today, this evening at the ministry headquarters, beloved people, precious listeners. Very shocking indeed.

Jesus is Lord. Radio, praise the Lord. Jesus is Lord. Radio, praise the Lord. Okay, we can hardly hear you. Can try and come back to us, please.

0: Jesus is Lord Radio, praise the Lord.
1: Praise the Lord, Pastor Robin.
0: Hallelujah, praise the Lord.
1: Amen, your speaker is Mario Irungu, and I'm coming to you live from the University of Nairobi. The city is mega church. Robin, what a day it has been, a day to fight from the ministry headquarters. When we just received the word from Jehovah Hashem, the mighty, mighty word of the Lord. And before being, I welcome the ship of Christ in the house of the Lord. Let me just give you the two, three, four points that I got from the message of the Lord. And what really caught my attention from that dreadful message of the Lord.
0: Yeah.
1: Robin, the Lord came out clearly when he was giving out that message of the Lord, when he was talking about that we shall be like him. We shall be like the Messiah. If Robin, you will allow me to read the scripture with you again, all the way from the book of 1 John, chapter number 3, and verse number 2 to 3. See what the great love the Father has lavished on us.
0: Yes.
1: That we should be called children of God. And that it is what we are, the reason, what we are, the reason that the world does not know us, that did not know Him. Verse number 2, the Bible says, Robin, we are reading together. Dear friend, now we are children of God, and let me read your verse number 2. Now, dear friends, now we are children of God, and what we will be not yet being made known to us, but we know that when Christ appears, we shall be like Him, and we shall see Him as He is. And Robin, we had a retreat from the Lord when now He came out with that segment that we shall be like Him. Our Lord and the blessed Savior Jesus Christ. From the word go, you have the Spirit of the Lord talking about the glorification. That is what the Lord was speaking about.
0: Yes.
1: That those who have this promise, that they shall be like Him. That these people are currently here on earth. The people that another prophet of Yahweh was talking about, those people that will be like the Messiah, are literally here on earth now. And I heard the Spirit of the Lord saying that it is a beautiful thing to be like the Messiah. And you know, everybody, literally everybody, is longing to be like the Messiah. And it is unimaginable, Robin, to work as the Messiah He is, to look like the Messiah how He is. You know, having that eternal body like that of the Messiah. And you know, it came out clear, Robin, that it is all about obedience to the voice of God in order to be like Christ-like. And you know, it came out clearly that it is now being made obvious to everybody, giving it an equal opportunity to everybody, a public invitation to all, they may be share in His glory and be like Him. And you know, Robin, I heard the Spirit of God saying clearly that the choices that we make here on earth, they have an internal consequence. And the Lord God Almighty, He feels the request and the application we normally make. And every time, you know, every time, and for many times, the Lord God Almighty, He normally grants our application, Robin.
0: Very serious and very shocking indeed. But one thing that really caught my attention and has really disturbed me very much is the fact that one of the identity and markers of God, the Father Himself, is love. I heard the Lord saying very clearly that one of the identity markers of the Lord God Almighty Himself is love. And the Lord now posing very serious questions to us, to me and you, we as Christians who are also looking forward to enter into the glorious kingdom of God. That after now knowing that the love is one of the identity markers of God, are we now also expressing love to us as believers, as Christians, as people who are preparing to enter the glorious kingdom of God? Are we also now reaching out to the less fortunate and offering them help? Those who will be, because I heard the Lord saying very clearly that those who will be transformed and glorified must be Christ-like right now on this earth. What a message, what a very serious message indeed that has just come to us today in the afternoon, Maina Irungu, even as you welcome the people, the sheep of Christ, tomorrow in the house of the Lord, please.
1: Such a very consequential message, Robin, that we received from the Lord God Almighty. And briefly, from what you have just highlighted, is that, you know, the Nelo Prophet brought out the identity markers, you know, of the people that they want to share in Christ-like, you know, those identity markers. You have raised one of the pillars that you have raised there is love. And you know, literally, the other prophets of Yahweh, they came out deliberately, speaking of love. You know, visiting the sick in hospital. You know, the Lord was now opening that pillar. You know, love. Going into the deeper chambers of love. You know, talking about visiting them in their world. You know, you'll find them, you know, the situation that the sick people are. Truly, you can tell they need someone to visit them. You know, those children, those are families, sick families. You know, the Lord was raising that serious conscious that have you been going out to visit them? Have you been going out even for those who have been jailed to visit them, to show love to them, caring unto them? And you know the Lord raised from the book of Galatians, chapter number 5 and verse number 23, the Lord raised the character of those people who want now to share Christ-like, you know, to be like Him. The identities markers, raised love, joy, peace, perseverance, the Christian for now, they need to be perseverant. Even as Robin, as we take this humble opportunity to appreciate Jesus for such a serious message that the Lord gave to us, and now even as we are preparing to enter into the house of the Lord, Robin, even as I welcome the people to the house of the Lord at the city mega church, I want to welcome with us the students from the University of Nairobi, all the way from Kikuyu campus, Biapa Kabete, Lower Kabete, Chilomo campus, Chilomo campus, main campus, Parkland campus, you know, the KNS, the KMTC, you know, all the affiliated institutions within the environs of the University of Nairobi. I want to welcome every saint of the University of Nairobi to the house of the Lord at the City Mega Church. Robin and all the saints, even those that were reached out along the week, they promise to come to the house of the Lord. We are literally welcoming them unto the house of the Lord. The house of the Lord, Robin, is located at Green Park Terminus, opposite Uhuru Park. And allow me just to share the number of the presiding pastor at the City Mega Church, that is the Senior Deputy Archbishop Dastari JJ.
0: Yes.
1: And his number is 0700
0: 0700
1: 658 727. That is the number of the Senior Deputy Archbishop Dastari JJ. If there is a parent who has a student here at the University of Nairobi, you can just talk to your son or your daughter that she may rush to the house of the Lord tomorrow in the morning, that you may get to be prepared, Robin, such an hour to be prepared for evacuation, to be prepared because soon there will be no church and soon the people will not be going to church. So for us, we really appreciate the Lord God Almighty for sending to us a help, for sending to us the servants of the Lord. Now we are being prepared for evacuation. Has been Maina Irungu, even as I welcome the sheep of Christ, the house of the Lord. Back to you in our studios, please, Irungu.
0: Thank you so much, Maina Irungu, also for calling to welcome the sheep of Christ in the house of the Lord tomorrow. Thank you so much indeed. Blessed people, beloved listeners, as we come to the end of this wonderful program, I just want to also give you an opportunity. Maybe you are there and you want to receive the Lord in your heart as we prepare the way for the glorious coming of the Messiah, beloved people. I just also want to give you this opportunity that you may receive the Lord at this moment, beloved people, precious listeners.

And so, could be you're there and you want to receive the Lord, beloved people, as we come to the end of this program, you can please repeat this prayer after me. Say, mighty and precious Lord Jesus, Lord, I humble before your holy presence today. And Father, I repent of all the wickedness of my life. And Lord, I submit totally to your will, that you may help me to walk in holiness and in absolute righteousness as I wait for the glorious coming of the Messiah. Today, my Lord and my blessed Savior, I pray that you may please send me your mighty and precious Holy Spirit, that he may lead me in holiness and in righteousness. Please write my name afresh in the Lamb's Book of Life and help me to overcome all wickedness in my life. In the mighty name of our Lord and blessed Savior Jesus Christ, today I declare that I am born again. Amen. 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Blessed people, if you have repeated that prayer, now make sure you don't go back to sin, but you now live a holy life, a life that is separated and totally from all sin and from all wickedness, as we prepare for the glorious coming of the Messiah. Beloved people, if you want to fellowship together with us tomorrow, being on a Sunday, you can also write to us right here in the studio on 0727
0800 50 30 30, and you can also send us an email right here in the studio on jesusislord.fmradio@gmail.com. And for us, we shall direct you to the nearest altar or to the nearest pastor who is near you, so that you may also go into the house of the Lord tomorrow, and that you may also be baptized by full immersion in many waters to fulfill all righteousness, beloved people. For me, I must say it has been a humbling privilege for me to be a host anchor on this program, as you have been celebrating the very awesome and powerful wonders of the Lord that the Lord has done in this nation and even across the globe, beloved people. We have just come from the ministry headquarters there, celebrating the very powerful wonders of the Lord God Almighty when the